0: 你，worry about the children's school fees, about the children's food, clothing, and comfort are suffering. They suffer so much. Please, Father, forgive us all. Forgive even the aggressors. Just protect the innocent ones. Let them live comfortably. Erase all the worst of all the duties and the karma. Let humanity have a chance again to know your greatness, your love, and to be grateful to you. I know in some cases I want to give donations to some places, to some people, some disasters, some even animal people, shelters, but I'm only allowed to give to the vegan ones. And it really wrenches my heart. It's because of their karma that I could not help them. Nobody would understand this, would they? Otherwise, if they all would understand it, they wouldn't continue killing each other, killing animal people, killing babies, eating the murdered, blood-dripping animal people flesh, and doing all kinds of other things that are harmful to themselves and others. Oh, my power, Trinity, most powerful, most loving, most benevolent, tell me, how come you told me this, that peace is mine when I don't see any much more going on? Of course, I know the peace people, the people who are maybe in the peace countries, peace world and peace zone, they already feel peaceful, even though they still live in the same world here, but because they are not belonging to the war world and to the war zone in their karma. So they already feel peace, and even all the animal people feel peace. They come to tell me every day, many times a day, and I know people feel peace. My so-called God's disciples feel peace, but still there are many innocents trapped in the fluttering claws of the negative power who has been ruling this planet for many, many centuries. And they keep tightening their grip, making people suffer to no answer. So why do you say, peace is mine? I've heard that before, sir, from the Peace King and from all the kings, and even the animal people also came and told me that. But I want complete peace, I want 100% peace for this world, for humanity, for all beings who have been suffering too much already. I don't mind if they suffer as long as they will be rescued, uplifted to a higher world. But not all of them are so fortunate because they have created so much karma. So even if they die, they will not go to heaven. Even if they suffer, they will not be able to avoid hell. Not all of them. So this world is just like, half of it or most of it looks like hell to me. And my heart is forever in pain, sir. Tell me why you say today world peace is yours, meaning world peace is mine. Please, can you tell me more clearly? I know I shouldn't ask this question. It seems like I doubt you, but I'm still in the human world and I have human qualities, human questions, human logic, human hope, human aspirations, and human sympathy for all around me. So please have mercy and explain it to me. So Mapa said, you yourself, peace already. You yourself, karma free already. should be happy. People of this world are not kind and not worthy of peace. Just let them be. Also, sires, I am really grateful for what I have. Really, really deeply grateful that I have peace, a peaceful place to work, peace, and have everything I really need. It's just then please pacify my heart. My heart is made from you, from your love. It doesn't stop feeling for what other people and what other beings feel, even though I know what you told me. I understand it all. But I cannot stop feeling and suffer for others, for the animal people who have been brutally treated, for the babies who have no chance to come out to thank you, and for the people who suffer in war zones, droughts and floods like that, because they are just ignorant sires, or they are just being drugged by the negative power who is so brutal, so relentlessly abusing them, your children. I am still in the world, sires. I'm not completely all in heaven. I'm in different heavens, in different levels of consciousness all the time, at the same time, and I suffer when I see others suffer. I feel pain when others feel pain. I feel everything because my heart is still made to beat the same rhythm as all around me. That's why I'm trying so hard to bring them into my zone, the zone of peace, the zone of enlightenment, the zone of contentment that always feels enough, always feels peaceful, always feels happy and grateful. Not all of them can do that, sir. How can I ever feel peace? But I'm all grateful, deeply, humbly grateful to your blessing, your grace, your love. Truly I'm grateful. It's just that my heart cannot stop beating the same rhythm as all this around me, all the people, all the beings around me.
1: Coming soon, please be sure to watch part 2 of this fly-in news presentation of the message, where we will learn why Master asks Mapa and the Trinity Utmost Powerful for forgiveness, who will worship Master according to God, why Master is only allowed to contribute funds to vegan animal people shelters, and more. Most giving Master, it is an immeasurable privilege to know your inner conversations with Mapa and the Trinity Utmost Powerful. From what you have so kindly shared, it clearly shows Master's boundless love for all on the physical plane, and that you profoundly care for every being, even those who have strayed and gone against God's will. We are so deeply grateful that Master is on our side, and pray that God Almighty's infinite mercy is upon humankind, so that we all quickly realize our identity as His children. May Mapa and the Trinity Utmost Powerful, as well as the enlightened masters and saints and sages of the past, present, and future, always ensure Master enjoys robust health and complete protection. This clip will be aired with more subtitles later today. 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
2: 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The center offers artificial limbs, physical therapy, and rehabilitation services to individuals who have lost limbs due to war injuries or accidents. Skilled technicians and medical staff work tirelessly to help patients regain independence and dignity, enabling them to resume daily activities and livelihoods. This compassionate initiative reflects Saudi Arabia's ongoing commitment to humanitarian assistance and the improvement of health services for vulnerable communities in Yemen. Through such efforts, countless lives are being restored with renewed strength and hope. Saudi Arabia has a total of 4 Shining World Leadership Awards to date for compassion, peace, and loving care. Our appreciation, Saudi Arabia, for your compassionate humanitarian support. May the resilient people of Yemen be blessed with renewed healing and serenity in the Almighty's benevolent guidance.
3: Australia prepares for strongest El Nino in more than 70 years. The Bureau of Meteorology, or BOM, of Australia says an El Nino has formed in the tropical Pacific, and during the second half of 2026 could become one of the strongest such events recorded since 1950. Sea surface temperatures and atmospheric conditions have crossed El Nino thresholds, indicating the climate pattern is strengthening into a strong to very strong event. The pattern is expected to cause hotter, drier conditions in much of Asia, while parts of the Americas may receive heavier rainfall. Meteorologists also warn that climate change could intensify El Niño's impact, raising concerns about food supplies. The pattern is particularly challenging for Australia, one of the world's largest exporters of wheat and sugar. The early forecast gives governments, farmers, emergency services, and communities valuable time to prepare, thus helping protect agriculture, water supplies, and public safety. Such concerning news. Thank you, Australia, for your timely warning. May we all choose an eco-friendly lifestyle to safeguard our lives and communities in heaven's abundance.
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Hi there, I'm Pam, a vegan musician from the Pygmies Podexcon Kingdom. No one likes being sick, including your pet family members. Here's a tip for treating and preventing pressure sores in dog people recovering from sickness or surgery. Reducing pressure on the affected area is the most effective way, and you can do so by repositioning them regularly. If they are unable or unwilling to move on their own, gently change their position every 2 to 3 hours or more frequently if recommended by your veterinarian. Provide a high-quality orthopedic bed such as one made of memory foam or crate foam to distribute your canine friend's weight more evenly and reduce pressure on the skin. If you apply blankets or pads beneath them, make sure they are smooth and free of wrinkles to avoid forming additional pressure points. Use pressure-relieving supports like foam wedges, blocks, or donut-shaped cushions. This can be used to prop your furry friend and help reduce pressure on affected areas. For example, by positioning a weight beneath the bedding, this can help shift weight away from a sore. Since every dog individual has different needs, consult your veterinarian before using these supports to ensure their position safely and effectively. Lastly, check your dog companion skin daily and keep it clean and dry to reduce irritation and infection. Lots of love for being veg and going green to save the planet. For all humans and us all co-inhabitants alike. And thank you for watching. Now, the weather around the world

0: The most powerful daily prayer for any time and before meditation, which is the order from God, and Supreme Master Qinghai shares with us by His blessed grace.
1: We humbly worship, praise, thank, obey, and love God Almighty, the Most High, the Greatest, for world vegan, world peace, and our soul liberation. We thank, love, praise the only Son of God, who is the ultimate Master, for our salvation. We follow the teaching of all the saints and sages. We thank, love, and praise them who are the representatives of God for our spiritual elevation.

Spanish court upholds rights of vegan meat producer in legal challenge. In 2022, Animal People Meat Industry Associations sued vegan meat manufacturer Aera Foods for unfair competition, challenging marketing campaigns between 2020 and 2022 that criticized the environmental and health impacts of the animal people meat industry. The Barcelona Court of Appeal found that Aera's statements were supported by credible scientific evidence and protected by the constitutional right to freedom of expression. The judges concluded that the company's communications were neither misleading nor unlawfully comparative. Aera CEO Mark Coloma, vegan, lauded the ruling as a triumph for the agri-food sector and for the transition to sustainable food. He stated, "There was an attempt to silence a conversation this country needs, and the courts have protected the right to have it. This ruling goes far beyond Aera. The entire agri-food sector wins with it. Our hats off, judges at the Barcelona Court of Appeal, for your wise decision. May this legal victory awaken people."

0: bestowed upon here's precious children.
1: United Kingdom opens youth hubs to help build skills and boost employment opportunities. In June 2026, the Department for Work and Pensions of UK published a press release announcing the opening of 180 new youth hubs in the country. Young people can now experience improved access to employment support, training, and education at places such as community sports clubs and libraries. The £2.5 billion initiative aims to benefit thousands of young people and is part of the government's push to address unemployment. The centers offer access to mental health care, housing support, career advice, accredited training, links to local employers' websites, and apprenticeship opportunities. A total of more than 360 hubs will be available at the completion of the project. The United Kingdom has a total of 6 Shining World Leadership Awards to date for animal protection, caring, kindness, wise leadership, and wise governance. Many thanks, United Kingdom, for this meaningful initiative. May the youth of the United Kingdom find fulfilling careers and flourish in their professional journeys, in God's immense blessings.
2: Volunteers in United States transform shipping containers into schools for students in Uganda. In June 2026, volunteers from the nonprofit Beyond Uganda and Mount Zion Baptist Church in Kentucky, USA, gathered to convert 2 shipping containers into libraries and computer labs for students in Uganda. Of the project, church pastor Jason Medley says there's a lot that will go into this, from engineering and designing the drawings to making sure that we use every inch of these containers. Once completed, the containers will be shipped to Uganda, where local teams will stock them with books and install the computers. Our accolades, volunteers from Mount Zion Baptist Church and Beyond Uganda, for dedicating your time and resources. May the students and teachers in Uganda enjoy these new facilities and be inspired to reach their full potential in the Supreme Divinity's compassion.
1: Vegan, making worthy history.
2: Coming up, Canada invests in food production projects using locally sourced pea and fava bean protein. We are deeply grateful for God's guidance as we strive to make wiser decisions each day. Supreme Master Television will return in just a moment with more Righteous News.

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1: Peace News number 126 of many and counting.
0: There are many countries promoting peace and fostering amity among peoples and governments. Etc.

August 2024, in an address, His Excellency Yoon Suk-yeol, the President of the Republic of Korea, expresses his wish that the Korean Peninsula unites based on the principles of freedom and democracy. He proposes an inter-Korean working group between Pyongyang and Seoul to discuss issues such as economic cooperation, cultural exchange, and climate change.

0: Sometimes you run from help, take a leap of faith, and end up upside down. Ask the turtle guy.
1: This guy jumped off and now he's upside down.
2: That is literally just natural selection.
1: We're gonna help him, Zoe. That's not a big enough stick.

0: We sincerely thank all the reporters, journalists, photographers, camera persons, individuals, groups, companies everywhere in the world for all your involved contributions of news that inform and bring hope to the people from both human and animal kingdoms, as well as countless other beings, thus uplifting the atmosphere of our planet. May heaven bless your noble endeavors and protect you always, especially while on challenging duty.
1: Daily News Strand, August 6, 2026.
2: U.S. President Donald Trump said the canceled strike on Iran would have been the biggest attack since World War II and would have been disastrous for the country. He said the attack was halted after Saudi Arabia, the United Arab Emirates, and Iran urged the U.S. to allow more time for negotiations.
1: Saudi Foreign Minister Prince Faisal bin Farhan and Iranian Foreign Minister Abbas Araghchi discussed diplomatic efforts to reduce regional tensions during a high-level call Sunday. Saudi Arabia reaffirmed its commitment to promoting security and stability in the Middle East in the shared interest of the region's countries and peoples.
2: The U.S. military is preparing to transfer leadership of the Germany-based security assistance group Ukraine, which coordinates military aid, training, and logistics for Ukraine, or URAIN, to another NATO or North Atlantic Treaty Organization ally during a transition that could take up to a year. The command will remain active, with the U.S. continuing to participate through an American deputy commander, as the U.S. shifts more responsibility for European defense to allied countries. European and Ukrainian or Iranian officials largely welcomed the change, but warned that NATO bureaucracy could slow aid deliveries and that U.S. intelligence, targeting, and heavy airlift capabilities remain difficult to replace.
1: Ukraine or URAIN has deployed 70 firefighters, 15 fire engines, and trailers to help combat France's record-breaking wildfires, becoming a provider of assistance under the EU or European Union Civil Protection Mechanism for the first time. The EU Civil Protection Mechanism is a disaster response system that allows participating European countries to request and provide emergency assistance when a crisis exceeds one country's capacity. Ukraine or URAIN joins 11 other European countries supporting France, where more than 110,000 hectares have burned this year, including major fires in the Var and Gironde regions.
2: The European Commission has disbursed more than 1.86 billion euros in performance-based recovery funding to Belgium, Bulgaria, Denmark, and Slovenia after they completed agreed reforms and investment targets. Belgium received 567 million euros for measures including sustainable transport, energy efficiency, digitalization, and social inclusion. Bulgaria received 896 million euros for anti-corruption reforms, renewable energy, and cleaner transport, though some funds remain withheld pending further reforms. Denmark received its final 359 million euros payment, becoming the first EU country to receive its full allocation, and Slovenia received 41 million euros for e-health, energy-efficient public buildings, and reducing unemployment.
1: The U.S. State Department has renewed its Level 2 Exercise Increased Caution advisory for the Bahamas, warning that armed robberies, burglaries, sexual assaults, and other violent crimes can occur, particularly in Nassau and Freeport. Travelers are advised to secure hotel rooms and vacation rentals, avoid resisting robbery attempts, and remain cautious around beaches, jet skis, and poorly regulated boating operators. Officials also warn visitors not to swim alone and stay alert for watercraft and shark folk near shore.
2: In the European Union, key rules under the Artificial Intelligence Act, or AI Act, began applying on August 2, 2026. Companies must now clearly disclose when people are interacting with AI and label deepfakes and certain AI-generated content. Stronger obligations for high-risk AI systems used in areas such as hiring, credit, insurance, benefits, education, and healthcare, including mandatory human oversight, have been postponed until December 2, 2027. Additional rights for people affected by major AI-driven decisions, explanation of how a decision was reached, human review of a decision by AI, or complaint to a national authority for rights violations will apply once those high-risk rules take effect. Serious violations of the Act's prohibitions can already lead to fines of up to 35 million euros, or 7% of a company's global annual revenue. Breaches of the new transparency rules face lower maximums of 15 million euros, or 3% of a company's global annual revenue.
1: Oil prices fell more than 6%, with Brent crude dropping to $82.41 a barrel and US West Texas Intermediate to $79.40 after US President Donald Trump postponed a planned strike on Iran to allow negotiations.
2: Health experts warn against wearing contact lenses while swimming, as water traps harmful pathogens like bacteria, fungi, viruses, and parasites against the eye, risking severe infection. Swimmers who must wear contacts should use fitted goggles, remove lenses immediately afterward, and seek medical care if eye symptoms occur.
3: Excess sugar intake severely harms overall health, triggering energy crashes, inflammation, weight gain, and high risk for chronic conditions like heart disease and type 2 diabetes. Refined sugars spike blood glucose and increase insulin resistance. To protect long-term health, the American Heart Association, or AHA, recommends limiting added sugars to no more than 6% of total daily calories.
2: A 52-year young man receives treatment at a hospital in Au Lac, or Vietnam, for severe allergic contact dermatitis after dyeing his hair without gloves. The incident highlights the risks of common dye chemicals like PPD or paraphenylendiamine. Doctors advise using gloves, conducting patch tests, and seeking prompt medical care if reactions occur.
4: Oh my God, look at that cross street.
1: Three wildfires around Spokane, Washington, U.S. burn over 3,000 hectares with no containment after starting Saturday and spreading through record drought, strong winds and extreme heat. Officials say about 600 homes, businesses and other buildings are destroyed and roughly 60,000 have been ordered to evacuate. 12 large fires are burning statewide with about 4,000 firefighters deployed. The National Guard joins the Spokane response. Governor Bob Ferguson declares a statewide emergency and an outdoor burn ban through September 30.
2: Heavy monsoon rain kills 8 people, leaves 8 missing, and injures 13 in Kerala, India. Officials say 5,792 residents have been moved into relief camps since the flooding began, while floods and landslides destroy 27 homes and damage 196 more. Rain eases, but 12 districts stay on alert.
1: Kumamoto Japan Veterinary Hospital opens its doors to evacuees and their pet persons following the powerful July 28th Japan earthquake. Lessons from a 2016 quake prompted the Ryamasuki Animal Hospital to offer shelter to families, bypassing public centres that ban pet folk over allergy and noise concerns. A wildfire west of Athens, Greece, destroys more than 100 homes and forces evacuations across western Attica as gale force winds drive flames through dry forest. Nearly 500 firefighters and 23 aircraft respond. Two firefighting helicopters collide over the fire, killing two crew members. Another blaze prompts evacuations on the Greek island of Kefalonia. In Hungary, record low Danube river levels shut the PAX nuclear plant for the first time in its 44-year history.
2: Swedish oat milk brand Oatly reports $240.1 million U.S. dollars in second quarter revenue, driving a 15.2% year-over-year increase behind strong demand for its barista milk line in Europe.
1: Indian startup Malai Biomaterials transforms discarded coconut water from coconut processing units into a biodegradable vegan leather alternative, turning agricultural waste into sustainable materials for fashion, furniture, and consumer goods. Bacteria is introduced into the water that then transforms the sugars in it into a cellulose sheet that is used to produce the leather.
2: The Vegan ABC's Cookbook by Lisa Dawn Bonjeremy, vegan, features a dairy-free miso caramel sauce recipe that combines caramelized sugar, coconut milk, and white miso to create a sweet, salty umami topping for desserts like vegan ice cream sundaes.
5: All right, here she comes.
1: Rescued from a Ukrainian or Uranian war zone, Ursa, the Eurasian lynx person, settles into her permanent home at Kent's Big Cat Sanctuary in the UK. Following a high-risk evacuation from Kiev, Ukraine or Ukraine, she steps onto the grass for the first time in her new enclosure, marking a major rescue milestone.
6: This is Pretzel.
2: A disabled kitten born with deformed and fused hind legs finds a happier life in Pahoa, Hawaii, U.S., following a $1,500 leg amputation surgery funded by nonprofit Action for Animals. Pretzel runs freely, plays comfortably, and moves into a permanent home with her caregiver, Allie Fishburne.
1: A mystery stranger saves a Las Vegas, US, family after flames engulf their home before dawn. The man pounds on the door to wake the sleeping family, helps fight the fire with a garden hose, and vanishes, leaving the mother searching online to thank him.
2: Thoughtful quote of the day. Treat everyone you meet as if they have infinite value, because in God's eyes, they do. Joyce Meyer, American author, speaker, and president of Joyce Meyer Ministries. Previously, in this multi-part series on Lori Peterson's near-death experience, 5-year-old Lori struck the back of her head in a fall, suffering a traumatic brain injury, seizures, and paralysis on one side of her body. During a seizure at the hospital, she slipped out of her body, entered a brilliant white place, and met the Lord Jesus Christ, vegetarian. His overwhelming love replaced her feelings of unworthiness, but after judging the short life she had lived, the Lord told her she would have to return to Earth because she had not yet done the things he had created her to do.
4: So we were traveling back through space, and you know, the Lord treats you with a lot of dignity, and you know, he doesn't think, oh, she doesn't have the capacity to understand this or understand that. So he asked me, he said, do you have any questions? And I said, well, I do. I said, you know, here I am on my way back to Earth. I said, why do you send us to Earth? I said, because people do bad things there. You know, it's a hard place to be. When the Lord talks with you in heaven, he talks to you inside. You know, he can hear your thoughts and you can hear his thoughts inside you. So we were having this conversation, not out loud, but inside us. So his answer to the question of why do you send us to the earth began with him saying that when the angels fell, they were purely spiritual beings and they didn't seem to feel the consequences of their separation from the Father and from his light. And they didn't feel a compulsion to return. For me, I've seen some of them, and you know, they're deformed and they're horrific and they're outside of the Lord's light. Anyway, so he said, but for us, as beings that have a body and have a spirit, when we're in the earth and things happen to us, he can use those things to help grow us up, to help grow us up spiritually. I mean, we're maturing and growing physically, but we're also maturing and growing spiritually. And so when we have a need, we can go to him, and that increases our trust and our tie to him, our relationship to him. And he can take what you know, his enemy intends for evil, and he will use that for our good. And it'll help grow our relationship, our trust in him, our faith in him. And he can grow us up faster here than when we're in heaven. I mean, he can use those difficult things to, and good things, you know, the loves and the blessings also, they all grow us up on the earth.
2: Lori then continued her journey back toward the dark hospital room where she had slipped out of her body.
4: So on the way back, it's kind of like you see the earth. The earth is also very beautiful, by the way, from space. And so we it's kind of like we're flying, like in the dreams. We just got closer and closer, and there were times where we sort of flew over mountains and, you know, trees and things like that until we got to this area where I lived. And then we were going through the, I guess, the ceiling of the hospital, back into that dark room where my mom was. And my mom was in there, and she was crying, and she was talking to the Lord, and she was praying, and she was asking him to heal me, and asking him to forgive her for not doing enough. And like, she was feeling somehow it was her fault that I had fallen, and it absolutely was not. That whole time, I guess, that I was with the Lord, she was interceding for me and that I would be healed. And if I hadn't been healed, I could have been a person when I came back who was paralyzed on one side their whole life. And, but I wasn't.
2: In part 4, Lori describes the painful moment she returned to her body and recalls a later night when the Lord appeared in her room.
4: I felt him, his presence enter the room. I could see him physically in the room. My room lit up with light. I mean, like brilliant, radiating light.
2: Join us tomorrow for part 4 of this multi-part series on Lori Peterson's near-death experience.
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3: Also, be sure to follow us on our socials, YouTube, Facebook, Getter, Instagram, LinkedIn, Nico Nico, Pinterest, Reddit, Substack, Telegram, Threads, TikTok, Truth Social, Tumblr, VKNX, previously known as Twitter, in multiple languages by searching Supreme Master TV.
11: A man who withholds his superfluous water, Allah will say to him, "Today I will withhold my grace from you as you withheld the superfluity of what you had not created." 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
12: An environmentalist that eats meat is like a philanthropist that won't give money to charities. Howard Lyman, vegan.

Being unconditional is super special. 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Who can it be? 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

0: 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Sure, with flying colors through.
1: Oh, God bless. 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

0: Assalamu alaikum, kind-hearted viewers. Assalamu alaikum is a traditional greeting in Kuwait, which means peace be upon you. I am Maisara. The amiable Kuwaitis invite you to come visit the Al Masjid Al Kabir, also known as the Grand Mosque of Kuwait. This is the largest mosque in the country where official religious celebrations are held, and it's a symbol of faith and unity. May all houses of worship remind us to connect with the divine.
1: He always wants to make sure his little girl never rides alone.

0: Welcome to Islamic Ethics on Water, Selections from the Hadith, Part 2 of 2, on Words of Wisdom. Prophet Muhammad, peace be upon him, vegetarian, was born in approximately AD 570 in Mecca, in a region that is now known as Saudi Arabia. Sadly, his father passed away before he was born, and by the age of 8, his grandfather and guardian had also passed, leaving him in the loving care of his uncle after his mother had died 2 years earlier. As a young adult trained in the merchant trade, he was known for his honesty and trustworthiness. At about age 40, he retired to a cave in the mountains and engaged in deep meditation. During this period, he received the first of many divine messages from Allah through the Archangel Gabriel. The record of these spiritual revelations, which spanned more than 23 years, is now considered the central and highly respected book of Islam, the Holy Quran. His life as the Prophet of Allah was filled with danger, with numerous attempts on his life, but by Allah's grace he survived. He continually practiced kindness and forgiveness, including towards people who had ill intentions toward him, and encouraged his disciples to do the same. At 63, he passed peacefully from this earth, having worked tirelessly and shared the words of Allah till the very end. According to reports, the cause of his passing was either an illness that occurred approximately 2 weeks before or the long-term health effects of a poisoning attempt that occurred 4 years earlier. The gentle Prophet Muhammad, peace be upon him, was a beloved master who led by his own shining example. His noble teachings live on in the hearts of people today, inspiring them toward the peaceful path to find the Most High. Supreme Master Ching Hai Vegan has spoken on many occasions about the spiritual greatness we see through the life of Prophet Muhammad, peace be upon him. In a lecture given in 1999 in Istanbul, Turkey, she also pays tribute to the Prophet, peace be upon him, for his ultimately unifying nature as a messenger of God.
1: The Prophet, peace be upon him, came to show an example. Like, okay, you have to still your mind, you sit quiet, alone. Don't have to go in the cave, but in your small cave room, and make it a cave, make it a complete recloser for yourself. And then you pray, truly God will hear, and you will hear God. God always hears, it's just we don't hear. So now it's our problem to still our mind, to discard all the nonsensical thinking all the time in the mind so that we can hear the voice of the messenger of God. Like the Prophet, peace be upon him, did. He came to do that. He's a prophet, peace be upon him. He didn't have to do that, but he did that to make an example that to contact God, we have to steal the mind.
0: Furthermore, in a conference with Supreme Master Television team members on September 15th, 2014, Supreme Master Ching Hai expounds on the peaceful roots of Islam and sheds light on the true meaning of Islam.
2: Islam actually means peace. And whenever the Islam people, Muslim people, see each other, they always say, peace be upon you. Salam alaikum. Right?
3: Right, yes, Master.
2: That means peace be upon you. He never encouraged war. He never encouraged killing. The Prophet, peace be upon him, was peace reincarnate. Islam is peace symbolization.
0: The Hadith is the accumulated reports relating to the words and deeds of Prophet Muhammad, peace be upon him, as recorded by his companions. For many Muslims, the Hadith is considered as a source of religious law and moral guidance, second only to the Holy Quran, and is regarded as a crucial resource for moral living.
4: The most powerful daily prayer for any time and before meditation, which is the order from God and Supreme Master Ching Hai, shares with us by His blessed grace.
5: We humbly worship
3: praise, thank, obey, and love God Almighty, the Most High, the Greatest, for world vegan, world peace, and our soul liberation. We thank, love, praise the only Son of God, who is the ultimate Master, for our salvation. We follow the teaching of all the saints and sages. We thank, love, and praise them, who are the representatives of God for our spiritual elevation.

0: Let us continue with selections from Book 42 of Sahih al-Bukhari, a collection of the Hadith compiled by Imam Muhammad al-Bukhari and translated by Dr. M. Muhsin Khan. These teachings expound on the ethical principles of water distribution and the humane treatment of animal persons. Book 42, Water Distribution, Chapter 9, The Superiority of Providing Water, Sahih al-Bukhari, 2364. Narrated Asma bint Abi Bakr, the Prophet, peace be upon him, prayed the eclipse prayer, and then said, hell was displayed so close that I said, O my Lord, am I going to be one of its inhabitants? Suddenly he saw a woman, I think he said, who was being scratched by a cat. He said, what is wrong with her? He was told, she had imprisoned it, that is the cat, till it died of hunger. Sahih al-Bukhari, 2365. Narrated Abdullah bin Umar, Allah's Messenger, peace be upon him, said, a woman was tortured and was put in hell because of a cat which she had kept locked till it died of hunger. Allah's Messenger, peace be upon him, further said, Allah knows better. Allah said to the woman, you neither fed it nor watered when you locked it up, nor did you set it free. Chapter 10, The Owner of a Tank of Water Container, Sahih al-Bukhari, 2368. Narrated Ibn Abbas. The Prophet, peace be upon him, said, may Allah be merciful to the mother of Ishmael. If she had left the water of Zamzam fountain as it was, without constructing a basin for keeping the water, or said, if she had not taken handfuls of its water, it would have been a flowing stream. Joham, an Arab tribe, came and asked her, may we settle at your dwelling? She said, yes, but you have no right to possess the water. They agreed. Sahih al-Bukhari, 2369. Narrated Abu Huraira, the Prophet, peace be upon him, said, there are three types of people whom Allah will neither talk to nor look at on the day of resurrection. They are 1. A man who takes an oath falsely that he has been offered for his goods so much more than what he is given. 2. A man who takes a false oath after the Asr prayer in order to grab a Muslim's property. And 3. A man who withholds his superfluous water. Allah will say to him, today I will withhold my grace from you as you withheld the superfluity of what you had not created.
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1: 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The most powerful daily prayer can be viewed similarly, with even more Max screens surrounding it. 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
0: Chapter 11, Hema, Private Pasture, Sahih al-Bukhari, 2370. Narrated, Asad bin Jathama. Allah's Messenger, peace be upon him, said, "No Hema except for Allah and his Apostle. We have been told that Allah's Apostle made a place called An-Naki as Hema, and Umar made Ash-Sharaf and Ar-Rabadah Hema for grazing the animals of Zakat." Chapter 12, Drinking Water by People and Animals from Rivers, Sahih al-Bukhari, 2371. Narrated, Abu Hurairah. Allah's Messenger, peace be upon him, said, "He to whom the horse will be a source of reward is the one who keeps it in Allah's cause and ties it by a long rope in a pasture or a garden. He will get a reward equal to what its long rope allows it to eat in the pasture or the garden. And if that horse breaks its rope and crosses one or two hills, then all its footsteps and its dung will be counted as good deeds for its owner. And if it passes by a river and drinks from it, then that will also be regarded as a good deed for its owner, even if he has had no intention of watering it then." When Allah's Messenger, peace be upon him, was asked about donkeys, he replied, "Nothing particular was revealed to me regarding them except the general unique verse which is applicable to everything. Whoever does goodness equal to the weight of an atom or small ant shall see it, its reward, on the day of resurrection." Chapter 14, The Uncultivated Pieces of Land, Sahih al-Bukhari, 2376. Narrated, Anas. The Prophet, peace be upon him, decided to grant a portion of the uncultivated land of Bahrain to the Ansar. The Ansar said, "We will not accept it till you give a similar portion to our immigrant brothers from Quraysh." He said, "O Ansar, you will soon see people giving preference to others, so remain patient till you meet me on the day of resurrection." Chapter 15, Documentation of the Land Grants, Sahih al-Bukhari, 2377. Narrated, Anas. The Prophet, peace be upon him, called the Ansar so as to grant them a portion of the land of Bahrain. They said, "O Allah's Messenger, if you grant this to us, write a similar document on our Quraysh immigrant brothers." But the Prophet, peace be upon him, did not have enough grants, and he said, "After me, you will see the people giving preference to others, so be patient till you meet me." For more information, please visit sana.com.
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2: We humbly worship, praise, thank, obey, and love God Almighty, the Most High, the Greatest, for world vegan, world peace, and our soul liberation. We thank, love, praise the only Son of God, who is the ultimate Master, for our salvation. We follow the teaching of all the saints and sages. We thank, love, and praise them who are the representatives of God for our spiritual elevation.

In tranquil Libya, if you hear the locals informing others about the benefits of the vegan lifestyle, you can agree with them by saying Sahih Tamaman, which means absolutely right in Arabic, the country's official language. Hi, brothers and sisters around the world, my name is Noura. The pure-minded Libyans are happy to watch the online contents you've created about delicious vegan meals and how accessible they can be for people of all ages. May God always be there for you and guide you in times of need. Libya is a magnificent North African nation whose landscapes are breathtaking. From the shimmering turquoise waters and pristine Mediterranean beaches along its northern coastline to the sweeping golden sand dunes, dramatic rocky plateaus and sun-drenched plains of the vast Sahara Desert, Libya is a land of striking natural contrasts. The lush Jebel Akhtar, or Green Mountain region, adds another layer of beauty, offering verdant highlands that rise majestically above the desert horizon. Due to chronic water scarcity, Libya built the world's largest irrigation and water transport project, known as the Great Man-Made River. This vast network of pipelines carries groundwater from deep underground aquifers beneath the Sahara Desert to the country's coastal cities, providing a vital source of fresh water. The Libyan people are a vibrant tapestry of Arab, Berber, and Tuareg heritage, shaped by millennia of cultural exchange and tradition. Renowned for their legendary hospitality, Libyans open their hearts and homes with remarkable warmth and generosity. 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Resilient, spirited, and deeply connected to their extraordinary land, the Libyan people carry a radiant pride in their heritage. Thank you for visiting the beautiful cities and landscapes of Libya with us, enthusiastic viewers. 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

0: Oh my god.
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I had a lot of work and it was hectic and extra work, you know. It just comes, the extra work. But I'm okay, we can do it. I asked him how many days until the kings can come. So the King of Peace told me that it's 0 days because they are here already, meaning they are on our planet already. So I say, cannot we do it now? He say no. So I'm asking him now why. So hopefully in 4 days, that would be the 1st of August, I will be able to have a talk with one of the kings who came from far away and has been waiting so long. I'm so sorry, all of you, sires, I'm very sorry. I really did not think that you were here already and waiting for me. And I asked the King of Peace, why couldn't we just do it now, tonight? Talk to one of the kings. He said, cannot, because peace karma obstructs the meeting. Oh my God, I felt so disappointed. What to do? We just have to wait for another 4 days. And meanwhile, we have several kings already that had conversed with me, you know, and I recorded them. But I have been so busy, that it was not possible to do it. I had to kind of arrange many things and fight many little battles. And maybe that's why God saw it. And when I asked to have some talks with the kings from afar, God said, no, wait, too much for you. Yeah, maybe I was too busy. All right, I hope from now on we can continue the conversation on the 4th day and continue afterward. I don't want to announce anything now, because doing everything in quietness is better. Otherwise, sometimes a negative power can come in to disturb or to obstruct it. All right, let's pray, huh? I'll talk to you as soon as the king, the first king of this batch, is available. And that peace karma will not be able to obstruct our conversation meetings anymore. We pray God Almighty to help me to do His work. Thank you, sire. But up to today, even though I haven't had a conversation with any king from afar, there's a lot of work, extra work, especially mostly every morning from after midnight until sunrise, sometimes even more. I have to be almost like immobile because of the peace talks wherever concerned. I don't mean that I could not move or anything. I could move, but I cannot. I mean, small movements are okay, but I cannot get out of my resting place until God says so, until God allows me to get out and do my work for Supreme Master Television, for example. Sometimes I'm a little late for my work and late to send edited documents. I hope all of you don't mind that I'm late, but I'm never kind of making you wait and then it becomes no shows or no pickups, anything like that. I'm still always on time. So please be patient with me. I've noticed also that recently many of you are getting late in sending documents to me. But I know, because you have to meditate more now. Do what you can, okay? Meditate as much as you can. And do what you can. But it just means that we don't have a last window between documents. So we both are also kind of having tight schedules. But we do what we can, what to do. I can only rely on you nowadays. Even though the world people have already become more and

accepting of the vegan diet, vegan compassionate lifestyle, still is not completely done. So we just have to rely on ourselves and do what we can. If they all become vegan, that would be fantastic. The planet will be definitely saved, surely saved. And humanity is definitely, surely going to be saved, survive well, and the world will become a paradise. I know you're trying your best, and it might not be as relaxed as before while we are doing our work, but we just have to. We have to do our best to rescue humanity and the animal folk, because we can't just let them die while we are watching. All these kinds of peace talk really make my body also kind of not as robust as before, not as energetic as before, while I am being kept immobile. I mean, I could move, like, I can turn left and right in my resting place, but I can't get out of it. I just have to be there, sit there. But I'm okay as long as I'm done with that. When I get out of it, I'm okay again, you know, normal again. I'm just reporting to you things so that we will be both in sync while we're working together for the world. But I don't want you to worry, okay? Just lately, I've been telling you many things that I haven't told you before. So this is just included in my report so that you know more or less what I'm doing. I mean, I tell you whatever I can, what is not forbidden. But not to worry, okay? Like yesterday, for example, after I was out of the peace talk zone, and I felt very good, you know, normal. So I thought to myself, oh, for your age, I mean for my age, you are doing quite well. I feel like a young person, normal like before. I don't feel the difference between now and when I was like 30, for example. So not to worry, okay? And I hope all of you are doing well as well. Please eat well, rest well, and do your best. I love you all very much. This is a short note, a short report. When there's something more, I will let you know, okay? Love, love, love, love, love. God bless, God bless, God bless. Much marriage, even though you don't work for marriage, but you have it. Just because you don't want the marriage, you don't think of reward, you will have it in full, complete. When we do work for a good cause, we don't think of merit or reward anyway. But the more unconditional we are, the more merit you will have. You could spend it on others, relatives and friends and loved ones, and who we can share it with. God will know. God will know what to do with our extra merit. I love you so much, and I have so much high esteem for you because you sacrificed so much. I thank you again, huh? Talk to you next time. Love you. May God show you His love and make you feel peaceful and well while you're working in this mission with me. Thank you, my darlings. You must wonder why the pistol has anything to do with me. It's not like I go to the peace negotiating table. It's an inside peace talk, inside negotiation that I am trying to piece them together to influence the peace talk from outside in the physical world.
But of course, we face a lot of obstacles because of the killing, the daily killing of millions and millions and millions of living beings in the form of animal folk. And that's very difficult for me to argue out of that. So it also affects the body because I have to spend energy for all that as well. As much as I allow it to be done because of the law, cause and effect, nobody can forbid me except the humans and their activities when the activities are against the universal beneficial law. It's just like a lawyer, if he has to face a criminal charge for his clients, and it's a group of clients, when they have not done anything according to the national law, what they do is against it. Too many criminal activities against the law of the nation. Then even the best lawyer in the country might find it so difficult to argue against the evidence. I'm still trying. I tell you some of this to let you know why the peace process is so slow. You are doing your best, I'm doing my best. That's all we know. Thank you for working with me. May God bless you a lot, a lot, a lot. Amen. My voice is not as happy and clear as I want it to be, but don't worry. I'm fine, really. I have to tell you, as quick as I still can remember all the details, or I might forget them if I let it be longer. I'll talk to you when I'm kind of... I still have this kind of lingering, bodily, samadhi-like situation. But later, I'll be okay. Later, when I am completely out of the inner samadhi-like state of mind and go about my business as usual in the daytime, then I'll be okay. So do not worry, okay? I'm really good. And wishing you all good, all well, all happiness in the love of God, in the embrace of our Mother. Amen.

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1: It is impossible to deny that man can exist without this horrible flesh diet, and furthermore, that there is more nutriment in an equal amount of vegetable than of dead flesh. 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

0: July 2024. After a two-year hiatus in talks to normalize diplomatic ties, Turkey and Armenia's special envoys meet and make advances towards the goal by mutually assenting to easing visa requirements for diplomatic passport holders. Both countries also endorse studying the technical requirements needing to be met to reopen their Akeka, Akurik border crossing to rail traffic. By creating peace, we all can make a loving, serene, and prosperous world.
1: Praise our Lord's God, Tim Kuo Chu, and the Son of God have reunited. The three utmost powerful are one.
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0: We sincerely thank all the reporters, journalists, photographers, camera persons, individuals, groups, companies, everywhere in the world for all your involved contributions of news that inform and bring hope to the people from both human and animal kingdoms, as well as countless other beings, thus uplifting the atmosphere of our planet. May heaven bless your noble endeavors and protect you always, especially while on challenging duty.
1: Bonnie the Squirrel Girl's tearful confession about her stolen nuts.
2: Are you crying? Oh no! Oh my goodness! Oh my goodness! What is happening? No! Did they steal your nuts? What's happening? You wanna go inside? You wanna go inside? Yes? Come on, let's go.
3: 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With exotic birds, diverse flora and fauna, immense oceans, vast rivers, endless skies, and generous earth, all of which house, nourish, and protect every being under their loving care without asking for any reward.

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1: The effect of flesh meat on mind and thought is proved to be distinctly detrimental. The Reverend Alfred Mansfield Mitchell, vegetarian,

looking out over the towering sculpted sand dunes that lead down to the turquoise water of the inland sea in magnificent Qatar, you exclaim, Hada Jamil. That translates to "This is beautiful" in Arabic, the official language of this resource-abundant Gulf nation. Housed within Qatar's Museum of Islamic Art are some of the world's rarest and most beautiful historic manuscripts, including a golden-lettered page from the famed Blue Quran and others that span centuries of Islamic scholarship and scientific discovery. I'm Sa'ud. Leaders who guide fellow citizens to live in harmony with one another are noble leaders of peace. The Harmony Treasuring Qataris join you in honoring policies that promote tranquility among all fellow citizens. In the Almighty's radiant wisdom, may leaders everywhere honor the highest principles of peace.

0: As you stroll through a park in the historic town of Jászberény, cultural heart of the Jászák region in ever-charming Hungary, local children greet you with smiles, saying "Jó napot," that's good day in Hungarian, spoken by the amicable Jász people. Their warmest tradition is the annual Jász World Meeting, where Jász people who have settled far from home return to reunite with those who stayed. Hosted each year by a different town in the culture-proud Jászák region, the gathering gives every community its turn to welcome the others. My name is Dorothea. The more we experience true inner contentment, the lighter our hearts are in daily life. The kind-spirited Jász people are cheered by your smile and gentle laughter. May God guide all hearts toward the brightness of the inner light. Welcome to Noteworthy News, comforting news for a hopeful world.
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0: The neighbors are vegans. 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

0: In today's news, Saudi humanitarian project provides ongoing prosthetic support to residents in Yemen. 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And Mexico celebrates rediscovery of Cozumel dwarf fox people thought to be extinct. 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
2: Mother, ultimate master, the Trinity, utmost wealth, told me in my meditation, quote, are you ready to accept world peace? I was stunned for a moment, then a jump in my heart saying, of course, yes, I accept world peace, all of us accept world peace, all of us are ready to accept world peace. I haven't been able to talk to any of the kings because this brutal world peace karma still keeps obstructing it. And I have not even had time to reorganize my talks with them so I can report it to my people and the world's people. So many things. It's just like an oppression in my mind. All kinds of uncomfortable events have been happening, punishing the poor humans to almost collapse. And they keep tightening their grip, making people suffer to no answer. So why do you say, peace is mine?
3: Please continue watching to find out more about whom Master says she is fighting for in these end times. Master's request to Mapa and the Trinity Utmost Powerful to pacify her heart. What happened to Master's record of her conversation with the King of Pus, etc. This clip will be aired with more subtitles later today. Our most pure Supreme Master Qinghai Vegan recorded a profound message for humanity on Monday, August 3, 2026, concerning her conversation with Mapa and the Trinity Utmost Powerful during meditation. In part one of this two-part fly-in news presentation of the message, Master speaks not only about a surprising question to her from Mapa, but also about the questions she had for Mapa and the Trinity Utmost Powerful regarding why there does not seem to be much indication of world peace's manifestation on Earth.
2: Today is the 3rd of August, 2026, morning. Don't know what time. Mapa, ultimate master, the Trinity, utmost wealth, told me in my meditation, quote, are you ready to accept world peace? I was stunned for a moment. Then, a jump in my heart saying, Of course. Yes. I accept world peace. All of us accept world peace. All of us are ready to accept world peace. Then I was still surprised, asking, loving Father, loving Trinity, utmost powerful, why do you ask me? When I'm told, because world peace is yours. Oh my God. Father of mine, is it so? Why you ask me if I really accept world peace? They said, because one piece is yours. And I stopped for a while. And I asked, are there any more words after the words, what piece is yours? And the Trinity told, yes, there are. But yes, there are. I said, please tell me. The Trinity said, because zero war. Oh, my dear. How can I believe this dream has come true? But I said, but most powerful ones, beloved of my life, permanently residing in my heart, how come you tell me this? And I did not hear any official announcement in the world about one piece. I mean, I haven't heard anyone, you know, who is still very active in the world saying that they have signed no peace. They have signed a peace treaty with each other. Mapa. Trinity, the most powerful, the most loving, the most forgiving, the most protecting. Please tell me. Because I haven't heard, loving Father, I haven't heard, like for Russia and Ukraine, are you in signing anything together yet? Are you trying, like, lovely ones? Are you trying to comfort me, to keep me going? Because on the 1st of August, it is an August day, you know, the 1st of August, I was hoping that maybe I could have at least a meeting with the faraway king, one of the faraway kings, bringing some brightness and more hope into my life, that maybe the blessing of all the kings will help humanity and all beings in this world to breathe some kind of grateful relief from all this ongoing killing on the war field and all this trouble, disaster that are brought with the war. But I haven't been able to talk to any of the kings because this brutal war peace karma still keeps obstructing it. And then so many of my personal problems also came to disturb me a lot. Personal, I don't mean any private things, anything. Just about banking, that needs my attention. And also business stuff. Even though they were not threatening me or anything, it stir up general worries and anxiety whether or not I am still okay because I cannot go out personally to take care of them. But by your protection and grace, is this still manageable at the moment, although I am not at peace about all that? And my dog people send me many messages saying that they miss me so much. And they have kind of lovesick symptoms and some kind of little illness that's really pinching my heart. And then the previous kings have visited our planet, bringing gifts and blessings and love to strengthen the positive power in this world for us. And I have not even had time to reorganize my thoughts with them so that they become more understandable, more comprehensible and smooth sentences and talk, so I can reported to my people and the world's people. So many things, dislike and oppression in my mind. So are you trying to comfort me because of all that? We are not talking in this worldly language. During our conversation here with Mapa and the Trinity, but I am speaking out as fast and catching up as well as I can so that the world people will understand. Because most of them do not have telepathy power, meaning they lost the use of it. They still have it, they just cannot use it because they don't know how, because they're too busy chasing worldly dreams, because they have been blindfolded, ear-stuffed, and truly spiritual language is tattered already, so they cannot use their mighty power which is endowed upon them and still have God love and God power inside them. The negative power which controls this world is just too much for them to be able to go against it. That's why I'm still fighting with all my might, with all I've got, just to save these souls in the world. Even if I'm not fighting for all, I fight for those innocent souls who are the victims in this end period of the planet, because if we don't fight, the world will be lost completely to the negative, and they will treat humans worse than now. There were people who are for war, still with war, against the other humans, or against humanity. It's because they are from the war zone, they are from the war world. They are working for the negative power, or have been drugged heavily by the negative power. And the others are completely innocent, not against the war, but with no power to do anything about it. And some of them, some of these innocent groups of humanity are trying, are still having some power, worldly power, and are trying so hard to bring peace into the world through a negotiating table. It's still not, world peace is still not coming yet. I'm sorry, I'm still a little bit slow and my voice is not a normal voice. I'm still kind of half in samadhi or lingual samadhi, whatever you say. But if I get out of my resting place and come out and do my other business in daily life, then I might forget. It happened before because I never thought I would have to tell anyone. So I didn't care whether or not I remember, as long as I know, my soul knows, and my higher self know how to handle all kinds of situations, then I didn't even record. It's only recently that I thought about recording it to let the world know the information. But even then, the conversation with the King of Pusey has been lost. My team didn't receive it from me, and I just couldn't find it anywhere. I said to myself, I would try to reconstruct it, but I'm not sure if I could remember or also if I ever have time to do this. Oh, man. I'm sorry, I have promised to give you the conversation of the meeting between the King of Pusey and myself, but I couldn't because I didn't have time to reconstruct it, or if I even remember some of all of it. Because the negative is now showing the strongest possible of its influence onto our world and making humans suffer, animal people suffer, all beings suffer through all kinds of disaster phenomena, flooding, drought. All kinds of uncomfortable events have been happening, punishing the poor humans to almost collapse. Many people don't know because they are rich or they are in the powerful governments. They always will have everything they need, or almost everything, physically, like food, security, all kinds of comforts. So it's difficult for them, especially the war mongers, to understand the suffering of their subjects, of the people whom they're supposed to protect, whose tax payment feed them luxuriously, giving them comfort, power to overrule their opinions and wishes, and killing them or their so-called opposition, enemy or neighboring country without blinking an eye, because they never lack anything. Only the poor people who work so hard, paying taxes diligently and do their last penny, who worry about their children's school fees, about their children's food, clothing and comfort, are suffering. They suffer so much. Please, Father, forgive us all. Forgive even the aggressors. Just protect the innocent ones. Let them live comfortably. Erase all the rust of all the duties and the karma. Let humanity have a chance again to know your greatness, your love, and to be grateful to you. I know in some cases I want to give donations to some places, to some people, some disasters, some even animal people, shelters, but I'm only allowed to give to the vegan ones. And it really wrenches my heart. It's because of their karma that I could not help them. Nobody would understand this, would they? Otherwise, if they all would understand it, they wouldn't continue killing each other, killing animal people, killing babies, eating the murdered, blood-dripping animal people flesh, and doing all kinds of other things that are harmful to themselves and others. O Mahapahaval Trinity, most powerful, most loving, most benevolent, tell me, how come you told me this, that peace is mine when I don't see any much more going on? Of course I know the peace people, the people who are maybe in the peace countries, peace world and peace zone, they already feel peaceful, even though they still live in the same world here, but because they are not belonging to the war world and to the war zone in their karma. So they already feel peace, and even all the animal people feel peace. They come to tell me every day, many times a day, and I know people feel peace. My so-called God's disciples feel peace, but still there are many innocents trapped in the fluttering claws of the negative power who has been ruling this planet for many, many centuries. And they keep tightening their grip, making people suffer to no answer. So why do you say, peace is mine? I've heard that before, sir, from the peace king and from all the kings. And even the animal people also came and told me that. But I want complete peace, 100% peace for this world, for humanity, for all beings who have been suffering too much already. I don't mind if they suffer, as long as they will be rescued, uplifted to a higher world. But not all of them are so fortunate, because they have created so much karma. So even if they die, they will not go to heaven. Even if they suffer, they will not be able to avoid hell. Not all of them. So this world is just like, you know, half of it or most of it looks like hell to me. And my heart is forever in pain, sir. Tell me why you say today world peace is yours, meaning world peace is mine. Please, can you tell me more clearly? I know I shouldn't ask this question. It seems like I doubt you, but you know, I'm still in the human world and I have human qualities, human questions, human logic, human hope, human aspirations, and human sympathy for all around me. So please have mercy and explain it to me. So Mapa said, you yourself peace already. You yourself karma free already. Should be happy. People of this world are not kind and not worthy of peace. Let them be. Oh, sir, sires, I am really grateful for what I have. Really, really deeply grateful that I have peace, a peaceful place to work, peace, and have everything I really need. It's just then please pacify my heart. My heart is made from you, from your love. It doesn't stop feeling for what other people and what other beings feel. Even though I know what you told me, I understand it all. But I cannot stop feeling and suffer for others, for the animal people who've been brutally treated, for the babies who have no chance to come out to thank you, and for the people who suffer in war zones, droughts and floods like that, because they are just ignorant sires, or they are just being drugged by the negative power who is so brutal, so relentlessly abusing them, your children. I am still in the world, sires. I'm not completely all in heaven. I'm in different heavens, in different levels of consciousness all the time, at the same time, and I suffer when I see others suffer. I feel pain when others feel pain. I feel everything because my heart is still made to beat the same rhythm as all around me. That's why I'm trying so hard to bring them into my zone, the zone of peace, the zone of enlightenment, the zone of contentment that always feels enough, always feels peaceful, always feels happy and grateful. Not all of them can do that, sir. How can I ever feel peace? But I'm all grateful, deeply, humbly grateful to your blessing, your grace, your love. Truly I'm grateful. It's just that my heart cannot stop beating the same rhythm as all this around me, all the people, all the beings around me.
3: Coming soon, please be sure to watch part 2 of this fly-in news presentation of the message, where we will learn why Master asks Mapa and the Trinity Utmost Powerful for forgiveness, who will worship Master according to God, why Master is only allowed to contribute funds to vegan animal people shelters, and more. Most giving Master, it is an immeasurable privilege to know your inner conversations with Mapa and the Trinity Utmost Powerful. From what you have so kindly shared, it clearly shows Master's boundless love for all on the physical plane, and that you profoundly care for every being, even those who have strayed and gone against God's will. We are so deeply grateful that Master is on our side, and pray that God Almighty's infinite mercy is upon humankind, so that we all quickly realize our identity as His children. May MAPA and the Trinity Utmost Powerful, as well as the enlightened masters and saints and sages of the past, present, and future, always ensure Master enjoys robust health and complete protection. This clip will be aired with more subtitles later today. Please tune in on Thursday, August 13th, 2026, on Between Master and Disciples for the broadcast of this message with more subtitles. Also, for your reference, please check out the previous related messages, such as Master's Inner Peace Talks, Emotional Song of a Bird Person, The Spiritual Rank of Dosi World, and Insights from His 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
4: 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The King Salman Humanitarian Aid and Relief Center, or KS Relief Prosthetics Center in Taiz, Yemen, has provided essential medical support to more than 8,000 beneficiaries during recent months. The center offers artificial limbs, physical therapy, and rehabilitation services to individuals who have lost limbs due to war injuries or accidents. Skilled technicians and medical staff work tirelessly to help patients regain independence and dignity, enabling them to resume daily activities and livelihoods. This compassionate initiative reflects Saudi Arabia's ongoing commitment to humanitarian assistance and the improvement of health services for vulnerable communities in Yemen. Through such efforts, countless lives are being restored with renewed strength and hope. Saudi Arabia has a total of 4 Shining World Leadership Awards to date for compassion, peace, and loving care. Our appreciation, Saudi Arabia, for your compassionate humanitarian support. May the resilient people of Yemen be blessed with renewed healing and serenity in the Almighty's benevolent guidance.
0: Australia prepares for strongest El Niño in more than 70 years. The Bureau of Meteorology, or BOM of Australia, says an El Niño has formed in the tropical Pacific, and during the second half of 2026 could become one of the strongest such events recorded since 1950. Sea surface temperatures and atmospheric conditions have crossed El Niño thresholds, indicating the climate pattern is strengthening into a strong to very strong event. The pattern is expected to cause hotter, drier conditions in much of Asia, while parts of the Americas may receive heavier rainfall. Meteorologists also warn that climate change could intensify El Niño's impact, raising concerns about food supplies. The pattern is particularly challenging for Australia, one of the world's largest exporters of wheat and sugar. The early forecast gives governments, farmers, emergency services, and communities valuable time to prepare, thus helping protect agriculture, water supplies, and public safety. Such concerning news. Thank you, Australia, for your timely warning. May we all choose an eco-friendly lifestyle to safeguard our lives and communities in heaven's abundance.
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0: Up next, Spanish vegan meat producer wins legal appeal for fair market competition. 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

Hi there, I'm Pam, a vegan musician from the Pygmies Podex Kong Kingdom. No one likes being sick, including your pet family members. Here's a tip for treating and preventing pressure sores in dog people recovering from sickness or surgery. Reducing pressure on the affected area is the most effective way, and you can do so by repositioning them regularly.

By positioning a weight beneath the bedding, this can help shift weight away from a sore. Since every dog individual has different needs, consult your veterinarian before using these supports to ensure they're positioned safely and effectively. Lastly, check your dog companion skin daily and keep it clean and dry to reduce irritation and infection. Lots of love for being veg and going green to save the planet, for all humans and us all co-inhabitants alike. And thank you for watching. Now, the weather around the world

0: the most powerful daily prayer for any time and before meditation, which is the order from God, and Supreme Master Ching Hai shares with us by His blessed grace.
1: We humbly worship, praise, thank, obey, and love God Almighty, the Most High, the Greatest, for world vegan, world peace, and our soul liberation. We thank, love, praise the only Son of God, who is the ultimate Master, for our salvation. We follow the teaching of all the saints and sages. We thank, love, and praise them who are the representatives of God for our spiritual elevation.

Spanish court upholds rights of vegan meat producer in legal challenge. In 2022, Animal People Meat Industry Associations sued vegan meat manufacturer Aera Foods for unfair competition, challenging marketing campaigns between 2020 and 2022 that criticized the environmental and health impacts of the animal people meat industry. The Barcelona Court of Appeal found that Aera's statements were supported by credible scientific evidence and protected by the constitutional right to freedom of expression. The judges concluded that the company's communications were neither misleading nor unlawfully comparative. Aera CEO Mark Coloma, vegan, lauded the ruling as a triumph for the agri-food sector and for the transition to sustainable food. He stated, "There was an attempt to silence a conversation this country needs, and the courts have protected the right to have it." This ruling goes far beyond Aera. The entire agri-food sector wins with it. Our hats off, judges at the Barcelona Court of Appeal, for your wise decision. May this legal victory awaken people to the animal people meat industry's harmful effects and inspire them to choose the vegan lifestyle and the divine's wisdom. Supreme Master Ching Hai, vegan, respectfully present the Shining World Leadership Award for Justice to the Provincial Court of Barcelona, Spain, with high salute, praise, and gratitude for your principled ruling

0: that defended the right to speak openly about the harms of the animal people livestock industry and affirmed that vegan foods may be named using the terms shoppers already understand. May the court and all its members be abundantly blessed and forever protected by heaven in God's immeasurable love.
1: Supreme Master Qinghai, vegan, is deeply grateful as a humble vessel to the beloved Almighty God for any help bestowed upon His precious children.
2: United Kingdom opens youth hubs to help build skills and boost employment opportunities. In June 2026, the Department for Work and Pensions of UK published a press release announcing the opening of 180 new youth hubs in the country. Young people can now experience improved access to employment support, training, and education at places such as community sports clubs and libraries. The £2.5 billion initiative aims to benefit thousands of young people and is part of the government's push to address unemployment. The centers offer access to mental health care, housing support, career advice, accredited training, links to local employers' websites, and apprenticeship opportunities. A total of more than 360 hubs will be available at the completion of the project. The United Kingdom has a total of 6 Shining World Leadership Awards to date for animal protection, caring, kindness, wise leadership, and wise governance. Many thanks, United Kingdom, for this meaningful initiative. May the youth of the United Kingdom find fulfilling careers and flourish in their professional journeys, in God's immense blessings.
3: Volunteers in United States transform shipping containers into schools for students in Uganda. In June 2026, volunteers from the nonprofit Beyond Uganda and Mount Zion Baptist Church in Kentucky, USA, gathered to convert 2 shipping containers into libraries and computer labs for students in Uganda. Of the project, church pastor Jason Medley says there's a lot that will go into this, from engineering and designing the drawings to making sure that we use every inch of these containers. Once completed, the containers will be shipped to Uganda, where local teams will stock them with books and install the computers. Our accolades, volunteers from Mount Zion Baptist Church and Beyond Uganda, for dedicating your time and resources. May the students and teachers in Uganda enjoy these new facilities and be inspired to reach their full potential in the Supreme Divinity's compassion.
2: Vegan, making worthy history.
3: Coming up, Canada invests in food production projects using locally sourced pea and fava bean protein. We are deeply grateful for God's guidance as we strive to make wiser decisions each day. Supreme Master Television will return in just a moment with more Righteous News.

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0: There are many countries promoting peace and fostering amity among peoples and governments. Etc.

August 2024, in an address, His Excellency Yoon Suk-yeol, the President of the Republic of Korea, expresses his wish that the Korean Peninsula unites based on the principles of freedom and democracy. He proposes an inter-Korean working group between Pyongyang and Seoul to discuss issues such as economic cooperation, cultural exchange, and climate change.

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1: May your heart forever rejoice in the miracle of divine love.

0: We sincerely thank all the reporters, journalists, photographers, camera persons, individuals, groups, companies everywhere in the world for all your involved contributions of news that inform and bring hope to the people from both human and animal kingdoms, as well as countless other beings, thus uplifting the atmosphere of our planet. May heaven bless your noble endeavors and protect you always, especially while on challenging duty.
1: Daily News Stream, August 6, 2026.
2: U.S. President Donald Trump said the canceled strike on Iran would have been the biggest attack since World War II and would have been disastrous for the country. He said the attack was halted after Saudi Arabia, the United Arab Emirates, and Iran urged the U.S. to allow more time for negotiations.
1: Saudi Foreign Minister Prince Faisal bin Farhan and Iranian Foreign Minister Abbas Araghchi discussed diplomatic efforts to reduce regional tensions during a high-level call Sunday. Saudi Arabia reaffirmed its commitment to promoting security and stability in the Middle East in the shared interest of the region's countries and peoples.
2: The U.S. military is preparing to transfer leadership of the Germany-based security assistance group Ukraine, which coordinates military aid, training, and logistics for Ukraine, or URAIN, to another NATO or North Atlantic Treaty Organization ally during a transition that could take up to a year. The command will remain active, with the U.S. continuing to participate through an American deputy commander. As the U.S. shifts more responsibility for European defense to allied countries, European and Ukrainian or Iranian officials largely welcome the change, but warned that NATO bureaucracy could slow aid deliveries and that U.S. intelligence, targeting, and heavy airlift capabilities remain difficult to replace.
1: Ukraine or URAIN has deployed 70 firefighters, 15 fire engines, and trailers to help combat France's record-breaking wildfires, becoming a provider of assistance under the EU or European Union Civil Protection Mechanism for the first time. The EU Civil Protection Mechanism is a disaster response system that allows participating European countries to request and provide emergency assistance when a crisis exceeds one country's capacity. Ukraine or URAIN joins 11 other European countries supporting France, where more than 110,000 hectares have burned this year, including major fires in the Var and Gironde regions.
2: The European Commission has disbursed more than 1.86 billion euros in performance-based recovery funding to Belgium, Bulgaria, Denmark, and Slovenia after they completed agreed reforms and investment targets. Belgium received 567 million euros for measures including sustainable transport, energy efficiency, digitalization, and social inclusion. Bulgaria received 896 million euros for anti-corruption reforms, renewable energy, and cleaner transport, though some funds remain withheld pending further reforms. Denmark received its final 359 million euros payment, becoming the first EU country to receive its full allocation, and Slovenia received 41 million euros for e-health, energy-efficient public buildings, and reducing unemployment.
1: The U.S. State Department has renewed its Level 2 Exercise Increased Caution advisory for the Bahamas, warning that armed robberies, burglaries, sexual assaults, and other violent crimes can occur, particularly in Nassau and Freeport. Travelers are advised to secure hotel rooms and vacation rentals, avoid resisting robbery attempts, and remain cautious around beaches, jet skis, and poorly regulated boating operators. Officials also warn visitors not to swim alone and stay alert for watercraft and shark folk near shore.
2: In the European Union, key rules under the Artificial Intelligence Act, or AI Act, began applying on August 2, 2026. Companies must now clearly disclose when people are interacting with AI and label deepfakes and certain AI-generated content. Stronger obligations for high-risk AI systems used in areas such as hiring, credit, insurance, benefits, education, and healthcare, including mandatory human oversight, have been postponed until December 2, 2027. Additional rights for people affected by major AI-driven decisions, explanation of how a decision was reached, human review of a decision by AI, or complaint to a national authority for rights violations will apply once those high-risk rules take effect. Serious violations of the Act's prohibitions can already lead to fines of up to 35 million euros, or 7% of a company's global annual revenue. Breaches of the new transparency rules face lower maximums of 15 million euros, or 3% of a company's global annual revenue.
1: Oil prices fell more than 6%, with Brent crude dropping to $82.41 a barrel and US West Texas Intermediate to $79.40 after US President Donald Trump postponed a planned strike on Iran to allow negotiations.
2: Health experts warn against wearing contact lenses while swimming, as water traps harmful pathogens like bacteria, fungi, viruses, and parasites against the eye, risking severe infection. Swimmers who must wear contacts should use fitted goggles, remove lenses immediately afterward, and seek medical care if eye symptoms occur.
3: Excess sugar intake severely harms overall health, triggering energy crashes, inflammation, weight gain, and high risk for chronic conditions like heart disease and type 2 diabetes. Refined sugar spike blood glucose and increase insulin resistance. To protect long-term health, the American Heart Association, or AHA, recommends limiting added sugars to no more than 6% of total daily calories.
2: A 52-year young man receives treatment at a hospital in Au Lac, or Vietnam, for severe allergic contact dermatitis after dyeing his hair without gloves. The incident highlights the risks of common dye chemicals like PPD or paraphenylendiamine. Doctors advise using gloves, conducting patch tests, and seeking prompt medical care if reactions occur.
4: Oh my God, look at that, it's across the street.
1: Three wildfires around Spokane, Washington, US, burn over 3,000 hectares with no containment after starting Saturday and spreading through record drought, strong winds, and extreme heat. Officials say about 600 homes, businesses, and other buildings are destroyed, and roughly 60,000 have been ordered to evacuate. 12 large fires are burning statewide, with about 4,000 firefighters deployed. The National Guard joins the Spokane response. Governor Bob Ferguson declares a statewide emergency and an outdoor burn ban through September 30.
2: Heavy monsoon rain kills 8 people, leaves 8 missing, and injures 13 in Kerala, India. Officials say 5,792 residents have been moved into relief camps since the flooding began, while floods and landslides destroy 27 homes and damage 196 more. Rain eases, but 12 districts stay on alert.
1: Kumamoto Japan Veterinary Hospital opens its doors to evacuees and their pet persons following the powerful July 28th Japan earthquake. Lessons from a 2016 quake prompted the Ryunosuke Animal Hospital to offer shelter to families, bypassing public centres that ban pet folk over allergy and noise concerns. A wildfire west of Athens, Greece, destroys more than 100 homes and forces evacuations across western Attica as gale force winds drive flames through dry forest. Nearly 500 firefighters and 23 aircraft respond. Two firefighting helicopters collide over the fire, killing two crew members. Another blaze prompts evacuations on the Greek island of Kefalonia. In Hungary, record low Danube river levels shut the PAX nuclear plant for the first time in its 44-year history.
2: Swedish oat milk brand Oatly reports $240.1 million in second quarter revenue, driving a 15.2% year-over-year increase behind strong demand for its barista milk line in Europe.
1: Indian startup Malai Biomaterials transforms discarded coconut water from coconut processing units into a biodegradable vegan leather alternative, turning agricultural waste into sustainable materials for fashion, furniture, and consumer goods. Bacteria is introduced into the water that then transforms the sugars in it into a cellulose sheet that is used to produce the leather.
2: The Vegan ABC's Cookbook by Lisa Dawn Anjereme, vegan, features a dairy-free miso caramel sauce recipe that combines caramelized sugar, coconut milk, and white miso to create a sweet, salty umami topping for desserts like vegan ice cream sundaes.
5: All right, here she comes.
1: Rescued from a Ukrainian or Uranian war zone, Ursa, the Eurasian lynx person, settles into her permanent home at Kent's Big Cat Sanctuary in the UK. Following a high-risk evacuation from Kiev, Ukraine or Ukraine, she steps onto the grass for the first time in her new enclosure, marking a major rescue milestone.
6: This is Pretzel.
2: A disabled kitten born with deformed and fused hind legs finds a happier life in Pahoa, Hawaii, U.S., following a $1,500 leg amputation surgery funded by nonprofit Action for Animals. Pretzel runs freely, plays comfortably, and moves into a permanent home with her caregiver, Allie Fishburne.
3: A mystery stranger saves a Las Vegas, US, family after flames engulf their home before dawn. The man pounds on the door to wake the sleeping family, helps fight the fire with a garden hose, and vanishes, leaving the mother searching online to thank him.
2: Thoughtful quote of the day. Treat everyone you meet as if they have infinite value, because in God's eyes, they do. Joyce Meyer, American author, speaker, and president of Joyce Meyer Ministries. Previously, in this multi-part series on Lori Peterson's near-death experience, 5-year-old Lori struck the back of her head in a fall, suffering a traumatic brain injury, seizures, and paralysis on one side of her body. During a seizure at the hospital, she slipped out of her body, entered a brilliant white place, and met the Lord Jesus Christ, vegetarian. His overwhelming love replaced her feelings of unworthiness, but after judging the short life she had lived, the Lord told her she would have to return to Earth because she had not yet done the things he had created her to do.
4: So we were traveling back through space, and you know, the Lord treats you with a lot of dignity, and you know, he doesn't think, oh, she doesn't have the capacity to understand this or understand that. So he asked me, he said, do you have any questions? And I said, well, I do. I said, you know, here I am on my way back to Earth. I said, why do you send us to Earth? I said, because people do bad things there. You know, it's a hard place to be. When the Lord talks with you in heaven, he talks to you inside. You know, he can hear your thoughts and you can hear his thoughts inside you. So we were having this conversation, not out loud, but inside us. So his answer to the question of why do you send us to the earth began with him saying that when the angels fell, they were purely spiritual beings and they didn't seem to feel the consequences of their separation from the Father and from his light. And they didn't feel a compulsion to return. For me, I've seen some of them, and you know, they're deformed and they're horrific and they're outside of the Lord's light. Anyway, so he said, but for us, as beings that have a body and have a spirit, when we're in the earth and things happen to us, he can use those things to help grow us up, to help grow us up spiritually. I mean, we're maturing and growing physically, but we're also maturing and growing spiritually. And so when we have a need, we can go to him, and that increases our trust and our tie to him, our relationship to him. And he can take what you know, his enemy intends for evil, and he will use that for our good. And it'll help grow our relationship, our trust in him, our faith in him. And he can grow us up faster here than when we're in heaven. And he can use those difficult things to and good things. You know, the loves and the blessings also, they all grow us up on the earth.
2: Lori then continued her journey back toward the dark hospital room where she had slipped out of her body.
4: So on the way back, it's kind of like you see the earth. The earth is also very beautiful, by the way, from space. And so we it's kind of like we're flying, like in the dreams. We just got closer and closer, and there were times where we sort of flew over mountains and, you know, trees and things like that until we got to this area where I lived. And then we were going through the, I guess, the ceiling of the hospital, back into that dark room where my mom was. And my mom was in there, and she was crying, and she was talking to the Lord, and she was praying, and she was asking him to heal me, and asking him to forgive her for not doing enough. And like, she was feeling somehow it was her fault that I had fallen, and it absolutely was not. That whole time, I guess, that I was with the Lord, she was interceding for me and that I would be healed. And if I hadn't been healed, I could have been a person when I came back who was paralyzed on one side their whole life. And, but I wasn't.
2: In part 4, Lori describes the painful moment she returned to her body and recalls a later night when the Lord appeared in her room.
4: I felt his presence enter the room. I could see him physically in the room. My room lit up with light. I mean, like brilliant, radiating light.
2: Join us tomorrow for part 4 of this multi-part series on Lori Peterson's near-death experience.
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13: Still waiting for others to save our planet? Whoa! They are waiting for you! Just be vegan will do, man!

0: But growing up was challenging because I went to an all-girls school with over 1,000 girls. And I remember going into Christian studies and they actually prayed for me because they said it was anti-biblical to be plant-based, like it was against the principles of the Bible. And it was really challenging. And I think that's where sport came in for me. I wanted to show them that actually you could be very strong, very fit and healthy on a plant-based diet. It was my way of advocating.
1: Continue watching to find out more.
2: Vegan, proud of your self-conquering.

0: strolling along the breezy waterfront in Georgetown, the capital of the Cayman Islands, you might see a dear friend and call out, "What's going on, Daggett?" That is, "What's up? How are you?" in Caymanian English. The warm island dialect derived from English, several West African languages, and the old language of seafarers. My name is Ralston. As one of the most welcoming corners of the Caribbean, the Cayman Islands are cherished for their turquoise waters, gentle coral reefs, and the proud maritime heritage carried forward in boat building and the National Festival of the Arts. The good-natured people of the islands share your gratitude for the tranquil life bestowed on us by the Providence. May kindness steer your course through every day in heaven's gentle blessing.
1: You come back and adopt your foster dog person when he didn't get adopted.
2: Okay.
3: Have a great day, guys. Thanks for coming in.
2: Hello. Hello. I know. I told you. I told you I would come back if you didn't go. I told you.
0: Dearest viewers, welcome to part one of our two-part series, Tammy Fry Vegan, Planting Seeds for a Kinder World. Tammy Fry Vegan is a highly accomplished global advocate for animal people and the environment. She is a fifth Dan black belt and karate champion, vegan cookbook author, founder of Meat Free Mondays in South Africa and Australia, and co-founder of the Fry Family Food Co., one of South Africa's pioneering plant-based meat companies, and managing director of the Live Kindly Collective in Australia and New Zealand. Tammy arose from humble beginnings. She and her family lived in a one-room shack with no running water. Every day, her parents walked down to the river at the bottom of their property and carried it back up to the house. Her mother, who was a vegetarian, taught at the local village school. Her father was a goat person farmer by trade, and Tammy was a child who naturally questioned the killing of animal people for food.
4: I was born on a goat farm, and it was humble beginnings because we lived in a tiny shack and we had no running water. My dad was farming goats for ritual slaughter in South Africa. And I got to know some of these goats, and I was just horrified that people actually were going to slaughter some of these animals. And I think that's where it started for me, was making a connection with animals at a very young age and realizing that for me, goats or dogs, they were all the same.
0: Her questioning the rightfulness of killing the goat people started early. As a toddler, she asked her father what a drumstick was. Wasn't that something you played the drums with? When he explained it was a chicken person's leg, she was horrified. She says she was simply a natural vegetarian. At just 5 years old, she had already realized the injustice. Some animal individuals were treated as bad people, while others were destined to be food.
5: The one lesson I learned as a young girl, about the age of five, that a goat with a name is a pet, and one without is food.
0: Tammy and her mother were vegetarian, while her father continued to eat animal people. But the Fry family was changed forever. After her father, Wally, who had expanded into construction, went to inspect a large factory farm he had built.
5: And then there was one day that changed everything again for us. Dad had just been to inspect a piggery, which he had built. He was actually very proud of us. It was a 4,000 sow piggery. And he arrived home after going to inspect it, and after taking his muddy boots off of the door and walking into the house, he announced that he too was never going to eat meat again.
0: Just like that, the whole family was vegetarian. But this was South Africa decades ago, and giving up meat was not simple. Wally loved his sausages and burgers and had no intention of living on plain vegetables.
6: The idea of fries was born out of the need for me personally to become vegetarian. I didn't see myself being able to give up meat that easily and just live on broccoli and pumpkin and so on.
0: So the kitchen became a laboratory. Wally was no chef. He had no food background at all. But he and Tammy's mother bought ingredients from health shops, experimented with wheat gluten and soy protein, and slowly built recipes for the sausages and burgers that Wally didn't want to give up. At first, they made it only for themselves and a few friends. They had no idea they were laying the foundations of Fry Family Food Co. A story will follow in part two. But while the company was taking shape at home, Tammy was fighting a much harder battle outside it.
1: Vegan, let's show that we love our neighbors.
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11: We humbly worship, praise, thank, obey, and love God Almighty, the Most High, the Greatest, for world vegan, world peace, and our soul liberation. We thank, love, praise the only Son of God, who is the ultimate Master, for our salvation. We follow the teaching of all the saints and sages. We thank, love, and praise them, who are the representatives of God, for our spiritual elevation.

0: Welcome back to our program, Tammy Fry, Vegan, Planting Seeds for a Kinder World, Part 1 of 2. Being vegetarian in a meat-eating country was hard, and school was where Tammy experienced the dichotomy the hardest. She attended an all-girls school with more than 1,000 students, and she was the only vegetarian there. Her food was questioned, mocked, and even treated as a moral failing. Her first instinct was to meet all of it head-on, to argue everyone into agreement. It got her nowhere.
1: Navigating the world as a vegetarian in a meat-eating country was tough. At school, I faced so much criticism, and I thought that the best way to change people was just to take them head-on, just to fight with them. So I was always at loggerheads with someone, and I certainly wasn't popular. I knew I was right. I just had to get someone to hear me out, and no one seems to want to do that.
0: Many of us who care deeply about an issue think that the best way to bring about change is to argue louder, explain harder, to win the argument. The lesson she took from it would shape everything she did afterward. Being right is not the same as being persuasive. It got worse before it got better. In a Christian studies class, the teacher had the other girls gather around her, lay their hands on her, and pray that she would change and eat animal folk. By then, Tammy had already found a different kind of answer. She had taken up karate, and she was beginning to compete at a serious level.
2: But growing up was challenging because I went to an all-girls school with over 1,000 girls. And I remember going into Christian studies, and they actually prayed for me because they said it was anti-biblical to be plant-based, like it was against the principles of the Bible. And it was really challenging. And I think that's where sport came in for me. I wanted to show them that actually you could be very strong, very fit and healthy on a plant-based diet. It was my way of advocating.
0: She competed in karate for her country as a junior for 10 years and then as a senior for 10 more years. In her final year of school, when she could never win the argument with words, she won another way by winning the junior world championship in karate.
1: In my final year of school, I won the junior world championships. And this was a game changer because suddenly people started asking me about what I ate. They were actually now interested. Now, what is it that you eat? Because we want to do what you do. Learned another lesson. In order to advocate for change effectively, you need to lead by example. And you need to take action, and you need to have people want to follow you and want to do the things that you do.
0: The same conviction that had made her an outsider now made her someone to imitate. Tammy hadn't softened her compassion to win people over. She had got strong enough that they came to her. The competitive drive never left. She went on competing for another decade, earning her fifth Dan black belt. In 2017, she shared that she had placed first at the Australian Open and was still competing. After finishing high school, she studied marketing and then brought that training home to the family business to help encourage more people to swap the meat on their plate for vegan substitutes. In part 2, we followed that lesson into the wider world through the Fry Family Food Co., Veganuary, Meat-Free Mondays, and Tammy's simple conviction that you don't change people by fighting them. 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
0: Mm-hmm. cherished viewers, thank you for your company today. 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
13: We humbly worship, praise, thank, obey, and love God Almighty, the Most High, the Greatest, for world vegan, world peace, and our soul liberation. We thank, love, praise the only Son of God, who is the ultimate Master, for our salvation. We follow the teaching of all the saints and sages. We thank, love, and praise them who are the representatives of God for our spiritual elevation.

In tranquil Libya, if you hear the locals informing others about the benefits of the vegan lifestyle, you can agree with them by saying Sahih Tamaman, which means absolutely right in Arabic, the country's official language. Hi, brothers and sisters around the world, my name is Noura. The pure-minded Libyans are happy to watch the online contents you've created about delicious vegan meals and how accessible they can be for people of all ages. May God always be there for you and guide you in times of need. Libya is a magnificent North African nation whose landscapes are breathtaking. From the shimmering turquoise waters and pristine Mediterranean beaches along its northern coastline to the sweeping golden sand dunes, dramatic rocky plateaus and sun-drenched plains of the vast Sahara Desert, Libya is a land of striking natural contrasts. The lush Jebel Akhtar, or Green Mountain region, adds

0: cultural exchange and tradition. 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Resilient, spirited, and deeply connected to their extraordinary land, the Libyan people carry a radiant pride in their heritage. Thank you for visiting the beautiful cities and landscapes of Libya with us, enthusiastic viewers. May your earnest quest to help humankind be rewarded by the divine, so you can find ways to create a better tomorrow. Supreme Master Ching Hai, vegan, is a world-renowned spiritual teacher, humanitarian, and artist. She has been invited to lecture on the Kuan Yin method of meditation throughout the world. We now invite you to view Walk the Way of Love, an introduction to Supreme Master Ching Hai.
1: We'll search high and low for a little love, for a little love to bestow on all beings in all corners of existence. Supreme Master Ching Hai, vegan.
0: Supreme Master Ching Hai, as she has affectionately become known, leaves a message that walks the way of love. A renowned humanitarian, artist, and spiritual visionary, her love and assistance has extended beyond all cultural and racial boundaries to people around the world. The needy and homeless, institutions of medical research, war veterans, the disadvantaged, the physically and mentally handicapped, refugees and victims of natural disasters, etc. We witness countless reminders of the compassion, the trademark of this caring lady and the international foundation that has grown out of her loving example.
2: Whatever we can share, begin with sharing. And then we will feel a subtle change in ourselves. More love will be pouring into our consciousness, and we will be aware of something. And that is the beginning. We are here to learn to grow, as well as to learn to use our power, our limitless power of love and creativity, in order to make a better world wherever we happen to be incarnated.
3: Don't worry, I pray for you, okay, honey?
0: Not only are human beings the blessed beneficiaries of her kindness, animal people from different species are also the recipients of her boundless benevolence.
4: You okay, boy?
5: You okay?
4: Yeah, come on, baby.
3: Hey, look at you. Oh, quack, quack, quack. You happy?
2: Hello, you grow so big now, you. Bon appetito. I love you. Good appetite. This is one of the reasons why we should be vegan. Love for all beings. Extending love.
0: Supreme Master Ching Hai, vegan, was born in Central Olak, or Vietnam. During her early years, she was often found helping hospital patients, the needy, as well as injured animal people in whichever way she could. As a young adult, she moved to Europe to study and continued there as a translator for the Red Cross. She soon discovered that pain and suffering exist in all corners of the globe, and her search for the remedy to this became the foremost goal in her life. She was happily married at the time to a German doctor, and although it was an extremely difficult decision for both of them, her husband agreed to a separation. She then embarked on what became a 2-year-plus journey in search for spiritual understanding. Finally,

0: In the deepest reaches of the Himalayas in India, she found an enlightened master who imparted to her the Kuan Yin method, a meditation method on the inner heavenly light and sound. After a period of practice, she became fully enlightened. Soon after her return from the Himalayas, at the earnest request of those around her, Supreme Master Qinghai shared the Kuan Yin method with others, encouraging them to look within to find their own greatness. Through the Kuan Yin method of meditation, they also attained greater fulfillment, happiness, and peace. Before long, invitations arrived from the United States, etc.
1: I saw that I was everywhere and in every creature.
0: Europe.
1: To see God is very, very simple.
0: Asia.
2: All religions tell you be a good person here and find heaven while you can.
0: Australia.
3: We are the sons and daughters of God. We are ourselves the Supreme Master.
0: Africa.
4: I will show you how to get direct teaching.
0: And South America.
1: And keep the commandments and try to lead a more vegan life.
0: As well as from important organizations for Supreme Master Qinghai to give lectures.
1: The peace and love that we most often talk about and seek, we have within ourselves.
5: You must look inside and find your own treasure and find the real lasting happiness.
6: The future is in our hands. So you make it beautiful or you make it worse, it's up to you.
0: Supreme Master Qinghai has realized many spontaneous talents that she expresses through artistic paintings and creations, music and poetry, and aesthetic jewelry and clothing designs, expressing the inner and outer beauty. The income generated from her artistic creations has enabled Supreme Master Qinghai to create an independent source of funding for humanitarian activities in support of her noble mission of assisting God's children in their times of need. Although she does not seek acknowledgement of any kind, Supreme Master Qinghai has been given awards worldwide by government officials and private organizations on numerous occasions. They include the World Peace Award, the World Spiritual Leadership Award, the Award for Promotion of Human Rights, the World Citizen Humanitarian Award, the Award for Outstanding Public Service to Mankind, the 2006 Gusi Peace Prize, the Los Angeles Music Week Certificate of Commendation, and First Place Silver for the 27th Annual Telly Awards 2006. In addition, October 25th and February 22nd have been proclaimed as the Supreme Master Qinghai Day in the United States.
7: She also brings love around the world where there is hate. She brings hope where there is despair. And she brings understanding where there is misunderstanding. She is the light of a great person. An angel of mercy for all of us.
8: Agradecer a la Suprema Maestra su liderazgo, agradecerle su optimismo, agradecerle ese don de gente que tiene que la hace tan única y tan especial.
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0: Supreme Master Qinghai is one of the truly dedicated people of this era, helping others find and create a beautiful vision of our future. Many great people in history have had a dream, and in her own words, so does Supreme Master Qinghai.
1: I dream that all the world will become peaceful.
5: I dream that everyone becomes the Buddha. I dream that all the killing will stop. I dream that all the children will walk in peace and harmony. I dream that all the nations will shake hands with each other, protect each other, and help each other. I dream that our beautiful planet will not be destroyed. It takes billions, billions, trillions of years to produce this planet, and it's so beautiful, so wonderful. I dream that it will continue, but in peace, beauty, and love.

we now invite you to watch Supreme Master Ching Hai's message titled Master's Inner Peace Talks, Part 1 of 2, on Between Master and Disciples, with subtitles in many languages, on July 29th, 2026.

0: はい。
1: Supreme Master Qinghai's lectures are not a complete meditation instruction. 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

0: is 29.
1: It's like the age of my family. Always like that, and it's invisible. Yes, it doesn't matter. It's been so long since the King of Peace has arranged any rendezvous with the runaway kings. So I asked before, some days ago, why I haven't got any new appointments. God said to me, it's too much of you left hands. Today I asked again, and God said I should decide. I said, how about 4 days, 3-4 days? And he said, okay. And I asked the King of Peace, why not now? Today I don't feel too bad, I feel good. I had a lot of work and it was hectic and extra work, you know. It just comes, the extra work. But I'm okay, we can do it. I asked him how many days until the kings can come. So the King of Peace told me that it's 0 days because they are here already, meaning they are on our planet already. So I say, cannot we do it now? He say, no. So I'm asking him now why. So hopefully in 4 days, that would be the 1st of August, I will be able to have a talk with one of the kings who came from far away and has been waiting so long. I'm so sorry, all of you, sires, I'm very sorry. I really did not think that you were here already and waiting for me. And I asked the King of Peace, why couldn't we just do it now, tonight? Talk to one of the kings. He said, cannot, because peace karma obstructs the meeting. Oh, my God. I felt so disappointed. What to do? We just have to wait for another 4 days. And meanwhile, we have several kings already that had conversed with me, you know, and I recorded them. But I have been so busy, that it was not possible to do it. I have to kind of arrange many things and fight many little battles. And maybe that's why God saw it. And when I asked to have some talks with the kings from afar, God said, no, wait, too much for you. Yeah, maybe I was too busy. All right, I hope from now on we can continue the conversation on the 4th day and continue afterward. I don't want to announce anything now because doing everything in quietness is better. Otherwise, sometimes a negative power can come in to disturb or to obstruct it. All right, let's pray, huh? I'll talk to you as soon as the king, the first king of this batch, is available. And that peace karma will not be able to obstruct our conversation meetings anymore. We pray God Almighty to help me to do His work. Thank you, sire. But up to today, even though I haven't had a conversation with any king from afar, there's a lot of work, extra work, especially mostly every morning from after midnight until sunrise, sometimes even more. I have to be almost like immobile because of the peace talks wherever concerned. I don't mean that I could not move or anything. I could move, but I cannot. I mean, small movements are okay, but I cannot get out of my resting place until God says so, until God allows me to get out and do my work for Supreme Master Television, for example. Sometimes I'm a little late for my work and late to send edited documents. I hope all of you don't mind that I'm late, but I'm never kind of making you wait and then it becomes no shows or no pickups, anything like that. I'm still always on time. So please be patient with me. I've noticed also that recently many of you are getting late in sending documents to me. But, I know, because you have to meditate more now. Do what you can, okay? Meditate as much as you can. And do what you can. But it just means that we don't have a last window between documents. So we both are also kind of having tight schedules. But we do what we can, what to do. I can only rely on you nowadays. Even though the world people have already become more and more accepting of the vegan diet, vegan compassionate lifestyle, still is not completely done. So we just have to rely on ourselves and do what we can. If they all become vegan, that would be fantastic. The planet will be definitely saved, surely saved. And humanity is definitely, surely going to be saved, survive well, and the world will become a paradise. I know you're trying your best, and it might not be as relaxed as before while we are doing our work, but we just have to. We have to do our best to rescue humanity and the animal folk, because we can't just let them die while we're watching. All these kinds of peace talk really make my body also kind of not as robust as before, not as energetic as before. While I am being kept immobile, I mean, I could move, like, I can turn left and right in my resting place, but I can't get out of it. I just have to be there, sit there. But I'm okay as long as I'm done with that. When I get out of it, I'm okay again, you know, normal again. I'm just reporting to you things so that we will be both in sync while we're working together for the world. But I don't want you to worry, okay? Just lately, I've been telling you many things that I haven't told you before. So this is just included in my report so that you know more or less what I'm doing. I mean, I tell you whatever I can, what is not forbidden. But not to worry, okay? Like yesterday, for example, after I was out of the peace talk zone, and I felt very good, you know, normal. So I thought to myself, oh, for your age, I mean for my age, you are doing quite well. I feel like a young person, normal like before. I don't feel the difference between now and when I was like 30, for example. So not to worry, okay? And I hope all of you are doing well as well. Please eat well, rest well, and do your best. I love you all very much. This is a short note, a short report. When there's something more, I will let you know, okay? Love, love, love, love, love. God bless, God bless, God bless. Much marriage, even though you don't work for marriage. But you have it. Just because you don't want the merit, you don't think of reward, you will have it in full, complete. When we do work for a good cause, we don't think of merit or reward anyway. But the more unconditional we are, the more merit you will have. You could spend it on others, relatives and friends and loved ones, and who we can share it with. God will know what to do with our extra merit. I love you so much, and I have so much high esteem for you because you sacrificed so much. I thank you again, huh? Talk to you next time. Love you. May God show you his love and make you feel peaceful and well while you're working in his mission with me. Thank you, my darlings. You must wonder why the pistol has anything to do with me. It's not like I go to the peace negotiating table. It's an inside pistol, inside negotiation that I am trying to piece them together to influence the pistol from outside in the physical world. But of course, we face a lot of obstacles because of the killing, the daily killing of millions and millions and millions of living beings in the form of animal folk. And that's very difficult for me to argue out of that. So it also affects the body because I have to spend energy for that as well, as much as I allow it to be done. Because of the law, cause and effect, nobody can forbid me except the humans and their activities when the activities are against the universal beneficial law. It's just like a lawyer, if he has to face a criminal charge for his clients, and it's a group of clients, when they have anything according to the national law, what they do is against it. Too many criminal activities against the law of the nation. Then even the best lawyer in the country might find it so difficult to argue against the evidence. I'm still trying. I tell you some of this to let you know why the peace process is so slow. You are doing your best, I'm doing my best. That's all I know. Thank you for working with me. May God bless you a lot, a lot, a lot. Amen. My voice is not as happy and clear as I want it to be, but don't worry. I'm fine, really. It's just I have to tell you as quick as I still can remember all the details. Or I might forget them if I let it be longer. I'll talk to you when I'm kind of... I still have this kind of lingering, bodily, samadhi-like situation. But later, I'll be okay. Later, when I am completely out of the inner samadhi-like state of mind and go about my business as usual in the daytime, then I'll be okay. So do not worry, okay? I'm really good. And wishing you all good, all well, all happiness in the love of God, in the embrace of our Mother. Amen.

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1: It is impossible to deny that man can exist without this horrible flesh diet, and furthermore, that there is more nutriment in an equal amount of vegetable than of dead flesh. Charles W. Leadbeater, vegetarian.

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0: July 2024. After a two-year hiatus in talks to normalize diplomatic ties, Turkey and Armenia's special envoys meet and make advances towards the goal by mutually assenting to easing visa requirements for diplomatic passport holders. Both countries also endorse studying the technical requirements needing to be met to reopen their Akeka-Akurik border crossing to rail traffic. By creating peace, we all can make a loving, serene, and prosperous world.
1: Praise our Lord's God, Tim Kuo Tu, and the Son of God have reunited. The three utmost powerful are one.
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0: We sincerely thank all the reporters, journalists, photographers, camera persons, individuals, groups, companies everywhere in the world for all your involved contributions of news that inform and bring hope to the people from both human and animal kingdoms, as well as countless other beings, thus uplifting the atmosphere of our planet. May heaven bless your noble endeavors and protect you always, especially while on challenging duty.
1: Bonnie the Squirrel Girl's tearful confession about her stolen nuts.
2: Are you crying? Oh no! Oh my goodness! Oh my goodness! What is happening? No! Did they steal your nuts? What's happening? You wanna go inside? Huh? You wanna go inside? Yes? Come on, let's go.
3: Ever wonder how beautiful our planet is? With exotic birds, diverse flora and fauna, immense oceans, vast rivers, endless skies, and generous earth, all of which house, nourish, and protect every being under their loving care without asking for any reward.

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1: The effect of flesh meat on mind and thought is proved to be distinctly detrimental. The Reverend Alfred Mansfield Mitchell, vegetarian,

looking out over the towering sculpted sand dunes that lead down to the turquoise water of the inland sea in magnificent Qatar, you exclaim, Hada Jamil, that translates to "This is beautiful" in Arabic, the official language of this resource-abundant Gulf nation. Housed within Qatar's Museum of Islamic Art are some of the world's rarest and most beautiful historic manuscripts, including a golden-lettered page from the famed Blue Quran and others that span centuries of Islamic scholarship and scientific discovery. I'm Saud. Leaders who guide fellow citizens to live in harmony with one another are noble leaders of peace. The Harmony Treasuring Qataris join you in honoring policies that promote tranquility among all fellow citizens. In the Almighty's radiant wisdom, may leaders everywhere honor the highest principles of peace.

0: As you stroll through a park in the historic town of Jászberény, cultural heart of the Jászak region in ever-charming Hungary, local children greet you with smiles, saying "Jó napot," that's good day in Hungarian, spoken by the amicable Jász people. Their warmest tradition is the annual Jász World Meeting, where Jász people who have settled far from home return to reunite with those who stayed. Hosted each year by a different town in the culture-proud Jászak region, the gathering gives every community its turn to welcome the others. My name is Dorothea. The more we experience true inner contentment, the lighter our hearts are in daily life. The kind-spirited Jász people are cheered by your smile and gentle laughter. May God guide all hearts toward the brightness of the inner light. Welcome to Noteworthy News, comforting news for a hopeful world.
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0: The neighbors are vegans. 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

0: In today's news, Saudi humanitarian project provides ongoing prosthetic support to residents in Yemen. Australia prepares for impact of impending El Niño. Spanish vegan meat brand wins legal appeal for fair market competition. 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US volunteers transform shipping containers into learning spaces for Ugandan students. Canada invests in projects employing locally sourced pea and fava bean protein. And Mexico celebrates rediscovery of Cozumel dwarf fox people thought to be extinct. 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
2: Mother, the Timid Master, the Trinity of Most Wealth, Tori in my meditation court. Are you ready to accept world peace? I was stunned for a moment. Then a jump in my heart saying, of course. Yes. I accept world peace. I accept world peace. All of us accept world peace. All of us are ready to accept world peace. I haven't been able to talk to any of the kings because this brutal world peace karma still keeps obstructing it. And I have not even had time to reorganize my talks with them so I can report it to my people and the world's people. So many things. It's just like an oppression in my mind. All kinds of uncomfortable events have been happening, punishing the poor humans to almost collapse. And they keep tightening their grip, making people suffer to no answer. So why do you say, peace is mine?
3: Please continue watching to find out more about whom Master says she is fighting for in these end times. Master's request to Mapa and the Trinity Utmost Powerful to pacify her heart. What happened to Master's record of her conversation with the King of Poos, etc. This clip will be aired with more subtitles later today. Our most pure Supreme Master Qinghai Vegan recorded a profound message for humanity on Monday, August 3rd, 2026, concerning her conversation with Mapa and the Trinity Utmost Powerful during meditation. In part one of this two-part fly-in news presentation of the message, Master speaks not only about a surprising question to her from Mapa, but also about the questions she had for Mapa and the Trinity Utmost Powerful regarding why there does not seem to be much indication of world peace's manifestation on Earth.
2: Today is the 3rd of August, 2026. Morning. Don't know what time. Mapa, Ultimate Master, the Trinity, Utmost Wealth, Tori in my meditation court. Are you ready to accept world peace? I was stunned for a moment. Then a jump in my heart saying, Of course. Yes. I accept world peace. I accept world peace. All of us accept world peace. All of us are ready to accept world peace. Then I was still surprised, asking, loving Father, loving Trinity, Utmost Powerful, why do you ask me? Then I'm told, because world peace is yours. Oh my God. Father of mine, is it so? Why you ask me if I really accept world peace? They said, because world peace is yours. And I stop for a while, and I ask, are there any more worlds after the worlds where peace is yours and the Trinity at all? Yes, there are. But yes, there are. So please tell me. The Trinity said, because zero war. Oh my dear, how can I believe this dream has come true? But I said, but most powerful ones, beloved of my life, permanently residing in my heart, how come you tell me this? And I did not hear any official announcement in the world about one piece. I mean, I haven't heard anyone, you know, who is still very active in the world saying that they have signed no peace. They have signed a peace treaty with each other. My Trinity, the most powerful, the most loving, the most forgiving, the most protecting. Please tell me. Because I haven't heard loving Father, I haven't heard like for Russia and Ukraine or UN signing anything together yet. Are you trying, like, lovely ones? Are you trying to comfort me, to keep me going? Because on the 1st of August, it is an August day, you know, the 1st of August, I was hoping that maybe I could have at least a meeting with the faraway king, one of the faraway kings, bringing some brightness and more hope into my life, that maybe the blessing of all the kings will help humanity and all beings in this world to breathe some kind of grateful relief from all this ongoing killing on the war field and all this trouble, disaster that abroad with the war. But I haven't been able to talk to any of the kings because this brutal world peace karma still keeps obstructing it. And then so many of my personal problems also came to disturb me a lot. Personal, I don't mean any private things, anything. Just about banking, that needs my attention. And also business stuff. Even though they were not threatening me or anything, it stirred up, you know, worries and anxiety whether or not I am still okay because I cannot go out personally to take care of them. But by your protection and grace, is this still manageable at the moment, although I am not at peace about all that? And my dog people send me many messages saying that they miss me so much, and they have kind of lovesick symptoms and some kind of little illness that's really pinching my heart. And then the previous kings have visited our planet, bringing gifts and blessings and love to strengthen the positive power in this world for us. And I have not even had time to reorganize my thoughts with them so that they become more understandable, more comprehensible and smooth sentences and talk, so I can reported to my people and the world's people. So many things, dislike and oppression in my mind. So are you trying to comfort me because of all that? We are not talking in this worldly language. During our conversation here with Mapa and the Trinity, but I am speaking out as fast and catching up as well as I can so that the world people will understand. Because most of them do not have telepathy power, meaning they lost the use of it. They still have it, they just cannot use it because they don't know how, because they're too busy chasing worldly dreams, because they have been blindfolded, ear-stuffed, and truly spiritual language is tattered already, so they cannot use their mighty power which is endowed upon them and still have God love and God power inside them. The negative power which controls this world is just too much for them to be able to go against it. That's why I'm still fighting with all my might, with all I've got, just to save these souls in the world. Even if I'm not fighting for all, I fight for those innocent souls who are the victims in this end period of the planet, because if we don't fight, the world will be lost completely to the negative, and they will treat humans worse than now. There were people who are for war, still with war, against the other humans, or against humanity. It's because they are from the war zone, they are from the war world. They are working for the negative power, or have been drugged heavily by the negative power. And the others are completely innocent, not against the war, but with no power to do anything about it. And some of them, some of these innocent groups of humanity are trying, are still having some power, worldly power, and are trying so hard to bring peace into the world through a negotiating table. It's still not, world peace is still not coming yet. I'm sorry, I'm still a little bit slow and my voice is not a normal voice. I'm still kind of half in samadhi or lingual samadhi, whatever you say. But if I get out of my resting place and come out and do my other business in daily life, then I might forget. It happened before because I never thought I would have to tell anyone. So I didn't care whether or not I remember, as long as I know, my soul knows, and my higher self know how to handle all kinds of situations that I didn't even record. It's only recently that I thought about recording it to let the world know the information. But even then, the conversation with the King of Fusey has been lost. My team didn't receive it from me, and I just couldn't find it anywhere. I said to myself, I would try to reconstruct it, but I'm not sure if I could remember or also if I ever have time to do this. Oh, man. I'm sorry, I have promised to give you the conversation of the meeting between the King of Puse and myself, but I couldn't because I didn't have time to reconstruct it, or if I even remember some of all of it. Because the negative is now showing the strongest possible of its influence onto our world and making humans suffer, animal people suffer, all beings suffer through all kinds of disaster phenomena, flooding, drought. All kinds of uncomfortable events have been happening, punishing the poor humans to almost collapse. Many people don't know because they are rich or they are in the powerful government. They always will have everything they need, or almost everything, physically, like food, security, all kinds of comforts. So it's difficult for them, especially the war mongers, to understand the suffering of their subjects, of the people whom they're supposed to protect, whose tax payment feed them luxuriously, giving them comfort, power to overrule their opinions and wishes, and killing them or their so-called opposition, enemy or neighboring country without blinking an eye, because they never lack anything. Only the poor people who work so hard, paying taxes diligently and do their last penny, who worry about their children's school fees, about their children's food, clothing and comfort, are suffering. They suffer so much. Please.

practice, but I'm only allowed to give to the vegan ones. And it really wrenches my heart. It's because of their karma that I could not help them. Nobody would understand this, would they? Otherwise, if they all would understand it, they wouldn't continue killing each other, killing animal people, killing babies, eating the murdered, blood-dripping animal people flesh, and doing all kinds of other things that are harmful to themselves and others. O Mahaprabhu, Trinity, most powerful, most loving, most benevolent, tell me, how come you told me this, that peace is mine when I don't see any much more going on? Of course I know the peace people, the people who are maybe in the peace countries, peace world and peace zone, they already feel peaceful, even though they still live in the same world here, but because they are not belonging to the war world and to the war zone in their karma. So they already feel peace, and even all the animal people feel peace. They come to tell me every day, many times a day, and I know people feel peace. My so-called God's disciples feel peace, but still there are many innocents trapped in the fluttering claws of the negative power who has been ruling this planet for many, many centuries. And they keep tightening their grip, making people suffer to no answer. So why do you say, peace is mine? I've heard that before, sir, from the peace king and from all the kings. And even the animal people also came and told me that. But I want complete peace. I want 100% peace for this world, for humanity, for all beings who have been suffering too much already. I don't mind if they suffer, as long as they will be rescued, uplifted to a higher world. But not all of them are so fortunate, because they have created so much karma. So even if they die, they will not go to heaven. Even if they suffer, they will not be able to avoid hell. Not all of them. So this world is just like, you know, half of it or most of it looks like hell to me. And my heart is forever in pain, sir. Tell me why you say today world peace is yours, meaning world peace is mine. Please, can you tell me more clearly? I know I shouldn't ask this question. It seems like I doubt you, but, you know, I'm still in the human world and I have human qualities, human questions, human logic, human hope, human aspirations, and human sympathy for all around me. So please have mercy and explain it to me. So Mapa said, you yourself, peace already. You yourself, karma free already, should be happy. People of this world are not kind and not worthy of peace. Let them be. Also, sires, I am really grateful for what I have. Really, really deeply grateful that I have peace, a peaceful place to work, peace, and have everything I really need. It's just then please pacify my heart. My heart is made from you, from your love. It doesn't stop feeling for what other people and what other beings feel, even though I know what you told me. I understand it all. But I cannot stop feeling and suffer for others, for the animal people who've been brutally treated, for the babies who have no chance to come out to thank you, and for the people who

0: suffer in war zones, droughts and floods like that, because they are just ignoring science, or they are just being drugged by the negative power who is so brutal, so relentlessly abusing them, your children. I am still in the world, Cyrus. I'm not completely all in heaven. I'm in different heavens, in different levels of consciousness all the time, at the same time, and I suffer when I see others suffer. I feel pain when others feel pain. I feel everything, because my heart is still made to beat the same rhythm as all around me. That's why I'm trying so hard to bring them into my zone, the zone of peace, the zone of enlightenment, the zone of contentment that always feels enough, always feels peaceful, always feels happy and grateful. Not all of them can do that, sir. How can I ever feel peace? But I'm all grateful, deeply, humbly grateful to your blessing, your grace, your love. Truly, I'm grateful. It's just that my heart cannot stop beating the same rhythm as all this around me, all the people, all the beings around me.
1: 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Most giving Master, it is an immeasurable privilege to know your inner conversations with Mapa and the Trinity Utmost Powerful. From what you have so kindly shared, it clearly shows Master's boundless love for all on the physical plane, and that you profoundly care for every being, even those who have strayed and gone against God's will. We are so deeply grateful that Master is on our side, and pray that God Almighty's infinite mercy is upon humankind, so that we all quickly realize our identity as His children. May Mapa and the Trinity Utmost Powerful, as well as the enlightened masters and saints and sages of the past, present, and future, always ensure Master enjoys robust health and complete protection. This clip will be aired with more subtitles later today. 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
2: 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The center offers artificial limbs, physical therapy, and rehabilitation services to individuals who have lost limbs due to war injuries or accidents. Skilled technicians and medical staff work tirelessly to help patients regain independence and dignity, enabling them to resume daily activities and livelihoods. This compassionate initiative reflects Saudi Arabia's ongoing commitment to humanitarian assistance and the improvement of health services for vulnerable communities in Yemen. Through such efforts, countless lives are being restored with renewed strength and hope. Saudi Arabia has a total of 4 Shining World Leadership Awards to date for compassion, peace, and loving care. Our appreciation, Saudi Arabia, for your compassionate humanitarian support. May the resilient people of Yemen be blessed with renewed healing and serenity in the Almighty's benevolent guidance.
3: Australia prepares for strongest El Niño in more than 70 years. The Bureau of Meteorology, or BOM of Australia, says an El Niño has formed in the tropical Pacific, and during the second half of 2026 could become one of the strongest such events recorded since 1950. Sea surface temperatures and atmospheric conditions have crossed El Niño thresholds, indicating the climate pattern is strengthening into a strong to very strong event. The pattern is expected to cause hotter, drier conditions in much of Asia, while parts of the Americas may receive heavier rainfall. Meteorologists also warn that climate change could intensify El Niño's impact, raising concerns about food supplies. The pattern is particularly challenging for Australia, one of the world's largest exporters of wheat and sugar. The early forecast gives governments, farmers, emergency services, and communities valuable time to prepare, thus helping protect agriculture, water supplies, and public safety. Such concerning news. Thank you, Australia, for your timely warning. May we all choose an eco-friendly lifestyle to safeguard our lives and communities in heaven's abundance.
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Hi there, I'm Pam, a vegan musician from the Pygmy Spotted Skunk Kingdom. No one likes being sick, including your pet family members. Here's a tip for treating and preventing pressure sores in dog people recovering from sickness or surgery. Reducing pressure on the affected area is the most effective way, and you can do so by repositioning them regularly. If they are unable or unwilling to move on their own, gently change their position every 2 to 3 hours or more frequently if recommended by your veterinarian. Provide a high-quality orthopedic bed such as one made of memory foam or crate foam to distribute your canine friend's weight more evenly and reduce pressure on the skin. If you apply blankets or pads beneath them, make sure they are smooth and free of wrinkles to avoid forming additional pressure points. Use pressure relieving supports like foam wedges, blocks, or donut-shaped cushions. This can be used to prop your furry friend and help reduce pressure on affected areas. For example, by positioning a weight beneath the bedding, this can help shift weight away from a sore. Since every dog individual has different needs, consult your veterinarian before using these supports to ensure they're positioned safely and effectively. Lastly, check your dog companion skin daily and keep it clean and dry to reduce irritation and infection. Lots of love for being veg and going green to save the planet, for all humans and us all co-inhabitants alike. And thank you for watching. Now, the weather around the world

0: the most powerful daily prayer for any time and before meditation, which is the order from God, and Supreme Master Ching Hai shares with us by His blessed grace.
1: We humbly worship, praise, thank, obey, and love God Almighty, the Most High, the Greatest, for world vegan, world peace, and our soul liberation. We thank, love, praise the only Son of God, who is the ultimate Master, for our salvation. We follow the teaching of all the saints and sages. We thank, love, and praise them who are the representatives of God for our spiritual elevation.

0: Spanish court upholds rights of vegan meat producer in legal challenge. In 2022, Animal People Meat Industry Associations sued vegan meat manufacturer Aera Foods for unfair competition, challenging marketing campaigns between 2020 and 2022 that criticized the environmental and health impacts of the animal people meat industry. The Barcelona Court of Appeal found that Aera's statements were supported by credible scientific evidence and protected by the constitutional right to freedom of expression. The judges concluded that the company's communications were neither misleading nor unlawfully comparative. Aera's CEO Mark Coloma, vegan, lauded the ruling as a triumph for the agri-food sector and for the transition to sustainable food. He stated, "There was an attempt to silence a conversation this country needs, and the courts have protected the right to have it." This ruling goes far beyond Aera. The entire agri-food sector wins with it. Our hats off, judges at the Barcelona Court of Appeal, for your wise decision. May this legal victory awaken people to the animal people meat industry's harmful effects and inspire them to choose the vegan lifestyle and the divine's wisdom. Supreme Master Ching Hai, vegan, respectfully present the Shining World Leadership Award for Justice to the Provincial Court of Barcelona, Spain, with high salute, praise, and gratitude for your principled ruling that defended the right to speak openly about the harms of the animal people livestock industry and affirmed that vegan foods may be named using the terms shoppers already understand. May the court and all its members be abundantly blessed and forever protected by heaven in God's immeasurable love.
1: Supreme Master Ching Hai, vegan, is deeply grateful as a humble vessel to the beloved Almighty God for any help bestowed upon His precious children.
2: 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The £2.5 billion initiative aims to benefit thousands of young people and is part of the government's push to address unemployment. The centers offer access to mental health care, housing support, career advice, accredited training, links to local employers' websites, and apprenticeship opportunities. A total of more than 360 hubs will be available at the completion of the project. The United Kingdom has a total of 6 Shining World Leadership Awards to date for animal protection, caring, kindness, wise leadership, and wise governance. Many thanks, United Kingdom, for this meaningful initiative. May the youth of the United Kingdom find fulfilling careers and flourish in their professional journeys, in God's immense blessings.
0: Volunteers in United States transform shipping containers into schools for students in Uganda. In June 2026, volunteers from the nonprofit Beyond Uganda and Mount Zion Baptist Church in Kentucky, USA, gathered to convert 2 shipping containers into libraries and computer labs for students in Uganda. Of the project, church pastor Jason Medley says there's a lot that will go into this, from engineering and designing the drawings to making sure that we use every inch of these containers. Once completed, the containers will be shipped to Uganda, where local teams will stock them with books and install the computers. Our accolades, volunteers from Mount Zion Baptist Church and Beyond Uganda, for dedicating your time and resources. May the students and teachers in Uganda enjoy these new facilities and be inspired to reach their full potential in the Supreme Divinity's compassion.
2: Vegan, making worthy history.
0: Coming up, Canada invests in food production projects using locally sourced pea and fava bean protein. We are deeply grateful for God's guidance as we strive to make wiser decisions each day. Supreme Master Television will return in just a moment with more Righteous News.

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1: Peace News number 126 of many and counting.
0: There are many countries promoting peace and fostering amity among peoples and governments. Etc.

August 2024, in an address, His Excellency Yoon Suk-yeol, the President of the Republic of Korea, expresses his wish that the Korean Peninsula unites based on the principles of freedom and democracy. He proposes an inter-Korean working group between Pyongyang and Seoul to discuss issues such as economic cooperation, cultural exchange, and climate change.

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1: May your heart forever rejoice in the miracle of divine love.

0: We sincerely thank all the reporters, journalists, photographers, camera persons, individuals, groups, companies everywhere in the world for all your involved contributions of news that inform and bring hope to the people from both human and animal kingdoms, as well as countless other beings, thus uplifting the atmosphere of our planet. May heaven bless your noble endeavors and protect you always, especially while on challenging duty.
1: Daily News Stream, August 6, 2026.
2: U.S. President Donald Trump said the canceled strike on Iran would have been the biggest attack since World War II and would have been disastrous for the country. He said the attack was halted after Saudi Arabia, the United Arab Emirates, and Iran urged the U.S. to allow more time for negotiations.
1: Saudi Foreign Minister Prince Faisal bin Farhan and Iranian Foreign Minister Abbas Araghchi discussed diplomatic efforts to reduce regional tensions during a high-level call Sunday. Saudi Arabia reaffirmed its commitment to promoting security and stability in the Middle East in the shared interest of the region's countries and peoples.
2: The U.S. military is preparing to transfer leadership of the Germany-based security assistance group Ukraine, which coordinates military aid, training, and logistics for Ukraine, or URAIN, to another NATO or North Atlantic Treaty Organization ally during a transition that could take up to a year. The command will remain active, with the U.S. continuing to participate through an American deputy commander. As the U.S. shifts more responsibility for European defense to allied countries, European and Ukrainian or Iranian officials largely welcome the change, but warned that NATO bureaucracy could slow aid deliveries and that U.S. intelligence, targeting, and heavy airlift capabilities remain difficult to replace.
1: Ukraine or URAIN has deployed 70 firefighters, 15 fire engines, and trailers to help combat France's record-breaking wildfires, becoming a provider of assistance under the EU or European Union Civil Protection Mechanism for the first time. The EU Civil Protection Mechanism is a disaster response system that allows participating European countries to request and provide emergency assistance when a crisis exceeds one country's capacity. Ukraine or URAIN joins 11 other European countries supporting France, where more than 110,000 hectares have burned this year, including major fires in the Var and Gironde regions.
2: The European Commission has disbursed more than 1.86 billion euros in performance-based recovery funding to Belgium, Bulgaria, Denmark, and Slovenia after they completed agreed reforms and investment targets. Belgium received 567 million euros for measures including sustainable transport, energy efficiency, digitalization, and social inclusion. Bulgaria received 896 million euros for anti-corruption reforms, renewable energy, and cleaner transport, though some funds remain withheld pending further reforms. Denmark received its final 359 million euros payment, becoming the first EU country to receive its full allocation, and Slovenia received 41 million euros for e-health, energy-efficient public buildings, and reducing unemployment.
1: The U.S. State Department has renewed its Level 2 Exercise Increased Caution advisory for the Bahamas, warning that armed robberies, burglaries, sexual assaults, and other violent crimes can occur, particularly in Nassau and Freeport. Travelers are advised to secure hotel rooms and vacation rentals, avoid resisting robbery attempts, and remain cautious around beaches, jet skis, and poorly regulated boating operators. Officials also warn visitors not to swim alone and stay alert for watercraft and shark folk near shore.
2: In the European Union, key rules under the Artificial Intelligence Act, or AI Act, began applying on August 2, 2026. Companies must now clearly disclose when people are interacting with AI and label deepfakes and certain AI-generated content. Stronger obligations for high-risk AI systems used in areas such as hiring, credit, insurance, benefits, education, and healthcare, including mandatory human oversight, have been postponed until December 2, 2027. Additional rights for people affected by major AI-driven decisions, explanation of how a decision was reached, human review of a decision by AI, or complaint to a national authority for rights violations will apply once those high-risk rules take effect. Serious violations of the Act's prohibitions can already lead to fines of up to 35 million euros, or 7% of a company's global annual revenue. Breaches of the new transparency rules face lower maximums of 15 million euros, or 3% of a company's global annual revenue.
1: Oil prices fell more than 6%, with Brent crude dropping to $82.41 a barrel and US West Texas Intermediate to $79.40 after US President Donald Trump postponed a planned strike on Iran to allow negotiations.
2: Health experts warn against wearing contact lenses while swimming, as water traps harmful pathogens like bacteria, fungi, viruses, and parasites against the eye, risking severe infection. Swimmers who must wear contacts should use fitted goggles, remove lenses immediately afterward, and seek medical care if eye symptoms occur.
3: Excess sugar intake severely harms overall health, triggering energy crashes, inflammation, weight gain, and high risk for chronic conditions like heart disease and type 2 diabetes. Refined sugars spike blood glucose and increase insulin resistance. To protect long-term health, the American Heart Association, or AHA, recommends limiting added sugars to no more than 6% of total daily calories.
2: A 52-year young man receives treatment at a hospital in Olak, or Vietnam, for severe allergic contact dermatitis after dyeing his hair without gloves. The incident highlights the risks of common dye chemicals like PPD or paraphenylendiamine. Doctors advise using gloves, conducting patch tests, and seeking prompt medical care if reactions occur.
4: Oh my God, look at that scratch tree.
1: Three wildfires around Spokane, Washington, U.S. burn over 3,000 hectares with no containment after starting Saturday and spreading through record drought, strong winds and extreme heat. Officials say about 600 homes, businesses and other buildings are destroyed and roughly 60,000 have been ordered to evacuate. 12 large fires are burning statewide with about 4,000 firefighters deployed. The National Guard joins the Spokane response. Governor Bob Ferguson declares a statewide emergency and an outdoor burn ban through September 30.
2: Heavy monsoon rain kills 8 people, leaves 8 missing, and injures 13 in Kerala, India. Officials say 5,792 residents have been moved into relief camps since the flooding began, while floods and landslides destroy 27 homes and damage 196 more. Rain eases, but 12 districts stay on alert.
1: Kumamoto Japan Veterinary Hospital opens its doors to evacuees and their pet persons following the powerful July 28th Japan earthquake. Lessons from a 2016 quake prompted the Rinosuke Animal Hospital to offer shelter to families, bypassing public centres that ban pet folk over allergy and noise concerns. A wildfire west of Athens, Greece, destroys more than 100 homes and forces evacuations across western Attica as gale force winds drive flames through dry forest. Nearly 500 firefighters and 23 aircraft respond. Two firefighting helicopters collide over the fire, killing two crew members. Another blaze prompts evacuations on the Greek island of Kefalonia. In Hungary, record low Danube river levels shut the PAX nuclear plant for the first time in its 44-year history.
2: Swedish oat milk brand Oatly reports $240.1 million U.S. dollars in second quarter revenue, driving a 15.2% year-over-year increase behind strong demand for its barista milk line in Europe.
1: Indian startup Malai Biomaterials transforms discarded coconut water from coconut processing units into a biodegradable vegan leather alternative, turning agricultural waste into sustainable materials for fashion, furniture, and consumer goods. Bacteria is introduced into the water that then transforms the sugars in it into a cellulose sheet that is used to produce the leather.
2: The Vegan ABC's Cookbook by Lisa Dawn Ponjeremy, vegan, features a dairy-free miso caramel sauce recipe that combines caramelized sugar, coconut milk, and white miso to create a sweet, salty umami topping for desserts like vegan ice cream sundaes.
5: All right, here she comes.
1: Rescued from a Ukrainian or Uranian war zone, Ursa, the Eurasian lynx person, settles into her permanent home at Kent's Big Cat Sanctuary in the UK. Following a high-risk evacuation from Kiev, Ukraine or Uran, she steps onto the grass for the first time in her new enclosure, marking a major rescue milestone.
6: This is Pretzel.
2: A disabled kitten born with deformed and fused hind legs finds a happier life in Pahoa, Hawaii, U.S., following a $1,500 leg amputation surgery funded by nonprofit Action for Animals. Pretzel runs freely, plays comfortably, and moves into a permanent home with her caregiver, Allie Fishburne.
1: A mystery stranger saves a Las Vegas, US, family after flames engulf their home before dawn. The man pounds on the door to wake the sleeping family, helps fight the fire with a garden hose, and vanishes, leaving the mother searching online to thank him.
2: Thoughtful quote of the day. Treat everyone you meet as if they have infinite value, because in God's eyes, they do. Joyce Meyer, American author, speaker, and president of Joyce Meyer Ministries. Previously, in this multi-part series on Lori Peterson's near-death experience, 5-year-old Lori struck the back of her head in a fall, suffering a traumatic brain injury, seizures, and paralysis on one side of her body. During a seizure at the hospital, she slipped out of her body, entered a brilliant white place, and met the Lord Jesus Christ, vegetarian. His overwhelming love replaced her feelings of unworthiness, but after judging the short life she had lived, the Lord told her she would have to return to Earth because she had not yet done the things he had created her to do.
4: So we were traveling back through space, and you know, the Lord treats you with a lot of dignity, and you know, he doesn't think, oh, she doesn't have the capacity to understand this or understand that. So he asked me, he said, do you have any questions? And I said, well, I do. I said, you know, here I am on my way back to Earth. I said, why do you send us to Earth? I said, because people do bad things there. You know, it's a hard place to be. When the Lord talks with you in heaven, he talks to you inside. You know, he can hear your thoughts and you can hear his thoughts inside you. So we were having this conversation, not out loud, but inside us. So his answer to the question of why do you send us to the earth began with him saying that when the angels fell, they were purely spiritual beings and they didn't seem to feel the consequences of their separation from the Father and from his light. And they didn't feel a compulsion to return. For me, I've seen some of them, and you know, they're deformed and they're horrific and they're outside of the Lord's light. Anyway, so he said, but for us, as beings that have a body and have a spirit, when we're in the earth and things happen to us, he can use those things to help grow us up, to help grow us up spiritually. I mean, we're maturing and growing physically, but we're also maturing and growing spiritually. And so when we have a need, we can go to him, and that increases our trust and our tie to him, our relationship to him. And he can take what you know, his enemy intends for evil, and he will use that for our good. And it'll help grow our relationship, our trust in him, our faith in him. And he can grow us up faster here than when we're in heaven. I mean, he can use those difficult things to, and good things, you know, the loves and the blessings also, they all grow us up on the earth.
2: Lori then continued her journey back toward the dark hospital room where she had slipped out of her body.
4: So on the way back, it's kind of like you see the earth. The earth is also very beautiful, by the way, from space. And so we it's kind of like we're flying, like in the dreams. We just got closer and closer, and there were times where we sort of flew over mountains and, you know, trees and things like that until we got to this area where I lived. And then we were going through the, I guess, the ceiling of the hospital, back into that dark room where my mom was. And my mom was in there, and she was crying, and she was talking to the Lord, and she was praying, and she was asking him to heal me, and asking him to forgive her for not doing enough. And like, she was feeling somehow it was her fault that I had fallen, and it absolutely was not. That whole time, I guess, that I was with the Lord, she was interceding for me and that I would be healed. And if I hadn't been healed, I could have been a person when I came back who was paralyzed on one side their whole life. And, but I wasn't.
2: In part 4, Lori describes the painful moment she returned to her body and recalls a later night when the Lord appeared in her room.
4: I felt him... his presence enter the room. I could see him physically in the room. My room lit up with light. I mean, like brilliant, radiating light.
2: Join us tomorrow for part 4 of this multi-part series on Lori Peterson's near-death experience.
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3: Also, be sure to follow us on our socials, YouTube, Facebook, Getter, Instagram, LinkedIn, Nico Nico, Pinterest, Reddit, Substack, Telegram, Threads, TikTok, Truth Social, Tumblr, VKNX, previously known as Twitter, in multiple languages by searching Supreme Master TV.
11: A man who withholds his superfluous water, Allah will say to him, "Today I will withhold my grace from you as you withheld the superfluity of what you had not created." 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
12: An environmentalist that eats meat is like a philanthropist that won't give money to charities. Howard Lyman, vegan.

Being unconditional is super special. 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Who can it be? 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

0: 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Sure, with flying colors through.
1: Oh, God bless. 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

0: Assalamu alaikum, kind-hearted viewers. Assalamu alaikum is a traditional greeting in Kuwait, which means peace be upon you. I am Maisara. The amiable Kuwaitis invite you to come visit the Al Masjid Al Kabir, also known as the Grand Mosque of Kuwait. This is the largest mosque in the country where official religious celebrations are held, and it's a symbol of faith and unity. May all houses of worship remind us to connect with the divine.
1: He always wants to make sure his little girl never rides alone.

0: Welcome to Islamic Ethics on Water, selections from the Hadith, part 2 of 2, on Words of Wisdom. Prophet Muhammad, peace be upon him, vegetarian, was born in approximately AD 570 in Mecca, in a region that is now known as Saudi Arabia. Sadly, his father passed away before he was born, and by the age of 8, his grandfather and guardian had also passed, leaving him in the loving care of his uncle after his mother had died 2 years earlier. As a young adult trained in the merchant trade, he was known for his honesty and trustworthiness. At about age 40, he retired to a cave in the mountains and engaged in deep meditation. During this period, he received the first of many divine messages from Allah through the Archangel Gabriel. The record of these spiritual revelations, which spanned more than 23 years, is now considered the central and highly respected book of Islam, the Holy Quran. His life as the Prophet of Allah was filled with danger, with numerous attempts on his life, but by Allah's grace he survived. He continually practiced kindness and forgiveness, including towards people who had ill intentions toward him, and encouraged his disciples to do the same. At 63, he passed peacefully from this earth, having worked tirelessly and shared the words of Allah till the very end. According to reports, the cause of his passing was either an illness that occurred approximately 2 weeks before, or the long-term health effects of a poisoning attempt that occurred 4 years earlier. The gentle Prophet Muhammad, peace be upon him, was a beloved master who led by his own shining example. His noble teachings live on in the hearts of people today, inspiring them toward the peaceful path to find the Most High. Supreme Master Ching Hai Vegan has spoken on many occasions about the spiritual greatness we see through the life of Prophet Muhammad, peace be upon him. In a lecture given in 1999 in Istanbul, Turkey, she also pays tribute to the Prophet, peace be upon him, for his ultimately unifying nature as a messenger of God.
1: The Prophet, peace be upon him, came to show an example. Like, okay, you have to still your mind, you sit quiet, alone. Don't have to go in the cave, but in your small cave room, in room, and make it a cave, make it a complete recloser for yourself. And then you pray, truly God will hear, and you will hear God. God always hears, just we don't hear. So now it's our problem to still our mind, to discard all the nonsensical thinking all the time in the mind so that we can hear the voice of the messenger of God. Like the Prophet, peace be upon him, did. He came to do that. He's a prophet, peace be upon him. He didn't have to do that, but he did that to make an example that to contact God, we have to still the mind.
0: Furthermore, in a conference with Supreme Master Television team members on September 15, 2014, Supreme Master Ching Hai expounds on the peaceful roots of Islam and sheds light on the true meaning of Islam.
2: Islam actually means peace. And whenever the Islam people, Muslim people, see each other, they always say, peace be upon you. Salam alaikum. Right?
3: Right, yes, Master.
2: That means peace be upon you. He never encouraged war. He never encouraged killing. The Prophet, peace be upon him, was peace reincarnate. Islam is peace symbolization.
0: The Hadith is the accumulated reports relating to the words and deeds of Prophet Muhammad, peace be upon him, as recorded by his companions. For many Muslims, the Hadith is considered as a source of religious law and moral guidance, second only to the Holy Quran, and is regarded as a crucial resource for moral living.
4: The most powerful daily prayer for any time and before meditation, which is the order from God, and Supreme Master Ching Hai shares with us by His blessed grace.
2: We humbly worship
3: praise, thank, obey, and love God Almighty, the Most High, the Greatest, for world vegan, world peace, and our soul liberation. We thank, love, praise the only Son of God, who is the ultimate Master, for our salvation. We follow the teaching of all the saints and sages. We thank, love, and praise them who are the representatives of God for our spiritual elevation.

0: al-Bukhari 2364. Narrated Asma bint Abi Bakr, the Prophet, peace be upon him, prayed the eclipse prayer and then said, "Hell was displayed so close that I said, 'O my Lord, am I going to be one of its inhabitants?' Suddenly he saw a woman, I think he said, who was being scratched by a cat. He said, 'What is wrong with her?' He was told, 'She had imprisoned it, that is the cat, till it died of hunger.'" Sahih al-Bukhari 2365. Narrated Abdullah bin Umar, Allah's Messenger, peace be upon him, said, "A woman was tortured and was put in hell because of a cat which she had kept locked till it died of hunger." Allah's Messenger, peace be upon him, further said, "Allah knows better." Allah said to the woman, "You neither fed it nor watered when you locked it up, nor did you set it free." Chapter 10. The Owner of a Tank of Water Container. Sahih al-Bukhari 2368. Narrated Ibn Abbas, the Prophet, peace be upon him, said, "May Allah be merciful to the mother of Ishmael. If she had left the water of Zamzam fountain as it was, without constructing a basin for keeping the water, or said, if she had not taken handfuls of its water, it would have been a flowing stream." Joham, an Arab tribe, came and asked her, "May we settle at your dwelling?" She said, "Yes, but you have no right to possess the water." They agreed. Sahih al-Bukhari 2369. Narrated Abu Huraira, the Prophet, peace be upon him, said, "There are three types of people whom Allah will neither talk to nor look at on the day of resurrection. They are: 1. A man who takes an oath falsely that he has been offered for his goods so much more than what he is given. 2. A man who takes a false oath after the Asr prayer in order to grab a Muslim's property. And 3. A man who withholds his superfluous water. Allah will say to him, 'Today I will withhold my grace from you as you withheld the superfluity of what you had not created.'"
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2: Chapter 11, Hema, Private Pasture, Sahih al-Bukhari, 2370. Narrated, As'ad bin Jathama. Allah's Messenger, peace be upon him, said, "Know Hema except for Allah and his Apostle. We have been told that Allah's Apostle made a place called An-Naki as Hema, and Umar made Ash-Sharaf and Ar-Rabadah Hema for grazing the animals of Zakat." Chapter 12, Drinking Water by People and Animals from Rivers, Sahih al-Bukhari, 2371. Narrated, Abu Huraira. Allah's Messenger, peace be upon him, said, "He to whom the horse will be a source of reward is the one who keeps it in Allah's cause and ties it by a long rope in a pasture or a garden. He will get a reward equal to what its long rope allows it to eat in the pasture or the garden. And if that horse breaks its rope and crosses one or two hills, then all its footsteps and its dung will be counted as good deeds for its owner. And if it passes by a river and drinks from it, then that will also be regarded as a good deed for its owner, even if he has had no intention of watering it then." When Allah's Messenger, peace be upon him, was asked about donkeys, he replied, "Nothing particular was revealed to me regarding them except the general unique verse which is applicable to everything. Whoever does goodness equal to the weight of an atom or small ant shall see it, its reward, on the day of resurrection." Chapter 14, The Uncultivated Pieces of Land, Sahih al-Bukhari, 2376. Narrated, Anas. The Prophet, peace be upon him, decided to grant a portion of the uncultivated land of Bahrain to the Ansar. The Ansar said, "We will not accept it till you give a similar portion to our immigrant brothers from Quraysh." He said, "O Ansar, you will soon see people giving preference to others, so remain patient till you meet me on the day of resurrection." Chapter 15, Documentation of the Land Grants, Sahih al-Bukhari, 2377. Narrated, Anas. The Prophet, peace be upon him, called the Ansar so as to grant them a portion of the land of Bahrain. They said, "O Allah's Messenger, if you grant this to us, write a similar document on our Quraysh immigrant brothers." But the Prophet, peace be upon him, did not have enough grants, and he said, "After me, you will see the people giving preference to others, so be patient till you meet me." For more information, please visit sana.com.
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10: Also, be sure to follow us on our socials, YouTube, Facebook, Getter, Instagram, LinkedIn, Nico Nico, Pinterest, Reddit, Substack, Telegram, Threads, TikTok, Truth Social, Tumblr, VK, and X, previously known as Twitter, in multiple languages by searching Supreme Master TV.
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12: We humbly worship, praise, thank, obey, and love God Almighty, the Most High, the Greatest, for world vegan, world peace, and our soul liberation. We thank, love, praise the only Son of God, who is the ultimate Master, for our salvation. We follow the teaching of all the saints and sages. We thank, love, and praise them who are the representatives of God for our spiritual elevation.

In tranquil Libya, if you hear the locals informing others about the benefits of the vegan lifestyle, you can agree with them by saying Sahih Tamaman, which means absolutely right in Arabic, the country's official language. Hi, brothers and sisters around the world, my name is Noura. The pure-minded Libyans are happy to watch the online contents you've created about delicious vegan meals and how accessible they can be for people of all ages. May God always be there for you and guide you in times of need.

Namibia is a magnificent North African nation whose landscapes are breathtaking. From the shimmering turquoise waters and pristine Mediterranean beaches along its northern coastline to the sweeping golden sand dunes, dramatic rocky plateaus and sun-drenched plains of the vast Sahara Desert, Libya is a land of striking natural contrasts. The lush Jebel Akhtar, or Green Mountain region, adds another layer of beauty, offering verdant highlands that rise majestically above the desert horizon. Due to chronic water scarcity, Libya built the world's largest irrigation and water transport project, known as the Great Man-Made River. This vast network of pipelines carries groundwater from deep underground aquifers beneath the Sahara Desert to the country's coastal cities, providing a vital source of fresh water. The Libyan people are a vibrant tapestry of Arab, Berber, and Tuareg heritage, shaped by millennia of cultural exchange and tradition. Renowned for their legendary hospitality, Libyans open their hearts and homes with remarkable warmth and generosity. 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Resilient, spirited, and deeply connected to their extraordinary land, the Libyan people carry a radiant pride in their heritage. Thank you for visiting the beautiful cities and landscapes of Libya with us, enthusiastic viewers. 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
1: Hi.
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1: So I keep reading for a few months. Always like that, reading this book. Yes, it doesn't matter. It's been so long since Bukinga Peace has arranged any rendezvous with the runaway kings. So I asked before, some days ago, why I haven't got any new appointments. God said to me, it's too much of you left hands. Today I asked again, and God said I should decide. I say, how about 4 days, 3-4 days? And he said, okay. And I asked the King of Peace, why not now? Today I don't feel too bad. I feel good. I had a lot of work and it was hectic and extra work, you know. It just comes, the extra work. But I'm okay, we can do it. I asked him how many days until the kings can come. So the King of Peace told me that it's 0 days because they are here already, meaning they are on our planet already. So I say, cannot we do it now? He say no. So I'm asking him now why. So hopefully in 4 days, that would be the 1st of August, I will be able to have a talk with one of the kings who came from far away and has been waiting so long. I'm so sorry, all of you, sires. I'm very sorry. I really did not think that you were here already and waiting for me. And I asked the King of Peace, why couldn't we just do it now, tonight? Talk to one of the kings. He said, cannot, because peace karma obstructs the meeting. Oh, my God. I felt so disappointed. But what to do? We just have to wait for another 4 days. And meanwhile, we have several kings already that had conversed with me, you know, and I recorded them. But I have been so busy, that it was not possible to do it. I had to kind of arrange many things and fight many little battles. And maybe that's why God saw it. And when I asked to have some talks with the kings from afar, God said, no, wait, too much for you. Yeah, maybe I was too busy. All right, I hope from now on we can continue the conversation on the 4th day and continue afterward. I don't want to announce anything now, because doing everything in quietness is better. Otherwise, sometimes a negative power can come in to disturb or to obstruct it. All right, let's pray, huh? I'll talk to you as soon as the king, the first king of this batch, is available. And that peace karma will not be able to obstruct our conversation meetings anymore. We pray God Almighty to help me to do His work. Thank you, sire. But up to today, even though I haven't had a conversation with any king from afar, there's a lot of work, extra work, especially mostly every morning from after midnight until sunrise, sometimes even more. I have to be almost like immobile because of the peace talks wherever concerned. I don't mean that I could not move or anything. I could move, but I cannot. I mean, small movements are okay, but I cannot get out of my resting place until God says so, until God allows me to get out and do my work for Supreme Master Television, for example. Sometimes I'm a little late for my work and late to send edited documents. I hope all of you don't mind that I'm late, but I'm never kind of making you wait and then it becomes no shows, or no pickups, anything like that. I'm still always on time. So please be patient with me. I've noticed also that recently many of you are getting late in sending documents to me. But, I know, because you have to meditate more now. Do what you can, okay? Meditate as much as you can. And do what you can. But it just means that we don't have a large window between documents. So we both are also kind of having tight schedules. But we do what we can, what to do. I can only rely on you nowadays. Even though the world people have already become more and more accepting of the vegan diet, vegan compassionate lifestyle, still is not completely done. So we just have to rely on ourselves and do what we can. If they all become vegan, that would be fantastic. The planet will be definitely saved, surely saved. And humanity is definitely, surely going to be saved. Survival well, and the world will become a paradise. I know you're trying your best, and it might not be as relaxed as before. Well, we are doing our work, but we just have to. We have to do our best to rescue humanity and the animal folk, because we can't just let them die while we're watching. All these kinds of peace talk really make my body also kind of not as robust as before, not as energetic as before. While I am being kept immobile. I mean, I could move, like, I can turn left and right in my resting place, but I can't get out of it. I just have to be there, sit there. But I'm okay as long as I'm done with that. When I get out of it, I'm okay again, you know, normal again. I'm just reporting to you things so that we will be both in sync while we're working together for the world. But I don't want you to worry, okay? Just lately, I've been telling you many things that I haven't told you before. So this is just included in my report so that you know more or less what I'm doing. I mean, I tell you whatever I can. What is not forbidden. But not to worry, okay? Like yesterday, for example, after I was out of the peace talk zone, and I felt very good, you know, normal. So I thought to myself, oh, for your age, I mean for my age, you are doing quite well. I feel like a young person, normal like before. I don't feel the difference between now and when I was like 30, for example. So not to worry, okay? And I hope all of you are doing well as well. Please eat well, rest well, and do your best. I love you all very much. This is a short note, a short report. When there's something more, I will let you know, okay? Love, love, love, love, love. God bless, God bless, God bless. Much merit, even though you don't work for merit, but you have it. Just because you don't want the merit, you don't think of reward, you will have it in full, complete. When we do work for a good cause, we don't think of merit or reward anyway, but the more unconditional we are, the more merit you will have. You could spend it on others, relatives and friends and loved ones, and who we can share it with. God will know what to do with our extra merit. I love you so much, and I have so much high esteem for you because you sacrificed so much. I thank you again, huh? Talk to you next time. Love you. May God show you his love and make you feel peaceful and well while you're working in this mission with me. Thank you, my darlings. You must wonder why the pistol has anything to do with me. It's not like I go to the peace negotiating table. It's an inside pistol, inside negotiation that I am trying to piece them together to influence the pistol from outside in the physical world. But of course, we face a lot of obstacles because of the killing, the daily killing of millions and millions and millions of living beings in the form of animal folk. And that's very difficult for me to argue out of that. So it also affects the body because I have to spend energy for all that as well. As much as I allow it to be done because of the law, cause and effect. Nobody can forbid me except the humans and their activities when the activities are against the universal beneficial law. It's just like a lawyer if he has to face a criminal charge for his clients, and it's a group of clients. When they have not done anything according to the national law, what they do is against it. Too many criminal activities against the law of the nation. Then even the best lawyer in the country might find it so difficult to argue against the evidence. I'm still trying. I tell you some of this to let you know why the peace process is so slow. You are doing your best, I'm doing my best. That's all we know. Thank you for working with me. May God bless you a lot, a lot, a lot. Amen. My voice is not as happy and clear as I want it to be, but don't worry. I'm fine, really. It's just I have to tell you as quick as I still can remember all the details. Or I might forget them if I let it be longer. I'll talk to you when I'm kind of... I still have this kind of lingering, bodily, samadhi-like situation. But later, I'll be okay. Later, when I am completely out of the inner samadhi-like state of mind and go about my business as usual in the daytime, then I'll be okay. So do not worry, okay? I'm really good. And wishing you all good, all well, all happiness in the love of God, in the embrace of our Mother. Amen.

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1: It is impossible to deny that man can exist without this horrible flesh diet, and furthermore, that there is more nutriment in an equal amount of vegetable than of dead flesh. Charles W. Leadbeater, vegetarian.

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0: July 2024. After a two-year hiatus in talks to normalize diplomatic ties, Turkey and Armenia's special envoys meet and make advances towards the goal by mutually assenting to easing visa requirements for diplomatic passport holders. Both countries also endorse studying the technical requirements needing to be met to reopen their Akeka, Akurik border crossing to rail traffic. By creating peace, we all can make a loving, serene, and prosperous world.
1: Praise our Lord's God, Tim Kuo Tu, and the Son of God have reunited. The three utmost powerful are one.
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0: We sincerely thank all the reporters, journalists, photographers, camera persons, individuals, groups, companies, everywhere in the world for all your involved contributions of news that inform and bring hope to the people from both human and animal kingdoms, as well as countless other beings, thus uplifting the atmosphere of our planet. May heaven bless your noble endeavors and protect you always, especially while on challenging duty.
1: Bonnie the Squirrel Girl's tearful confession about her stolen nuts.
2: Are you crying? Oh no! Oh my goodness! Oh my goodness! What is happening? No! Did they steal your nuts? What's happening? You wanna go inside? You wanna go inside? Yes? Come on, let's go.
3: Ever wonder how beautiful our planet is? With exotic birds, diverse flora and fauna, immense oceans, vast rivers, endless skies, and generous earth, all of which house, nourish, and protect every being under their loving care without asking for any reward.

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1: The effect of flesh meat on mind and thought is proved to be distinctly detrimental. The Reverend Alfred Mansfield Mitchell, vegetarian,

looking out over the towering sculpted sand dunes that lead down to the turquoise water of the inland sea in magnificent Qatar, you exclaim, Hada Jamil, that translates to this is beautiful in Arabic, the official language of this resource-abundant Gulf nation. Housed within Qatar's Museum of Islamic Art are some of the world's rarest and most beautiful historic manuscripts, including a golden-lettered page from the famed Blue Quran and others that span centuries of Islamic scholarship and scientific discovery. I'm Saud. Leaders who guide fellow citizens to live in harmony with one another are noble leaders of peace. The Harmony Treasuring Qataris join you in honoring policies that promote tranquility among all fellow citizens. In the Almighty's radiant wisdom, may leaders everywhere honor the highest principles of peace.

0: As you stroll through a park in the historic town of Jászberény, cultural heart of the Jászek region in ever-charming Hungary, local children greet you with smiles, saying Jó napot, that's good day in Hungarian, spoken by the amicable Jász people. Their warmest tradition is the annual Jász World Meeting, where Jász people who have settled far from home return to reunite with those who stayed. Hosted each year by a different town in the culture-proud Jászek region, the gathering gives every community its turn to welcome the others. My name is Dorothea. The more we experience true inner contentment, the lighter our hearts are in daily life. The kind-spirited Jász people are cheered by your smile and gentle laughter. May God guide all hearts toward the brightness of the inner light. Welcome to Noteworthy News, comforting news for a hopeful world.
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0: The neighbors are vegans. 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

0: In today's news, Saudi humanitarian project provides ongoing prosthetic support to residents in Yemen. 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Canada invests in projects employing locally sourced pea and fava bean protein. And Mexico celebrates rediscovery of Cozumel dwarf fox people thought to be extinct. 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
2: Mother, Ultimate Master, the Trinity, utmost wealth, Tori, in my meditation court, are you ready to accept world peace? I was stunned for a moment, then a jump in my heart said, of course, of course, of course, yes, yes, yes, yes, yes, yes, I accept world peace, I accept world peace. All of us accept world peace. All of us are ready to accept world peace. I haven't been able to talk to any of the kings because this brutal world peace karma still keeps obstructing it. And I have not even had time to reorganize my talks with them so I can report it to my people and the world's people. So many things. It's just like an oppression in my mind. All kinds of uncomfortable events have been happening, punishing the poor humans to almost collapse. And they keep tightening their grip, making people suffer to no answer. So why do you say, peace is mine?
3: Please continue watching to find out more about whom Master says she is fighting for in these end times. Master's request to Mapa and the Trinity Utmost Powerful to pacify her heart. What happened to Master's record of her conversation with the King of Poos, etc.? Our most pure Supreme Master Qinghai Vegan recorded a profound message for humanity on Monday, August 3rd, 2026, concerning her conversation with Mapa and the Trinity Utmost Powerful during meditation. In part one of this two-part fly-in news presentation of the message, Master speaks not only about a surprising question to her from Mapa, but also about the questions she had for Mapa and the Trinity Utmost Powerful regarding why there does not seem to be much indication of world peace's manifestation on Earth.
2: Today is the 3rd of August, 2026, morning. Don't know what time. Mapa, Ultimate Master, the Trinity, utmost wealth, Tori, in my meditation court. Are you ready to accept world peace? I was stunned for a moment. Then, a jump in my heart said, of course, of course, of course. Yes, yes, yes, yes, yes, yes. I accept world peace. I accept world peace. All of us accept world peace. All of us are ready to accept world peace. Then I was still surprised, asking, loving Father, loving Trinity, utmost powerful, why do you ask me? Then I'm told, because world peace is yours. Oh my God. Oh my God. Father of mine, is it so? Why you ask me? Why you ask me if I really accept world peace? And they said, because world peace is yours. And I I stopped for a while. And I asked, are there any more worlds after the worlds where peace is yours and the Trinity at all? Yes, there are. But yes, there are. So please tell me. The Trinity said, because zero war. Oh my dear, how can I believe this dream has come true? But I said, but most powerful ones, beloved of my life, permanently residing in my heart, how come you tell me this? And I did not hear any official announcement in the world about one piece. I mean, I haven't heard anyone, who is still very active in the world saying that they have signed no peace. They have signed a peace treaty with each other. Trinity, the most powerful, the most loving, the most forgiving, the most protecting. Please tell me. Because I haven't heard, loving Father, I haven't heard, like for Russia and Ukraine or UN signing anything together yet. Are you trying, like, lovely ones? Are you trying to comfort me, to keep me going? Because on the 1st of August, just an August day, the 1st of August, I was hoping that maybe I could have at least a meeting with the faraway king, one of the faraway kings, bringing some brightness and more hope into my life, that maybe the blessing of all the kings will help humanity and all beings in this world to breathe some kind of grateful relief from all this ongoing killing on the war field and all this trouble, disaster that abroad with the war. But I haven't been able to talk to any of the kings because this brutal world peace karma still keeps obstructing it. And then so many of my personal problems also came to disturb me a lot. Personal, I don't mean any private things, anything. Just about banking, that needs my attention. And also business stuff. Even though they were not threatening me or anything, it stirred up general worries and anxiety whether or not I am still okay because I cannot go out personally to take care of them. But by your protection and grace, is this still manageable at the moment, although I am not at peace about all that? And my dog people send me many messages saying that they miss me so much, and they have kind of lovesick symptoms and some kind of little illness that's really pinching my heart. And then the previous kings have visited our planet, bringing gifts and blessings and love to strengthen the positive power in this world for us. And I have not even had time to reorganize my thoughts with them so that they become more understandable, more comprehensible and smooth sentences and talk, so I can report it to my people and the world's people. So many things dislike and oppression in my mind. So are you trying to comfort me because of all that? We are not talking in this worldly language. During our conversation here with Mapa and the Trinity, but I am speaking out as fast and catching up as well as I can so that the world people will understand. Because most of them do not have telepathy power, meaning they lost the use of it. They still have it, they just cannot use it because they don't know how, because they're too busy chasing worldly dreams, because they have been blind.

I'm not fighting for all, I fight for those innocent souls who are the victims in this end period of the planet, because if we don't fight, the world will be lost completely to the negative, and they will treat humans worse than now. There were people who armed for war, still with war, against the other humans or against humanity. It's because they are from the war zone, they are from the war world. They are working for the negative power, or have been drugged heavily by the negative power. And the others are completely innocent, not against the war, but with no power to do anything about it. And some of them, some of these innocent groups of humanity are trying, are still having some power, worldly power, and are trying so hard to bring peace into the world through a negotiating table. It's still not, world peace is still not coming yet. I'm sorry, I'm still a little bit slow and my voice is not a normal voice. I'm still kind of half in samadhi or lingering in samadhi, whatever you say. But if I get out of my resting place, come and do my other business in daily life, then I might forget. It happened before because I never thought I would have to tell anyone. So I didn't care whether or not I remember, as long as I know, my soul knows, and my higher self know how to handle all kinds of situations, then I didn't even record. It's only recently that I thought about recording it to let the world know the information. But even then, the conversation with the King of Fusi has been lost. My team didn't receive it from me, and I just couldn't find it anywhere. I said to myself, well, we tried to reconstruct it, but I'm not sure if I could remember or also if I ever have time to do this. Oh, man. I'm sorry, I have promised to give you the conversation of the meeting between the King of Puse and myself, but I couldn't because I didn't have time to reconstruct it, or if I even remember some of all of it. Because the negative is now showing the strongest possible of its influence onto our world and making humans suffer, animal people suffer, all beings suffer through all kinds of disaster phenomena, flooding, drought. All kinds of uncomfortable events have been happening, punishing the poor humans to almost collapse. Many people don't know because they are rich or they are in the powerful government. They always will have everything they need, or almost everything, physically, like food, security, all kinds of comforts. So it's difficult for them, especially the war mongrels, to understand the suffering of their subjects, of the people whom they're supposed to protect, whose tax payment feed them luxuriously, giving them comfort, power to overrule their opinions and wishes, and killing them or their so-called opposition, enemy or neighboring country without blinking an eye, because they never lack anything. Only the poor people who work so hard, paying taxes diligently and to their last penny, who worry about their children's school fees, about their children's food, clothing and comfort, are suffering

0: They suffer so much. Please, Father, forgive us all. Forgive even the aggressors. Just protect the innocent ones. Let them live comfortably. Erase all the worst of all the duties and the karma. Let humanity have a chance again to know your greatness, your love, and to be grateful to you. I know in some cases I want to give donations to some places, to some people, some disasters, some even animal people, shelters, but I'm only allowed to give to the vegan ones. And it really wrenches my heart. It's because of their karma that I could not help them. Nobody would understand this, would they? Otherwise, if they all would understand it, they wouldn't continue killing each other, killing animal people, killing babies, eating the murdered, blood-dripping animal people, flesh, and doing all kinds of other things that are harmful to themselves and others. Oh, my power, Trinity, most powerful, most loving, most benevolent, tell me, how come you told me this, that peace is mine when I don't see any much more going on? Of course I know the peace people, the people who are maybe in the peace countries, peace world and peace zone, they already feel peaceful, even though they still live in the same world here, but because they are not belonging to the war world and to the war zone in their karma. So they already feel peace, and even all the animal people feel peace. They come to tell me every day, many times a day, and I know people feel peace. My so-called God's disciples feel peace. But still there are many innocents trapped in the fluttering claws of the negative power who has been ruling this planet for many, many centuries. And they keep tightening their grip, making people suffer to no answer. So why do you say, peace is mine? I've heard that before, sir, from the peace king and from all the kings. And even the animal people also came and told me that. But I want complete peace. I want 100% peace for this world, for humanity, for all beings who have been suffering too much already. I don't mind if they suffer, as long as they will be rescued, uplifted to a higher world. But not all of them are so fortunate, because they have created so much karma. So even if they die, they will not go to heaven. Even if they suffer, they will not be able to avoid hell. Not all of them. So this world is just like, you know, half of it or most of it looks like hell to me. And my heart is forever in pain, sir. Tell me why you say today world peace is yours, meaning world peace is mine. Please, can you tell me more clearly? I know I shouldn't ask this question. It seems like I doubt you, but you know, I'm still in the human world and I have human qualities, human questions, human logic, human hope, human aspirations, and human sympathy for all around me. So please have mercy and explain it to me. So Mapa said, you yourself, peace already. You yourself, karma free already, should be happy. People of this world are not kind and not worthy of peace. Let them be. Oh, sir, sires, I am really grateful for what I have. Really, really deeply grateful. that I have peace, a peaceful place to work, peace, and have everything I really need. It's just then please pacify my heart. My heart is made from you, from your love. It doesn't stop feeling for what other people and what other beings feel. Even though I know what you told me, I understand it all. But I cannot stop feeling and suffer for others, for the animal people who've been brutally treated, for the babies who have no chance to come out to thank you, and for the people who suffer in war zones, droughts and floods like that, because they are just ignorant sires, or they are just being drugged by the negative power who is so brutal, so relentlessly abusing them, your children. I am still in the world, sires. I'm not completely all in heaven. I'm in different heavens, in different levels of consciousness all the time, at the same time, and I suffer when I see others suffer. I feel pain when others feel pain. I feel everything, because my heart is still made to beat the same rhythm as all around me. That's why I'm trying so hard to bring them into my zone, the zone of peace, the zone of enlightenment, the zone of contentment that always feels enough, always feels peaceful, always feels happy and grateful. Not all of them can do that, sir. How can I ever feel peace? But I'm all grateful, deeply, humbly grateful to your blessing, your grace, your love. Truly I'm grateful. It's just that my heart cannot stop beating the same rhythm as all this around me, all the people, all the beings around me.
1: 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Most giving Master, it is an immeasurable privilege to know your inner conversations with Mapa and the Trinity Utmost Powerful. From what you have so kindly shared, it clearly shows Master's boundless love for all on the physical plane, and that you profoundly care for every being, even those who have strayed and gone against God's will. We are so deeply grateful that Master is on our side, and pray that God Almighty's infinite mercy is upon humankind, so that we all quickly realize our identity as His children. May Mapa and the Trinity Utmost Powerful, as well as the enlightened masters and saints and sages of the past, present, and future, always ensure Master enjoys robust health and complete protection. 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
2: 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The center offers artificial limbs, physical therapy, and rehabilitation services to individuals who have lost limbs due to war injuries or accidents. 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This compassionate initiative reflects Saudi Arabia's ongoing commitment to humanitarian assistance and the improvement of health services for vulnerable communities in Yemen. Through such efforts, countless lives are being restored with renewed strength and hope. Saudi Arabia has a total of 4 Shining World Leadership Awards to date for compassion, peace, and loving care. Our appreciation, Saudi Arabia, for your compassionate humanitarian support. May the resilient people of Yemen be blessed with renewed healing and serenity in the Almighty's benevolent guidance.
3: Australia prepares for strongest El Nino in more than 70 years. The Bureau of Meteorology, or BOM, of Australia says an El Nino has formed in the tropical Pacific, and during the second half of 2026 could become one of the strongest such events recorded since 1950. Sea surface temperatures and atmospheric conditions have crossed El Nino thresholds, indicating the climate pattern is strengthening into a strong to very strong event. The pattern is expected to cause hotter, drier conditions in much of Asia, while parts of the Americas may receive heavier rainfall. Meteorologists also warn that climate change could intensify El Niño's impact, raising concerns about food supplies. The pattern is particularly challenging for Australia, one of the world's largest exporters of wheat and sugar. The early forecast gives governments, farmers, emergency services, and communities valuable time to prepare, thus helping protect agriculture, water supplies, and public safety. Such concerning news. Thank you, Australia, for your timely warning. May we all choose an eco-friendly lifestyle to safeguard our lives and communities in heaven's abundance.
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3: Up next, Spanish vegan meat producer wins legal appeal for fair market competition. 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

Hi there, I'm Pam, a vegan musician from the Pygmy Spotted Skunk Kingdom. No one likes being sick, including your pet family members. Here's a tip for treating and preventing pressure sores in dog people recovering from sickness or surgery. Reducing pressure on the affected area is the most effective way, and you can do so by repositioning them regularly. If they are unable or unwilling to move on their own, gently change their position every 2 to 3 hours or more frequently if recommended by your veterinarian. Provide a high-quality orthopedic bed such as one made of memory foam or crate foam to distribute your canine friend's weight more evenly and reduce pressure on the skin. If you apply blankets or pads beneath them, make sure they are smooth and free of wrinkles to avoid forming additional pressure points. Use pressure relieving supports like foam wedges, blocks, or donut-shaped cushions. This can be used to prop your furry friend and help reduce pressure on affected areas. For example, by positioning a weight beneath the bedding, this can help shift weight away from a sore. Since every dog individual has different needs, consult your veterinarian before using these supports to ensure they're positioned safely and effectively. Lastly, check your dog companion skin daily and keep it clean and dry to reduce irritation and infection. Lots of love for being veg and going green to save the planet, for all humans and us all co-inhabitants alike. And thank you for watching. Now, the weather around the world

0: the most powerful daily prayer for any time and before meditation, which is the order from God. And Supreme Master Ching Hai shares with us by His blessed grace.
1: We humbly worship, praise, thank, obey, and love God Almighty, the Most High, the Greatest, for world vegan, world peace, and our soul liberation. We thank, love, praise the only Son of God, who is the ultimate Master, for our salvation. We follow the teaching of all the saints and sages. We thank, love, and praise them who are the representatives of God for our spiritual elevation.

0: Spanish court upholds rights of vegan meat producer in legal challenge. In 2022, Animal People Meat Industry Associations sued vegan meat manufacturer Aera Foods for unfair competition, challenging marketing campaigns between 2020 and 2022 that criticized the environmental and health impacts of the animal people meat industry. The Barcelona Court of Appeal found that Aera's statements were supported by credible scientific evidence and protected by the constitutional right to freedom of expression. The judges concluded that the company's communications were neither misleading nor unlawfully comparative. Aera CEO Mark Coloma, vegan, lauded the ruling as a triumph for the agri-food sector and for the transition to sustainable food. He stated, "There was an attempt to silence a conversation this country needs, and the courts have protected the right to have it." This ruling goes far beyond Aera. The entire agri-food sector wins with it. Our hats off, judges at the Barcelona Court of Appeal, for your wise decision. May this legal victory awaken people to the animal people meat industry's harmful effects and inspire them to choose the vegan lifestyle and the divine's wisdom. Supreme Master Ching Hai, vegan, respectfully present the Shining World Leadership Award for Justice to the Provincial Court of Barcelona, Spain, with high salute, praise, and gratitude for your principled ruling that defended the right to speak openly about the harms of the animal people livestock industry and affirmed that vegan foods may be named using the terms shoppers already understand. May the court and all its members be abundantly blessed and forever protected by heaven in God's immeasurable love.
1: Supreme Master Ching Hai, vegan, is deeply grateful as a humble vessel to the beloved Almighty God for any help bestowed upon His precious children.
2: United Kingdom opens youth hubs to help build skills and boost employment opportunities. In June 2026, the Department for Work and Pensions of UK published a press release announcing the opening of 180 new youth hubs in the country. Young people can now experience improved access to employment support, training, and education at places such as community sports clubs and libraries. The £2.5 billion initiative aims to benefit thousands of young people and is part of the government's push to address unemployment. The centers offer access to mental health care, housing support, career advice, accredited training, links to local employers' websites, and apprenticeship opportunities. A total of more than 360 hubs will be available at the completion of the project. The United Kingdom has a total of 6 Shining World Leadership Awards to date for animal protection, caring, kindness, wise leadership, and wise governance. Many thanks, United Kingdom, for this meaningful initiative. May the youth of the United Kingdom find fulfilling careers and flourish in their professional journeys, in God's immense blessings.
0: Volunteers in United States transform shipping containers into schools for students in Uganda. In June 2026, volunteers from the nonprofit Beyond Uganda and Mount Zion Baptist Church in Kentucky, USA, gathered to convert 2 shipping containers into libraries and computer labs for students in Uganda. Of the project, church pastor Jason Medley says there's a lot that will go into this, from engineering and designing the drawings to making sure that we use every inch of these containers. Once completed, the containers will be shipped to Uganda, where local teams will stock them with books and install the computers. Our accolades, volunteers from Mount Zion Baptist Church and Beyond Uganda, for dedicating your time and resources. May the students and teachers in Uganda enjoy these new facilities and be inspired to reach their full potential in the Supreme Divinity's compassion.
2: Vegan, making worthy history.
0: Coming up, Canada invests in food production projects using locally sourced pea and fava bean protein. We are deeply grateful for God's guidance as we strive to make wiser decisions each day. Supreme Master Television will return in just a moment with more righteous news.

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1: Peace News number 126 of many and counting.
0: There are many countries promoting peace and fostering amity among peoples and governments. Etc.

August 2024, in an address, His Excellency Yoon Suk-yeol, the President of the Republic of Korea, expresses his wish that the Korean Peninsula unites based on the principles of freedom and democracy. He proposes an inter-Korean working group between Pyongyang and Seoul to discuss issues such as economic cooperation, cultural exchange, and climate change.

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1: May your heart forever rejoice in the miracle of divine love.

0: We sincerely thank all the reporters, journalists, photographers, camera persons, individuals, groups, companies everywhere in the world for all your involved contributions of news that inform and bring hope to the people from both human and animal kingdoms, as well as countless other beings, thus uplifting the atmosphere of our planet. May heaven bless your noble endeavors and protect you always, especially while on challenging duty.
1: Daily News Stream, August 6, 2026.
2: U.S. President Donald Trump said the canceled strike on Iran would have been the biggest attack since World War II and would have been disastrous for the country. He said the attack was halted after Saudi Arabia, the United Arab Emirates, and Iran urged the U.S. to allow more time for negotiations.
1: Saudi Foreign Minister Prince Faisal bin Farhan and Iranian Foreign Minister Abbas Araghchi discussed diplomatic efforts to reduce regional tensions during a high-level call Sunday. Saudi Arabia reaffirmed its commitment to promoting security and stability in the Middle East in the shared interest of the region's countries and peoples.
2: The U.S. military is preparing to transfer leadership of the Germany-based security assistance group Ukraine, which coordinates military aid, training, and logistics for Ukraine, or URANE, to another NATO or North Atlantic Treaty Organization ally during a transition that could take up to a year. The command will remain active, with the U.S. continuing to participate through an American deputy commander. As the U.S. shifts more responsibility for European defense to allied countries, European and Ukrainian or Iranian officials largely welcomed the change, but warned that NATO bureaucracy could slow aid deliveries and that U.S. intelligence, targeting, and heavy airlift capabilities remain difficult to replace.
1: Ukraine or URANE has deployed 70 firefighters, 15 fire engines, and trailers to help combat France's record-breaking wildfires, becoming a provider of assistance under the EU or European Union Civil Protection Mechanism for the first time. The EU Civil Protection Mechanism is a disaster response system that allows participating European countries to request and provide emergency assistance when a crisis exceeds one country's capacity. Ukraine or URANE joins 11 other European countries supporting France, where more than 110,000 hectares have burned this year, including major fires in Navarre and Gironde regions.
2: The European Commission has disbursed more than 1.86 billion euros in performance-based recovery funding to Belgium, Bulgaria, Denmark, and Slovenia after they completed agreed reforms and investment targets. Belgium received 567 million euros for measures including sustainable transport, energy efficiency, digitalization, and social inclusion. Bulgaria received 896 million euros for anti-corruption reforms, renewable energy, and cleaner transport, though some funds remain withheld pending further reforms. Denmark received its final 359 million euros payment, becoming the first EU country to receive its full allocation, and Slovenia received 41 million euros for e-health, energy-efficient public buildings, and reducing unemployment.
1: The U.S. State Department has renewed its Level 2 Exercise Increased Caution advisory for the Bahamas, warning that armed robberies, burglaries, sexual assaults, and other violent crimes can occur, particularly in Nassau and Freeport. Travelers are advised to secure hotel rooms and vacation rentals, avoid resisting robbery attempts, and remain cautious around beaches, jet skis, and poorly regulated boating operators. Officials also warn visitors not to swim alone and stay alert for watercraft and shark folk near shore.
2: In the European Union, key rules under the Artificial Intelligence Act, or AI Act, began applying on August 2, 2026. Companies must now clearly disclose when people are interacting with AI and label deepfakes and certain AI-generated content. Stronger obligations for high-risk AI systems used in areas such as hiring, credit, insurance, benefits, education, and healthcare, including mandatory human oversight, have been postponed until December 2, 2027. Additional rights for people affected by major AI-driven decisions, explanation of how a decision was reached, human review of a decision by AI, or complaint to a national authority for rights violations will apply once those high-risk rules take effect. Serious violations of the Act's prohibitions can already lead to fines of up to 35 million euros, or 7% of a company's global annual revenue. Breaches of the new transparency rules face lower maximums of 15 million euros, or 3% of a company's global global annual revenue.
1: Oil prices fell more than 6%, with Brent crude dropping to $82.41 a barrel and US West Texas Intermediate to $79.40 after US President Donald Trump postponed a planned strike on Iran to allow negotiations.
2: Health experts warn against wearing contact lenses while swimming, as water traps harmful pathogens like bacteria, fungi, viruses, and parasites against the eye, risking severe infection. Swimmers who must wear contacts should use fitted goggles, remove lenses immediately afterward, and seek medical care if eye symptoms occur.
3: Excess sugar intake severely harms overall health, triggering energy crashes, inflammation, weight gain, and high risk for chronic conditions like heart disease and type 2 diabetes. Refined sugars spike blood glucose and increase insulin resistance. To protect long-term health, the American Heart Association, or AHA, recommends limiting added sugars to no more than 6% of total daily calories.
2: A 52-year young man receives treatment at a hospital in Olak, or Vietnam, for severe allergic contact dermatitis after dyeing his hair without gloves. The incident highlights the risks of common dye chemicals like PPD or paraphenylendiamine. Doctors advise using gloves, conducting patch tests, and seeking prompt medical care if reactions occur.
4: Oh my God, look at that, it's across the street.
1: Three wildfires around Spokane, Washington, U.S. burn over 3,000 hectares with no containment after starting Saturday and spreading through record drought, strong winds and extreme heat. Officials say about 600 homes, businesses and other buildings are destroyed and roughly 60,000 have been ordered to evacuate. 12 large fires are burning statewide with about 4,000 firefighters deployed. The National Guard joins the Spokane response. Governor Bob Ferguson declares a statewide emergency and an outdoor burn ban through September 30.
2: Heavy monsoon rain kills 8 people, leaves 8 missing, and injures 13 in Kerala, India. Officials say 5,792 residents have been moved into relief camps since the flooding began, while floods and landslides destroy 27 homes and damage 196 more. Rain eases, but 12 districts stay on alert.
1: Kumamoto Japan Veterinary Hospital opens its doors to evacuees and their pet persons following the powerful July 28th Japan earthquake. Lessons from a 2016 quake prompted the Rimasuki Animal Hospital to offer shelter to families, bypassing public centres that ban pet folk over allergy and noise concerns. A wildfire west of Athens, Greece, destroys more than 100 homes and forces evacuations across western Attica as gale force winds drive flames through dry forest. Nearly 500 firefighters and 23 aircraft respond. Two firefighting helicopters collide over the fire, killing two crew members. Another blaze prompts evacuations on the Greek island of Kefalonia. In Hungary, record low Danube river levels shut the PAX nuclear plant for the first time in its 44-year history.
2: Swedish oat milk brand Oatly reports $240.1 million U.S. dollars in second quarter revenue, driving a 15.2% year-over-year increase behind strong demand for its barista milk line in Europe.
1: Indian startup Malai Biomaterials transforms discarded coconut water from coconut processing units into a biodegradable vegan leather alternative, turning agricultural waste into sustainable materials for fashion, furniture, and consumer goods. Bacteria is introduced into the water that then transforms the sugars in it into a cellulose sheet that is used to produce the leather.
2: The Vegan ABC's Cookbook by Lisa Dawn Anjereme, vegan, features a dairy-free miso caramel sauce recipe that combines caramelized sugar, coconut milk, and white miso to create a sweet, salty umami topping for desserts like vegan ice cream sundaes.
5: All right, here she comes.
1: Rescued from a Ukrainian or Uranian war zone, Ursa, the Eurasian lynx person, settles into her permanent home at Kent's Big Cat Sanctuary in the UK. Following a high-risk evacuation from Kiev, Ukraine or Ukraine, she steps onto the grass for the first time in her new enclosure, marking a major rescue milestone.
6: This is Pretzel.
2: A disabled kitten born with deformed and fused hind legs finds a happier life in Bahoa, Hawaii, U.S., following a $1,500 leg amputation surgery funded by nonprofit Action for Animals. Pretzel runs freely, plays comfortably, and moves into a permanent home with her caregiver, Allie Fishburne.
3: A mystery stranger saves a Las Vegas, US, family after flames engulf their home before dawn. The man pounds on the door to wake the sleeping family, helps fight the fire with a garden hose, and vanishes, leaving the mother searching online to thank him.
2: Thoughtful quote of the day. Treat everyone you meet as if they have infinite value, because in God's eyes, they do. Joyce Meyer, American author, speaker, and president of Joyce Meyer Ministries. Previously, in this multi-part series on Lori Peterson's near-death experience, 5-year-old Lori struck the back of her head in a fall, suffering a traumatic brain injury, seizures, and paralysis on one side of her body. During a seizure at the hospital, she slipped out of her body, entered a brilliant white place, and met the Lord Jesus Christ, vegetarian. His overwhelming love replaced her feelings of unworthiness, but after judging the short life she had lived, the Lord told her she would have to return to Earth because she had not yet done the things he had created her to do.
4: So we were traveling back through space, and you know, the Lord treats you with a lot of dignity, and you know, he doesn't think, oh, she doesn't have the capacity to understand this or understand that. So he asked me, he said, do you have any questions? And I said, well, I do. I said, you know, here I am on my way back to Earth. I said, why do you send us to Earth? I said, because people do bad things there. You know, it's a hard place to be. When the Lord talks with you in heaven, he talks to you inside. You know, he can hear your thoughts and you can hear his thoughts inside you. So we were having this conversation, not out loud, but inside us. So his answer to the question of why do you send us to the earth began with him saying that when the angels fell, they were purely spiritual beings and they didn't seem to feel the consequences of their separation from the Father and from his light. And they didn't feel a compulsion to return. For me, I've seen some of them and, you know, they're deformed and they're horrific and they're outside of the Lord's light. Anyway, so he said, but for us, as beings that have a body and have a spirit, when we're in the earth and things happen to us, he can use those things to help grow us up, to help grow us up spiritually. I mean, we're maturing and growing physically, but we're also maturing and growing spiritually. And so when we have a need, we can go to him, and that increases our trust and our tie to him, our relationship to him. And he can take what you know, his enemy intends for evil, and he will use that for our good. And it'll help grow our relationship, our trust in him, our faith in him. And he can grow us up faster here than when we're in heaven. And he can use those difficult things to and good things. You know, the loves and the blessings also, they all grow us up on the earth.
2: Lori then continued her journey back toward the dark hospital room where she had slipped out of her body.
4: So on the way back, it's kind of like you see the earth. The earth is also very beautiful, by the way, from space. And so it's kind of like we're flying, like in the dreams. We just got closer and closer, and there were times where we sort of flew over mountains and, you know, trees and things like that until we got to this area where I lived. And then we were going through the, I guess, the ceiling of the hospital, back into that dark room where my mom was. And my mom was in there, and she was crying, and she was talking to the Lord, and she was praying. And she was asking him to heal me and asking him to forgive her for not doing enough. And, like, she was feeling somehow it was her fault that I had fallen. And it absolutely was not. That whole time, I guess, that I was with the Lord, she was interceding for me and that I would be healed. And if I hadn't been healed, I could have been a person when I came back who was paralyzed on one side their whole life. And, but I wasn't.
2: In part 4, Lori describes the painful moment she returned to her body and recalls a later night when the Lord appeared in her room.
4: I felt his presence enter the room. I could see him physically in the room. My room lit up with light. I mean, like brilliant, radiating light.
2: Join us tomorrow for part 4 of this multi-part series on Lori Peterson's near-death experience.
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13: Still waiting for others to save our planet? 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They are waiting for you! Just be vegan will do, man!

0: strolling along the breezy waterfront in Georgetown, the capital of the Cayman Islands, you might see a dear friend and call out, "What's going on, Daggett?" That is, "What's up? How are you?" in Caymanian English. The warm island dialect derived from English, several West African languages, and the old language of seafarers. My name is Ralston. As one of the most welcoming corners of the Caribbean, the Cayman Islands are cherished for their turquoise waters, gentle coral reefs, and the proud maritime heritage carried forward in boat building and the National Festival of the Arts. The good-natured people of the islands share your gratitude for the tranquil life bestowed on us by the Providence. May kindness steer your course through every day in heaven's gentle blessings.
1: You come back and adopt your foster dog person when he didn't get adopted.
2: Okay.
3: Have a great night, guys. Thanks for coming in.
2: Hello. Hello. I know. I told you. I told you I would come back if you didn't go. I told you.
0: Mm-hmm. Dearest viewers, welcome to part one of our two-part series, Tammy Fry Vegan, Planting Seeds for a Kinder World. Tammy Fry Vegan is a highly accomplished global advocate for animal people and the environment. She is a fifth Dan black belt and karate champion, vegan cookbook author, founder of Meat Free Mondays in South Africa and Australia, and co-founder of the Fry Family Food Co., one of South Africa's pioneering plant-based meat companies, and managing director of the Live Kindly Collective in Australia and New Zealand. Tammy arose from humble beginnings. She and her family lived in a one-room shack with no running water. Every day, her parents walked down to the river at the bottom of their property and carried it back up to the house. Her mother, who was a vegetarian, taught at the local village school. Her father was a goat person farmer by trade, and Tammy was a child who naturally questioned the killing of animal people for food.
4: I was born on a goat farm, and it was humble beginnings because we lived in a tiny shack and we had no running water. And my dad was farming goats for ritual slaughter in South Africa. And I got to know some of these goats, and I was just horrified that people actually were going to slaughter some of these animals. And I think that's where it started for me, was making a connection with animals at a very young age and realizing that for me, goats or dogs, they were all the same.
0: Her questioning the rightfulness of killing the goat people started early. As a toddler, she asked her father what a drumstick was. Wasn't that something you played the drums with? When he explained it was a chicken person's leg, she was horrified. She says she was simply a natural vegetarian. At just 5 years old, she had already realized the injustice. Some animal individuals were treated as pet people, while others were destined to be food.
5: So the one lesson I learned as a young girl about the age of five, that a goat with a name is a pet, and one without is food.
0: Tammy and her mother were vegetarian, while her father continued to eat animal people. But the Fry family was changed forever. After her father, Wally, who had expanded into construction, went to inspect a large factory farm he had built.
5: And then there was one day that changed everything again for us. Dad had just been to inspect a piggery, which he had built. He was actually very proud of us. It was a 4,000 sow piggery. And he arrived home after going to inspect it, and after taking his muddy boots off of the door and walking into the house, he announced that he too was never going to eat meat again.
0: Just like that, the whole family was vegetarian. But this was South Africa decades ago, and giving up meat was not simple. Wally loved his sausages and burgers.

0: and had no intention of living on plain vegetables.
1: The idea of fries was born out of the need for me personally to become vegetarian. I didn't see myself being able to give up meat that easily and just live on broccoli and pumpkin and so on.
0: So the kitchen became a laboratory. Wally was no chef. He had no food background at all. But he and Tammy's mother bought ingredients from health shops, experimented with wheat gluten and soy protein, and slowly built recipes for the sausages and burgers that Wally didn't want to give up. At first, they made it only for themselves and a few friends. They had no idea they were laying the foundations of Fry Family Food Co. A story will follow in part two. But while the company was taking shape at home, Tammy was fighting a much harder battle outside it.
2: Vegan, let's show that we love our neighbors.
0: Distinguished viewers, we'll pause now to take a peaceful walk through the herb garden. 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
7: 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We follow the teaching of all the saints and sages. We thank, love, and praise them, who are the representatives of God, for our spiritual elevation.

0: Welcome back to our program, Tammy Fry, Vegan, Planting Seeds for a Kinder World, Part 1 of 2. Being vegetarian in a meat-eating country was hard, and school was where Tammy experienced the dichotomy the hardest. She attended an all-girls school with more than 1,000 students, and she was the only vegetarian there. Her food was questioned, mocked, and even treated as a moral failing. Her first instinct was to meet all of it head-on, to argue everyone into agreement. It got her nowhere.
1: Navigating the world as a vegetarian in a meat-eating country was tough. At school, I faced so much criticism, and I thought that the best way to change people was just to take them head-on, just to fight with them. So I was always at loggerheads with someone, and I certainly wasn't popular. I knew I was right. I just had to get someone to hear me out, and no one seems to want to do that.
0: Many of us who care deeply about an issue think that the best way to bring about change is to argue louder, explain harder, to win the argument. The lesson she took from it would shape everything she did afterward. Being right is not the same as being persuasive. It got worse before it got better. In a Christian studies class, the teacher had the other girls gather around her, lay their hands on her, and pray that she would change and eat animal folk. By then, Tammy had already found a different kind of answer. She had taken up karate, and she was beginning to compete at a serious level.
2: But growing up was challenging because I went to an all-girls school with over 1,000 girls. And I remember going into Christian studies and they actually prayed for me because they said it was anti-biblical to be plant-based, like it was against the principles of the Bible. And it was really challenging. And I think that's where sport came in for me. I wanted to show them that actually you could be very strong, very fit and healthy on a plant-based diet. It was my way of advocating.
0: She competed in karate for her country as a junior for 10 years and then as a senior for 10 more years. In her final year of school, when she could never win the argument with words, she won another way, by winning the Junior World Championship in Karate.
1: In my final year of school, I won the Junior World Championships. And this was a game changer because suddenly people started asking me about what I ate. They were actually now interested. Now, what is it that you eat? Because we want to do what you do. Learned another lesson. In order to advocate for change effectively, you need to lead by example. And you need to take action and you need to have people want to follow you and want to do the things that you do.
0: The same conviction that had made her an outsider now made her someone to imitate. Tammy hadn't softened her compassion to win people over. She had got strong enough that they came to her. The competitive drive never left. She went on competing for another decade, earning her fifth Dan black belt. In 2017, she shared that she had placed first at the Australian Open and was still competing. After finishing high school, she studied marketing and then brought that training home to the family business to help encourage more people to swap the meat on their plate for vegan substitutes. In part 2, we follow that lesson into the wider world through the Fry Family Food Co., Veganuary, Meat-Free Mondays, and Tammy's simple conviction that you don't change people by fighting them. 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
3: This makes it clear how the Vedic ancient religion or Hinduism endorses or has given substantial importance to ahimsa, or how the idea of pure diet vegetarian is emphasized here. 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Reverend Deepak Subedi, vegetarian. 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
0: Mm-hmm. 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
13: We humbly worship, praise, thank, obey, and love God Almighty, the Most High, the Greatest, for world vegan, world peace, and our soul liberation. We thank, love, praise the only Son of God, who is the ultimate Master, for our salvation. We follow the teaching of all the saints and sages. We thank, love, and praise them who are the representatives of God for our spiritual elevation.

In tranquil Libya, if you hear the locals informing others about the benefits of the vegan lifestyle, you can agree with them by saying Sahih Tamaman, which means absolutely right in Arabic, the country's official language. Hi, brothers and sisters around the world, my name is Noura. The pure-minded Libyans are happy to watch the online contents you've created about delicious vegan meals and how accessible they can be for people of all ages. May God always be there for you and guide you in times of need. Libya is a magnificent North African nation whose landscapes are breathtaking. From the shimmering turquoise waters and pristine Mediterranean beaches along its northern coastline to the sweeping golden sand dunes, dramatic rocky plateaus and sun-drenched plains of the vast Sahara Desert, Libya is a land of striking natural contrasts. The lush Jebel Akhdar, or Green Mountain region, adds another layer of beauty, offering verdant highlands that rise majestically above the desert horizon. Due to chronic water scarcity, Libya built the world's largest irrigation and water transport project, known as the Great Man-Made River. This vast network of pipelines carries groundwater from deep underground aquifers beneath the Sahara Desert to the country's coastal cities, providing a vital source of fresh water. The Libyan people are a vibrant tapestry of Arab, Berber, and Tuareg heritage, shaped by millennia of cultural exchange and tradition. Renowned for their legendary hospitality, Libyans open their hearts and homes with remarkable warmth and generosity. Family, community, and a deep Islamic faith are the proud pillars of Libyan life. Resilient, spirited, and deeply connected to their extraordinary land, the Libyan people carry a radiant pride in their heritage. Thank you for visiting the beautiful cities and landscapes of Libya with us, enthusiastic viewers. May your earnest quest to help humankind be rewarded by the divine, so you can find ways to create a better tomorrow. For decades, Supreme Master Qinghai, vegan, has illuminated our world with her divine teachings. A fully enlightened master, she imparts the Kuan Yin method of meditation to those desiring to immediately discover the God nature within, to achieve in one lifetime eternal liberation from the cycle of transmigration. The Kuan Yin method has been practiced by all enlightened masters, such as the worshipped world-honored one Shakyamuni Buddha, vegan, the worshipped Son of God Jesus Christ, vegetarian, the venerated master and philosopher Confucius, vegetarian, the venerated Lord Krishna, vegetarian, the venerated master and philosopher Lao Tzu, vegan, the venerated Lord Mahavira, vegan, the beloved Prophet Muhammad, vegetarian, peace be upon him, Sri Guru Nanak Dev Ji, vegetarian, and many more. Supreme Master Qinghai, vegan, emphasizes that if we always remember God, render selfless service to others, and follow the laws of the universe, we will reach our highest potential as humans and truly understand our purpose on Earth. An extraordinary living example of compassion, she lovingly and regularly sends material and financial assistance to refugees, the homeless, natural disaster victims, and others needing relief.

Supreme Master Qinghai Vegan receives love and recognition from various organizations, media, governments, individuals, and many awards, such as the 2006 Gucci Peace Prize, considered the Nobel Peace Prize of the East, the World Spiritual Leadership Award in 1994, the Mahavir Award in 2008, February 22nd and October 25th, both proclaimed as the Supreme Master Qinghai Day, an honorary citizen of the United States, etc., and has been honored throughout the years with numerous other awards and accolades for her outstanding philanthropic and humanitarian deeds.

etc. We apologize for not being able to show many other awards and honors for lack of space and time. Supreme Master Qinghai, vegan, respectfully thank all special individuals, organizations, leaders, and governments for all your genuine, loving, ongoing support. May heaven bless you forevermore. We, the Supreme Master Qinghai International Association members, are also sincerely grateful for your expressive kindness, wishing you the best. A true voice for our beautiful animal friends, Supreme Master Qinghai, vegan, promotes the peaceful, loving, plant-based diet and envisions, with humanity's awakening to the sacredness of all life, a tranquil and glorious all-vegan world, where people of both animal and human kingdoms live in respectful harmony. Her initiatives included alternative living flyer distribution, the International Vegan Restaurant Loving Hut, vegan food companies, vegan fur products, Supreme Master Television, as well as writing and speaking to influential government and media leaders, participating in televised conferences on climate change, etc. Whether we're aware of it or not, her efforts have had an enormous influence on global awareness of the animal people-friendly lifestyle and how this benevolent way can bring lasting peace among nations while saving our planet from climate change and disasters. Supreme Master Qinghai, vegan, has traveled worldwide and held discourses with the public and her disciples on a variety of spiritual topics. We now invite you to watch Supreme Master Qinghai's message titled Master's Inner Peace Talks, Part 1 of 2, on Between Master and Disciples, with subtitles in many languages, on July 29th, 2026.

0: Oh. Hallo, Jö. Hallo.
1: Oh my God.
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0: is 29.
1: Stop reading, stop reading. Always like that, reading this book. Yes, it doesn't matter. It's been so long since King of Peace has arranged any rendezvous with the faraway kings. So I asked before, some days ago, why I haven't got any new appointments. God said to me, it's too much of your letters. Today I asked again, and God said I should decide. I said, how about 4 days, 3-4 days? And he said, okay. And I asked the King of Peace, why not now? Today I don't feel too bad, I feel good. I had a lot of work and it was hectic and extra work, you know. It just comes, the extra work. But I'm okay, we can do it. I asked him how many days until the kings can come. So the King of Peace told me that it's 0 days because they are here already, meaning they are on our planet already. So I say, cannot we do it now? He say no. So I'm asking him now why. So hopefully in 4 days, that would be the 1st of August, I will be able to have a talk with one of the kings who came from far away and has been waiting so long. I'm so sorry, all of you, sires, I'm very sorry. I really did not think that you were here already and waiting for me. And I asked the King of Peace, why couldn't we just do it now, tonight? Talk to one of the kings. He say it cannot because peace karma obstructs the meeting. Oh my God. I felt so disappointed. Well, what to do? We just have to wait for another 4 days. And meanwhile, we have several kings already that had conversed with me, you know, and I recorded them. But I have been so busy, that it was not possible to do it. I had to kind of arrange many things and fight many little battles. And maybe that's why God saw it. And when I asked to have some talks with the kings from afar, God said, no, wait, too much for you. Yeah, maybe I was too busy. All right, I hope from now on we can continue the conversation on the 4th day and continue afterward. I don't want to announce anything now because doing everything in quietness is better. Otherwise, sometimes a negative power can come in to disturb or to obstruct it. All right, let's pray, huh? I'll talk to you as soon as the king, the first king of this batch, is available. And that peace karma will not be able to obstruct our conversation meetings anymore. We pray God Almighty to help me to do His work. Thank you, sire. But up to today, even though I haven't had a conversation with any king from afar, there's a lot of work, extra work. Especially, mostly every morning, from after midnight until sunrise, sometimes even more. I have to be almost like immobile because of the peace talks wherever concerned. I don't mean that I could not move or anything. I could move, but I cannot. I mean, small movements are okay, but I cannot get out of my resting place until God says so, until God allows me to get out and do my work for Supreme Master Television, for example. Sometimes I'm a little late for my work and late to send edited documents. I hope all of you don't mind that I'm late, but I'm never kind of making you wait and then it becomes no shows or no pickups, anything like that. I'm still always on time. So please be patient with me. I have noticed also that recently many of you are getting late in sending documents to me. But, I know, because you have to meditate more now. Do what you can, okay? Meditate as much as you can. And do what you can. But it just means that we don't have a large window between documents. So we both are also kind of having tight schedules. But we do what we can, what to do. I can only rely on you nowadays. Even though the world people have already become more and more accepting of the vegan diet, vegan compassionate lifestyle, still is not completely done. So we just have to rely on ourselves and do what we can. If they all become vegan, that would be fantastic. The planet will be definitely saved, surely saved. And humanity is definitely, surely going to be saved, survive well, and the world will become a paradise. I know you're trying your best, and it might not be as relaxed as before while we are doing our work, but we just have to. We have to do our best to rescue humanity and the animal folk, because we can't just let them die while we're watching. All these kinds of peace talk really make my body also kind of not as robust as before, not as energetic as before. While I am being kept immobile, I mean, I could move, like, I can turn left and right in my resting place, but I can't get out of it. I just have to be there, sit there. But I'm okay as long as I'm done with that. When I get out of it, I'm okay again, you know, normal again. I'm just reporting to you things so that we will be both in sync while we're working together for the world. But I don't want you to worry, okay? Just lately, I've been telling you many things that I haven't told you before. So this is just included in my report, so that you know more or less what I'm doing. I mean, I tell you whatever I can, what is not forbidden. But not to worry, okay? Like yesterday, for example, after I was out of the peace talk zone, and I felt very good, you know, normal. So I thought to myself, oh, for your age, I mean for my age, you are doing quite well. I feel like a young person, normal like before. I don't feel the difference between now and when I was like 30, for example. So not to worry, okay? And I hope all of you are doing well as well. Please eat well, rest well, and do your best. I love you all very much. This is just a short note, a short report. When there's something more, I will let you know, okay? Love, love, love, love, love. God bless, God bless, God bless. Much marriage, even though you don't work for marriage, but you have it. Just because you don't want the marriage, you don't think of reward, you will have it in full, complete. When we do work for a good cause, we don't think of merit or reward anyway. But the more unconditional we are, the more merit you will have. You could spend it on others, relatives and friends and loved ones, and who we can share it with. God will know what to do with our extra merit. I love you so much, and I have so much high esteem for you because you sacrificed so much. I thank you again, huh? Talk to you next time. Love you. May God show you His love and make you feel peaceful and well while you're working in this mission with me. Thank you, my darlings. You must wonder why the peace has anything to do with me. It's not like I go to the peace negotiating table. It's an inside peace talk, inside negotiation that I am trying to piece them together to influence the peace talk from outside in the physical world. But of course, we face a lot of obstacles because of the killing, the daily killing of millions and millions and millions of living beings in the form of animal folk. And that's very difficult for me to argue out of that. So it also affects the body because I have to spend energy for all that as well. As much as I allow it to be done because of the law of cause and effect, nobody can forbid me except the humans and their activities when the activities are against the universal beneficial law. It's just like a lawyer if he has to face a criminal charge for his clients, and it's a group of clients, when they have not done anything according to the national law, but the police against it. Too many criminal activities against the law of the nation. Then even the best lawyer in the country might find it so difficult to argue against the evidence. I'm still trying. I tell you some of this to let you know why the peace process is so slow. You are doing your best, I'm doing my best. That's all we know. Thank you for working with me. May God bless you a lot, a lot, a lot. Amen. My voice is not as happy and clear as I want it to be, but don't worry. I'm fine, really. It's just I have to tell you as quick as I still can remember all the details. Or I might forget them if I let it be longer. I'll talk to you when I'm kind of... I still have this kind of lingering, bodily, samadhi-like situation. But later, I'll be okay. Later, when I am completely out of the inner samadhi-like state of mind and go about my business as usual in the daytime, then I'll be okay. So do not worry, okay? I'm really good. And wishing you all good, all well, all happiness in the love of God, in the embrace of our Mapa. Amen.

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1: It is impossible to deny that man can exist without this horrible flesh diet, and furthermore, that there is more nutriment in an equal amount of vegetable than of dead flesh. Charles W. Leadbeater, vegetarian.

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0: July 2024. After a two-year hiatus in talks to normalize diplomatic ties, Turkey and Armenia's special envoys meet and make advances towards the goal by mutually assenting to easing visa requirements for diplomatic passport holders. Both countries also endorse studying the technical requirements needing to be met to reopen their Akeka-Akurik border crossing to rail traffic. By creating peace, we all can make a loving, serene, and prosperous world.
1: Praise our Lord's God, Tim Kuo Tu, and the Son of God have reunited. The three utmost powerful are one.
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0: Sing Hallelujah to the reunited Utmost Powerful, God, Timco 2, and the Son of God. Sing Hallelujah to the reunited Almighty. 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

0: We sincerely thank all the reporters, journalists, photographers, camera persons, individuals, groups, companies, everywhere in the world for all your involved contributions of news that inform and bring hope to the people from both human and animal kingdoms, as well as countless other beings, thus uplifting the atmosphere of our planet. May heaven bless your noble endeavors and protect you always, especially while on challenging duty.
1: Bonnie the Squirrel Girl's tearful confession about her stolen nuts.
2: Are you crying? Oh no! Oh my goodness! Oh my goodness! What is happening? No! Did they steal your nuts? What's happening? You wanna go inside? You wanna go inside? Yes? Come on, let's go.
3: Ever wonder how beautiful our planet is? With exotic birds, diverse flora and fauna, immense oceans, vast rivers, endless skies, and generous earth, all of which house, nourish, and protect every being under their loving care without asking for any reward.

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1: The effect of flesh meat on mind and thought is proved to be distinctly detrimental. The Reverend Alfred Mansfield Mitchell, vegetarian,

looking out over the towering sculpted sand dunes that lead down to the turquoise water of the inland sea in magnificent Qatar, you exclaim, Hada Jamil, that translates to "This is beautiful" in Arabic, the official language of this resource-abundant Gulf nation. Housed within Qatar's Museum of Islamic Art are some of the world's rarest and most beautiful historic manuscripts, including a golden-lettered page from the famed Blue Quran and others that span centuries of Islamic scholarship and scientific discovery. I'm Saud. Leaders who guide fellow citizens to live in harmony with one another are noble leaders of peace. The Harmony Treasuring Qataris join you in honoring policies that promote tranquility among all fellow citizens. In the Almighty's radiant wisdom, may leaders everywhere honor the highest principles of peace.

0: as you stroll through a park in the historic town of Jászberény, cultural heart of the Jászek region in ever-charming Hungary, local children greet you with smiles, saying Jó napot, that's good day in Hungarian, spoken by the amicable Jász people. Their warmest tradition is the annual Jász World Meeting, where Jász people who have settled far from home return to reunite with those who stayed. Hosted each year by a different town in the culture-proud Jászek region, the gathering gives every community its turn to welcome the others. My name is Dorothea. The more we experience true inner contentment, the lighter our hearts are in daily life. The kind-spirited Jász people are cheered by your smile and gentle laughter. May God guide all hearts toward the brightness of the inner light. Welcome to Noteworthy News, comforting news for a hopeful world.
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The neighbors are vegans. 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Their dog, cat, bird, even frog people in their pond are vegan. What to do now, man? Easy, easy.

0: moment, U.S. volunteers transform shipping containers into learning spaces for Ugandan students. Canada invests in projects employing locally sourced pea and fava bean protein. And Mexico celebrates rediscovery of Cozumel dwarf fox people thought to be extinct. 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
2: Mama, ultimate master, the Trinity, utmost wealth, told me in my meditation, quote, are you ready to accept world peace? I was stunned for a moment. Then a jump in my heart saying, of course, of course, of course. Yes, yes, yes, yes, yes, yes. I accept world peace. I accept world peace. All of us accept world peace. All of us are ready to accept world peace. I haven't been able to talk to any of the kings because this brutal world peace karma still keeps obstructing it. And I have not even had time to, reorganize my talks with them so I can report it to my people and the world's people. So many things. It's just like an oppression in my mind. All kinds of uncomfortable events have been happening, punishing the poor humans to almost collapse. And they keep tightening their grip, making people suffer to no answer. So why do you say, peace is mine?
3: Please continue watching to find out more about whom Master says she is fighting for in these end times. Master's request to Mapa and the Trinity Utmost Powerful to pacify her heart. What happened to Master's record of her conversation with the King of Poos, etc. Our most pure Supreme Master Qinghai Vegan recorded a profound message for humanity on Monday, August 3rd, 2026, concerning her conversation with Mapa and the Trinity Utmost Powerful during meditation. In part one of this two-part fly-in news presentation of the message, Master speaks not only about a surprising question to her from Mapa, but also about the questions she had for Mapa and the Trinity Utmost Powerful regarding why there does not seem to be much indication of world peace's manifestation on Earth.
2: Today is the 3rd of August, 2026. Morning. Don't know what time. Mapa, ultimate master, the Trinity, utmost wealth, told me in my meditation, quote, are you ready to accept world peace? I was stunned for a moment. Then, I jumped in my heart saying, of course, of course, of course. Yes, yes, yes, yes, yes, yes. I accept world peace. I accept world peace. All of us accept world peace. All of us are ready to accept world peace. Then I was still surprised, asking, loving Father, loving Trinity, utmost powerful, why do you ask me? Then I'm told, because world peace is yours. Oh my God. Oh my God. Father of mine, is it so? Why you ask me? Why you ask me if I really accept world peace? They say to you, because world peace is yours. And I stop for a while, and I ask, are there any more words after the words, what peace is yours, and the Trinity told, yes, there are, quote,

0: Yes, there are. So please tell me, the Trinity is set because zero war. Oh my dear, how can I believe this dream has come true? But I said, but most powerful ones, beloved of my life, permanently residing in my heart, how come you tell me this? And I did not hear any official announcement in the world about One Piece. I mean, I haven't heard anyone, you know, who is still very active in the world saying that they have signed no peace. They have signed a peace treaty with each other. My Trinity, Trinity, Trinity, the most powerful, the most loving, the most forgiving, the most protecting. Please tell me. Because I haven't heard, loving Father, I haven't heard, like, for Russia and Ukraine, are you in signing anything together yet? Are you trying, like, loving ones? Are you trying to comfort me, to keep me going? Because on the 1st of August, just an August day, you know, the 1st of August, I was hoping that maybe I could have at least a meeting with the faraway king, one of the faraway kings, bringing some brightness and more hope into my life, that maybe the blessing of all the kings will help humanity and all beings in this world to breathe some kind of grateful relief from all this ongoing killing on the war field and all this trouble, disaster that abroad with the war. But I haven't been able to talk to any of the kings because this brutal world peace karma still keeps obstructing it. And then so many of my personal problems also came to disturb me a lot. Personal, I don't mean any private things, anything. Just about banking, that needs my attention. And also business stuff. Even though they were not threatening me or anything, it stirred up, you know, worries and anxiety whether or not I am still okay because I cannot go out personally to take care of them. But by your protection and grace, it is still manageable at the moment, although I am not at peace about all that. And my dog people send me many messages saying that they miss me so much, and they have kind of lovesick symptoms and some kind of little illness that's really pinching my heart. And then the previous kings have visited our planet, bringing gifts and blessings and love to strengthen the positive power in this world for us. And I have not even had time to, like, reorganize my talks with them so that they become more understandable, more comprehensible and smooth sentences and talk, so I can report it to my people and the world's people. So many things, it's like an oppression in my mind. So are you trying to comfort me because of all that? We are not talking in this worldly language. during our conversation here with Mapa and the Trinity, but I am speaking out as fast and catching up as well as I can so that the world people will understand. Because most of them do not have telepathy power, meaning they lost the use of it. They still have it, they just cannot use it because they don't know how, because they're too busy chasing worldly dreams, because they have been blindfolded, ear stuffed, and truly spiritual language is tattered already, so they cannot use their mighty power which is endowed upon them and still have God love and God power inside them. The negative power which controls this world is just too much for them to be able to go against it. That's why I'm still fighting with all my might, with all I've got, just to save these souls in the world. Even if I'm not fighting for all, I fight for those innocent souls who are the victims in this end period of the planet, because if we don't fight, the world will be lost completely to the negative, and they will treat humans worse than now. There were people who are for war, still with war, against the other humans, or against humanity. It's because they are from the war zone, they are from the war world, they are working for the negative power, or have been drugged heavily by the negative power. And the others are completely innocent, not against the war, but with no power to do anything about it. And some of them, some of these innocent groups of humanity are trying, are still having some power, worldly power, and are trying so hard to bring peace into the world through a negotiating table. It's still not, world peace is still not coming yet. I'm sorry, I'm still a little bit slow and my voice is not a normal voice. I'm still kind of half in samadhi or lingering samadhi, whatever you say. But if I get out of my resting place and come out and do my other business in daily life, then I might forget. It happened before because I never thought I would have to tell anyone. So I didn't care whether or not I remember, as long as I know, my soul knows, and my higher self know how to handle all kinds of situations, then I didn't even record. It's only recently that I thought about recording it to let the world know the information. But even then, the conversation with the King of Fusey has been lost. My team didn't receive it from me, and I just couldn't find it anywhere. I said to myself, well, we try to reconstruct it, but I'm not sure if I could remember or also if I ever have time to do this. Oh, man. I'm sorry, I have promised to give you the conversation of the meeting between the King of Puse and myself, but I couldn't because I didn't have time to reconstruct it, or if I even remember some of all of it. Because the negative is now showing the strongest possible of its influence onto our world and making humans suffer, animal people suffer, all beings suffer through all kinds of disaster phenomena, flooding, drought. All kinds of uncomfortable events have been happening, punishing the poor humans to almost collapse. Many people don't know because they are rich or they are in the powerful governments. They always will have everything they need, or almost everything, physically, like food, security, all kinds of comforts. So it's difficult for them, especially the war mongrels, to understand the suffering of their subjects, of the people whom they're supposed to protect, whose tax payment feed them luxuriously, giving them comfort, power to overrule their opinions and wishes, and killing them or their so-called opposition, enemy or neighboring country without blinking an eye, because they never lack anything. Only the poor people who work so hard, paying taxes diligently and do their last penny, who worry about their children's school fees, about their children's food, clothing and comfort, are suffering. They suffer so much. Please, Father, forgive us all. Forgive even the aggressors. Just protect the innocent ones. Let them live comfortably. Erase all the rust of all the deities and the karma. Let humanity have a chance again to know your greatness, your love, and to be grateful to you. I know in some cases I want to give donations to some places, to some people, some disasters, some even animal people, shelters, but I'm only allowed to give to the vegan ones. And it really wrenches my heart. It's because of their karma that I could not help them. Nobody would understand this, would they? Otherwise, if they all would understand it, they wouldn't continue killing each other, killing animal people, killing babies, eating the murdered, blood-dripping animal people flesh, and doing all kinds of other things that are harmful to themselves and others. O my power, Trinity, most powerful, most loving, most benevolent, tell me, how come you told me this, that peace is mine when I don't see any much more going on? Of course I know the peace people, the people who are maybe in the peace countries, peace world and peace zone, they already feel peaceful, even though they still live in the same world here, but because they are not belonging to the war world and to the war zone in their karma. So they already feel peace, and even all the animal people feel peace. They come to tell me every day, many times a day, and I know people feel peace. My so-called God's disciples feel peace, but still there are many innocents trapped in the fluttering claws of the negative power who has been ruling this planet for many, many centuries. And they keep tightening their grip, making people suffer to no answer. So why do you say, peace is mine? I've heard that before, sir, from the peace king and from all the kings. And even the animal people also came and told me that. But I want complete peace. I want 100% peace for this world, for humanity, for all beings who have been suffering too much already. I don't mind if they suffer, as long as they will be rescued, uplifted to a higher world. But not all of them are so fortunate, because they have created so much karma. So even if they die, they will not go to heaven. even if they suffer, they will not be able to avoid hell, not all of them. So this world is just like, you know, half of it or most of it looks like hell to me. And my heart is forever in pain, sir. Tell me why you say today world peace is yours, meaning world peace is mine. Please, can you tell me more clearly? I know I shouldn't ask this question. It seems like I doubt you, but, you know, I'm still in the human world and I have human qualities, human questions, human logic, human hope, human aspirations, and human sympathy for all around me. So please have mercy and explain it to me. So Mapa said, you yourself, peace already. You yourself, karma free already, should be happy. People of this world are not kind and not worthy of peace. Let them be. Oh, sir, sires, I am really grateful for what I have. Really, really deeply grateful that I have peace, a peaceful place to work, peace, and have everything I really need. It's just then please pacify my heart. My heart is made from you, from your love. It doesn't stop feeling for what other people and what other beings feel. Even though I know what you told me, I understand it all. But I cannot stop feeling and suffer for others, for the animal people who've been brutally treated, for the babies who have no chance to come out to thank you, and for the people who suffer in war zones, droughts and floods like that, because they are just ignorant sires, or they are just being drugged by the negative power who is so brutal, so relentlessly abusing them, your children. I am still in the world, sires. I'm not completely all in heaven. I'm in different heavens, in different levels of consciousness all the time, at the same time, and I suffer when I see others suffer. I feel pain when others feel pain. I feel everything because my heart is still made to beat the same rhythm as all around me. That's why I'm trying so hard to bring them into my zone, the zone of peace, the zone of enlightenment, the zone of contentment that always feels enough, always feels peaceful, always feels happy and grateful. Not all of them can do that, sir. How can I ever feel peace? But I'm all grateful, deeply, humbly grateful to your blessing, your grace, your love. Truly, I'm grateful. It's just that my heart cannot stop beating the same rhythm as all this around me, all the people, all the beings around me.
1: 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Most giving Master, it is an immeasurable privilege to know your inner conversations with Mapa and the Trinity Utmost Powerful. From what you have so kindly shared, it clearly shows Master's boundless love for all on the physical plane, and that you profoundly care for every being, even those who have strayed and gone against God's will. We are so deeply grateful that Master is on our side, and pray that God Almighty's infinite mercy is upon humankind, so that we all quickly realize our identity as His children. May Mapa and the Trinity Utmost Powerful, as well as the enlightened masters and saints and sages of the past, present, and future, always ensure Master enjoys robust health and complete protection. 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
2: 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The center offers artificial limbs, physical therapy, and rehabilitation services to individuals who have lost limbs due to war injuries or accidents. 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This compassionate initiative reflects Saudi Arabia's ongoing commitment to humanitarian assistance and the improvement of health services for vulnerable communities in Yemen. Through such efforts, countless lives are being restored with renewed strength and hope. Saudi Arabia has a total of 4 Shining World Leadership Awards to date for compassion, peace, and loving care. Our appreciation, Saudi Arabia, for your compassionate humanitarian support. May the resilient people of Yemen be blessed with renewed healing and serenity in the Almighty's benevolent guidance.
3: Australia prepares for strongest El Nino in more than 70 years. The Bureau of Meteorology, or BOM, of Australia says an El Nino has formed in the tropical Pacific, and during the second half of 2026 could become one of the strongest such events recorded since 1950. Sea surface temperatures and atmospheric conditions have crossed El Nino thresholds, indicating the climate pattern is strengthening into a strong to very strong event. The pattern is expected to cause hotter, drier conditions in much of Asia, while parts of the Americas may receive heavier rainfall. Meteorologists also warn that climate change could intensify El Nino's impact, raising concerns about food supplies. The pattern is particularly challenging for Australia, one of the world's largest exporters of wheat and sugar. The early forecast gives governments, farmers, emergency services, and communities valuable time to prepare, thus helping protect agriculture, water supplies, and public safety. Such concerning news. Thank you, Australia, for your timely warning. May we all choose an eco-friendly lifestyle to safeguard our lives and communities in heaven's abundance.
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3: Up next, Spanish vegan meat producer wins legal appeal for fair market competition. 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

Hi there, I'm Pam, a vegan musician from the Pygmies Podexcon Kingdom. No one likes being sick, including your pet family members. Here's a tip for treating and preventing pressure sores in dog people recovering from sickness or surgery. Reducing pressure on the affected area is the most effective way, and you can do so by repositioning them regularly. If they are unable or unwilling to move on their own, gently change their position every 2 to 3 hours or more frequently if recommended by your veterinarian. Provide a high-quality orthopedic bed such as one made of memory foam or crate foam to distribute your canine friend's weight more evenly and reduce pressure on the skin. If you apply blankets or pads beneath them, make sure they are smooth and free of wrinkles to avoid forming additional pressure points. Use pressure relieving supports like foam wedges, blocks, or donut-shaped cushions. This can be used to prop your furry friend and help reduce pressure on affected areas. For example, by positioning a weight beneath the bedding, this can help shift weight away from a sore. Since every dog individual has different needs, consult your veterinarian before using these supports to ensure they're positioned safely and effectively. Lastly, check your dog companion skin daily and keep it clean and dry to reduce irritation and infection. Lots of love for being veg and going green to save the planet. For all humans and us all co-inhabitants alike. And thank you for watching. Now, the weather around the world

0: The most powerful daily prayer for any time and before meditation, which is the order from God, and Supreme Master Qinghai shares with us by His blessed grace.
1: We humbly worship, praise, thank, obey, and love God Almighty, the Most High, the Greatest, for world vegan, world peace, and our soul liberation. We thank, love, praise the only Son of God, who is the ultimate Master, for our salvation. We follow the teaching of all the saints and sages. We thank, love, and praise them who are the representatives of God for our spiritual elevation.

0: Spanish court upholds rights of vegan meat producer in legal challenge. In 2022, Animal People Meat Industry Associations sued vegan meat manufacturer Aera Foods for unfair competition, challenging marketing campaigns between 2020 and 2022 that criticized the environmental and health impacts of the animal people meat industry. The Barcelona Court of Appeal found that Aera's statements were supported by credible scientific evidence and protected by the constitutional right to freedom of expression. The judges concluded that the company's communications were neither misleading nor unlawfully comparative. Aera's CEO Mark Coloma, vegan, lauded the ruling as a triumph for the agri-food sector and for the transition to sustainable food. He stated, "There was an attempt to silence a conversation this country needs, and the courts have protected the right to have it." This ruling goes far beyond Aera. The entire agri-food sector wins with it. Our hats off, judges at the Barcelona Court of Appeal, for your wise decision. May this legal victory awaken people to the animal people meat industry's harmful effects and inspire them to choose the vegan lifestyle and the divine's wisdom. Supreme Master Ching Hai, vegan, respectfully present the Shining World Leadership Award for Justice to the Provincial Court of Barcelona, Spain, with high salute, praise, and gratitude for your principled ruling that defended the right to speak openly about the harms of the animal people livestock industry and affirmed that vegan foods may be named using the terms shoppers already understand. May the court and all its members be abundantly blessed and forever protected by heaven in God's immeasurable love.
1: Supreme Master Ching Hai, vegan, is deeply grateful as a humble vessel to the beloved Almighty God for any help bestowed upon His precious children.
2: United Kingdom opens youth hubs to help build skills and boost employment opportunities. In June 2026, the Department for Work and Pensions of UK published a press release announcing the opening of 180 new youth hubs in the country. Young people can now experience improved access to employment support, training, and education at places such as community sports clubs and libraries. The £2.5 billion initiative aims to benefit thousands of young people and is part of the government's push to address unemployment. The centers offer access to mental health care, housing support, career advice, accredited training, links to local employers' websites, and apprenticeship opportunities. A total of more than 360 hubs will be available at the completion of the project. The United Kingdom has a total of 6 Shining World Leadership Awards to date for animal protection, caring, kindness, wise leadership, and wise governance. Many thanks, United Kingdom, for this meaningful initiative. May the youth of the United Kingdom find fulfilling careers and flourish in their professional journeys, in God's immense blessings.
0: Volunteers in United States transform shipping containers into schools for students in Uganda. In June 2026, volunteers from the nonprofit Beyond Uganda and Mount Zion Baptist Church in Kentucky, USA, gathered to convert 2 shipping containers into libraries and computer labs for students in Uganda. Of the project, church pastor Jason Bradley says there's a lot that will go into this, from engineering and designing the drawings to making sure that we use every inch of these containers. Once completed, the containers will be shipped to Uganda, where local teams will stock them with books and install the computers. Our accolades, volunteers from Mount Zion Baptist Church and Beyond Uganda, for dedicating your time and resources. May the students and teachers in Uganda enjoy these new facilities and be inspired to reach their full potential in the Supreme Divinity's compassion.
2: Vegan, making worthy history.
0: Coming up, Canada invests in food production projects using locally sourced pea and fava bean protein. We are deeply grateful for God's guidance as we strive to make wiser decisions each day. Supreme Master Television will return in just a moment with more Righteous News.

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1: Peace News number 126 of many and counting.
0: There are many countries promoting peace and fostering amity among peoples and governments. Etc.

August 2024, in an address, His Excellency Yoon Suk-yeol, the President of the Republic of Korea, expresses his wish that the Korean Peninsula unites based on the principles of freedom and democracy. He proposes an inter-Korean working group between Pyongyang and Seoul to discuss issues such as economic cooperation, cultural exchange, and climate change.

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0: We sincerely thank all the reporters, journalists, photographers, camera persons, individuals, groups, companies everywhere in the world for all your involved contributions of news that inform and bring hope to the people from both human and animal kingdoms, as well as countless other beings, thus uplifting the atmosphere of our planet. May heaven bless your noble endeavors and protect you always, especially while on challenging duty.
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2: U.S. President Donald Trump said the canceled strike on Iran would have been the biggest attack since World War II and would have been disastrous for the country. He said the attack was halted after Saudi Arabia, the United Arab Emirates, and Iran urged the U.S. to allow more time for negotiations.
1: Saudi Foreign Minister Prince Faisal bin Farhan and Iranian Foreign Minister Abbas Araghchi discussed diplomatic efforts to reduce regional tensions during a high-level call Sunday. Saudi Arabia reaffirmed its commitment to promoting security and stability in the Middle East in the shared interest of the region's countries and peoples.
2: The U.S. military is preparing to transfer leadership of the Germany-based security assistance group Ukraine, which coordinates military aid, training, and logistics for Ukraine, or URAIN, to another NATO or North Atlantic Treaty Organization ally during a transition that could take up to a year. The command will remain active, with the U.S. continuing to participate through an American deputy commander. As the U.S. shifts more responsibility for European defense to allied countries, European and Ukrainian or Iranian officials largely welcomed the change, but warned that NATO bureaucracy could slow aid deliveries and that U.S. intelligence, targeting, and heavy airlift capabilities remain difficult to replace.
1: Ukraine or URAIN has deployed 70 firefighters, 15 fire engines, and trailers to help combat France's record-breaking wildfires, becoming a provider of assistance under the EU or European Union Civil Protection Mechanism for the first time. The EU Civil Protection Mechanism is a disaster response system that allows participating European countries to request and provide emergency assistance when a crisis exceeds one country's capacity. Ukraine or URAIN joins 11 other European countries supporting France, where more than 110,000 hectares have burned this year, including major fires in the Var and Gironde regions.
2: The European Commission has disbursed more than 1.86 billion euros in performance-based recovery funding to Belgium, Bulgaria, Denmark, and Slovenia after they completed agreed reforms and investment targets. Belgium received 567 million euros for measures including sustainable transport, energy efficiency, digitalization, and social inclusion. Bulgaria received 896 million euros for anti-corruption reforms, renewable energy, and cleaner transport, though some funds remain withheld pending further reforms. Denmark received its final 359 million euros payment, becoming the first EU country to receive its full allocation, and Slovenia received 41 million euros for e-health, energy-efficient public buildings, and reducing unemployment.
1: The U.S. State Department has renewed its Level 2 Exercise Increased Caution advisory for the Bahamas, warning that armed robberies, burglaries, sexual assaults, and other violent crimes can occur, particularly in Nassau and Freeport. Travelers are advised to secure hotel rooms and vacation rentals, avoid resisting robbery attempts, and remain cautious around beaches, jet skis, and poorly regulated boating operators. Officials also warn visitors not to swim alone and stay alert for watercraft and shark folk near shore.
2: In the European Union, key rules under the Artificial Intelligence Act, or AI Act, began applying on August 2, 2026. Companies must now clearly disclose when people are interacting with AI and label deepfakes and certain AI-generated content. Stronger obligations for high-risk AI systems used in areas such as hiring, credit, insurance, benefits, education, and healthcare, including mandatory human oversight, have been postponed until December 2, 2027. Additional rights for people affected by major AI-driven decisions, explanation of how a decision was reached, human review of a decision by AI, or complaint to a national authority for rights violations will apply once those high-risk rules take effect. Serious violations of the Act's prohibitions can already lead to fines of up to 35 million euros, or 7% of a company's global annual revenue. Breaches of the new transparency rules face lower maximums of 15 million euros, or 3% of a company's global annual revenue.
1: Oil prices fell more than 6%, with Brent crude dropping to $82.41 a barrel and US West Texas Intermediate to $79.40 after US President Donald Trump postponed a planned strike on Iran to allow negotiations.
2: Health experts warn against wearing contact lenses while swimming, as water traps harmful pathogens like bacteria, fungi, viruses, and parasites against the eye, risking severe infection. Swimmers who must wear contacts should use fitted goggles, remove lenses immediately afterward, and seek medical care if eye symptoms occur.
3: Excess sugar intake severely harms overall health, triggering energy crashes, inflammation, weight gain, and high risk for chronic conditions like heart disease and type 2 diabetes. Refined sugars spike blood glucose and increase insulin resistance. To protect long-term health, the American Heart Association, or AHA, recommends limiting added sugars to no more than 6% of total daily calories.
2: A 52-year young man receives treatment at a hospital in Olak, or Vietnam, for severe allergic contact dermatitis after dyeing his hair without gloves. The incident highlights the risks of common dye chemicals like PPD or paraphenylendiamine. Doctors advise using gloves, conducting patch tests, and seeking prompt medical care if reactions occur.
4: Oh my God, look at that across the street.
1: Three wildfires around Spokane, Washington, US, burn over 3,000 hectares with no containment after starting Saturday and spreading through record drought, strong winds, and extreme heat. Officials say about 600 homes, businesses, and other buildings are destroyed, and roughly 60,000 have been ordered to evacuate. 12 large fires are burning statewide, with about 4,000 firefighters deployed. The National Guard joins the Spokane response. Governor Bob Ferguson declares a statewide emergency and an outdoor burn ban through September 30.
2: Heavy monsoon rain kills 8 people, leaves 8 missing, and injures 13 in Kerala, India. Officials say 5,792 residents have been moved into relief camps since the flooding began, while floods and landslides destroy 27 homes and damage 196 more. Rain eases, but 12 districts stay on alert.
1: Kumamoto Japan Veterinary Hospital opens its doors to evacuees and their pet persons following the powerful July 28th Japan earthquake. Lessons from a 2016 quake prompted the Rinosuke Animal Hospital to offer shelter to families, bypassing public centres that ban pet folk over allergy and noise concerns. A wildfire west of Athens, Greece, destroys more than 100 homes and forces evacuations across western Attica as gale force winds drive flames through dry forest. Nearly 500 firefighters and 23 aircraft respond. Two firefighting helicopters collide over the fire, killing two crew members. Another blaze prompts evacuations on the Greek island of Kefalonia. In Hungary, record low Danube river levels shut the PAX nuclear plant for the first time in its 44-year history.
2: Swedish oat milk brand Oatly reports $240.1 million in second quarter revenue, driving a 15.2% year-over-year increase behind strong demand for its barista milk line in Europe.
1: Indian startup Malai Biomaterials transforms discarded coconut water from coconut processing units into a biodegradable vegan leather alternative, turning agricultural waste into sustainable materials for fashion, furniture, and consumer goods. Bacteria is introduced into the water that then transforms the sugars in it into a cellulose sheet that is used to produce the leather.
2: The Vegan ABC's Cookbook by Lisa Dawn Ponjeremy, vegan, features a dairy-free miso caramel sauce recipe that combines caramelized sugar, coconut milk, and white miso.

0: caregiver, Ali Fishburn.
1: A mystery stranger saves a Las Vegas, US, family after flames engulf their home before dawn. The man pounds on the door to wake the sleeping family, helps fight the fire with a garden hose, and vanishes, leaving the mother searching online to thank him.
0: Thoughtful quote of the day. Treat everyone you meet as if they have infinite value, because in God's eyes they do. Joyce Meyer, American author, speaker, and president of Joyce Meyer Ministries. Previously, in this multi-part series on Lori Peterson's near-death experience, 5-year-old Lori struck the back of her head in a fall, suffering a traumatic brain injury, seizures, and paralysis on one side of her body. During a seizure at the hospital, she slipped out of her body, entered a brilliant white place, and met the Lord Jesus Christ, vegetarian. His overwhelming love replaced her feelings of unworthiness, but after judging the short life she had lived, the Lord told her she would have to return to Earth because she had not yet done the things He had created her to do.
2: So we were traveling back through space, and you know, the Lord treats you with a lot of dignity, and you know, He doesn't think, oh, she doesn't have the capacity to understand this or understand that. So He asked me, He said, do you have any questions? And I said, well, I do. I said, you know, here I am on my way back to Earth. I said, why do you send us to Earth? I said, because people do bad things there. You know, it's a hard place to be. When the Lord talks with you in heaven, He talks to you inside. You know, He can hear your thoughts and you can hear His thoughts inside you. So we were having this conversation, not out loud, but inside us. So His answer to the question of why do you send us to the earth began with Him saying that when the angels fell, they were purely spiritual beings and they didn't seem to feel the consequences of their separation from the Father and from His light. And they didn't feel a compulsion to return. For me, I've seen some of them, and you know, they're deformed and they're horrific and they're outside of the Lord's light. Anyway, so He said, but for us, as beings that have a body and have a spirit, when we're in the earth and things happen to us, He can use those things to help grow us up, to help grow us up spiritually. I mean, we're maturing and growing physically, but we're also maturing and growing spiritually. And so when we have a need, we can go to Him, and that increases our trust and our tie to Him, our relationship to Him. And He can take what you know, His enemy intends for evil, and He will use that for our good. And it'll help grow our relationship, our trust in Him, our faith in Him. And He can grow us up faster here than when we're in heaven. And He can use those difficult things to, and good things, you know, the loves and the blessings also, they all grow us up on the earth.
0: Lori then continued her journey back toward the dark hospital room where she had slipped out of her body.
2: So on the way back, it's kind of like you see the earth. The earth is also very beautiful, by the way, from space. And so we it's kind of like we're flying, like in the dreams. We just got closer and closer, and there were times where we sort of flew over mountains and, you know, trees and things like that until we got to this area where I lived. And then we were going through the, I guess, the ceiling of the hospital, back into that dark room where my mom was. And my mom was in there, and she was crying, and she was talking to the Lord, and she was praying, and she was asking Him to heal me, and asking Him to forgive her for not doing enough. And like, she was feeling somehow it was her fault that I had fallen, and it absolutely was not. That whole time, I guess, that I was with the Lord, she was interceding for me and that I would be healed. And if I hadn't been healed, I could have been a person when I came back who was paralyzed on one side their whole life. And, but I wasn't.
0: In part 4, Lori describes the painful moment she returned to her body and recalls a later night when the Lord appeared in her room.
2: I felt Him, His presence enter the room. I could see Him physically in the room. My room lit up with light.

0: I mean, like, brilliant, radiating light.
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3: Always remember, thank, love, glorify, and pray to the reunited, most loving and mighty three in one, God, Team Kotu, and the Son of God.
4: The vet later confirmed the truth no one wanted to imagine. Without constant, intentional care, Sunny would not be alive today. Out in public, he often stopped people in their tracks. Children stared, unsure if he was real. More than once, someone whispered that he looked like a stuffed animal until he blinked.
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8: A man who withholds his superfluous water, Allah will say to him, "Today I will withhold my grace from you as you withheld the superfluity of what you had not created." 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
9: An environmentalist that eats meat is like a philanthropist that won't give money to charities. Howard Lyman, vegan.

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Who can it be? 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

0: You knew. 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Sure, with flying colors through.
1: Oh, God bless. 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

0: Assalamu alaikum, kind-hearted viewers. Assalamu alaikum is a traditional greeting in Kuwait, which means peace be upon you. I am Maisara. The amiable Kuwaitis invite you to come visit the Al-Masjid Al-Kabir, also known as the Grand Mosque of Kuwait. This is the largest mosque in the country where official religious celebrations are held, and it's a symbol of faith and unity. May all houses of worship remind us to connect with the divine.
1: He always wants to make sure his little girl never rides alone.

0: Welcome to Islamic Ethics on Water, Selections from the Hadith, Part 2 of 2, on Words of Wisdom. Prophet Muhammad, peace be upon him, vegetarian, was born in approximately AD 570 in Mecca, in a region that is now known as Saudi Arabia. Sadly, his father passed away before he was born, and by the age of 8, his grandfather and guardian had also passed, leaving him in the loving care of his uncle after his mother had died 2 years earlier. As a young adult trained in the merchant trade, he was known for his honesty and trustworthiness. At about age 40, he retired to a cave in the mountains and engaged in deep meditation. During this period, he received the first of many divine messages from Allah through the Archangel Gabriel. The record of these spiritual revelations, which spanned more than 23 years, is now considered the central and highly respected book of Islam, the Holy Quran. His life as the Prophet of Allah was filled with danger, with numerous attempts on his life, but by Allah's grace he survived. He continually practiced kindness and forgiveness, including towards people who had ill intentions toward him, and encouraged his disciples to do the same. At 63, he passed peacefully from this earth, having worked tirelessly and shared the words of Allah till the very end. According to reports, the cause of his passing was either an illness that occurred approximately 2 weeks before or the long-term health effects of a poisoning attempt that occurred 4 years earlier. The gentle Prophet Muhammad, peace be upon him, was a beloved master who led by his own shining example. His noble teachings live on in the hearts of people today, inspiring them toward the peaceful path to find the Most High. Supreme Master Ching Hai Vegan has spoken on many occasions about the spiritual greatness we see through the life of Prophet Muhammad, peace be upon him. In a lecture given in 1999 in Istanbul, Turkey, she also pays tribute to the Prophet, peace be upon him, for his ultimately unifying nature as a messenger of God.
1: The Prophet, peace be upon him, came to show an example. Like, okay, you have to still your mind, you sit quiet, alone. Don't have to go in the cave, but in your small cave room, and make it a cave, make it a complete recloser for yourself. And then you pray, truly God will hear, and you will hear God. God always hears, just we don't hear. So now it's our problem to steal our mind, to discard all the nonsensical thinking all the time in the mind so that we can hear the voice of the messenger of God. Like the Prophet, peace be upon him, did. He came to do that. He's a prophet, peace be upon him. He didn't have to do that, but he did that to make an example that to contact God, we have to steal the mind.
0: Furthermore, in a conference with Supreme Master Television team members on September 15, 2014, Supreme Master Ching Hai expounds on the peaceful roots of Islam and sheds light on the true meaning of Islam.
2: Islam actually means peace. And whenever the Islam people, Muslim people, see each other, they always say, peace be upon you. Salam alaikum. Right?
3: Right, yes, Master.
2: That means peace be upon you. He never encouraged war. He never encouraged killing. The Prophet, peace be upon him, was peace reincarnate. Islam is peace symbolization.
0: The Hadith is the accumulated reports relating to the words and deeds of Prophet Muhammad, peace be upon him, as recorded by his companions. For many Muslims, the Hadith is considered as a source of religious law and moral guidance, second only to the Holy Quran, and is regarded as a crucial resource for moral living.
4: The most powerful daily prayer for any time and before meditation, which is the order from God, and Supreme Master Ching Hai shares with us by His blessed grace.
5: We humbly worship
3: praise, thank, obey, and love God Almighty, the Most High, the Greatest, for world vegan, world peace, and our soul liberation. We thank, love, praise the only Son of God, who is the ultimate Master, for our salvation. We follow the teaching of all the saints and sages. We thank, love, and praise them who are the representatives of God for our spiritual elevation.

0: Let us continue with selections from Book 42 of Sahih al-Bukhari, a collection of the Hadith compiled by Imam Muhammad al-Bukhari and translated by Dr. M. Muhsin Khan. These teachings expound on the ethical principles of water distribution and the humane treatment of animal persons. Book 42, Water Distribution, Chapter 9, The Superiority of Providing Water, Sahih al-Bukhari, 2364. Narrated Asma bint Abi Bakr. The Prophet, peace be upon him, prayed the eclipse prayer, and then said, "Hell was displayed so close that I said, O my Lord, am I going to be one of its inhabitants?" Suddenly he saw a woman, I think he said, who was being scratched by a cat. He said, "What is wrong with her?" He was told, "She had imprisoned it, that is the cat, till it died of hunger." Sahih al-Bukhari, 2365. Narrated Abdullah bin Umar. Allah's Messenger, peace be upon him, said, "A woman was tortured and was put in hell because of a cat which she had kept locked till it died of hunger." Allah's Messenger, peace be upon him, further said, "Allah knows better." Allah said to the woman, "You neither fed it nor watered when you locked it up, nor did you set it free." Chapter 10, The Owner of a Tank of Water Container, Sahih al-Bukhari, 2368. Narrated Ibn Abbas. The Prophet, peace be upon him, said, "May Allah be merciful to the mother of Ishmael. If she had left the water of Zamzam fountain as it was, without constructing a basin for keeping the water, or said, if she had not taken handfuls of its water, it would have been a flowing stream. Joham, an Arab tribe, came and asked her, 'May we settle at your dwelling?' She said, 'Yes, but you have no right to possess the water.' They agreed." Sahih al-Bukhari, 2369. Narrated Abu Huraira. The Prophet, peace be upon him, said, "There are three types of people whom Allah will neither talk to nor look at on the day of resurrection. They are: 1. A man who takes an oath falsely that he has been offered for his goods so much more than what he is given. 2. A man who takes a false oath after the Asr prayer in order to grab a Muslim's property. And 3. A man who withholds his superfluous water. Allah will say to him, 'Today I will withhold my grace from you as you withheld the superfluity of what you had not created.'"
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0: Chapter 11, Hema, Private Pasture, Sahih al-Bukhari, 2370, narrated Asad bin Jathama. Allah's Messenger, peace be upon him, said, "No Hema except for Allah and his Apostle. We have been told that Allah's Apostle made a place called An-Naki as Hema, and Umar made Ash-Sharaf and Ar-Rabadah Hema for grazing the animals of Zakat." Chapter 12, Drinking Water by People and Animals from Rivers, Sahih al-Bukhari, 2371, narrated Abu Huraira. Allah's Messenger, peace be upon him, said, "He to whom the horse will be a source of reward is the one who keeps it in Allah's cause and ties it by a long rope in a pasture or a garden. He will get a reward equal to what its long rope allows it to eat in the pasture or the garden. And if that horse breaks its rope and crosses one or two hills, then all its footsteps and its dung will be counted as good deeds for its owner. And if it passes by a river and drinks from it, then that will also be regarded as a good deed for its owner, even if he has had no intention of watering it then." When Allah's Messenger, peace be upon him, was asked about donkeys, he replied, "Nothing particular was revealed to me regarding them except the general unique verse which is applicable to everything. Whoever does goodness equal to the weight of an atom or small ant shall see it, its reward, on the day of resurrection." Chapter 14, The Uncultivated Pieces of Land, Sahih al-Bukhari, 2376, narrated Anas. The Prophet, peace be upon him, decided to grant a portion of the uncultivated land of Bahrain to the Ansar. The Ansar said, "We will not accept it till you give a similar portion to our immigrant brothers from Quraysh." He said, "O Ansar, you will soon see people giving preference to others, so remain patient till you meet me on the day of resurrection." Chapter 15, Documentation of the Land Grants, Sahih al-Bukhari, 2377, narrated Anas. The Prophet, peace be upon him, called the Ansar so as to grant them a portion of the land of Bahrain. They said, "O Allah's Messenger, if you grant this to us, write a similar document on our Quraysh immigrant brothers." But the Prophet, peace be upon him, did not have enough grants, and he said, "After me, you will see the people giving preference to others, so be patient till you meet me." For more information, please visit sana.com.
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2: We humbly worship, praise, thank, obey, and love God Almighty, the Most High, the Greatest, for world vegan, world peace, and our soul liberation. We thank, love, praise the only Son of God, who is the ultimate Master, for our salvation. We follow the teaching of all the saints and sages. We thank, love, and praise them who are the representatives of God for our spiritual elevation.

In tranquil Libya, if you hear the locals informing others about the benefits of the vegan lifestyle, you can agree with them by saying Sahih Tamaman, which means absolutely right in Arabic, the country's official language. Hi, brothers and sisters around the world, my name is Noura. The pure-minded Libyans are happy to watch the online contents you've created about delicious vegan meals and how accessible they can be for people of all ages. May God always be there for you and guide you in times of need. Libya is a magnificent North African nation whose landscapes are breathtaking. From the shimmering turquoise waters and pristine Mediterranean beaches along its northern coastline to the sweeping golden sand dunes, dramatic rocky plateaus and sun-drenched plains of the vast Sahara Desert, Libya is a land of striking natural contrasts. The lush Jebel Akhdar, or Green Mountain region, adds another layer of beauty, offering verdant highlands that rise majestically above the desert horizon. Due to chronic water scarcity, Libya built the world's largest irrigation and water transport project, known as the Great Man-Made River. This vast network of pipelines carries groundwater from deep underground aquifers beneath the Sahara Desert to the country's coastal cities, providing a vital source of fresh water. The Libyan people are a vibrant tapestry of Arab, Berber, and Tuareg heritage, shaped by millennia of cultural exchange and tradition. Renowned for their legendary hospitality, Libyans open their hearts and homes with remarkable warmth and generosity. Family, community, and a deep Islamic faith are the proud pillars of Libyan life. Resilient, spirited, and deeply connected to their extraordinary land, the Libyan people carry a radiant pride in their heritage. Thank you for visiting the beautiful cities and landscapes of Libya with us, enthusiastic viewers. 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

0: Oh my god.
1: Hi.
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0: is 29.
1: It's not really something always like that, living with people. Yes, it doesn't matter. It's been so long since the King of Peace has arranged any rendezvous with the runaway kings. So I asked before, some days ago, why I haven't got any new appointments. God said to me, it's too much of you, let alone. Today I asked again, and God say I should decide. I say, how about 4 days, 3-4 days? And he said, okay. And I asked the King of Peace, why not now? Today I don't feel too bad, I feel good. I had a lot of work and it was hectic and extra work, you know. It just comes, the extra work. But I'm okay, we can do it. I asked him how many days until the kings can come. So the King of Peace told me that it's 0 days because they are here already, meaning they are on our planet already. So I say, cannot we do it now? He say no. So I'm asking him now why. So hopefully in 4 days, that would be the 1st of August, I will be able to have a talk with one of the kings who came from far away and has been waiting so long. I am so sorry, all of you, sires, I'm very sorry. I really did not think that you were here already and waiting for me. And I asked the King of Peace, why couldn't we just do it now, tonight? Talk to one of the kings. He say, cannot, because peace karma obstructs the meeting. Oh my God, I felt so disappointed. Well, what to do? We just have to wait for another 4 days. And meanwhile, we have several kings already that had conversed with me, you know, and I recorded them. But I have been so busy, that it was not possible to do it. I had to kind of arrange many things and fight many little battles. And maybe that's why God saw it. And when I asked to have some talks with the kings from afar, God said, no, wait, too much for you. Yeah, maybe I was too busy. All right, I hope from now on we can continue the conversation on the 4th day and continue afterward. I don't want to announce anything now because doing everything in quietness is better. Otherwise, sometimes a negative power can come in to disturb or to obstruct it. All right, let's pray, huh? I'll talk to you as soon as the king, the first king of this batch, is available. And that peace karma will not be able to obstruct our conversation meetings anymore. We pray God Almighty to help me to do His work. Thank you, sire. But up to today, even though I haven't had a conversation with any king from afar, there's a lot of work, extra work. Especially, mostly every morning, from after midnight until sunrise, sometimes even more. I have to be almost like immobile because of the peace talks wherever concerned. I don't mean that I could not move or anything. I could move, but I cannot. I mean, small movements are okay, but I cannot get out of my resting place until God says so, until God allows me to get out and do my work for Supreme Master Television, for example. Sometimes I'm a little late for my work and late to send edited documents. I hope all of you don't mind that I'm late, but I'm never kind of making you wait and then it becomes no shows or no pickups, anything like that. I'm still always on time. So please be patient with me. I have noticed also that recently many of you are getting late in sending documents to me. But I know, because you have to meditate more now. Do what you can, okay? Meditate as much as you can. And do what you can. But it just means that we don't have a last window between documents. So we both are also kind of having tight schedules. But we do what we can, what to do. I can only rely on you nowadays. Even though the world people have already become more and more accepting of the vegan diet, vegan compassionate lifestyle, still is not completely done. So we just have to rely on ourselves and do what we can. If they all become vegan, that would be fantastic. The planet will be definitely saved, surely saved. And humanity is definitely, surely going to be saved, survive well, and the world will become a paradise. I know you're trying your best, and it might not be as relaxed as before while we are doing our work, but we just have to. We have to do our best to rescue humanity and the animal folk, because we can't just let them die while we're watching. All these kinds of peace talk really make my body also kind of not as robust as before, not as energetic as before. While I am being kept immobile, I mean, I could move, like, I can turn left, turn right in my resting place, but I can't get out of it. I just have to be there, sit there. But I'm okay as long as I'm done with that. When I get out of it, I'm okay again, you know, normal again. I'm just reporting to you things so that we will be both in sync while we're working together for the world. But I don't want you to worry, okay? Just lately, I've been telling you many things that I haven't told you before. So this is just included in my report so that you know more or less what I'm doing. I mean, I tell you whatever I can. What is not forbidden. But not to worry, okay? Like yesterday, for example, after I was out of the peace talk zone, and I felt very good, you know, normal. So I thought to myself, oh, for your age, I mean for my age, you are doing quite well. I feel like a young person, normal like before. I don't feel the difference between now and when I was like 30, for example. So not to worry, okay? And I hope all of you are doing well as well. Please eat well, rest well, and do your best. I love you all very much. This is a short note, a short report. When there's something more, I will let you know, okay? Love, love, love, love, love. God bless, God bless, God bless. Much merit, even though you don't work for merit, but you have it. Just because you don't want the merit, you don't think of reward, you will have it in full, complete. When we do work for a good cause, we don't think of merit or reward anyway, but the more unconditional we are, the more merit you will have. You could spend it on others, relatives and friends and loved ones, and who we can share it with. God will know what to do with our extra merit. I love you so much, and I have so much high esteem for you because you sacrificed so much. I thank you again, huh? Talk to you next time. Love you. May God show you his love and make you feel peaceful and well while you're working in this mission with me. Thank you, my darlings. You must wonder why the peace has anything to do with me. It's not like I go to the peace negotiating table. It's an inside peace talk, inside negotiation that I am trying to piece them together to influence the peace talk from outside in the physical world. But of course, we face a lot of obstacles because of the killing, the daily killing of millions and millions and millions of living beings in the form of animal folk. And that's very difficult for me to argue out of that. So it also affects the body because I have to spend energy for all that as well. As much as I allow it to be done because of the law of cause and effect. Nobody can forbid me except the humans and their activities when the activities are against the universal beneficial law. It's just like a lawyer if he has to face a criminal charge for his clients, and it's a group of clients when they have not done anything according to the national law, but they do it against it. Too many criminal activities against the law of the nation. Then even the best lawyer in the country might find it so difficult to argue against the evidence. I'm still trying. I tell you some of this to let you know why the peace process is so slow. You are doing your best, I'm doing my best. That's all I know. Thank you for working with me. May God bless you a lot, a lot, a lot. Amen. My voice is not as happy and clear as I want it to be, but don't worry. I'm fine, really. It's just I have to tell you as quick as I still can remember all the details. Or I might forget them if I let it be longer. I'll talk to you when I'm kind of... I still have this kind of lingering, bodily, samadhi-like situation. But later, I'll be okay. Later, when I am completely out of the inner samadhi-like state of mind and go about my business as usual in the daytime, then I'll be okay. So do not worry, okay? I'm really good. And wishing you all good, all well, all happiness in the love of God, in the embrace of our Mother. Amen.

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1: It is impossible to deny that man can exist without this horrible flesh diet, and furthermore, that there is more nutriment in an equal amount of vegetable than of dead flesh. Charles W. Leadbeater, vegetarian.

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0: July 2024. After a two-year hiatus in talks to normalize diplomatic ties, Turkey and Armenia's special envoys meet and make advances towards the goal by mutually assenting to easing visa requirements for diplomatic passport holders. Both countries also endorse studying the technical requirements needing to be met to reopen their Akeka, Akurik border crossing to rail traffic. By creating peace, we all can make a loving, serene, and prosperous world.
1: Praise our Lord's God, Tim Kuo Chu, and the Son of God have reunited. The three utmost powerful are one.
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1: Bonnie the Squirrel Girl's tearful confession about her stolen nuts.
2: Are you crying? Oh no! Oh my goodness! Oh my goodness! What is happening? No! Did they steal your nuts? What's happening? You wanna go inside? Huh? You wanna go inside? Yes? Come on, let's go.
3: Ever wonder how beautiful our planet is? With exotic birds, diverse flora and fauna, immense oceans, vast rivers, endless skies, and generous earth, all of which house, nourish, and protect every being under their loving care without asking for any reward.

May the divine be loved and thanked forever. May we always remember to appreciate and care for our Earth home.

to the turquoise water of the inland sea in magnificent Qatar, you exclaim, Hada Jamil. That translates to this is beautiful in Arabic, the official language of this resource-abundant Gulf nation. Housed within Qatar's Museum of Islamic Art are some of the world's rarest and most beautiful historic manuscripts, including a golden-lettered page from the famed Blue Quran and others that span centuries of Islamic scholarship and scientific discovery. I'm Saud. Leaders who guide fellow citizens to live in harmony with one another are noble leaders of peace. The Harmony Treasuring Qataris join you in honoring policies that promote tranquility among all fellow citizens. In the Almighty's radiant wisdom, may leaders everywhere honor the highest principles of peace.

0: As you stroll through a park in the historic town of Jászberény, cultural heart of the Jászek region in ever-charming Hungary, local children greet you with smiles, saying "Jó napot," that's good day in Hungarian, spoken by the amicable Jász people. Their warmest tradition is the annual Jász World Meeting, where Jász people who have settled far from home return to reunite with those who stayed. Hosted each year by a different town in the culture-proud Jászek region, the gathering gives every community its turn to welcome the others. My name is Dorothea. The more we experience true inner contentment, the lighter our hearts are in daily life. The kind-spirited Jász people are cheered by your smile and gentle laughter. May God guide all hearts toward the brightness of the inner light. Welcome to Noteworthy News, comforting news for a hopeful world.
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0: The neighbors are vegans. 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

0: In today's news, Saudi humanitarian project provides ongoing prosthetic support to residents in Yemen. Australia prepares for impact of impending El Niño. Spanish vegan meat brand wins legal appeal for fair market competition. UK government launches new hubs to support youth development. US volunteers transform shipping containers into learning spaces for Ugandan students. Canada invests in projects employing locally sourced pea and fava bean protein. And Mexico celebrates rediscovery of Cozumel dwarf fox people thought to be extinct. All this and more on Supreme Master Television, your constructive global network.
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2: Mother, ultimate master, the Trinity, utmost wealth, Tori, in my meditation court. Are you ready to accept your peace? I was stunned for a moment. Then a jump in my heart said, of course, of course, of course. Yes, yes, yes, yes, yes, yes. I accept more peace. I accept more peace. All of us accept more peace. All of us are ready to accept more peace. I haven't been able to talk to any of the kings because this brutal world peace karma still keeps obstructing it. And I have not even had time to reorganize my talks with them so I can report it to my people and the world's people. So many things. It's just like an oppression in my mind. All kinds of uncomfortable events have been happening, punishing the poor humans to almost collapse. And they keep tightening their grip, making people suffer to no answer. So why do you say, peace is mine?
3: Please continue watching to find out more about whom Master says she is fighting for in these end times. Master's request to Mapa and the Trinity Utmost Powerful to pacify her heart. What happened to Master's record of her conversation with the King of Pus, etc.? Our most pure Supreme Master Qinghai Vegan recorded a profound message for humanity on Monday, August 3rd, 2026, concerning her conversation with Mapa and the Trinity Utmost Powerful during meditation. In part one of this two-part fly-in news presentation of the message, Master speaks not only about a surprising question to her from Mapa, but also about the questions she had for Mapa and the Trinity Utmost Powerful regarding why there does not seem to be much indication of world peace's manifestation on Earth.
2: Today is the 3rd of August, 2026, morning. Don't know what time. Mapa, ultimate master, the Trinity, utmost wealth, told me in my meditation court. Are you ready to accept your peace? I was stunned for a moment. Then, a jump in my heart said, of course, of course, of course. Yes, yes, yes, yes, yes, yes. I accept more peace. I accept more peace. All of us accept more peace. All of us are ready to accept more peace. Then I was still surprised, asking, loving Father, loving Trinity, utmost powerful, why do you ask me? When I'm told, because world peace is yours. Oh my God. Oh my God. Father of mine, is it so? Why you ask me? Why you ask me if I really accept world peace? And they said, because world peace is yours. And I I stopped for a while. And then I was cool. Are there any more worlds after the worlds where peace is yours and the Trinity at all? Yes, there are. But yes, there are. So please tell me. The Trinity said, because zero war. Oh my dear. How can I believe this dream has come true? But I said, but most powerful ones, beloved of my life, permanently residing in my heart, how come you tell me this? And I did not hear any official announcement in the world about One Piece. I mean, I haven't heard anyone, you know, who is still very active in the world saying that they have signed no peace. They have signed a peace treaty with each other. Mabba. Trinity, the most powerful, the most loving, the most forgiving, the most protecting. Please tell me. Because I haven't heard, loving Father, I haven't heard, like for Russia and Ukraine, are you in signing anything together yet? Are you trying, like, lovely ones? Are you trying to comfort me, to keep me going? Because on the 1st of August, it is an August day, you know, the 1st of August, I was hoping that maybe I could have at least a meeting with the faraway king, one of the faraway kings, bringing some brightness and more hope into my life, that maybe the blessing of all the kings will help humanity and all beings in this world to breathe some kind of grateful relief from all this ongoing killing on the war field and all this trouble, disaster that abroad with the war. But I haven't been able to talk to any of the kings because this brutal world peace karma still keeps obstructing it. And then so many of my personal problems also came to disturb me a lot. Personal, I don't mean any private things, anything. Just about banking, that needs my attention. And also business stuff. Even though they were not threatening me or anything, it's still up to my worries and anxiety whether or not I am still okay because I cannot go out personally to take care of them. But by your protection and grace, is this still manageable at the moment, although I am not at peace about all that? And my dog people send me many messages saying that they miss me so much, and they have kind of lovesick symptoms and some kind of little illness that's really pinching my heart. And then the previous kings have visited our planet, bringing gifts and blessings and love to strengthen the positive power in this world for us. And I have not even had time to reorganize my thoughts with them so that they become more understandable, more comprehensible and smooth sentences and talk, so I can report it to my people and the world's people. So many things dislike and oppression in my mind. So are you trying to comfort me because of all that? We are not talking in this worldly language. During our conversation here with Mapa and the Trinity, but I am speaking out as fast and catching up as well as I can so that the world people will understand. Because most of them do not have telepathy power, meaning they lost the use of it. They still have it, they just cannot use it because they don't know how, because they're too busy chasing worldly dreams, because they have been blindfolded, ear-stuffed, and truly spiritual language is tattered already, so they cannot use their mighty power which is endowed upon them and still have God love and God power inside them. The negative power which controls this world is just too much for them to be able to go against it. That's why I'm still fighting with all my might, with all I've got, just to save these souls in the world. Even if I'm not fighting for all, I fight for those innocent souls who are the victims in this end period of the planet. Because if we don't fight, the world will be lost completely to the negative, and they will treat humans worse than now. There were people who are for war, still with war against the other humans, or against humanity. It's because they are from the war zone, they are from the war world. They are working for the negative power, or have been drugged heavily by the negative power. And the others are completely innocent, not against the war, but with no power to do anything about it. And some of them, some of these innocent groups of humanity are trying, are still having some power, worldly power, and are trying so hard to bring peace into the world through a negotiating table. It's still not, world peace is still not coming yet. I'm sorry, I'm still a little bit slow and my voice is not a normal voice. I'm still kind of half in samadhi, or lingual samadhi, whatever you say. But if I get out of my resting place and come out and do my other business in daily life, then I might forget. It happened before because I never thought I would have to tell anyone. So I didn't care whether or not I remember, as long as I know, my soul knows, and my higher self know how to handle all kinds of situations that I didn't even record. It's only recently that I thought about recording it to let the world know the information. But even then, the conversation with the King of Pusey has been lost. My team didn't receive it from me, and I just couldn't find it anywhere. I said to myself, I would try to reconstruct it, but I'm not sure if I could remember, or also if I ever have time to do this. Oh, man. I'm sorry, I have promised to give you the conversation of the meeting between the King of Pusey and myself, but I couldn't because I didn't have time to reconstruct it, or if I even remember some of all of it. Because the negative is now showing the strongest possible of its influence onto our world and making humans suffer, animals, people suffer, all beings suffer, through all kinds of disaster phenomena, flooding, drought. All kinds of uncomfortable events have been happening, punishing the poor humans to almost collapse. Many people don't know because they are rich or they are in the powerful government. They always will have everything they need, or almost everything, physically, like food, security, all kinds of comforts. So it's difficult for them, especially the war mongrels, to understand the suffering of their subjects, of the people whom they're supposed to protect, whose tax payment feed them luxuriously, giving them comfort, power to overrule their opinions and wishes, and killing them or their so-called opposition, enemy or neighboring country without blinking an eye, because they never lack anything. Only the poor people who work so hard, paying taxes diligently and do their last penny, who worry about their children's school fees, about their children's food, clothing and comfort, are suffering. They suffer so much. Oh, please, Father, forgive us all. Forgive even the aggressors. Just protect the innocent ones. Let them live comfortably. Erase all the rust of all the duties and the karma. Let humanity have a chance again to know your greatness, your love, and to be grateful to you. I know in some cases I want to give donations to some places, to some people, some disasters, some even animal people, shelters, but I'm only allowed to give to the vegan ones. And it really wrenches my heart. It's because of their karma that I could not help them. Nobody would understand this, would they? Otherwise, if they all would understand it, they wouldn't continue killing each other, killing animal people, killing babies, eating the murdered, blood-dripping animal people flesh, and doing all kinds of other things that are harmful to themselves and others. O Mahapahaval, Trinity, most powerful, most loving, most benevolent, tell me, how come you told me this, that peace is mine when I don't see any much more going on? Of course I know the peace people, the people who are maybe in the peace countries, peace world and peace zone, they already feel peaceful, even though they still live in the same world here, but because they are not belonging to the war world and to the war zone in their karma. So they already feel peace, and even all the animal people feel peace. They come to tell me every day, many times a day, and I know people feel peace. My so-called God's disciples feel peace, but still there are many innocents trapped in the fluttering claws of the negative power who has been ruling this planet for many, many centuries. And they keep tightening their grip, making people suffer to no answer. So why do you say, peace is mine? I've heard that before, sir, from the peace king and from all the kings. And even the animal people also came and told me that. But I want complete peace. I want 100% peace for this world, for humanity, for all beings who have been suffering too much already. I don't mind if they suffer as long as they will be rescued, uplifted to a higher world. But not all of them are so fortunate because they have created so much karma. So even if they die, they will not go to heaven. Even if they suffer, they will not be able to avoid hell. Not all of them. So this world is just like, you know, half of it or most of it looks like hell to me. And my heart is forever in pain, sir. Tell me why you say today world peace is yours, meaning world peace is mine. Please, can you tell me more clearly? I know I shouldn't ask this question. It seems like I doubt you, but, you know, I'm still in the human world and I have human qualities, human questions, human logic, human hope, human aspirations, and human sympathy for all around me. So please have mercy and explain it to me. So Mapa said, you yourself, peace already. You yourself, karma free already, should be happy. People of this world are not kind and not worthy of peace. Let them be. Also, sires, I am really grateful for what I have. Really, really deeply grateful that I have peace, a peaceful place to work, peace, and have everything I really need. It's just, then please pacify my heart. My heart is made from you, from your love. It doesn't stop feeling for what other people and what other beings feel. Even though I know what you told me, I understand it all. But I cannot stop feeling and suffer for others, for the animal people who've been brutally treated, for the babies who have no chance to come out to thank you, and for the people who suffer in war zones, droughts and floods like that, because they are just ignorant sires, or they are just being drugged by the negative power who is so brutal, so relentlessly abusing them, your children. I am still in the world, sires. I'm not completely all in heaven. I'm in different heavens, in different levels of consciousness all the time, at the same time, and I suffer when I see others suffer. I feel pain when others feel pain. I feel everything because my heart is still made to beat the same rhythm as all around me. That's why I'm trying so hard to bring them into my zone, the zone of peace, the zone of enlightenment, the zone of contentment that always feels enough, always feels peaceful, always feels happy and grateful. Not all of them can do that, sir. How can I ever feel peace? But I'm all grateful, deeply, humbly grateful to your blessing, your grace, your love. Truly, I'm grateful. It's just that my heart cannot stop beating the same rhythm as all this around me, all the people, all the beings around me.
3: 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Most giving Master, it is an immeasurable privilege to know your inner conversations with Mapa and the Trinity Utmost Powerful. From what you have so kindly shared, it clearly shows Master's boundless love for all on the physical plane, and that you profoundly care for every being, even those who have strayed and gone against God's will. We are so deeply grateful that Master is on our side, and pray that God Almighty's infinite mercy is upon humankind, so that we all quickly realize our identity as His children. May MAPA and the Trinity Utmost Powerful, as well as the enlightened masters and saints and sages of the past, present, and future, always ensure Master enjoys robust health and complete protection. 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
4: 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The King Salman Humanitarian Aid and Relief Center, or KS Relief Prosthetics Center in Taiz, Yemen, has provided essential medical support to more than 8,000 beneficiaries during recent months. The center offers artificial limbs, physical therapy, and rehabilitation services to individuals who have lost limbs due to war injuries or accidents. Skilled technicians and medical staff work tirelessly to help patients regain independence and dignity, enabling them to resume daily activities and livelihoods. This compassionate initiative reflects Saudi Arabia's ongoing commitment to humanitarian assistance and the improvement of health services for vulnerable communities in Yemen. Through such efforts, countless lives are being restored with renewed strength and hope. Saudi Arabia has a total of 4 Shining World Leadership Awards to date for compassion, peace, and loving care. Our appreciation, Saudi Arabia, for your compassionate humanitarian support. May the resilient people of Yemen be blessed with renewed healing and serenity in the Almighty's benevolent guidance.
0: Australia prepares for strongest El Niño in more than 70 years. The Bureau of Meteorology, or BOM of Australia, says an El Niño has formed in the tropical Pacific, and during the second half of 2026 could become one of the strongest such events recorded since 1950. Sea surface temperatures and atmospheric conditions have crossed El Niño thresholds, indicating the climate pattern is strengthening into a strong to very strong event. The pattern is expected to cause hotter, drier conditions in much of Asia, while parts of the Americas may receive heavier rainfall. Meteorologists also warn that climate change could intensify El Niño's impact, raising concerns about food supplies. The pattern is particularly challenging for Australia, one of the world's largest exporters of wheat and sugar. The early forecast gives governments, farmers, emergency services, and communities valuable time to prepare, thus helping protect agriculture, water supplies, and public safety. Such concerning news. Thank you, Australia, for your timely warning. May we all choose an eco-friendly lifestyle to safeguard our lives and communities in heaven's abundance.
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0: Up next, Spanish vegan meat producer wins legal appeal for fair market competition. 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

Hi there, I'm Pam, a vegan musician from the Pygmies Products Kong Kingdom. No one likes being sick, including your pet family members. Here's a tip for treating and preventing pressure sores in dog people recovering from sickness or surgery. Reducing pressure on the affected area is the most effective way, and you can do so by repositioning them regularly. If they are unable or unwilling to move on their own, gently change their position every 2 to 3 hours or more frequently if recommended by your veterinarian. Provide a high-quality orthopedic bed such as one made of memory foam or crate foam to distribute your canine friend's weight more evenly and reduce pressure on the skin. If you apply blankets or pads beneath them, make sure they are smooth and free of wrinkles to avoid forming additional pressure points. Use pressure relieving supports like foam wedges, blocks, or donut-shaped cushions. This can be used to prop your furry friend and help reduce pressure on affected areas. For example, by positioning a weight beneath the bedding, this can help shift weight away from a sore. Since every dog individual has different needs, consult your veterinarian before using these supports to ensure they're positioned safely and effectively. Lastly, check your dog companion skin daily and keep it clean and dry to reduce irritation and infection. Lots of love for being veg and going green to save the planet, for all humans and us all co-inhabitants alike. And thank you for watching. Now, the weather around the world

0: the most powerful daily prayer for any time and before meditation, which is the Order from God, and Supreme Master Ching Hai shares with us by His blessed grace.
1: We humbly worship, praise, thank, obey, and love God Almighty, the Most High, the Greatest, for world vegan, world peace, and our soul liberation. We thank, love, praise the only Son of God, who is the ultimate Master, for our salvation. We follow the teaching of all the saints and sages. We thank, love, and praise them who are the representatives of God for our spiritual elevation.

0: Spanish court upholds rights of vegan meat producer in legal challenge. In 2022, Animal People Meat Industry Associations sued vegan meat manufacturer Aera Foods for unfair competition, challenging marketing campaigns between 2020 and 2022 that criticized the environmental and health impacts of the animal people meat industry. The Barcelona Court of Appeal found that Aera's statements were supported by credible scientific evidence and protected by the constitutional right to freedom of expression. The judges concluded that the company's communications were neither misleading nor unlawfully comparative. Aera CEO Mark Coloma, vegan, lauded the ruling as a triumph for the agri-food sector and for the transition to sustainable food. He stated, "There was an attempt to silence a conversation this country needs, and the courts have protected the right to have it. This ruling goes far beyond Aera. The entire agri-food sector wins with it. Our hats off, judges at the Barcelona Court of Appeal, for your wise decision. May this legal victory awaken people to the animal people meat industry's harmful effects and inspire them to choose the vegan lifestyle and the divine's wisdom." Supreme Master Ching Hai, vegan, respectfully present the Shining World Leadership Award for Justice to the Provincial Court of Barcelona, Spain, with high salute, praise, and gratitude for your principled ruling that defended the right to speak openly about the harms of the animal people livestock industry and affirmed that vegan foods may be named using the terms shoppers already understand. May the court and all its members be abundantly blessed and forever protected by heaven in God's immeasurable love.
1: Supreme Master Ching Hai, vegan, is deeply grateful as a humble vessel to the beloved Almighty God for any help bestowed upon His precious children.
2: United Kingdom opens youth hubs to help build skills and boost employment opportunities. In June 2026, the Department for Work and Pensions of UK published a press release announcing the opening of 180 new youth hubs in the country. Young people can now experience improved access to employment support, training, and education at places such as community sports clubs and libraries. The £2.5 billion initiative aims to benefit thousands of young people and is part of the government's push to address unemployment. The centers offer access to mental health care, housing support, career advice, accredited training, links to local employers' websites, and apprenticeship opportunities. A total of more than 360 hubs will be available at the completion of the project. The United Kingdom has a total of 6 Shining World Leadership Awards to date for animal protection, caring, kindness, wise leadership, and wise governance. Many thanks, United Kingdom, for this meaningful initiative. May the youth of the United Kingdom find fulfilling careers and flourish in their professional journeys, in God's immense blessings.
0: Volunteers in United States transform shipping containers into schools for students in Uganda. In June 2026, volunteers from the nonprofit Beyond Uganda and Mount Zion Baptist Church in Kentucky, USA, gathered to convert 2 shipping containers into libraries and computer labs for students in Uganda. Of the project, church pastor Jason Medley says there's a lot that will go into this, from engineering and designing the drawings to making sure that we use every inch of these containers. Once completed, the containers will be shipped to Uganda, where local teams will stock them with books and install the computers. Our accolades, volunteers from Mount Zion Baptist Church and Beyond Uganda, for dedicating your time and resources. May the students and teachers in Uganda enjoy these new facilities and be inspired to reach their full potential in the Supreme Divinity's compassion.
2: Vegan, making worthy history.
0: Coming up, Canada invests in food production projects using locally sourced pea and fava bean protein. We are deeply grateful for God's guidance as we strive to make wiser decisions each day. Supreme Master Television will return in just a moment with more righteous news.

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1: Peace News number 126 of many and counting.
0: There are many countries promoting peace and fostering amity among peoples and governments. Etc.

August 2024, in an address, His Excellency Yoon Suk-yeol, the President of the Republic of Korea, expresses his wish that the Korean Peninsula unites based on the principles of freedom and democracy. He proposes an inter-Korean working group between Pyongyang and Seoul to discuss issues such as economic cooperation, cultural exchange, and climate change.

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0: We sincerely thank all the reporters, journalists, photographers, camera persons, individuals, groups, companies everywhere in the world for all your involved contributions of news that inform and bring hope to the people from both human and animal kingdoms, as well as countless other beings, thus uplifting the atmosphere of our planet. 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
2: U.S. President Donald Trump said the canceled strike on Iran would have been the biggest attack since World War II and would have been disastrous for the country. He said the attack was halted after Saudi Arabia, the United Arab Emirates, and Iran urged the U.S. to allow more time for negotiations.
1: Saudi Foreign Minister Prince Faisal bin Farhan and Iranian Foreign Minister Abbas Araghchi discussed diplomatic efforts to reduce regional tensions during a high-level call Sunday. Saudi Arabia reaffirmed its commitment to promoting security and stability in the Middle East in the shared interest of the region's countries and peoples.
2: The U.S. military is preparing to transfer leadership of the Germany-based security assistance group Ukraine, which coordinates military aid, training, and logistics for Ukraine, or URAIN, to another NATO or North Atlantic Treaty Organization ally during a transition that could take up to a year. The command will remain active, with the U.S. continuing to participate through an American deputy commander. As the U.S. shifts more responsibility for European defense to allied countries, European and Ukrainian or Iranian officials largely welcome the change, but warned that NATO bureaucracy could slow aid deliveries and that U.S. intelligence, targeting, and heavy airlift capabilities remain difficult to replace.
1: Ukraine or URAIN has deployed 70 firefighters, 15 fire engines, and trailers to help combat France's record-breaking wildfires, becoming a provider of assistance under the EU or European Union's Civil Protection Mechanism for the first time. The EU Civil Protection Mechanism is a disaster response system that allows participating European countries to request and provide emergency assistance when a crisis exceeds one country's capacity. Ukraine or URAIN joins 11 other European countries supporting France, where more than 110,000 hectares have burned this year, including major fires in Navarre and Gironde regions.
2: The European Commission has disbursed more than 1.86 billion euros in performance-based recovery funding to Belgium, Bulgaria, Denmark, and Slovenia after they completed agreed reforms and investment targets. Belgium received 567 million euros for measures including sustainable transport, energy efficiency, digitalization, and social inclusion. Bulgaria received 896 million euros for anti-corruption reforms, renewable energy, and cleaner transport, though some funds remain withheld pending further reforms. Denmark received its final 359 million euros payment, becoming the first EU country to receive its full allocation, and Slovenia received 41 million euros for e-health, energy-efficient public buildings, and reducing unemployment.
1: The U.S. State Department has renewed its Level 2 Exercise Increased Caution advisory for the Bahamas, warning that armed robberies, burglaries, sexual assaults, and other violent crimes can occur.

0: for people affected by major AI-driven decisions, explanation of how a decision was reached, human review of a decision by AI, or complaint to a national authority for rights violations will apply once those high-risk rules take effect. Serious violations of the Act's prohibitions can already lead to fines of up to 35 million euros, or 7% of a company's global annual revenue. Breaches of the new transparency rules face lower maximums of 15 million euros, or 3% of a company's global annual revenue.
1: Oil prices fell more than 6%, with Brent crude dropping to $82.41 a barrel and U.S. West Texas Intermediate to $79.40 after U.S. President Donald Trump postponed a planned strike on Iran to allow negotiations.
0: Health experts warn against wearing contact lenses while swimming, as water traps harmful pathogens like bacteria, fungi, viruses, and parasites against the eye, risking severe infection. Swimmers who must wear contacts should use fitted goggles, remove lenses immediately afterward, and seek medical care if eye symptoms occur.
2: Excess sugar intake severely harms overall health, triggering energy crashes, inflammation, weight gain, and high risk for chronic conditions like heart disease and type 2 diabetes. Refined sugars spike blood glucose and increase insulin resistance. To protect long-term health, the American Heart Association, or AHA, recommends limiting added sugars to no more than 6% of total daily calories.
0: A 52-year young man receives treatment at a hospital in Olak, or Vietnam, for severe allergic contact dermatitis after dyeing his hair without gloves. The incident highlights the risks of common dye chemicals like PPD or paraphenylendiamine. Doctors advise using gloves, conducting patch tests, and seeking prompt medical care if reactions occur.
3: Oh my God, look at that, it's got screen.
1: Three wildfires around Spokane, Washington, U.S. burn over 3,000 hectares with no containment after starting Saturday and spreading through record drought, strong winds, and extreme heat. Officials say about 600 homes, businesses, and other buildings are destroyed, and roughly 60,000 have been ordered to evacuate. 12 large fires are burning statewide, with about 4,000 firefighters deployed. The National Guard joins the Spokane response. Governor Bob Ferguson declares a statewide emergency and an outdoor burn ban through September 30.
0: Heavy monsoon rain kills 8 people, leaves 8 missing, and injures 13 in Kerala, India. Officials say 5,792 residents have been moved into relief camps since the flooding began, while floods and landslides destroy 27 homes and damage 196 more. Rain eases, but 12 districts stay on alert.
2: Kumamoto Japan Veterinary Hospital opens its doors to evacuees and their pet persons following the powerful July 28th Japan earthquake. Lessons from a 2016 quake prompted the Rinosuke Animal Hospital to offer shelter to families, bypassing public centres that ban pet folk over allergy and noise concerns.
1: A wildfire west of Athens, Greece, destroys more than 100 homes and forces evacuations across western Attica as gale force winds drive flames through dry forest. Nearly 500 firefighters and 23 aircraft respond. Two firefighting helicopters collide over the fire, killing two crew members. Another blaze prompts evacuations on the Greek island of Kefalonia. In Hungary, record low Danube river levels shut the PAX nuclear plant for the first time in its 44-year history.
0: Swedish oat milk brand Oatly reports $240.1 million U.S. dollars in second quarter revenue, driving a 15.2% year-over-year increase behind strong demand for its barista milk line in Europe.
1: Indian startup Malai Biomaterials transforms discarded coconut water from coconut processing units into a biodegradable vegan leather alternative, turning agricultural waste into sustainable materials for fashion, furniture, and consumer goods. Bacteria is introduced into the water that then transforms the sugars in it into a cellulose sheet that is used to produce the leather.
0: The Vegan ABC's Cookbook by Lisa Dawn Anjerame, vegan, features a dairy-free miso caramel sauce recipe that combines caramelized sugar, coconut milk, and white miso to create a sweet, salty umami topping for desserts like vegan ice cream sundaes.
4: All right, here she comes.
1: Rescued from a Ukrainian or Uranian war zone, Ursa, the Eurasian lynx person, settles into her permanent home at Kent's Big Cat Sanctuary in the UK. Following a high-risk evacuation from Kiev, Ukraine or Ukraine, she steps onto the grass for the first time in her new enclosure, marking a major rescue milestone.
5: This is Pretzel.
0: A

0: Disabled kitten born with deformed and fused hind legs finds a happier life in Pahoa, Hawaii, U.S., following a $1,500 leg amputation surgery funded by nonprofit Action for Animals. Pretzel runs freely, plays comfortably, and moves into a permanent home with her caregiver, Allie Fishburne.
1: A mystery stranger saves a Las Vegas, U.S., family after flames engulf their home before dawn. The man pounds on the door to wake the sleeping family, helps fight the fire with a garden hose, and vanishes, leaving the mother searching online to thank him.
0: Thoughtful quote of the day. Treat everyone you meet as if they have infinite value, because in God's eyes they do. Joyce Meyer, American author, speaker, and president of Joyce Meyer Ministries. Previously, in this multi-part series on Lori Peterson's near-death experience, 5-year-old Lori struck the back of her head in a fall, suffering a traumatic brain injury, seizures, and paralysis on one side of her body. During a seizure at the hospital, she slipped out of her body, entered a brilliant white place, and met the Lord Jesus Christ, vegetarian. His overwhelming love replaced her feelings of unworthiness, but after judging the short life she had lived, the Lord told her she would have to return to Earth because she had not yet done the things He had created her to do.
2: So we were traveling back through space, and you know, the Lord treats you with a lot of dignity, and you know, He doesn't think, oh, she doesn't have the capacity to understand this or understand that. So He asked me, He said, do you have any questions? And I said, well, I do. I said, you know, here I am on my way back to Earth. I said, why do you send us to Earth? I said, because people do bad things there. You know, it's a hard place to be. When the Lord talks with you in heaven, He talks to you inside. You know, He can hear your thoughts and you can hear His thoughts inside you. So we were having this conversation, not out loud, but inside us. So His answer to the question of why do you send us to the earth began with Him saying that when the angels fell, they were purely spiritual beings and they didn't seem to feel the consequences of their separation from the Father and from His light. And they didn't feel a compulsion to return. For me, I've seen some of them, and you know, they're deformed and they're horrific and they're outside of the Lord's light. Anyway, so He said, but for us, as beings that have a body and have a spirit, when we're in the earth and things happen to us, He can use those things to help grow us up, to help grow us up spiritually. I mean, we're maturing and growing physically, but we're also maturing and growing spiritually. And so when we have a need, we can go to Him, and that increases our trust and our tie to Him, our relationship to Him. And He can take what you know, His enemy intends for evil, and He will use that for our good. And it'll help grow our relationship, our trust in Him, our faith in Him. And He can grow us up faster here than when we're in heaven. I mean, He can use those difficult things to and good things. You know, the loves and the blessings also, they all grow us up on the earth.
0: Lori then continued her journey back toward the dark hospital room where she had slipped out of her body.
2: So on the way back, it's kind of like you see the earth. The earth is also very beautiful, by the way, from space. And so we it's kind of like we're flying, like in the dreams. We just got closer and closer, and there were times where we sort of flew over mountains and, you know, trees and things like that until we got to this area where I lived. And then we were going through the, I guess, the ceiling of the hospital, back into that dark room where my mom was. And my mom was in there, and she was crying, and she was talking to the Lord, and she was praying. And she was asking Him to heal me and asking Him to forgive her for not doing enough. And like she was feeling somehow it was her fault that I had fallen. And it absolutely was not. That whole time, I guess, that I was with the Lord, she was interceding for me and that I would be healed. And if I hadn't been healed, I could have been a person when I came back who was paralyzed on one side their whole life. But I wasn't.
0: In part 4, Lori describes the painful moment she returned to her body and recalls a later night when the Lord appeared in her room.
2: I felt his presence enter the room. I could see him physically in the room. My room lit up with light. I mean, like, brilliant, radiating light.
0: Join us tomorrow for part 4 of this multi-part series on Lori Peterson's near-death experience.
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9: Rare white peacock person with its spectacular feathers.
10: still waiting for others to save our planet? Whoa! They are waiting for you! Just be vegan will do, man!

0: But growing up was challenging because I went to an all-girls school with over 1,000 girls. And I remember going into Christian studies and they actually prayed for me because they said it was anti-biblical to be plant-based, like it was against the principles of the Bible. And it was really challenging. And I think that's where sport came in for me. I wanted to show them that actually you could be very strong, very fit and healthy on a plant-based diet. It was my way of advocating.
1: Continue watching to find out more.
2: Vegan, proud of your self-conquering.

0: strolling along the breezy waterfront in Georgetown, the capital of the Cayman Islands, you might see a dear friend and call out, "What's going on, Daggett?" That is, "What's up? How are you?" in Caymanian English. The warm island dialect derived from English, several West African languages, and the old language of seafarers. My name is Ralston. As one of the most welcoming corners of the Caribbean, the Cayman Islands are cherished for their turquoise waters, gentle coral reefs, and the proud maritime heritage carried forward in boat building and the National Festival of the Arts. The good-natured people of the islands share your gratitude for the tranquil life bestowed on us by the Providence. May kindness steer your course through every day in heaven's gentle blessing.
1: You come back and adopt your foster dog person when he didn't get adopted.
2: Okay.
3: Have a great day, guys. Thanks for coming in.
2: Hello. Hello. I know. I told you. I told you I would come back if you didn't go. I told you.
0: Dearest viewers, welcome to part one of our two-part series, Femi Fry Vegan, Planting Seeds for a Kinder World. Femi Fry Vegan is a highly accomplished global advocate for animal people and the environment. She is a fifth Dan black belt and karate champion, vegan cookbook author, founder of Meat Free Mondays in South Africa and Australia, and co-founder of the Fry Family Food Co., one of South Africa's pioneering plant-based meat companies, and managing director of the Live Kindly Collective in Australia and New Zealand. Femi arose from humble beginnings. She and her family lived in a one-room shack with no running water. Every day, her parents walked down to the river at the bottom of their property and carried it back up to the house. Her mother, who was a vegetarian, taught at the local village school. Her father was a goat person farmer by trade, and Femi was a child who naturally questioned the killing of animal people for food.
4: I was born on a goat farm, and it was humble beginnings because we lived in a tiny shack and we had no running water. My dad was farming goats for ritual slaughter in South Africa. And I got to know some of these goats, and I was just horrified that people actually were going to slaughter some of these animals. And I think that's where it started for me, was making a connection with animals at a very young age and realizing that for me, goats or dogs, they were all the same.
0: Her questioning the rightfulness of killing the goat people started early. As a toddler, she asked her father what a drumstick was. Wasn't that something you played the drums with? When he explained it was a chicken person's leg, she was horrified. She says she was simply a natural vegetarian. At just 5 years old, she had already realized the injustice. Some animal individuals were treated as pet people, while others were destined to be food.
5: The one lesson I learned as a young girl about the age of five, that a goat with a name is a pet, and one without is food.
0: Femi and her mother were vegetarian, while her father continued to eat animal people. But the Fry family was changed forever. After her father, Wally, who had expanded into construction, went to inspect a large factory farm he had built.
5: And then there was one day that changed everything again for us. Dad had just been to inspect a piggery, which he had built. He was actually very proud of us. It was a 4,000 sow piggery. And he arrived home after going to inspect it, and after taking his muddy boots off of the door and walking into the house, he announced that he too was never going to eat meat again.
0: Just like that, the whole family was vegetarian. But this was South Africa decades ago, and giving up meat was not simple. Wally loved his sausages and burgers and had no intention of living on plain vegetables.
6: The idea of fries was born out of the need for me personally to become vegetarian. I didn't see myself being able to give up meat that easily and just live on broccoli and pumpkin and so on.
0: So the kitchen became a laboratory. Wally was no chef. He had no food background at all. But he and Tammy's mother bought ingredients from health shops, experimented with wheat gluten and soy protein, and slowly built recipes for the sausages and burgers that Wally didn't want to give up. At first, they made it only for themselves and a few friends. They had no idea they were laying the foundations of Fry Family Food Co. A story will follow in part 2. But while the company was taking shape at home, Tammy was fighting a much harder battle outside it.
1: Vegan, let's show that we love our neighbors.
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11: We humbly worship, praise, thank, obey, and love God Almighty, the Most High, the Greatest, for world vegan, world peace, and our soul liberation. We thank, love, praise the only Son of God, who is the ultimate Master for our salvation. We follow the teaching of all the saints and sages. We thank, love, and praise them who are the representatives of God for our spiritual elevation.

0: Welcome back to our program, Tammy Fry, Vegan, Planting Seeds for a Kinder World, Part 1 of 2. Being vegetarian in a meat-eating country was hard, and school was where Tammy experienced the dichotomy the hardest. She attended an all-girls school with more than 1,000 students, and she was the only vegetarian there. Her food was questioned, mocked, and even treated as a moral failing. Her first instinct was to meet all of it head-on, to argue everyone into agreement. It got her nowhere.
1: Navigating the world as a vegetarian in a meat-eating country was tough. At school, I faced so much criticism, and I thought that the best way to change people was just to take them head-on, just to fight with them. So I was always at loggerheads with someone, and I certainly wasn't popular. I knew I was right. I just had to get someone to hear me out, and no one seems to want to do that.
0: Many of us who care deeply about an issue think that the best way to bring about change is to argue louder, explain harder, to win the argument. The lesson she took from it would shape everything she did afterward. Being right is not the same as being persuasive. It got worse before it got better. In a Christian studies class, the teacher had the other girls gather around her, lay their hands on her, and pray that she would change and eat animal folk. By then, Tammy had already found a different kind of answer. She had taken up karate, and she was beginning to compete at a serious level.
2: But growing up was challenging because I went to an all-girls school with over 1,000 girls. And I remember going into Christian studies, and they actually prayed for me because they said it was anti-biblical to be plant-based, like it was against the principles of the Bible. And it was really challenging, and I think that's where sport came in for me. I wanted to show them that actually you could be very strong, very fit and healthy on a plant-based diet. It was my way of advocating.
0: She competed in karate for her country as a junior for 10 years, and then as a senior for 10 more years. In her final year of school, when she could never win the argument with words, she won another way, by winning the Junior World Championship in Karate.
1: In my final year of school, I won the Junior World Championships. And this was a game changer because suddenly people started asking me about what I ate. They were actually now interested. Now, what is it that you eat? Because we want to do what you do. Learned another lesson. In order to advocate for change effectively, you need to lead by example. And you need to take action, and you need to have people want to follow you and want to do the things that you do.
0: The same conviction that had made her an outsider now made her someone to imitate. Tammy hadn't softened her compassion to win people over. She had got strong enough that they came to her. The competitive drive never left. She went on competing for another decade, earning her fifth Dan black belt. In 2017, she shared that she had placed first at the Australian Open and was still competing. After finishing high school, she studied marketing and then brought that training home to the family business to help encourage more people to swap the meat on their plate for vegan substitutes. In part 2, we followed that lesson into the wider world through the Fry Family Food Co., Veganuary, Meat-Free Mondays, and Tammy's simple conviction that you don't change people by fighting them. 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
3: This makes it clear how the Vedic ancient religion or Hinduism endorses or has given substantial importance to ahimsa, or how the idea of pure diet vegetarian is emphasized here. 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
0: Mm-hmm. Cherished viewers, thank you for your company today. Please join us again on Thursday, August 14th, for Tammy Fry Vegan, Planting Seeds for a Kinder World, Part 2 of 2. Coming up next is Master's Inner Peace Talks, Part 1 of 2, on Between Master and Disciples, with subtitles in many languages. 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
1: Veganism is constantly on the rise. Here are some of the encouraging news announcements from around the world that show the veg trend is now becoming mainstream.
2: Israel has the largest percentage of vegans per capita in the world, an estimated 5% of the population, about 400,000. Israel 21C, March 26, 2017.
1: More Mexicans than ever before are consciously cutting animal products out of their diet, Vivia Glam magazine reports. According to data collected by the Gourmet Show, a major Mexican food festival that showcases new products and highlights the latest trends in the gourmet food and drink space, 20% of Mexicans identify as vegan or vegetarian. Live Kindly Media Inc., August 17, 2018.
2: In the past 6 years, the explosion of plant-based restaurants has transformed Israel's population of just 8 million into the largest vegan nation per capita in the world. The tourism ministry now promotes Israel as a vegan nation. The Independent, November 6, 2017.
1: Thanks to the predominance of Buddhism, Taiwan and its largest city stand for cruelty-free eating due to their culture's esteemed respect for animals. About 13% of the country, or 1.7 million, does not eat meat, and Taipei has a lion's share of the island's vegan-friendly restaurants and markets. CNN, April 11, 2017.
2: According to Happy Cow, which is a crowdsourced review portal for vegans and vegetarians, there are more than 600 vegan and vegetarian restaurants in Taiwan. Taipei offers 57 restaurants that are completely plant-based and put a strong emphasis on health. Taipei Times, February 13, 2018.
1: According to Mintel's Global New Products Database, or GNPD, Germany was the leading market for vegan food and drink product launch activity in 2016, with 18% of all global food and drink product launches with vegan claims occurring in Germany. Mintel, March 24, 2017.
2: More and more consumers in Europe are also cutting their intake of animals. Research by Mintel shows that nearly two-thirds, 61%, of Spaniards regularly made a point to have meat-free days in 2017. Almost half of people quizzed in France and Italy, 45%, also said they have meat-free days. Plant-based news, August 16, 2018.
1: International delivery service Just Eat currently boasts 20 million customers across the globe. The company's popularity has certainly been recognized online. Theirs is the only food delivery app that is rated 5 stars on the Apple Store. Following recent research, Just Eat has stated that they expect veganism to be the biggest food trend of the coming year.
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2: In Portugal, vegetarianism rose by 400% in the last decade. This is according to research carried out by Nielsen. Food Revolution Network, January 18th, 2018.
3: According to research from Dalhousie University, there are 2.3 million vegetarians in Canada, up from 900,000 15 years ago. Another 850,000 people consider themselves vegan. Those two numbers add up to 9.4% of the Canadian population. CTV News, July 25th, 2018.
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4: Glory to God. 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
12: We humbly worship, praise, thank, obey, and love God Almighty, the Most High, the Greatest, for world vegan, world peace, and our soul liberation. We thank, love, praise the only Son of God, who is the ultimate Master, for our salvation. We follow the teaching of all the saints and sages. We thank, love, and praise them who are the representatives of God for our spiritual elevation.

0: In tranquil Libya, if you hear the locals informing others about the benefits of the vegan lifestyle, you can agree with them by saying Sahih Tamaman, which means absolutely right in Arabic, the country's official language. Hi, brothers and sisters around the world, my name is Noura. The pure-minded Libyans are happy to watch the online contents you've created about delicious vegan meals and how accessible they can be for people of all ages. May God always be there for you and guide you in times of need. Libya is a magnificent North African nation whose landscapes are breathtaking. From the shimmering turquoise waters and pristine Mediterranean beaches along its northern coastline to the sweeping golden sand dunes, dramatic rocky plateaus and sun-drenched plains of the vast Sahara Desert, Libya is a land of striking natural contrasts. The lush Jebel Akhtar, or Green Mountain region, adds another layer of beauty, offering verdant highlands that rise majestically above the desert horizon. Due to chronic water scarcity, Libya built the world's largest irrigation and water transport project, known as the Great Man-Made River. This vast network of pipelines carries groundwater from deep underground aquifers beneath the Sahara Desert to the country's coastal cities, providing a vital source of fresh water. The Libyan people are a vibrant tapestry of Arab, Berber, and Tuareg heritage, shaped by millennia of cultural exchange and tradition. Renowned for their legendary hospitality, Libyans open their hearts and homes with remarkable warmth and generosity. Family, community, and a deep Islamic faith are the proud pillars of Libyan life. Resilient, spirited, and deeply connected to their extraordinary land, the Libyan people carry a radiant pride in their heritage. Thank you for visiting the beautiful cities and landscapes of Libya with us, enthusiastic viewers. May your earnest quest to help humankind be rewarded by the divine, so you can find ways to create a better tomorrow. Supreme Master Chinghai, vegan, is a world-renowned spiritual teacher, humanitarian, and artist. She has been invited to lecture on the Kuan Yin method of meditation throughout the world. We now invite you to view Walk the Way of Love, an introduction to Supreme Master Chinghai.
1: We'll search high and low for a little love, for a little love to bestow on all beings in all corners of existence. Supreme Master Chinghai, vegan.
0: Supreme Master Chinghai, as she has affectionately become known, leaves a message that walks the way of love. A renowned humanitarian, artist, and spiritual visionary, her love and assistance has extended beyond all cultural and racial boundaries to people around the world. The needy and homeless, institutions of medical research, war veterans, the disadvantaged, the physically and mentally handicapped, refugees and victims of natural disasters, etc. We witness countless reminders of the compassion, the trademark of this caring lady and the international foundation that has grown out of her loving example.
2: Whatever we can share, begin with sharing. And then we will feel a subtle change in ourselves. More love will be pouring into our consciousness, and we will be aware of something. And that is the beginning. We are here to learn to grow as well as to learn to use our power, our limitless power of love and creativity, in order to make a better world wherever we happen to be incarnated.
3: Don't worry. Don't worry, I pray for you, okay, honey?
0: Not only are human beings the blessed beneficiaries of her kindness, animal people from different species are also the recipients of her boundless benevolence.
4: You okay, boy?
5: You okay?
4: Yeah, come on, baby.
3: Hey, look at you. Oh, quack, quack, quack. You're happy. Quack, quack, quack.
2: Hello, you grow so big now, you. Buon appetito. I love you. Good appetite. This is one of the reasons why we should be vegan. Love for all beings, extending love.
0: Supreme Master Ching Hai, vegan, was born in central O Lạc, or Vietnam. During her early years, she was often found helping hospital patients, the needy, as well as injured animal people in whichever way she could. As a young adult, she moved to Europe to study and continued there as a translator for the Red Cross. She soon discovered that pain and suffering exist in all corners of the globe, and her search for the remedy to this became the foremost goal in her life. She was happily married at the time to a German doctor, and although it was an extremely difficult decision for both of them, her husband agreed to a separation. She then embarked on what became a 2-year-plus journey in search for spiritual understanding. Finally, in the deepest reaches of the Himalayas in India, she found an enlightened master who imparted to her the Kuan Yin method, a meditation method on the inner heavenly light and sound. After a period of practice, she became fully enlightened. Soon after her return from the Himalayas, at the earnest request of those around her, Supreme Master Ching Hai shared the Kuan Yin method with others, encouraging them to look within to find their own greatness. Through the Kuan Yin method of meditation, they also attained greater fulfillment, happiness, and peace. Before long, invitations arrived from the United States, etc.
2: I saw that I was everywhere and in every creature.
0: Europe.
2: To see God is very, very simple.
0: Asia.
2: All religions tell you be a good person here and find heaven while you can.
0: Australia.
6: We are the sons and daughters of God. We are ourselves the Supreme Master.
0: Africa.
2: I will show you how to get direct teaching.
0: And South America.
2: And keep the commandments and try to lead a more vegan life.
0: As well as from important organizations for Supreme Master Ching Hai to give lectures.
2: The peace and love that we most often talk about and seek, we have within ourselves. You must look inside and find your own treasure and find the real lasting happiness. The future is in our hands. So you make it beautiful or you make it worse, it's up to you.
0: Supreme Master Ching Hai has realized many spontaneous talents that she expresses through artistic paintings and creations, music and poetry, and aesthetic jewelry and clothing designs, expressing the inner and outer beauty. The income generated from her artistic creations has enabled Supreme Master Ching Hai to create an independent source of funding for humanitarian activities in support of her noble mission of assisting God's children in their times of need. Although she does not seek acknowledgement of any kind, Supreme Master Ching Hai has been given awards worldwide by government officials and private organizations on numerous occasions. They include the World Peace Award, the World Spiritual Leadership Award, the Award for Promotion of Human Rights, the World Citizen Humanitarian Award, the award for outstanding public service to mankind, the 2006 Goosey Peace Prize, the Los Angeles Music Week Certificate of Commendation, and first place silver for the 27th Annual Telly Awards 2006. In addition, October 25th and February 22nd have been proclaimed as the Supreme Master Qinghai Day in the United States.
7: Master Qinghai, she also brings love around the world where there is hate. She brings hope where there is despair. And she brings understanding where there is misunderstanding. She is the light of a great person. An angel of mercy for all of us.
8: Agradecer a la Suprema Maestra su liderazgo, agradecerle su optimismo, agradecerle ese don de gente que tiene que la hace tan única y tan especial.
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0: Supreme Master Qinghai is one of the truly dedicated people of this era, helping others find and create a beautiful vision of our future. Many great people in history have had a dream, and in her own words, so does Supreme Master Qinghai.
2: I dream that all the world will become peaceful. I dream that everyone becomes a Buddha. I dream that all the killing will stop. I dream that all the children will walk in peace and harmony. I dream that all the nations will shake hands with each other, protect each other, and help each other. I dream that our beautiful planet will not be destroyed. It takes billions, billions, trillions of years to produce this planet, and it's so beautiful, so wonderful. I dream that it will continue, but in peace, beauty, and love.

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0: Oh my god.
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1: More or less like that, living with people. Yes, it doesn't matter. It's been so long since the King of Peace has arranged any rendezvous with the runaway kings. So I asked before, some days ago, why I haven't got any new appointments. God said to me, it's too much of you left hands. Today I asked again, and God said I should decide. I say, how about 4 days, 3-4 days? And he said, okay. And I asked the King of Peace, why not now? Today I don't feel too bad. I feel good. I had a lot of work and it was hectic and extra work, you know. It just comes, the extra work. But I'm okay. We can do it. I asked him how many days until the kings can come. So the King of Peace told me that it's 0 days because they are here already, meaning they are on our planet already. So I say, cannot we do it now? He say no. So I'm asking him now why. So hopefully in 4 days, that would be the 1st of August, I will be able to have a talk with one of the kings who came from far away and has been waiting so long. I'm so sorry, all of you, sires, I'm very sorry. I really did not think that you were here already and waiting for me. And I asked the King of Peace, why couldn't we just do it now, tonight? Talk to one of the kings. He say, cannot, because peace karma obstructs the meeting. Oh my God, I felt so disappointed. But what to do? We just have to wait for another 4 days. And meanwhile, we have several kings already that had conversed with me, you know, and I recorded them. But I have been so busy, that it was not possible to do it. I have to kind of arrange many things and fight many little battles. And maybe that's why God saw it. And when I asked to have some talks with the kings from afar, God said, no, wait, too much for you. Yeah, maybe I was too busy. All right, I hope from now on we can continue the conversation on the 4th day and continue afterward. I don't want to announce anything now because doing everything in quietness is better. Otherwise, sometimes a negative power can come in to disturb or to obstruct it. All right, let's pray, huh? I'll talk to you as soon as the king, the first king of this batch, is available. And that peace karma will not be able to obstruct our conversation meetings anymore. We pray God Almighty to help me to do His work. Thank you, sire. But up to today, even though I haven't had a conversation with any king from afar, there's a lot of work, extra work. Especially, mostly every morning, from after midnight until sunrise, sometimes even more. I have to be almost like immobile because of the peace talks where we're concerned. I don't mean that I could not move or anything. I could move, but I cannot. I mean, small movements are okay, but I cannot get out of my resting place until God says so, until God allows me to get out and do my work for Supreme Master Television, for example. Sometimes I'm a little late for my work and late to send edited documents. I hope all of you don't mind that I'm late, but I'm never kind of making you wait and then it becomes no shows, or no pickups, anything like that. I'm still always on time. So please be patient with me. I've noticed also that recently many of you are getting late in sending documents to me. But, I know, because you have to meditate more now. Do what you can, okay? Meditate as much as you can. And do what you can. But it just means that we don't have a last window between documents. So we both are also kind of having tight schedules. But we do what we can, what to do. I can only rely on you nowadays. Even though the world people have already become more and more accepting of the vegan diet, vegan compassionate lifestyle, still is not completely done. So we just have to rely on ourselves and do what we can. If they all become vegan, that would be fantastic. The planet will be definitely saved, surely saved. And humanity is definitely, surely going to be

As before, while I am being kept immobile, I mean, I could move. I can turn left, turn right in my resting place, but I can't get out of it. I just have to be there, sit there. But I'm okay as long as I'm done with that. When I get out of it, I'm okay again, you know, normal again. I'm just reporting to you things so that we will be both in sync while we're working together for the world. But I don't want you to worry, okay? Just lately, I've been telling you many things that I haven't told you before. So this is just included in my report so that you know more or less what I'm doing. I mean, I tell you whatever I can, what is not forbidden. But not to worry, okay? Like yesterday, for example, after I was out of the peace talk zone, and I felt very good, you know, normal. So I thought to myself, oh, for your age, I mean for my age, you are doing quite well. I feel like a young person, normal like before. I don't feel the difference between now and when I was like 30, for example. So not to worry, okay? And I hope all of you are doing well as well. Please eat well, rest well, and do your best. I love you all very much. This is just a short note, a short report. When there's something more, I will let you know, okay? Love, love, love, love, love. God bless, God bless, God bless. Much marriage, even though you don't work for marriage, but you have it. Just because you don't want the marriage, you don't think of reward, you will have it in full, complete. When we do work for a good cause, we don't think of merit or reward anyway. But the more unconditional we are, the more merit you will have. You could spend it on others, relatives and friends and loved ones, and who we can share it with. God will know what to do with our extra merit. I love you so much, and I have so much high esteem for you, because you sacrificed so much. I thank you again, huh? Talk to you next time. Love you. May God show you His love and make you feel peaceful and well while you're working in this mission with me. Thank you, my darlings. You must wonder why the pistol has anything to do with me. It's not like I go to the peace negotiating table. It's an inside peace talk, inside negotiation that I am trying to piece them together to influence the peace talk from outside in the physical world. But of course, we face a lot of obstacles because of the killing, the daily killing of millions and millions and millions of living beings in the form of animal folk. And that's very difficult for me to argue out of that. So it also affects the body because I have to spend energy for that as well. As much as I allow it to be done because of the law of cause and effect. Nobody can forbid me except the humans and their activities when the activities are against the universal beneficial law. It's just like a lawyer if he has to face a criminal charge for his clients, and it's a group of clients. When they have not done anything according to the national law, what they do is against it. And too many criminal activities against the law of the nation. Then even the best lawyer in the country might

find it so difficult to argue against the evidence. I'm still trying. I tell you some of this to let you know why the peace process is so slow. You are doing your best, I'm doing my best. That's all. Thank you for working with me. May God bless you a lot, a lot, a lot. Amen. My voice is not as happy and clear as I want it to be, but don't worry. I'm fine, really. I have to tell you as quick as I still can remember all the details. Or I might forget them if I let it be longer. I'll talk to you when I'm kind of... I still have this kind of lingering, bodily, samadhi-like situation. But later, I'll be okay. Later, when I am completely out of the inner samadhi-like state of mind and go about my business as usual in the daytime, then I'll be okay. So do not worry, okay? I'm really good. And wishing you all good, all well, all happiness in the love of God, in the embrace of our Mother. Amen.

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1: It is impossible to deny that man can exist without this horrible flesh diet, and furthermore, that there is more nutriment in an equal amount of vegetable than of dead flesh. Charles W. Leadbeater, vegetarian.

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0: July 2024. After a two-year hiatus in talks to normalize diplomatic ties, Turkey and Armenia's special envoys meet and make advances towards the goal by mutually assenting to easing visa requirements for diplomatic passport holders. Both countries also endorse studying the technical requirements needing to be met to reopen their Akeka-Akurik border crossing to rail traffic. By creating peace, we all can make a loving, serene, and prosperous world.
1: Praise our Lord's God, Tim Kuo Tu, and the Son of God have reunited. The three utmost powerful are one.
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0: We sincerely thank all the reporters, journalists, photographers, camera persons, individuals, groups, companies everywhere in the world for all your involved contributions of news that inform and bring hope to the people from both human and animal kingdoms, as well as countless other beings, thus uplifting the atmosphere of our planet. May heaven bless your noble endeavors and protect you always, especially while on challenging duty.
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2: U.S. President Donald Trump said the canceled strike on Iran would have been the biggest attack since World War II and would have been disastrous for the country. He said the attack was halted after Saudi Arabia, the United Arab Emirates, and Iran urged the U.S. to allow more time for negotiations.
1: Saudi Foreign Minister Prince Faisal bin Farhan and Iranian Foreign Minister Abbas Araghchi discussed diplomatic efforts to reduce regional tensions during a high-level call Sunday. Saudi Arabia reaffirmed its commitment to promoting security and stability in the Middle East in the shared interest of the region's countries and peoples.
2: The U.S. military is preparing to transfer leadership of the Germany-based security assistance group Ukraine, which coordinates military aid, training, and logistics for Ukraine, or URAINE, to another NATO or North Atlantic Treaty Organization ally during a transition that could take up to a year. The command will remain active, with the U.S. continuing to participate through an American deputy commander. As the U.S. shifts more responsibility for European defense to allied countries, European and Ukrainian or Iranian officials largely welcome the change, but warned that NATO bureaucracy could slow aid deliveries and that U.S. intelligence, targeting, and heavy airlift capabilities remain difficult to replace.
1: Ukraine or URAINE has deployed 70 firefighters, 15 fire engines, and trailers to help combat France's record-breaking wildfires, becoming a provider of assistance under the EU or European Union Civil Protection Mechanism for the first time. The EU Civil Protection Mechanism is a disaster response system that allows participating European countries to request and provide emergency assistance when a crisis exceeds one country's capacity. Ukraine or URAINE joins 11 other European countries supporting France, where more than 110,000 hectares have burned this year, including major fires in the Var and Gironde regions.
2: The European Commission has disbursed more than 1.86 billion euros in performance-based recovery funding to Belgium, Bulgaria, Denmark, and Slovenia after they completed agreed reforms and investment targets. Belgium received 567 million euros for measures including sustainable transport, energy efficiency, digitalization, and social inclusion. Bulgaria received 896 million euros for anti-corruption reforms, renewable energy, and cleaner transport, though some funds remain withheld pending further reforms. Denmark received its final 359 million euros payment, becoming the first EU country to receive its full allocation, and Slovenia received 41 million euros for e-health, energy-efficient public buildings, and reducing unemployment.
1: The U.S. State Department has renewed its Level 2 Exercise Increased Caution advisory for the Bahamas, warning that armed robberies, burglaries, sexual assaults, and other violent crimes can occur, particularly in Nassau and Freeport. Travelers are advised to secure hotel rooms and vacation rentals, avoid resisting robbery attempts, and remain cautious around beaches, jet skis, and poorly regulated boating operators. Officials also warn visitors not to swim alone and stay alert for watercraft and shark folk near shore.
2: In the European Union, key rules under the Artificial Intelligence Act, or AI Act, began applying on August 2, 2026. Companies must now clearly disclose when people are interacting with AI and label deepfakes and certain AI-generated content. Stronger obligations for high-risk AI systems used in areas such as hiring, credit, insurance, benefits, education, and healthcare, including mandatory human oversight, have been postponed until December 2, 2027. Additional rights for people affected by major AI-driven decisions, explanation of how a decision was reached, human review of a decision by AI, or complaint to a national authority for rights violations will apply once those high-risk rules take effect. Serious violations of the Act's prohibitions can already lead to fines of up to 35 million euros, or 7% of a company's global annual revenue. Breaches of the new transparency rules face lower maximums of 15 million euros, or 3% of a company's global annual revenue.
1: Oil prices fell more than 6%, with Brent crude dropping to $82.41 a barrel and US West Texas Intermediate to $79.40 after US President Donald Trump postponed a planned strike on Iran to allow negotiations.
2: Health experts warn against wearing contact lenses while swimming, as water traps harmful pathogens like bacteria, fungi, viruses, and parasites against the eye, risking severe infection. Swimmers who must wear contacts should use fitted goggles, remove lenses immediately afterward, and seek medical care if eye symptoms occur.
3: Excess sugar intake severely harms overall health, triggering energy crashes, inflammation, weight gain, and high risk for chronic conditions like heart disease and type 2 diabetes. Refined sugars spike blood glucose and increase insulin resistance. To protect long-term health, the American Heart Association, or AHA, recommends limiting added sugars to no more than 6% of total daily calories.
2: A 52-year young man receives treatment at a hospital in Olak, or Vietnam, for severe allergic contact dermatitis after dyeing his hair without gloves. The incident highlights the risks of common dye chemicals like PPD or paraphenylendiamine. Doctors advise using gloves, conducting patch tests, and seeking prompt medical care if reactions occur.
4: Oh my God, look at that, it's got street.
1: Three wildfires around Spokane, Washington, U.S. burn over 3,000 hectares with no containment after starting Saturday and spreading through record drought, strong winds and extreme heat. Officials say about 600 homes, businesses and other buildings are destroyed and roughly 60,000 have been ordered to evacuate. 12 large fires are burning statewide with about 4,000 firefighters deployed. The National Guard joins the Spokane response. Governor Bob Ferguson declares a statewide emergency and an outdoor burn ban through September 30.
2: Heavy monsoon rain kills 8 people, leaves 8 missing, and injures 13 in Kerala, India. Officials say 5,792 residents have been moved into relief camps since the flooding began, while floods and landslides destroy 27 homes and damage 196 more. Rain eases, but 12 districts stay on alert.
1: Kumamoto Japan Veterinary Hospital opens its doors to evacuees and their pet persons following the powerful July 28th Japan earthquake. Lessons from a 2016 quake prompted the Rimasuki Animal Hospital to offer shelter to families, bypassing public centres that ban pet folk over allergy and noise concerns. A wildfire west of Athens, Greece, destroys more than 100 homes and forces evacuations across western Attica as gale force winds drive flames through dry forest. Nearly 500 firefighters and 23 aircraft respond. Two firefighting helicopters collide over the fire, killing two crew members. Another blaze prompts evacuations on the Greek island of Kefalonia. In Hungary, record low Danube river levels shut the PAX nuclear plant for the first time in its 44-year history.
2: Swedish oat milk brand Oatly reports $240.1 million U.S. dollars in second quarter revenue, driving a 15.2% year-over-year increase behind strong demand for its barista milk line in Europe.
1: Indian startup Malai Biomaterials transforms discarded coconut water from coconut processing units into a biodegradable vegan leather alternative, turning agricultural waste into sustainable materials for fashion, furniture, and consumer goods. Bacteria is introduced into the water that then transforms the sugars in it into a cellulose sheet that is used to produce the leather.
2: The Vegan ABC's Cookbook by Lisa Dawn Ponjeremy, vegan, features a dairy-free miso caramel sauce recipe that combines caramelized sugar, coconut milk, and white miso to create a sweet, salty umami topping for desserts like vegan ice cream sundaes.
5: All right, here she comes.
1: Rescued from a Ukrainian or Uranian war zone, Ursa, the Eurasian lynx person, settles into her permanent home at Kent's Big Cat Sanctuary in the UK. Following a high-risk evacuation from Kiev, Ukraine or Ukraine, she steps onto the grass for the first time in her new enclosure, marking a major rescue milestone.
6: This is Pretzel.
2: A disabled kitten born with deformed and fused hind legs finds a happier life in Pahoa, Hawaii, U.S., following a $1,500 leg amputation surgery funded by nonprofit Action for Animals. Pretzel runs freely, plays comfortably, and moves into a permanent home with her caregiver, Allie Fishburne.
1: A mystery stranger saves a Las Vegas, US, family after flames engulf their home before dawn. The man pounds on the door to wake the sleeping family, helps fight the fire with a garden hose, and vanishes, leaving the mother searching online to thank him.
2: Thoughtful quote of the day. Treat everyone you meet as if they have infinite value, because in God's eyes they do. Joyce Meyer, American author, speaker, and president of Joyce Meyer Ministries. Previously, in this multi-part series on Lori Peterson's near-death experience, 5-year-old Lori struck the back of her head in a fall, suffering a traumatic brain injury, seizures, and paralysis on one side of her body. During a seizure at the hospital, she slipped out of her body, entered a brilliant white place, and met the Lord Jesus Christ, vegetarian. His overwhelming love replaced her feelings of unworthiness, but after judging the short life she had lived, the Lord told her she would have to return to Earth because she had not yet done the things he had created her to do.
4: So we were traveling back through space, and you know, the Lord treats you with a lot of dignity, and you know, he doesn't think, oh, she doesn't have the capacity to understand this or understand that. So he asked me, he said, do you have any questions? And I said, well, I do. I said, you know, here I am on my way back to Earth. I said, why do you send us to Earth? I said, because people do bad things there. You know, it's a hard place to be. When the Lord talks with you in heaven, he talks to you inside. You know, he can hear your thoughts and you can hear his thoughts inside you. So we were having this conversation, not out loud, but inside us. So his answer to the question of why do you send us to the earth began with him saying that when the angels fell, they were purely spiritual beings and they didn't seem to feel the consequences of their separation from the Father and from his light. And they didn't feel a compulsion to return. For me, I've seen some of them and, you know, they're deformed and they're horrific and they're outside of the Lord's light. Anyway, so he said, but for us, as beings that have a body and have a spirit, when we're in the earth and things happen to us, he can use those things to help grow us up, to help grow us up spiritually. I mean, we're maturing and growing physically, but we're also maturing and growing spiritually. And so when we have a need, we can go to him, and that increases our trust and our tie to him, our relationship to him. And he can take what you know, his enemy intends for evil, and he will use that for our good. And it'll help grow our relationship, our trust in him, our faith in him. And he can grow us up faster here than when we're in heaven. I mean, he can use those difficult things to and good things. You know, the loves and the blessings also, they all grow us up on the earth.
2: Lori then continued her journey back toward the dark hospital room where she had slipped out of her body.
4: So on the way back, it's kind of like you see the earth. The earth is also very beautiful, by the way, from space. And so we it's kind of like we're flying, like in the dreams. We just got closer and closer, and there were times where we sort of flew over mountains and, you know, trees and things like that until we got to this area where I lived. And then we were going through the, I guess, the ceiling of the hospital, back into that dark room where my mom was. And my mom was in there, and she was crying, and she was talking to the Lord, and she was praying, and she was asking him to heal me and asking him to forgive her for not doing enough. And like, she was feeling somehow it was her fault that I had fallen, and it absolutely was not. That whole time, I guess, that I was with the Lord, she was interceding for me and that I would be healed. And if I hadn't been healed, I could have been a person when I came back who was paralyzed on one side their whole life. And, but I wasn't.
2: In part 4, Lori describes the painful moment she returned to her body and recalls a later night when the Lord appeared in her room.
4: I felt him... his presence enter the room. I could see him physically in the room. My room lit up with light. I mean, like brilliant radiating light.
2: Join us tomorrow for part 4 of this multi-part series on Lori Peterson's near-death experience.
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7: We humbly worship, praise, thank, obey, and love God Almighty, the Most High, the Greatest, for world vegan, world peace, and our soul liberation. We thank, love, praise the only Son of God, who is the ultimate Master, for our salvation. We follow the teaching of all the saints and sages. We thank, love, and praise them, who are the representatives of God, for our spiritual elevation.

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1: We humbly worship, praise, thank, obey, and love God Almighty, the Most High, the Greatest, for world vegan, world peace, and our soul liberation. We thank, love, praise the only Son of God, who is the ultimate Master, for our salvation. We follow the teaching of all the saints and sages. We thank, love, and praise them, who are the representatives of God for our spiritual elevation.

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We thank, love, praise the only Son of God, who is the ultimate Master, for our salvation. We follow the teaching of all the saints and sages. We thank, love, and praise them, who are the representatives of God, for our spiritual elevation.

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We thank, love, praise the only Son of God, who is the ultimate Master, for our salvation. We follow the teaching of all the saints and sages. We thank, love, and praise them, who are the representatives of God for our spiritual elevation.

we humbly worship, praise, thank, obey, and love God Almighty, the Most High, the Greatest, for world vegan, world peace, and our soul liberation. We thank, love, praise the only Son of God, who is the ultimate Master, for our salvation. We follow the teaching of all the saints and sages. We thank, love, and praise them, who are the representatives of God for our spiritual elevation.

we humbly worship, praise, thank, obey, and love God Almighty, the Most High, the Greatest, for world vegan, world peace, and our soul liberation. We thank, love, praise the only Son of God, who is the ultimate Master, for our salvation. We follow the teaching of all the saints and sages. We thank, love, and praise them, who are the representatives of God for our spiritual elevation.

we humbly worship, praise, thank, obey, and love God Almighty, the Most High, the Greatest, for world vegan, world peace, and our soul liberation. We thank, love, praise the only Son of God, who is the ultimate Master, for our salvation. We follow the teaching of all the saints and sages. We thank, love, and praise them, who are the representatives of God for our spiritual elevation.

we humbly worship, praise, thank, obey, and love God Almighty, the Most High, the Greatest, for world vegan, world peace, and our soul liberation. We thank, love, praise the only Son of God, who is the ultimate Master, for our salvation. We follow the teaching of all the saints and sages. We thank, love, and praise them, who are the representatives of God for our spiritual elevation.

we humbly worship, praise, thank, obey, and love God Almighty, the Most High, the Greatest, for world vegan, world peace, and our soul liberation. We thank, love, praise the only Son of God, who is the ultimate Master, for our salvation. We follow the teaching of all the saints and sages. We thank, love, and praise them, who are the representatives of God, for our spiritual elevation.

we humbly worship, praise, thank, obey, and love God Almighty, the Most High, the Greatest, for world vegan, world peace, and our soul liberation. We thank, love, praise the only Son of God, who is the ultimate Master, for our salvation. We follow the teaching of all the saints and sages. We thank, love, and praise them, who are the representatives of God for our spiritual elevation.

we humbly worship, praise, thank, obey, and love God Almighty, the Most High, the Greatest, for world vegan, world peace, and our soul liberation. We thank, love, praise the only Son of God, who is the ultimate Master, for our salvation. We follow the teaching of all the saints and sages. We thank, love, and praise them, who are the representatives of God, for our spiritual elevation.

we humbly worship, praise, thank, obey, and love God Almighty, the Most High, the Greatest, for world vegan, world peace, and our soul liberation. We thank, love, praise the only Son of God, who is the ultimate Master, for our salvation. We follow the teaching of all the saints and sages. We thank, love, and praise them, who are the representatives of God, for our spiritual elevation.

we humbly worship, praise, thank, obey, and love God Almighty, the Most High, the Greatest, for world vegan, world peace, and our soul liberation. We thank, love, praise the only Son of God, who is the ultimate Master, for our salvation. We follow the teaching of all the saints and sages. We thank, love, and praise them, who are the representatives of God for our spiritual elevation.

We humbly worship, praise, thank, obey, and love God Almighty, the Most High, the Greatest, for world vegan, world peace, and our soul liberation. We thank, love, praise the only Son of God, who is the ultimate Master, for our salvation. We follow the teaching of all the saints and sages. We thank, love, and praise them, who are the representatives of God for our spiritual elevation.

we humbly worship, praise, thank, obey, and love God Almighty, the Most High, the Greatest, for world vegan, world peace, and our soul liberation. We thank, love, praise the only Son of God, who is the ultimate Master, for our salvation. We follow the teaching of all the saints and sages. We thank, love, and praise them, who are the representatives of God for our spiritual elevation.

we humbly worship, praise, thank, obey, and love God Almighty, the Most High, the Greatest, for world vegan, world peace, and our soul liberation. We thank, love, praise the only Son of God, who is the ultimate Master, for our salvation. We follow the teaching of all the saints and sages. We thank, love, and praise them, who are the representatives of God for our spiritual elevation.

we humbly worship, praise, thank, obey, and love God Almighty, the Most High, the Greatest, for world vegan, world peace, and our soul liberation. We thank, love, praise the only Son of God, who is the ultimate Master, for our salvation. We follow the teaching of all the saints and sages. We thank, love, and praise them, who are the representatives of God, for our spiritual elevation.

we humbly worship, praise, thank, obey, and love God Almighty, the Most High, the Greatest, for world vegan, world peace, and our soul liberation. We thank, love, praise the only Son of God, who is the ultimate Master, for our salvation. We follow the teaching of all the saints and sages. We thank, love, and praise them, who are the representatives of God, for our spiritual elevation.

We humbly worship, praise, thank, obey, and love God Almighty, the Most High, the Greatest, for world vegan, world peace, and our soul liberation. We thank, love, praise the only Son of God, who is the ultimate Master, for our salvation. We follow the teaching of all the saints and sages. We thank, love, and praise them, who are the representatives of God for our spiritual elevation.

we humbly worship, praise, thank, obey, and love God Almighty, the Most High, the Greatest, for world vegan, world peace, and our soul liberation. We thank, love, praise the only Son of God, who is the ultimate Master, for our salvation. We follow the teaching of all the saints and sages. We thank, love, and praise them, who are the representatives of God, for our spiritual elevation.

we humbly worship, praise, thank, obey, and love God Almighty, the Most High, the Greatest, for world vegan, world peace, and our soul liberation. We thank, love, praise the only Son of God, who is the ultimate Master, for our salvation. We follow the teaching of all the saints and sages. We thank, love, and praise them, who are the representatives of God for our spiritual elevation.

we humbly worship, praise, thank, obey, and love God Almighty, the Most High, the Greatest, for world vegan, world peace, and our soul liberation. We thank, love, praise the only Son of God, who is the ultimate Master, for our salvation. We follow the teaching of all the saints and sages. We thank, love, and praise them, who are the representatives of God, for our spiritual elevation.

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We follow the teaching of all the saints and sages. We thank, love, and praise them, who are the representatives of God for our spiritual elevation.

we humbly worship, praise, thank, obey, and love God Almighty, the Most High, the Greatest, for world vegan, world peace, and our soul liberation. We thank, love, praise the only Son of God, who is the ultimate Master, for our salvation. We follow the teaching of all the saints and sages. We thank, love, and praise them, who are the representatives of God, for our spiritual elevation.

we humbly worship, praise, thank, obey, and love God Almighty, the Most High, the Greatest, for world vegan, world peace, and our soul liberation. We thank, love, praise the only Son of God, who is the ultimate Master, for our salvation. We follow the teaching of all the saints and sages. We thank, love, and praise them, who are the representatives of God, for our spiritual elevation.

we humbly worship, praise, thank, obey, and love God Almighty, the Most High, the Greatest, for world vegan, world peace, and our soul liberation. We thank, love, praise the only Son of God, who is the ultimate Master, for our salvation. We follow the teaching of all the saints and sages. We thank, love, and praise them, who are the representatives of God for our spiritual elevation.

we humbly worship, praise, thank, obey, and love God Almighty, the Most High, the Greatest, for world vegan, world peace, and our soul liberation. We thank, love, praise the only Son of God, who is the ultimate Master, for our salvation. We follow the teaching of all the saints and sages. We thank, love, and praise them, who are the representatives of God, for our spiritual elevation.

we humbly worship, praise, thank, obey, and love God Almighty, the Most High, the Greatest, for world vegan, world peace, and our soul liberation. We thank, love, praise the only Son of God, who is the ultimate Master, for our salvation. We follow the teaching of all the saints and sages. We thank, love, and praise them, who are the representatives of God for our spiritual elevation.

we humbly worship, praise, thank, obey, and love God Almighty, the Most High, the Greatest, for world vegan, world peace, and our soul liberation. We thank, love, praise the only Son of God, who is the ultimate Master, for our salvation. We follow the teaching of all the saints and sages. We thank, love, and praise them, who are the representatives of God, for our spiritual elevation.

we humbly worship, praise, thank, obey, and love God Almighty, the Most High, the Greatest, for world vegan, world peace, and our soul liberation. We thank, love, praise the only Son of God, who is the ultimate Master, for our salvation. We follow the teaching of all the saints and sages. We thank, love, and praise them, who are the representatives of God, for our spiritual elevation.

we humbly worship, praise, thank, obey, and love God Almighty, the Most High, the Greatest, for world vegan, world peace, and our soul liberation. We thank, love, praise the only Son of God, who is the ultimate Master, for our salvation. We follow the teaching of all the saints and sages. We thank, love, and praise them, who are the representatives of God for our spiritual elevation.

we humbly worship, praise, thank, obey, and love God Almighty, the Most High, the Greatest, for world vegan, world peace, and our soul liberation. We thank, love, praise the only Son of God, who is the ultimate Master, for our salvation. We follow the teaching of all the saints and sages. We thank, love, and praise them, who are the representatives of God for our spiritual elevation.

we humbly worship, praise, thank, obey, and love God Almighty, the Most High, the Greatest, for world vegan, world peace, and our soul liberation. We thank, love, praise the only Son of God, who is the ultimate Master, for our salvation. We follow the teaching of all the saints and sages. We thank, love, and praise them, who are the representatives of God, for our spiritual elevation.

we humbly worship, praise, thank, obey, and love God Almighty, the Most High, the Greatest, for world vegan, world peace, and our soul liberation. We thank, love, praise the only Son of God, who is the ultimate Master, for our salvation. We follow the teaching of all the saints and sages. We thank, love, and praise them, who are the representatives of God for our spiritual elevation.

we humbly worship, praise, thank, obey, and love God Almighty, the Most High, the Greatest, for world vegan, world peace, and our soul liberation. We thank, love, praise the only Son of God, who is the ultimate Master, for our salvation. We follow the teaching of all the saints and sages. We thank, love, and praise them, who are the representatives of God, for our spiritual elevation.

we humbly worship, praise, thank, obey, and love God Almighty, the Most High, the Greatest, for world vegan, world peace, and our soul liberation. We thank, love, praise the only Son of God, who is the ultimate Master, for our salvation. We follow the teaching of all the saints and sages. We thank, love, and praise them, who are the representatives of God for our spiritual elevation.

we humbly worship, praise, thank, obey, and love God Almighty, the Most High, the Greatest, for world vegan, world peace, and our soul liberation. We thank, love, praise the only Son of God, who is the ultimate Master, for our salvation. We follow the teaching of all the saints and sages. We thank, love, and praise them, who are the representatives of God, for our spiritual elevation.

we humbly worship, praise, thank, obey, and love God Almighty, the Most High, the Greatest, for world vegan, world peace, and our soul liberation. We thank, love, praise the only Son of God, who is the ultimate Master, for our salvation. We follow the teaching of all the saints and sages. We thank, love, and praise them, who are the representatives of God for our spiritual elevation.

we humbly worship, praise, thank, obey, and love God Almighty, the Most High, the Greatest, for world vegan, world peace, and our soul liberation. We thank, love, praise the only Son of God, who is the ultimate Master, for our salvation. We follow the teaching of all the saints and sages. We thank, love, and praise them, who are the representatives of God, for our spiritual elevation.

we humbly worship, praise, thank, obey, and love God Almighty, the Most High, the Greatest, for world vegan, world peace, and our soul liberation. We thank, love, praise the only Son of God, who is the ultimate Master, for our salvation. We follow the teaching of all the saints and sages. We thank, love, and praise them, who are the representatives of God for our spiritual elevation.

we humbly worship, praise, thank, obey, and love God Almighty, the Most High, the Greatest, for world vegan, world peace, and our soul liberation. We thank, love, praise the only Son of God, who is the ultimate Master, for our salvation. We follow the teaching of all the saints and sages. We thank, love, and praise them, who are the representatives of God for our spiritual elevation.

we humbly worship, praise, thank, obey, and love God Almighty, the Most High, the Greatest, for world vegan, world peace, and our soul liberation. We thank, love, praise the only Son of God, who is the ultimate Master, for our salvation. We follow the teaching of all the saints and sages. We thank, love, and praise them, who are the representatives of God for our spiritual elevation.

we humbly worship, praise, thank, obey, and love God Almighty, the Most High, the Greatest, for world vegan, world peace, and our soul liberation. We thank, love, praise the only Son of God, who is the ultimate Master, for our salvation. We follow the teaching of all the saints and sages. We thank, love, and praise them, who are the representatives of God, for our spiritual elevation.

0: Sing hallelujah to the reunited utmost powerful, God, Tim Coutu, and the Son of God. Sing hallelujah to the reunited Almighty. 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

0: We sincerely thank all the reporters, journalists, photographers, camera persons, individuals, groups, companies everywhere in the world for all your involved contributions of news that inform and bring hope to the people from both human and animal kingdoms, as well as countless other beings, thus uplifting the atmosphere of our planet. May heaven bless your noble endeavors and protect you always, especially while on challenging duty.
1: Bonnie the Squirrel Girl's tearful confession about her stolen nuts.
2: Are you crying? Oh no! Oh my goodness! Oh my goodness! What is happening? Hmm? No! Did they steal your nuts? What's happening? You wanna go inside? Huh? You wanna go inside? Yes? Come on, let's go.
3: Ever wonder how beautiful our planet is? With exotic birds, diverse flora and fauna, immense oceans, vast rivers, endless skies, and generous earth, all of which house, nourish, and protect every being under their loving care without asking for any reward.

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1: The effect of flesh meat on mind and thought is proved to be distinctly detrimental. The Reverend Alfred Mansfield Mitchell, vegetarian,

looking out over the towering sculpted sand dunes that lead down to the turquoise water of the inland sea in magnificent Qatar, you exclaim, Hada Jamil, that translates to this is beautiful in Arabic, the official language of this resource-abundant Gulf nation. Housed within Qatar's Museum of Islamic Art are some of the world's rarest and most beautiful historic manuscripts, including a golden-lettered page from the famed Blue Quran and others that span centuries of Islamic scholarship and scientific discovery. I'm Saud. Leaders who guide fellow citizens to live in harmony with one another are noble leaders of peace. The Harmony Treasuring Qataris join you in honoring policies that promote tranquility among all fellow citizens. In the Almighty's radiant wisdom, may leaders everywhere honor the highest principles of peace.

0: As you stroll through a park in the historic town of Jászberény, cultural heart of the Jászák region in ever-charming Hungary, local children greet you with smiles, saying Jó napot, that's good day in Hungarian, spoken by the amicable Jász people. Their warmest tradition is the annual Jász World Meeting, where Jász people who have settled far from home return to reunite with those who stayed. Hosted each year by a different town in the culture-proud Jászák region, the gathering gives every community its turn to welcome the others. My name is Dorothea. The more we experience true inner contentment, the lighter our hearts are in daily life. The kind-spirited Jász people are cheered by your smile and gentle laughter. May God guide all hearts toward the brightness of the inner light. Welcome to Noteworthy News, comforting news for a hopeful world.
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0: The neighbors are vegans. 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

0: In today's news, Saudi humanitarian project provides ongoing prosthetic support to residents in Yemen. 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And Mexico celebrates rediscovery of Cozumel dwarf fox people thought to be extinct. 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
2: Mother, ultimate master, the Trinity, utmost wealth, Tony, in my meditation court, are you ready to accept world peace? I was stunned for a moment, then a jump in my heart said, of course, yes, I accept world peace, I accept world peace. All of us accept world peace. All of us are ready to accept world peace. I haven't been able to talk to any of the kings because this brutal world peace karma still keeps obstructing it. And I have not even had time to reorganize my talks with them so I can report it to my people and the world's people. So many things. It's just like an oppression in my mind. All kinds of uncomfortable events have been happening, punishing the poor humans to almost collapse and they keep tightening their grip, making people suffer to no answer. So why do you say peace is mine?
3: Please continue watching to find out more about whom Master says she is fighting for in these end times. Master's request to Mapa and the Trinity Utmost Powerful to pacify her heart. What happened to Master's record of her conversation with the King of Pus, etc. Our most pure Supreme Master Qinghai Vegan recorded a profound message for humanity on Monday, August 3rd, 2026, concerning her conversation with Mapa and the Trinity Utmost Powerful during meditation. In part one of this two-part fly-in news presentation of the message, Master speaks not only about a surprising question to her from Mapa, but also about the questions she had for Mapa and the Trinity Utmost Powerful regarding why there does not seem to be much indication of world peace's manifestation on Earth.
2: Today is the 3rd of August, 2026. Morning. Don't know what time. Mapa, ultimate master, the Trinity, utmost wealth, told me in my meditation court, are you ready to accept world peace? I was stunned for a moment, then a jump in my heart said, Of course. Yes. I accept world peace. I accept world peace. All of us accept world peace. All of us are ready to accept world peace. Then I was still surprised, asking, loving Father, loving Trinity, utmost powerful, why do you ask me? And I'm told, because world peace is yours. Oh my God. Father of mine, is it so? Why you ask me if I really accept world peace? And they said, because world peace is yours. And I I stopped for a while. And I asked, are there any more worlds after the worlds where peace is yours? And the Trinity told, yes, there are. But yes, there are. I said, please tell me. The Trinity said, because zero war. Oh, my dear. How can I believe this dream has come true? But I said, but most powerful ones, beloved of my life, permanently residing in my heart, how come you tell me this? And I did not hear any official announcement in the world about one piece. I haven't heard anyone, who is still very active in the world saying that they have signed no peace. They have signed a peace treaty with each other. My Trinity, the most powerful, the most loving, the most forgiving, the most protecting. Please tell me. Because I haven't heard, loving Father, I haven't heard, for Russia and Ukraine or Iran signing anything together yet. Are you trying, loving ones, are you trying to comfort me, to keep me going? Because on the 1st of August, it is an August day, the 1st of August, I was hoping that maybe I could have at least a meeting with the faraway king, one of the faraway kings, bringing some brightness and more hope into my life, that maybe the blessing of all the kings will help humanity and all beings in this world to breathe some kind of grateful relief from all this ongoing killing on the war field and all this trouble, disaster that I brought with the war. But I haven't been able to talk to any of the kings because this brutal world peace karma still keeps obstructing it. And then so many of my personal problems also came to disturb me a lot. Personal, I don't mean any private things, anything. Just about banking, that needs my attention. And also business stuff. Even though they were not threatening me or anything, it stirred up worries and anxiety whether or not I am still okay because I cannot go out personally to take care of them. But by your protection and grace, is this still manageable at the moment? Although I am not at peace about all that. And my dog people send me many messages saying that they miss me so much. And they have kind of lovesick symptoms and some kind of little illness that's really pinching my heart. And then the previous kings have visited our planet, bringing gifts and blessings and love to strengthen the positive power in this world for us. And I have not even had time to reorganize my thoughts with them so that they become more understandable, more comprehensible and smooth sentences and talk, and so I can report it to my people and the world's people. So many things dislike and oppression in my mind. So are you trying to comfort me because of all that? We are not talking in this worldly language. During our conversation here with Mapa and the Trinity, but I am speaking out as fast and catching up as well as I can so that the world people will understand. Because most of them do not have telepathy power, meaning they lost the use of it. They still have it, they just cannot use it because they don't know how, because they're too busy chasing worldly dreams, because they have been blindfolded, ear-stuffed, and truly spiritual language is tattered already, so they cannot use their mighty power which is endowed upon them and still have God love and God power inside them. The negative power which controls this world is just too much for them to be able to go against it. That's why I'm still fighting with all my might, with all I've got, just to save these souls in the world. Even if I'm not fighting for all, I fight for those innocent souls who are the victims in this end period of the planet, because if we don't fight, the world will be lost completely to the negative, and they will treat humans worse than now. There were people who are for war, still with war, against the other humans, or against humanity. It's because they are from the war zone, they are from the war world. They are working for the negative power, or have been drugged heavily by the negative power. And the others are completely innocent, not against the war, but with no power to do anything about it. And some of them, some of these innocent groups of humanity are trying, are still having some power, worldly power, and are trying so hard to bring peace into the world through a negotiating table. It's still not, world peace is still not coming yet. I'm sorry, I'm still a little bit slow and my voice is not a normal voice. I'm still kind of half in Samadhi or lingual Samadhi, whatever you say. But if I get out of my resting place and come out and do my other business in daily life, then I might forget. It happened before because I never thought I would have to tell anyone. So I didn't care whether or not I remember. As long as I know, my soul knows, and my higher self know how to handle all kinds of situations, then I didn't even record. It's only recently that I thought about recording it to let the world know the information. But even then, the conversation with the King of Pusey has been lost. My team didn't receive it from me, and I just couldn't find it anywhere. I said to myself, I would try to reconstruct it, but I'm not sure if I could remember or also if I ever have time to do this. Oh, man. I'm sorry, I have promised to give you the conversation of the meeting between the King of Pusey and myself, but I couldn't because I didn't have time to reconstruct it, or if I even remember some of all of it. Because the negative is now showing the strongest possible of its influence onto our world and making humans suffer, animal people suffer, all beings suffer through all kinds of disaster phenomena, flooding, drought. All kinds of uncomfortable events have been happening, punishing the poor humans to almost collapse. Many people don't know because they are rich or they are in the powerful government. They always will have everything they need, or almost everything, physically, like food, security, all kinds of comforts. So it's difficult for them, especially the warmongers, to understand the suffering of their subjects, of the people whom they're supposed to protect, whose tax payment feed them luxuriously, giving them comfort, power to overrule their opinions and wishes, and killing them or their so-called opposition, enemy or neighboring country without blinking an eye, because they never lack anything. Only the poor people who work so hard, paying taxes diligently and do their last penny, who worry about their children's school fees, about their children's food, clothing and comfort, are suffering. They suffer so much. Please, Father, forgive us all. Forgive even the aggressors. Just protect the innocent ones. Let them live comfortably. Erase all the rust of all the duties and the karma. Let humanity have a chance again to know your greatness, your love, and to be grateful to you. I know in some cases I want to give donations to some places, to some people, some disasters, some even animal people, shelters, but I'm only allowed to give to the vegan ones. And it really wrenches my heart. It's because of their karma that I could not help them. Nobody would understand this, would they? Otherwise, if they all would understand it, they wouldn't continue killing each other, killing animal people, killing babies, eating the murdered, blood-dripping animal people flesh, and doing all kinds of other things that are harmful to themselves and others. Oh, my power, Trinity, most powerful, most loving, most benevolent, tell me, how come you told me this, that peace is mine when I don't see any much more going on? Of course I know the peace people, the people who are maybe in the peace countries, peace world and peace zone, they already feel peaceful, even though they still live in the same world here, but because they are not belonging to the war world and to the war zone in their karma. So they already feel peace, and even all the animal people feel peace. They come to tell me every day, many times a day, and I know people feel peace. My so-called God's disciples feel peace. But still there are many innocents trapped in the fluttering claws of the negative power who has been ruling this planet for many, many centuries. And they keep tightening their grip, making people suffer to no answer. So why do you say, peace is mine? I've heard that before, sir, from the peace king and from all the kings. And even the animal people also came and told me that. But I want complete peace. I want 100% peace for this world, for humanity, for all beings who have been suffering too much already. I don't mind if they suffer, as long as they will be rescued, uplifted to a higher world. But not all of them are so fortunate, because they have created so much karma. So even if they die, they will not go to heaven. Even if they suffer, they will not be able to avoid hell. Not all of them. So this world is just like, you know, half of it or most of it looks like hell to me. And my heart is forever in pain, sir. Tell me why you say today world peace is yours, meaning world peace is mine. Please, can you tell me more clearly? I know I

0: Sires, I am really grateful for what I have. Really, really deeply grateful that I have peace, a peaceful place to work, peace, and have everything I really need. It's just then please pacify my heart. My heart is made from you, from your love. It doesn't stop feeling for what other people and what other beings feel, even though I know what you told me. I understand it all. But I cannot stop feeling and suffer for others, for the animal people who've been brutally treated, for the babies who have no chance to come out to thank you, and for the people who suffer in war zones, droughts and floods like that, because they are just ignorant sires, or they are just being drugged by the negative power who is so brutal, so relentlessly abusing them, your children. I am still in the world, sires. I'm not completely all in heaven. I'm in different heavens, in different levels of consciousness all the time, at the same time, and I suffer when I see others suffer. I feel pain when others feel pain. I feel everything because my heart is still made to beat the same rhythm as all around me. That's why I'm trying so hard to bring them into my zone, the zone of peace, the zone of enlightenment, the zone of contentment that always feels enough, always feels peaceful, always feels happy and grateful. Not all of them can do that, sir. How can I ever feel peace? But I'm all grateful, deeply, humbly grateful to your blessing, your grace, your love. Truly, I'm grateful. It's just that my heart cannot stop beating the same rhythm as all this around me, all the people, all the beings around me.
1: 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We are so deeply grateful that Master is on our side, and pray that God Almighty's infinite mercy is upon humankind so that we all quickly realize our identity as His children. 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

0: and services to individuals who have lost limbs due to war injuries or accidents. Skilled technicians and medical staff work tirelessly to help patients regain independence and dignity, enabling them to resume daily activities and livelihoods. This compassionate initiative reflects Saudi Arabia's ongoing commitment to humanitarian assistance and the improvement of health services for vulnerable communities in Yemen. Through such efforts, countless lives are being restored with renewed strength and hope. Saudi Arabia has a total of 4 Shining World Leadership Awards to date for compassion, peace, and loving care. Our appreciation, Saudi Arabia, for your compassionate humanitarian support. May the resilient people of Yemen be blessed with renewed healing and serenity in the Almighty's benevolent guidance.
1: Australia prepares for strongest El Nino in more than 70 years. The Bureau of Meteorology, or BOM of Australia, says an El Nino has formed in the tropical Pacific, and during the second half of 2026 could become one of the strongest such events recorded since 1950. Sea surface temperatures and atmospheric conditions have crossed El Nino thresholds, indicating the climate pattern is strengthening into a strong to very strong event. The pattern is expected to cause hotter, drier conditions in much of Asia, while parts of the Americas may receive heavier rainfall. Meteorologists also warn that climate change could intensify El Nino's impact, raising concerns about food supplies. The pattern is particularly challenging for Australia, one of the world's largest exporters of wheat and sugar. The early forecast gives governments, farmers, emergency services, and communities valuable time to prepare, thus helping protect agriculture, water supplies, and public safety. Such concerning news. Thank you, Australia, for your timely warning. May we all choose an eco-friendly lifestyle to safeguard our lives and communities in heaven's abundance.
0: Vegan side effect. 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
1: Up next, Spanish vegan meat producer wins legal appeal for fair market competition. 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

wedges, blocks, or donut-shaped cushions. This can be used to probe your furry friend and help reduce pressure on affected areas. For example, by positioning a wedge beneath the bedding, this can help shift weight away from a sore. Since every dog individual has different needs, consult your veterinarian before using these supports to ensure they are positioned safely and effectively. Lastly, check your dog companion skin daily and keep it clean and dry to reduce irritation and infection. Lots of love for being veg and going green to save the planet. For all humans and us all co-inhabitants alike. And thank you for watching. Now, the weather around the world.

0: The most powerful daily prayer for any time and before meditation, which is the order from God, and Supreme Master Ching Hai shares with us by His blessed grace.
1: We humbly worship, praise, thank, obey, and love God Almighty, the Most High, the Greatest, for world vegan, world peace, and our soul liberation. We thank, love, praise the only Son of God, who is the ultimate Master, for our salvation. We follow the teaching of all the saints and sages. We thank, love, and praise them who are the representatives of God for our spiritual elevation.

0: Spanish court upholds rights of vegan meat producer in legal challenge. In 2022, Animal People Meat Industry Associations sued vegan meat manufacturer Aera Foods for unfair competition, challenging marketing campaigns between 2020 and 2022 that criticized the environmental and health impacts of the animal people meat industry. The Barcelona Court of Appeal found that Aera's statements were supported by credible scientific evidence and protected by the constitutional right to freedom of expression. The judges concluded that the company's communications were neither misleading nor unlawfully comparative. Aera's CEO Mark Coloma, vegan, lauded the ruling as a triumph for the agri-food sector and for the transition to sustainable food. He stated, "There was an attempt to silence a conversation this country needs, and the courts have protected the right to have it." This ruling goes far beyond Aera. The entire agri-food sector wins with it. Our hats off, judges at the Barcelona Court of Appeal, for your wise decision. May this legal victory awaken people to the animal people meat industry's harmful effects and inspire them to choose the vegan lifestyle and the divine's wisdom. Supreme Master Ching Hai, vegan, respectfully present the Shining World Leadership Award for Justice to the Provincial Court of Barcelona, Spain, with high salute, praise, and gratitude for your principled ruling that defended the right to speak openly about the harms of the animal people livestock industry and affirmed that vegan foods may be named using the terms shoppers already understand. May the court and all its members be abundantly blessed and forever protected by heaven in God's immeasurable love.
1: Supreme Master Ching Hai, vegan, is deeply grateful as a humble vessel to the beloved Almighty God for any help bestowed upon His precious children.
2: United Kingdom opens youth hubs to help build skills and boost employment opportunities. In June 2026, the Department for Work and Pensions of UK published a press release announcing the opening of 180 new youth hubs in the country. Young people can now experience improved access to employment support, training, and education at places such as community sports clubs and libraries. The £2.5 billion initiative aims to benefit thousands of young people and is part of the government's push to address unemployment. The centers offer access to mental health care, housing support, career advice, accredited training, links to local employers' websites, and apprenticeship opportunities. A total of more than 360 hubs will be available at the completion of the project. The United Kingdom has a total of 6 Shining World Leadership Awards to date for animal protection, caring, kindness, wise leadership, and wise governance. Many thanks, United Kingdom, for this meaningful initiative. May the youth of the United Kingdom find fulfilling careers and flourish in their professional journeys, in God's immense blessings.
0: Volunteers in United States transform shipping containers into schools for students in Uganda. In June 2026, volunteers from the nonprofit Beyond Uganda and Mount Zion Baptist Church in Kentucky, USA, gathered to convert 2 shipping containers into libraries and computer labs for students in Uganda. Of the project, church pastor Jason Medley says there's a lot that will go into this, from engineering and designing the drawings to making sure that we use every inch of these containers. Once completed, the containers will be shipped to Uganda, where local teams will stock them with books and install the computers. Our accolades, volunteers from Mount Zion Baptist Church and Beyond Uganda, for dedicating your time and resources. May the students and teachers in Uganda enjoy these new facilities and be inspired to reach their full potential in the Supreme Divinity's compassion.
2: Vegan, making worthy history.
0: Coming up, Canada invests in food production projects using locally sourced ghee and fava bean protein. We are deeply grateful for God's guidance as we strive to make wiser decisions each day. Supreme Master Television will return in just a moment with more righteous news.

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1: Peace news number 126 of many and counting.
0: There are many countries promoting peace and fostering amity among peoples and governments. Etc.

August 2024, in an address, His Excellency Yoon Suk-yeol, the President of the Republic of Korea, expresses his wish that the Korean Peninsula unites based on the principles of freedom and democracy. He proposes an inter-Korean working group between Pyongyang and Seoul to discuss issues such as economic cooperation, cultural exchange, and climate change.

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0: Always remember, thank, love, glorify, and pray to the reunited, most loving and mighty three-in-one, God, Team Kotu, and the Son of God.
1: The vet later confirmed the truth no one wanted to imagine. Without constant, intentional care, Sunny would not be alive today. Out in public, he often stopped people in their tracks. Children stared, unsure if he was real. More than once, someone whispered that he looked like a stuffed animal until he blinked.
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6: A man who withholds his superfluous water, Allah will say to him, "Today I will withhold my grace from you as you withheld the superfluity of what you had not created." 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
7: An environmentalist that eats meat is like a philanthropist that won't give money to charities. Howard Lyman, vegan.

Being unconditional is super special. 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Who can it be? 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

0: You knew. 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Sure, with flying colors through.
1: Oh, God bless. 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

0: Assalamu alaikum, kind-hearted viewers. Assalamu alaikum is a traditional greeting in Kuwait, which means peace be upon you. I am Maisara. The amiable Kuwaitis invite you to come visit the Al Masjid Al Kabir, also known as the Grand Mosque of Kuwait. This is the largest mosque in the country where official religious celebrations are held, and it's a symbol of faith and unity. May all houses of worship remind us to connect with the divine.
1: He always wants to make sure his little girl never rides alone.

0: Welcome to Islamic Ethics on Water, Selections from the Hadith, Part 2 of 2, on Words of Wisdom. Prophet Muhammad, peace be upon him, vegetarian, was born in approximately AD 570 in Mecca, in a region that is now known as Saudi Arabia. Sadly, his father passed away before he was born, and by the age of 8, his grandfather and guardian had also passed, leaving him in the loving care of his uncle after his mother had died 2 years earlier. As a young adult trained in the merchant trade, he was known for his honesty and trustworthiness. At about age 40, he retired to a cave in the mountains and engaged in deep meditation. During this period, he received the first of many divine messages from Allah through the Archangel Gabriel. The record of these spiritual revelations, which spanned more than 23 years, is now considered the central and highly respected book of Islam, the Holy Quran. His life as the Prophet of Allah was filled with danger, with numerous attempts on his life, but by Allah's grace, he survived. He continually practiced kindness and forgiveness, including towards people who had ill intentions toward him, and encouraged his disciples to do the same. At 63, he passed peacefully from this earth, having worked tirelessly and shared the words of Allah till the very end. According to reports, the cause of his passing was either an illness that occurred approximately 2 weeks before or the long-term health effects of a poisoning attempt that occurred 4 years earlier. The gentle Prophet Muhammad, peace be upon him, was a beloved master who led by his own shining example. His noble teachings live on in the hearts of people today, inspiring them toward the peaceful path to find the Most High. Supreme Master Ching Hai Vegan has spoken on many occasions about the spiritual greatness we see through the life of Prophet Muhammad, peace be upon him. In a lecture given in 1999 in Istanbul, Turkey, she also pays tribute to the Prophet, peace be upon him, for his ultimately unifying nature as a messenger of God.
1: The Prophet, peace be upon him, came to show an example. Like, okay, you have to still your mind. You sit quiet, alone. Don't have to go in the cave, but in your small cave room, and make it a cave, make it a complete recloser for yourself. And then you pray, truly God will hear, and you will hear God. God always hears, it's just we don't hear. So now it's our problem to still our mind, to discard all the nonsensical thinking all the time in the mind so that we can hear the voice of the messenger of God. Like the Prophet, peace be upon him, did. He came to do that. He's a prophet, peace be upon him. He didn't have to do that, but he did that to make an example that to contact God, we have to still the mind.
0: Furthermore, in a conference with Supreme Master Television team members on September 15, 2014, Supreme Master Ching Hai expounds on the peaceful roots of Islam and sheds light on the true meaning of Islam.
2: Islam actually means peace. And whenever the Islam people, Muslim people, see each other, they always say, peace be upon you. Salam alaikum. Right?
3: Right, yes, Master.
2: That means peace be upon you. He never encouraged war. He never encouraged killing. The Prophet, peace be upon him, was peace reincarnate. Islam is peace symbolization.
0: The Hadith is the accumulated reports relating to the words and deeds of Prophet Muhammad, peace be upon him, as recorded by his companions. For many Muslims, the Hadith is considered as a source of religious law and moral guidance, second only to the Holy Quran, and is regarded as a crucial resource for moral living.
4: The most powerful daily prayer for any time and before meditation, which is the order from God and Supreme Master Ching Hai, shares with us by His blessed grace.
2: We humbly worship
3: praise, thank, obey, and love God Almighty, the Most High, the Greatest, for world vegan, world peace, and our soul liberation. We thank, love, praise the only Son of God, who is the ultimate Master, for our salvation. We follow the teaching of all the saints and sages. We thank, love, and praise them who are the representatives of God for our spiritual elevation.

0: Let us continue with selections from Book 42 of Sahih al-Bukhari, a collection of the Hadith compiled by Imam Muhammad al-Bukhari and translated by Dr. M. Muhsin Khan. These teachings expound on the ethical principles of water distribution and the humane treatment of animal persons. Book 42, Water Distribution, Chapter 9. The Superiority of Providing Water, Sahih al-Bukhari, 2364. Narrated Asma bint Abi Bakr. The Prophet, peace be upon him, prayed the eclipse prayer, and then said, "Hell was displayed so close that I said, O my Lord, am I going to be one of its inhabitants?" Suddenly he saw a woman, I think he said, who was being scratched by a cat. He said, "What is wrong with her?" He was told, "She had imprisoned it, that is the cat, till it died of hunger." Sahih al-Bukhari, 2365. Narrated Abdullah bin Umar, Allah's Messenger, peace be upon him, said, "A woman was tortured and was put in hell because of a cat which she had kept locked till it died of hunger." Allah's Messenger, peace be upon him, further said, "Allah knows better." Allah said to the woman, "You neither fed it, nor watered when you locked it up, nor did you set it free." Chapter 10. The Owner of a Tank of Water Container. Sahih al-Bukhari, 2368. Narrated Ibn Abbas. The Prophet, peace be upon him, said, "May Allah be merciful to the mother of Ishmael. If she had left the water of Zamzam fountain as it was, without constructing a basin for keeping the water, or said, if she had not taken handfuls of its water, it would have been a flowing stream." Joham, an Arab tribe, came and asked her, "May we settle at your dwelling?" She said, "Yes, but you have no right to possess the water." They agreed. Sahih al-Bukhari, 2369. Narrated Abu Huraira, the Prophet, peace be upon him, said, "There are three types of people whom Allah will neither talk to nor look at on the day of resurrection. They are 1. A man who takes an oath falsely that he has been offered for his goods so much more than what he is given. 2. A man who takes a false oath after the Asr prayer in order to grab a Muslim's property. And 3. A man who withholds his superfluous water, Allah will say to him, 'Today I will withhold my grace from you as you withheld the superfluity of what you had not created.'"
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0: Chapter 11, Hema, Private Pasture, Sahih al-Bukhari, 2370. Narrated, As'ad bin Jathama. Allah's Messenger, peace be upon him, said, "No Hema except for Allah and his Apostle. We have been told that Allah's Apostle made a place called An-Naki as Hema, and Umar made Ash-Sharaf and Ar-Rabadah Hema for grazing the animals of Zakat." Chapter 12, Drinking Water by People and Animals from Rivers, Sahih al-Bukhari, 2371. Narrated, Abu Huraira. Allah's Messenger, peace be upon him, said, "He to whom the horse will be a source of reward is the one who keeps it in Allah's cause and ties it by a long rope in a pasture or a garden. He will get a reward equal to what its long rope allows it to eat in the pasture or the garden. And if that horse breaks its rope and crosses one or two hills, then all its footsteps and its dung will be counted as good deeds for its owner. And if it passes by a river and drinks from it, then that will also be regarded as a good deed for its owner, even if he has had no intention of watering it then." When Allah's Messenger, peace be upon him, was asked about donkeys, he replied, "Nothing particular was revealed to me regarding them except the general unique verse which is applicable to everything. Whoever does goodness equal to the weight of an atom or small ant shall see it, its reward, on the day of resurrection." Chapter 14, The Uncultivated Pieces of Land, Sahih al-Bukhari, 2376. Narrated, Anas. The Prophet, peace be upon him, decided to grant a portion of the uncultivated land of Bahrain to the Ansar. The Ansar said, "We will not accept it till you give a similar portion to our immigrant brothers from Quraysh." He said, "O Ansar, you will soon see people giving preference to others, so remain patient till you meet me on the day of resurrection." Chapter 15, Documentation of the Land Grants, Sahih al-Bukhari, 2377. Narrated, Anas. The Prophet, peace be upon him, called the Ansar so as to grant them a portion of the land of Bahrain. They said, "O Allah's Messenger, if you grant this to us, write a similar document on our Quraysh immigrant brothers." But the Prophet, peace be upon him, did not have enough grants, and he said, "After me, you will see the people giving preference to others, so be patient till you meet me." For more information, please visit sana.com.
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0: Enlightened viewers, it was a pleasure you could join us for today's Words of Wisdom. 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
2: We humbly worship, praise, thank, obey, and love God Almighty, the Most High, the Greatest, for world vegan, world peace, and our soul liberation. We thank, love, praise the only Son of God, who is the ultimate Master, for our salvation. We follow the teaching of all the saints and sages. We thank, love, and praise them who are the representatives of God for our spiritual elevation.

0: In tranquil Libya, if you hear the locals informing others about the benefits of the vegan lifestyle, you can agree with them by saying Sahih Tamaman, which means absolutely right in Arabic, the country's official language. Hi, brothers and sisters around the world, my name is Noura. The pure-minded Libyans are happy to watch the online contents you've created about delicious vegan meals and how accessible they can be for people of all ages. May God always be there for you and guide you in times of need. Libya is a magnificent North African nation whose landscapes are breathtaking. From the shimmering turquoise waters and pristine Mediterranean beaches along its northern coastline to the sweeping golden sand dunes, dramatic rocky plateaus and sun-drenched plains of the vast Sahara Desert, Libya is a land of striking natural contrasts. The lush Jebel Akhdar, or Green Mountain region, adds another layer of beauty, offering verdant highlands that rise majestically above the desert horizon. Due to chronic water scarcity, Libya built the world's largest irrigation and water transport project, known as the Great Man-Made River. This vast network of pipelines carries groundwater from deep underground aquifers beneath the Sahara Desert to the country's coastal cities, providing a vital source of fresh water. The Libyan people are a vibrant tapestry of Arab, Berber, and Tuareg heritage, shaped by millennia of cultural exchange and tradition. Renowned for their legendary hospitality, Libyans open their hearts and homes with remarkable warmth and generosity. 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Resilient, spirited, and deeply connected to their extraordinary land, the Libyan people carry a radiant pride in their heritage. 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

0: is 29.
1: Oh, I was like that. I think this book of... Yes, it doesn't matter. It's been so long since the King of Peace has arranged any rendezvous with the runaway kings. So I asked before, some days ago, why I haven't got any new appointments. God said to me, it's too much of the left hand. Today I asked again, and God said I should decide. I say, how about 4 days, 3-4 days? And he said, okay. And I asked the King of Peace, why not now? Today I don't feel too bad. I feel good. I had a lot of work and it was hectic and extra work, you know. It just comes, the extra work. But I'm okay. We can do it. I asked him how many days until the kings can come. So the King of Peace told me that it's 0 days because they are here already, meaning they are on our planet already. So I say, cannot we do it now? He say, no. So I'm asking him now why.

We just have to wait for another 4 days. And meanwhile, we have several kings already that had conversed with me, you know, and I recorded them. But I have been so busy, that it was not possible to do it. I have to kind of arrange many things and fight many little battles. And maybe that's why God saw it. And when I asked to have some talks with the kings from afar, God said, no, wait, too much for you. Yeah, maybe I was too busy. All right, I hope from now on we can continue the conversation on the fourth day and continue afterward. I don't want to announce anything now, because doing everything in quietness is better. Otherwise, sometimes a negative power can come in to disturb or to obstruct it. All right, let's pray, huh? I'll talk to you as soon as the king, the first king of this batch, is available. And that peace karma will not be able to obstruct our conversation meetings anymore. We pray God Almighty to help me to do His work. Thank you, Sire. But up to today, even though I haven't had a conversation with any king from afar, there's a lot of work, extra work, especially mostly every morning from after midnight until sunrise, sometimes even more. I have to be almost like immobile because of the peace talks where we're concerned. I don't mean that I could not move or anything. I could move, but I cannot. I mean, small movements are okay, but I cannot get out of my resting place until God says so, until God allows me to get out and do my work for Supreme Master Television, for example. Sometimes I'm a little late for my work and late to send edited documents. I hope all of you don't mind that I'm late, but I'm never kind of making you wait and then it becomes no shows, or no pickups, anything like that. I'm still always on time. So please be patient with me. I've noticed also that recently many of you are getting late in sending documents to me. But, I know, because you have to meditate more now. Do what you can, okay? Meditate as much as you can. And do what you can. But it just means that we don't have a last window between documents. So we both are also kind of having tight schedules. But we do what we can, what to do. I can only rely on you nowadays. Even though the world people have already become more and more accepting of the vegan diet, vegan compassionate lifestyle, still is not completely done. So we just have to rely on ourselves and do what we can. If they all become vegan, that would be fantastic. The planet will be definitely saved, surely saved. And humanity is definitely, surely going to be saved, survive well, and the world will become a paradise. I know you're trying your best and it might not be as relaxed as before. Well, we are doing our work, but we just have to. We have to do our best to rescue humanity and the animal folk, because we can't just let them die while we are watching. All these kinds of peace talk really make my body also kind of not as robust as before, not as energetic as before, while I am being kept immobile.

I mean, I could move. I can turn left and right in my resting place, but I can't get out of it. I just have to be there, sit there. But I'm okay as long as I'm done with that. When I get out of it, I'm okay again, you know, normal again. I'm just reporting to you things so that we will be both in sync while we're working together for the world. But I don't want you to worry, okay? Just lately, I've been telling you many things that I haven't told you before. So this is just included in my report so that you know more or less what I'm doing. I mean, I tell you whatever I can, what is not forbidden. But not to worry, okay? Like yesterday, for example, after I was out of the peace talk zone, and I felt very good, you know, normal. So I thought to myself, oh, for your age, I mean for my age, you are doing quite well. I feel like a young person, normal like before. I don't feel the difference between now and when I was like 30, for example. So not to worry, okay? And I hope all of you are doing well as well. Please eat well, rest well, and do your best. I love you all very much. This is a short note, a short report. When there's something more, I will let you know, okay? Love, love, love, love, love. God bless, God bless, God bless. Much marriage, even though you don't work for marriage, but you have it. Just because you don't want the marriage, you don't think of reward, you will have it in full, complete. When we do work for a good cause, we don't think of merit or reward anyway. But the more unconditional we are, the more merit you will have. You could spend it on others, relatives and friends and loved ones, and who we can share it with. God will know what to do with our extra merit. I love you so much, and I have so much high esteem for you because you sacrificed so much. I thank you again, huh? Talk to you next time. Love you. May God show you His love and make you feel peaceful and well while you're working in His mission with me. Thank you, my darlings. You must wonder why the peace talk has anything to do with me. It's not like I go to the peace negotiating table. It's an inside peace talk, inside negotiation that I am trying to piece them together to influence the peace talk from outside in the physical world. But of course, we face a lot of obstacles because of the killing. The daily killing of millions and millions and millions of living beings in the form of animal folk. And that's very difficult for me to argue out of that. So it also affects the body because I have to spend energy for all that as well. As much as I allow it to be done. Because of the law, cause and effect, nobody can forbid me except the humans and their activities when the activities are against the universal beneficial law. It's just like a lawyer if he has to face a criminal charge for his clients, and it's a group of clients. When they have not done anything according to the national law, what they do is against it. Too many criminal activities against the law of the nation. Then even the best lawyer in the country might find it so difficult to argue against the evidence.
I'm still trying. I tell you some of this to let you know why the peace process is so slow. You are doing your best, I'm doing my best. That's all I know. Thank you for working with me. May God bless you a lot, a lot, a lot. Amen. My voice is not as happy and clear as I want it to be, but don't worry. I'm fine, really. It's just I have to tell you as quick as I still can remember all the details. Or I might forget them if I let it be longer. I talk to you when I'm kind of... I still have this kind of lingering, bodily, samadhi-like situation. But later, I'll be okay. Later, when I am completely out of the inner samadhi-like state of mind and go about my business as usual in the daytime, then I'll be okay. So do not worry, okay? I'm really good. And wishing you all good, all well, all happiness in the love of God, in the embrace of our Mother. Amen.

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1: It is impossible to deny that man can exist without this horrible flesh diet, and furthermore, that there is more nutriment in an equal amount of vegetable than of dead flesh. Charles W. Leadbeater, vegetarian.

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0: July 2024. After a two-year hiatus in talks to normalize diplomatic ties, Turkey and Armenia's special envoys meet and make advances towards the goal by mutually assenting to easing visa requirements for diplomatic passport holders. Both countries also endorse studying the technical requirements needing to be met to reopen their Akeka-Akurik border crossing to rail traffic. By creating peace, we all can make a loving, serene, and prosperous world.
1: Praise our Lord's God, Tim Kuo Tu, and the Son of God have reunited. The three utmost powerful are one.
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0: We sincerely thank all the reporters, journalists, photographers, camera persons, individuals, groups, companies, everywhere in the world for all your involved contributions of news that inform and bring hope to the people from both human and animal kingdoms, as well as countless other beings, thus uplifting the atmosphere of our planet. May heaven bless your noble endeavors and protect you always, especially while on challenging duty.
1: Bonnie the Squirrel Girl's tearful confession about her stolen nuts.
2: Are you crying? Oh no! Oh my goodness! Oh my goodness! What is happening? No! Did they steal your nuts? What's happening? You wanna go inside? Huh? You wanna go inside? Yes? Come on, let's go.
3: Ever wonder how beautiful our planet is? With exotic birds, diverse flora and fauna, immense oceans, vast rivers, endless skies and generous earth, all of which house, nourish and protect every being under their loving care without asking for any reward.

0: 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May we always remember to appreciate and care for our Earth home.
1: The effect of flesh meat on mind and thought is proved to be distinctly detrimental. The Reverend Alfred Mansfield Mitchell, vegetarian,

looking out over the towering sculpted sand dunes that lead down to the turquoise water of the inland sea in magnificent Qatar, you exclaim, Hada Jamil, that translates to this is beautiful in Arabic, the official language of this resource-abundant Gulf nation. Housed within Qatar's Museum of Islamic Art are some of the world's rarest and most beautiful historic manuscripts, including a golden-lettered page from the famed Blue Quran and others that span centuries of Islamic scholarship and scientific discovery. I'm Saud. Leaders who guide fellow citizens to live in harmony with one another are noble leaders of peace. The Harmony Treasuring Qataris join you in honoring policies that promote tranquility among all fellow citizens. In the Almighty's radiant wisdom, may leaders everywhere honor the highest principles of peace.

0: As you stroll through a park in the historic town of Jászberény, cultural heart of the Jászek region in ever-charming Hungary, local children greet you with smiles, saying Jó napot, that's good day in Hungarian, spoken by the amicable Jász people. Their warmest tradition is the annual Jász World Meeting, where Jász people who have settled far from home return to reunite with those who stayed. Hosted each year by a different town in the culture-proud Jászek region, the gathering gives every community its turn to welcome the others. My name is Dorothea. The more we experience true inner contentment, the lighter our hearts are in daily life. The kind-spirited Jász people are cheered by your smile and gentle laughter. May God guide all hearts toward the brightness of the inner light. Welcome to Noteworthy News, comforting news for a hopeful world.
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0: The neighbors are vegans. 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

0: In today's news, Saudi humanitarian project provides ongoing prosthetic support to residents in Yemen. Australia prepares for impact of impending El Niño. Spanish vegan meat brand wins legal appeal for fair market competition. 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Canada invests in projects employing locally sourced pea and fava bean protein. And Mexico celebrates rediscovery of Cozumel dwarf fox people thought to be extinct. 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
2: Mother, ultimate master, the Trinity, utmost wealth, Tori, in my meditation court. Are you ready to accept world peace? I was stunned for a moment. Then a jump in my heart said, of course. Yes. I accept world peace. I accept world peace. All of us accept world peace. All of us are ready to accept world peace. I haven't been able to talk to any of the kings because this brutal world peace karma still keeps obstructing it. And I have not even had time to reorganize my talks with them so I can report it to my people and the world's people. So many things. It's just like an oppression in my mind. All kinds of uncomfortable events have been happening, punishing the poor humans to almost collapse and they keep tightening their grip, making people suffer to no answer. So why do you say peace is mine?
3: Please continue watching to find out more about whom Master says she is fighting for in these end times. Master's request to Mapa and the Trinity Utmost Powerful to pacify her heart. What happened to Master's record of her conversation with the King of Pus, etc. Our most pure Supreme Master Qinghai Vegan recorded a profound message for humanity on Monday, August 3rd, 2026, concerning her conversation with Mapa and the Trinity Utmost Powerful during meditation. In part one of this two-part fly-in news presentation of the message, Master speaks not only about a surprising question to her from Mapa, but also about the questions she had for Mapa and the Trinity Utmost Powerful regarding why there does not seem to be much indication of world peace's manifestation on Earth.
2: Today is the 3rd of August, 2026. Morning. Don't know what time. Mapa, ultimate master, the Trinity, utmost wealth, Tori, in my meditation court. Are you ready to accept world peace? I was stunned for a moment. Then a jump in my heart said, Of course. Yes. I accept world peace. I accept world peace. All of us accept world peace. All of us are ready to accept world peace. Then I was still surprised, asking, loving Father, loving Trinity, utmost powerful, why do you ask me? And I'm told, because world peace is yours. Oh my God. Father of mine, is it so? Why you ask me? Why you ask me if I really accept world peace? And they said, because world peace is yours. And I I stopped for a while. And I asked, are there any more worlds after the worlds? What peace is yours? And the Trinity told, yes, there are. But yes, there are. I said, please tell me. The Trinity said, because zero war. Oh my dear, how can I believe this dream has come true? But I said, but most powerful ones, beloved of my life, permanently residing in my heart, how come you tell me this? And I did not hear any official announcement in the world about one piece. I mean, I haven't heard anyone, you know, who is still very active in the world saying that they have signed no peace. They have signed a peace treaty with each other. Mapa. Trinity, the most powerful, the most loving, the most forgiving, the most protecting. Please tell me. Because I haven't heard, loving Father, I haven't heard, like from Russia and Ukraine, are you in signing anything together yet? Are you trying, like, lovely ones? Are you trying to comfort me, to keep me going? Because on the 1st of August, it is an August day, you know, the 1st of August, I was hoping that maybe I could have at least a meeting with the faraway king, one of the faraway kings, bringing some brightness and more hope into my life, that maybe the blessing of all the kings will help humanity and all beings in this world to breathe some kind of grateful relief from all this ongoing killing on the war field and all this trouble, disaster that abroad with the war. But I haven't been able to talk to any of the kings because this brutal war peace karma still keeps obstructing it. And then so many of my personal problems also came to disturb me a lot. Personal, I don't mean any private things, anything. Just about banking, that needs my attention. And also business stuff. Even though they were not threatening me or anything, it's still up to my worries and anxiety whether or not I am still okay because I cannot go out personally to take care of them. But by your protection and grace, is this still manageable at the moment, although I am not at peace about all that? And my dog people send me many messages saying that they miss me so much. And they have kind of lovesick symptoms and some kind of little illness that's really pinching my heart. And then the previous kings have visited our planet, bringing gifts and blessings and love to strengthen the positive power in this world for us. And I have not even had time to reorganize my thoughts with them so that they become more understandable, more comprehensible and smooth sentences and talk, so I can report it to my people and the world's people. So many things dislike and oppression in my mind. So are you trying to comfort me because of all that? We are not talking in this worldly language. During our conversation here with Mapa and the Trinity, but I am speaking out as fast and catching up as well as I can so that the world people will understand. Because most of them do not have telepathy power, meaning they lost the use of it. They still have it, they just cannot use it because they don't know how, because they're too busy chasing worldly dreams, because they have been blindfolded, ear-stuffed, and truly spiritual language is tattered already, so they cannot use their mighty power which is endowed upon them and still have God love and God power inside them. The negative power which controls this world is just too much for them to be able to go against it. That's why I'm still fighting with all my might, with all I've got, just to save these souls in the world. Even if I'm not fighting for all, I fight for those innocent souls who are the victims in this end period of the planet, because if we don't fight, the world will be lost completely to the negative, and they will treat humans worse than now. The world people who are for war, still with war against the other humans, or against humanity, it's because they are from the war zone, they are from the war world, they are working for the negative power, or have been drugged heavily by the negative power. And the others are completely innocent, not against the war, but with no power to do anything about it. And some of them, some of these innocent groups of humanity are trying, are still having some power, worldly power, and are trying so hard to bring peace into the world through a negotiating table. It's still not, world peace is still not coming yet. I'm sorry, I'm still a little bit slow and my voice is not a normal voice. I'm still kind of half in samadhi or lingual samadhi, whatever you say. But if I get out of my resting place and come out and do my other business in daily life, then I might forget it happened before, because I never thought I would have to tell anyone. So I didn't care whether or not I remember, as long as I know, my soul knows, and my higher self know how to handle all kinds of situations, then I didn't even record. It's only recently that I thought about recording it to let the world know the information. But even then, the conversation with the King of Fusi has been lost. My team didn't receive it from me, and I just couldn't find it anywhere. I said to myself, I would try to reconstruct it, but I'm not sure if I could remember or also if I ever have time to do this. Oh, man. I'm sorry, I have promised to give you the conversation of the meeting between the King of Puse and myself, but I couldn't because I didn't have time to reconstruct it, or if I even remember some of all of it. Because the negative is now showing the strongest possible of its influence onto our world and making humans suffer, animal people suffer, all beings suffer, through all kinds of disaster phenomena, flooding, drought. All kinds of uncomfortable events have been happening, punishing the poor humans to almost collapse. Many people don't know because they are rich or they are in the powerful governments. They always will have everything they need, or almost everything, physically, like food, security, all kinds of comforts. So it's difficult for them, especially the war mongrels, to understand the suffering of their subjects, of the people whom they're supposed to protect, whose tax payment feed them luxuriously, giving them comfort, power to overrule their opinions and wishes, and killing them or their so-called opposition, enemy or neighboring country without blinking an eye, because they never lack anything. Only the poor people who work so hard, paying taxes diligently and do their last penny, who worry about their children's school fees, about their children's food, clothing and comfort, are suffering. They suffer so much. Please, Father, forgive us all, forgive even the aggressors. Just protect the innocent ones, let them live comfortably. Erase all the rust of all the duties and the karma. Let humanity have a chance again to know your greatness, your love, and to be grateful to you. I know in some cases I want to give donations to some places, to some people, some disasters, some even animal people, shelters, but I'm only allowed to give to the vegan ones. And it really wrenches my heart. It's because of their karma that I could not help them. Nobody would understand this, would they? Otherwise, if they all would understand it, they wouldn't continue killing each other, killing animal people, killing babies, eating the murdered, blood-dripping animal people flesh, and doing all kinds of other things that are harmful to themselves and others. O Mahapahava, Trinity, most powerful, most loving, most benevolent, tell me, how come you told me this, that peace is mine when I don't see any much more going on? Of course I know the peace people, the people who are maybe in the peace countries, peace world and peace zone, they already feel peaceful, even though they still live in the same world here, but because they are not belonging to the war world and to the war zone in their karma. So they already feel peace, and even all the animal people feel peace. They come to tell me every day, many times a day, and I know people feel peace. My so-called God's disciples feel peace. But still there are many innocents trapped in the fluttering claws of the negative power who has been ruling this planet for many, many centuries. And they keep tightening their grip, making people suffer to no answer. So why do you say, peace is mine? I've heard that before, sir, from the peace king and from all the kings, and even the animal people also came and told me that. But I want complete peace, I want 100% peace for this world, for humanity, for all beings who have been suffering too much already. I don't mind if they suffer as long as they will be rescued, uplifted to a higher world. But not all of them are so fortunate because they have created so much karma. So even if they die, they will not go to heaven. Even if they suffer, they will not be able to avoid hell. Not all of them. So this world is just like, you know, half of it or most of it looks like hell to me. And my heart is forever in pain, sir. Tell me why you say today world peace is yours, meaning world peace is mine. Please, can you tell me more clearly? I know I shouldn't ask this question. It seems like I doubt you, but, you know, I'm still in the human world and I have human qualities, human questions, human logic, human hope, human aspirations, and human sympathy for all around me. So please have mercy and explain it to me. So Mapa said, you yourself, peace already. You yourself, karma free already, should be happy. People of this world are not kind and not worthy of peace. Just let them be. Oh, sir, sires, I am really grateful for what I have. Really, really deeply grateful that I have peace, a peaceful place to work, peace, and have everything I really need. It's just, then please pacify my heart. My heart is made from you, from your love. It doesn't stop feeling for what other people and what other beings feel. Even though I know what you told me, I understand it all. But I cannot stop feeling and suffer for others, for the animal people who've been brutally treated, for the babies who have no chance to come out to thank you, and for the people who suffer in war zones, droughts and floods like that, because they are just ignorant sires, or they are just being drugged by the negative power who is so brutal, so relentlessly abusing them, your children. I am still in the world, sires. I'm not completely all in heaven. I'm in different heavens, in different levels of consciousness all the time, at the same time, and I suffer when I see others suffer. I feel pain when others feel pain. I feel everything, because my heart is still made to beat the same rhythm as all around me. That's why I'm trying so hard to bring them into my zone, the zone of peace, the zone of enlightenment, the zone of contentment that always feels enough, always feels peaceful, always feels happy and grateful. Not all of them can do that, sir. How can I ever feel peace? But I'm all grateful, deeply, humbly grateful to your blessing, your grace, your love. Truly, I'm grateful. It's just that my heart cannot stop beating the same rhythm as all this around me, all the people, all the beings around me.
3: 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Most giving Master, it is an immeasurable privilege to know your inner conversations with Mapa and the Trinity Utmost Powerful. From what you have so kindly shared, it clearly shows Master's boundless love for all on the physical plane, and that you profoundly care for every being, even those who have strayed and gone against God's will. We are so deeply grateful that Master is on our side, and pray that God Almighty's infinite mercy is upon humankind, so that we all quickly realize our identity as His children. May MAPA and the Trinity Utmost Powerful, as well as the enlightened masters and saints and sages of the past, present, and future, always ensure Master enjoys robust health and complete protection. 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
4: 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The King Salman Humanitarian Aid and Relief Center, or KS Relief Prosthetics Center in Taiz, Yemen, has provided essential medical support to more than 8,000 beneficiaries during recent months. The center offers artificial limbs, physical therapy, and rehabilitation services to individuals who have lost limbs due to war injuries or accidents. Skilled technicians and medical staff work tirelessly to help patients regain independence and dignity, enabling them to resume daily activities and livelihoods. This compassionate initiative reflects Saudi Arabia's ongoing commitment to humanitarian assistance and the improvement of health services for vulnerable communities in Yemen. Through such efforts, countless lives are being restored with renewed strength and hope. Saudi Arabia has a total of 4 Shining World Leadership Awards to date for compassion, peace, and loving care. Our appreciation, Saudi Arabia, for your compassionate humanitarian support. May the resilient people of Yemen be blessed with renewed healing and serenity in the Almighty's benevolent guidance.
0: Australia prepares for strongest El Nino in more than 70 years. The Bureau of Meteorology, or BOM of Australia, says an El Nino has formed in the tropical Pacific, and during the second half of 2026 could become one of the strongest such events recorded since 1950. Sea surface temperatures and atmospheric conditions have crossed El Nino thresholds, indicating the climate pattern is strengthening into a strong to very strong event. The pattern is expected to cause hotter, drier conditions in much of Asia, while parts of the Americas may receive heavier rainfall. Meteorologists also warn that climate change could intensify El Nino's impact, raising concerns about food supplies. The pattern is particularly challenging for Australia, one of the world's largest exporters of wheat and sugar. The early forecast gives governments, farmers, emergency services, and communities valuable time to prepare, thus helping protect agriculture, water supplies, and public safety. Such concerning news. Thank you, Australia, for your timely warning. May we all choose an eco-friendly lifestyle to safeguard our lives and communities in heaven's abundance.
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Hi there, I'm Pam, a vegan musician from the Pygmies Podexcon Kingdom. No one likes being sick, including your pet family members. Here's a tip for treating and preventing pressure sores in dog people recovering from sickness or surgery. Reducing pressure on the affected area is the most effective way, and you can do so by repositioning them regularly. If they are unable or unwilling to move on their own, gently change their position every 2 to 3 hours or more frequently if recommended by your veterinarian. Provide a high-quality orthopedic bed such as one made of memory foam or crate foam to distribute your canine friend's weight more evenly and reduce pressure on the skin. If you apply blankets or pads beneath them, make sure they are smooth and free of wrinkles to avoid forming additional pressure points. Use pressure relieving supports like foam wedges, blocks, or donut-shaped cushions. This can be used to prop your furry friend and help reduce pressure on affected areas. For example, by positioning a weight beneath the bedding, this can help shift weight away from a sore. Since every dog individual has different needs, consult your veterinarian before using these supports to ensure they're positioned safely and effectively. Lastly, check your dog companion skin daily and keep it clean and dry to reduce irritation and infection. Lots of love for being veg and going green to save the planet, for all humans and us all co-inhabitants alike. And thank you for watching. Now, the weather around the world

0: the most powerful daily prayer for any time and before meditation, which is the order from God, and Supreme Master Ching Hai shares with us by His blessed grace.
1: We humbly worship, praise, thank, obey, and love God Almighty, the Most High, the Greatest, for world vegan, world peace, and our soul liberation. We thank, love, praise the only Son of God, who is the ultimate Master, for our salvation. We follow the teaching of all the saints and sages. We thank, love, and praise them who are the representatives of God for our spiritual elevation.

0: Spanish court upholds rights of vegan meat producer in legal challenge. In 2022, Animal People Meat Industry Associations sued vegan meat manufacturer Aera Foods for unfair competition, challenging marketing campaigns between 2020 and 2022 that criticized the environmental and health impacts of the animal people meat industry. The Barcelona Court of Appeal found that Aera's statements were supported by credible scientific evidence and protected by the constitutional right to freedom of expression. The judges concluded that the company's communications were neither misleading nor unlawfully comparative. Aera CEO Mark Coloma, vegan, lauded the ruling as a triumph for the agri-food sector and for the transition to sustainable food. He stated, "There was an attempt to silence a conversation this country needs, and the courts have protected the right to have it." This ruling goes far beyond Aera. The entire agri-food sector wins with it. Our hats off, judges at the Barcelona Court of Appeal, for your wise decision. May this legal victory awaken people to the animal people meat industry's harmful effects and inspire them to choose the vegan lifestyle and the divine's wisdom. Supreme Master Ching Hai, vegan, respectfully present the Shining World Leadership Award for Justice to the Provincial Court of Barcelona, Spain, with high salute, praise, and gratitude for your principled ruling that defended the right to speak openly about the harms of the animal people livestock industry and affirmed that vegan foods may be named using the terms shoppers already understand. May the court and all its members be abundantly blessed and forever protected by heaven in God's immeasurable love.
1: Supreme Master Ching Hai, vegan, is deeply grateful as a humble vessel to the beloved Almighty God for any help bestowed upon His precious children.
2: United Kingdom opens youth hubs to help build skills and boost employment opportunities. In June 2026, the Department for Work and Pensions of UK published a press release announcing the opening of 180 new youth hubs in the country. Young people can now experience improved access to employment support, training, and education at places such as community sports clubs and libraries. The £2.5 billion initiative aims to benefit thousands of young people and is part of the government's push to address unemployment. The centers offer access to mental health care, housing support, career advice, accredited training, links to local employers' websites, and apprenticeship opportunities. A total of more than 360 hubs will be available at the completion of the project. The United Kingdom has a total of 6 Shining World Leadership Awards to date for animal protection, caring, kindness, wise leadership, and wise governance. Many thanks, United Kingdom, for this meaningful initiative. May the youth of the United Kingdom find fulfilling careers and flourish in their professional journeys, in God's immense blessings.
0: Volunteers in United States transform shipping containers

0: into schools for students in Uganda. In June 2026, volunteers from the nonprofit Beyond Uganda and Mount Zion Baptist Church in Kentucky, USA, gathered to convert two shipping containers into libraries and computer labs for students in Uganda. Of the project, church pastor Jason Matley says there's a lot that will go into this, from engineering and designing the drawings to making sure that we use every inch of these containers. Once completed, the containers will be shipped to Uganda, where local teams will stock them with books and install the computers. Our accolades, volunteers from Mount Zion Baptist Church and Beyond Uganda, for dedicating your time and resources. May the students and teachers in Uganda enjoy these new facilities and be inspired to reach their full potential in the Supreme Divinity's compassion.
1: Vegan, making worthy history.
0: Coming up, Canada invests in food production projects using locally sourced pea and fava bean protein. We are deeply grateful for God's guidance as we strive to make wiser decisions each day. Supreme Master Television will return in just a moment with more Righteous News.

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1: Peace News number 126 of many and counting.
0: There are many countries promoting peace and fostering amity among peoples and governments. Etc.

August 2024, in an address, His Excellency Yoon Suk-yeol, the President of the Republic of Korea, expresses his wish that the Korean Peninsula unites based on the principles of freedom and democracy. He proposes an inter-Korean working group between Pyongyang and Seoul to discuss issues such as economic cooperation, cultural exchange, and climate change.

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2: Our climate is changing, it's changing rapidly, and climate change isn't a future problem. It is a problem that we have to face here and now.
3: Climate change is here, it is terrifying, and it is just the beginning. The era of global warming has ended, the era of global boiling has arrived. Leaders must lead. No more excuses. There is simply no more time for that.
4: It is with some concern that we at the WMO once again sound the red alert on climate. There is a nearly 9 in 10 likelihood that at least 1 year between 2024 and 2028 will be the hottest on record, even hotter than 2023, which smashed all temperature records. We are on a record-breaking warming path.
5: In every country, on every continent, the climate emergency is taking hold.
6: We have 2 years to save the world. Who has 2 years to save the world? The answer is every person on this planet.
7: The summer of 2024 has been officially recorded as the hottest on Earth. Extreme weather events are increasingly becoming the norm worldwide. Scientists have attributed these rapid changes in our global climate to human activities. The following is a list of some of the most severe climate disaster events worldwide in 2024.
0: Part 1 of 4, January to March. January 2024. Tornadoes, United States. Approximate damage of $2.8 billion.
7: Storms and floods, South Africa. 41 fatalities, 1,226 households, or 6,418 people affected.
0: Flooding, Marshall Islands, one-third of Roynamore Island, flooded by rogue wave.
7: Landslides and floods, Philippines, 18 people died, 8 were injured, and more than 975,000 were affected.
0: Landslide, Yunnan Province, China, at least 31 died and 18 homes buried.
7: Winter storms, northwest United States. Deep freeze affected millions of people, at least 55 killed.
0: Wildfires, Colombia. More than 17,000 hectares destroyed.
7: Droughts, Morocco. Wheat harvest reduced by almost 50%.
0: February 2024. Wildfires, Valparaiso, Chile. One of the deadliest wildfires in the world in more than 100 years. 136 deaths, 1,250 injured, about 6,600 houses destroyed, nearly 15,000 homes damaged, over 64,000 hectares burned.
7: Wildfire, Guatemala. Hundreds of hectares of forest devastated.
0: Wildfires, Texas, United States. 5,000 residents evacuated.
7: Flooding, Acre State, Brazil. 75% of Brasileia flooded and 80% of Rodeio affected. 18,000 people left homeless. 40,000 people impacted.
0: Floods in Cobija, Bolivia. 42 deaths. 31,000 families affected. Hundreds of people evacuated. More than 800 homes destroyed.
7: Floods in Indonesia. 2 deaths, 2 injured, 25,500 displaced, 71,000 affected.
0: Floods and landslides, Davao de Oro, Philippines. 98 deaths, 7,323 people affected, 4,927 people displaced.
7: Tornadoes, United States. Affected 11,100,000 people, $1.3 billion in costs.
0: March 2024. Floods, droughts, and earthquake and freezing conditions, China. Economic losses of $3.28 billion between January and March.
7: Flooding in Bolivia. 16 people killed, 50 died in deluges across the country between January and March.
0: Flooding, Ecuador. 17 provinces in Ecuador flooded from February through March. 8 deaths, 13 injured, 170,000 people impacted.
7: Flooding in Kenya. At least 315 people killed, 293,200 displaced.
0: Floods and landslides, Indonesia. at least 26 fatalities, 80,000 people evacuated, around 10,000 homes impacted, and 39,000 affected.
7: Floods, Afghanistan. 7 people killed and 384 families affected, 607 hectares of agricultural land destroyed, and over 940 homes severely damaged.
0: Heavy snowfall, Mongolia. Heaviest winter snowfall in 49 years. The Dzud, freezing temperatures and heavy snow, affected 90% of the country.
7: Tropical cyclone Filippo, Mozambique. 11 casualties, 85 injured, 171,000 people impacted, 1,674 houses partially damaged, and 456 totally destroyed. 139,800 students impacted, 30,857 hectares of crops affected.
0: Cyclone Gamane, Madagascar. 18 people killed, 3 injured, more than 24,000 displaced, over 19,500 houses and 135 schools damaged, 535,000 people impacted.
7: Tornadoes, United States. 3 deaths and 32 injured, 15 people displaced, cost $5.9 billion.
0: Wildfires, Southwest China. 4 deaths, 1 injured, 4,900 people evacuated, almost 20,000 hectares burned.
7: Ever-increasing scientific evidence demonstrates intensive animal person raising is the primary cause of climate change. Supreme Master Ching Hai, vegan, reminds us there is only one solution, a global shift to the vegan lifestyle.
1: In the last few years, many, many unprecedented heat waves, they kill people. And so now many countries are very alarmed right now. They know climate change is truly here, has been here already, and continues to be here. Even United Nations declared a climate emergency. It's already raised 1 degree or 1.5 degree, and it's already like that. Imagine if 2 degrees more, 3 degrees, 4, 5, we are finito. The children of our later generations will be really hard hit. If any parents who really love their children and their grandchildren, they should be vegan by now. That's the fastest way.
7: For more details, please visit suprememastertv.com/SOS.
8: All information concerning the scientific evidence of climate change and its solution is in Supreme Master Ching Hai's book, From Crisis to Peace.
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0: incredibly beautiful planet. A home that we will hopefully pass on to generations to come. But as the years go by, it's becoming increasingly hard to imagine what kind of a world we're leaving behind us.
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0: Across the forested lands of the Chickasaw First Nation in Oklahoma, USA, gratitude and community is woven into everyday life. A traditional expression of well wishes is Ababanili Hachi Halich Sobashki, which means God bless you all in the Chickasaw language. Nature-loving viewers, I'm Aaron. The caring people of the Chickasaw First Nation appreciate your commitment to protecting the environment through your vegan lifestyle. May your days be filled with peace and harmony in the grace of the Almighty.
1: Staying cool with a game of fetch by the river while an attentive audience of curious cow people watch from the bank. Who knew fetch could be such a spectator sport?
2: The most powerful daily prayer for any time and before meditation, which is the order from God and Supreme Master Ching Hai, shares with us by His blessed grace.
3: We humbly worship, praise, thank, obey, and love God Almighty, the Most High, the Greatest, for world vegan, world peace, and our soul liberation. We thank, love, praise the only Son of God, who is the ultimate Master for our salvation. We follow the teaching of all the saints and sages. We thank, love, and praise them who are the representatives of God for our spiritual elevation.

0: Eating Our Way to Extinction is an award-winning 2021 documentary exploring one of the most urgent yet often overlooked drivers of environmental destruction, the global food system. Written and directed by British brothers Ludo Brockway and Otto Brockway, both vegans, and narrated by Oscar-winning actress Kate Winslet, vegetarian. The documentary presents a compelling examination of the hidden ecological, ethical, and health costs of animal people raising, while encouraging viewers to choose compassionate vegan diets for our sustainable future. In this six-part series, we are privileged to share this powerful documentary. In 2021, Supreme Master Ching Hai joyfully presents the Shining World Award for Noble Film to the team of Eating Our Way to Extinction, with all love, high praises, and best wishes for success, plus $20,000 as a symbol of loving support in God's blessing and grace. May our world understand the urgency that you all try to convey in this documentary and wake up to save all life on Earth, looking forward with you to a realized heavenly vision for our planet with a grateful embrace in the name of the Most High. Supreme Master Ching Hai, vegan, is deeply grateful as a humble vessel to the beloved Almighty God for any help bestowed upon His precious children. We warmly invite you to join us for part one of this insightful documentary.
1: Why should we give land to the Indians when it clearly says on the paper it belonged to the farmers?
2: But surely you must realize that this is their home. These indigenous tribes have been living on this land for hundreds of years.
1: Listen, this world is not fair. Some people win, some people lose. The whole world think they can tell Brazil what to do with her land. Sorry, no. We do what we please.
3: Our Earth. She is ever in flow and motion. A dynamic symphony of forces, all working together, breathing life into the four corners of the world. And for millennia, cultures the world over have called her their mother.

0: We live on an incredibly beautiful planet. A home that we will hopefully pass on to generations to come. But as the years go by, it's becoming increasingly hard to imagine what kind of a world we're leaving behind us. We've spent the last 4 years traveling around the world, filming the stark reality that people now face from the threat of ecological collapse. It's now become very clear to us that there's one thing driving the destruction of our ecosystems faster than anything else. Let us show you how this very same thing might just also be our salvation.
1: Climate and environmental scientists warn that we are fast approaching the point of no return if we don't make a substantial course reversal.
2: We see really serious catastrophic effects in the next few years, certainly in the next decade or two. The world will be completely different from the way it is now.
3: Since 1900, we have seen a dramatic increase in worldwide weather-related disasters. There have now been four times more weather-related disasters in the last 50 years than in the previous 100.
4: We began to work together to move this issue onto the global center stage. There was a lot of discussion about the contribution from buildings and from industrial factories, but I became aware during that same period of time that there was another factor that was going undiscussed, and that is the role of animal agriculture, which I could see was playing some significant role around the planet. But this was the elephant in the room no one wanted to talk about.
5: Whatever environmental issue you want to look at, from species loss to water pollution to water use to climate change, animal agriculture is one of the top causes.
1: The critical, widespread negative impact of animal agriculture on our planet is undeniable. Severe global crises, from climate change and environmental damage to species extinction, hunger, poverty, disease, and antibiotic resistance. All of these have direct connections to animal agriculture and the massive inefficiency of our current food production systems.
3: A report published by WikiLeaks as far back as 2009 exposed the conversations between Nestle executives and US officials called the Tour de Horizon. The Nestle executives said that their own research had shown that the world was set to run out of fresh water within the next 30 years. It stated that one of the greatest reasons for our detour down this catastrophic path is the global demand for meat products.
2: If you look at the impact that food choice has on global warming, it's very significant. Eating meat is huge for global climate, and that's something where personal choice is the determining factor. So there's the only case I can think of where individual human choice would have a big effect, would be food.
4: We're now over the line. And the idea that we're gonna double meat production between now and 2050, this is just unsustainable. This is gonna have to give. Our diet is taking us to an abyss.
6: A significant reason why livestock production has been having such a huge impact on greenhouse gas emissions is because of the large surfaces of forests that have been destroyed in order to make room for pastures and for the growth of soybean and maize for feedstock production.
3: Our forests were once full of the most incredible life. In more recent years, we began to grow an insatiable appetite for meat and dairy. And as our demand for more meat grew, we needed more and more land. So we slashed and burned our way through the pristine forests, destroying everything in our paths to make way for the animals we desired to eat. As these animals weren't allowed to roam free as they naturally do in the wild, their grazing areas soon became empty. And so, of course, we needed to feed them. So again, we slashed and burned our way through more and more forests, sowed the ground with genetically enhanced corn and soya, and then doused it in pesticides, herbicides, and synthetic chemical fertilizer. Animal agriculture has literally changed the face of our planet. The Greenland is used for human crops, a great area that spans the globe. And yet the land we use for animal agriculture, shown in red, now occupies vast amounts of our Earth's land, a far greater area than that used for human crops.
7: Almost all the Earth's surface is now bears the mark of some kind of human impact, and most of that is livestock production.
8: Agriculture has transformed the planet like nothing else. To produce milk, we farm an area about the size of Brazil. To produce beef, we farm an area about the size of Canada, the United States, the whole of Central America, Venezuela, Colombia, and Ecuador combined. To produce eggs, we farm an area the size of Sweden. To produce aquaculture feed, an area about the size of the UK. A plant-based diet would reduce the amount of land required to produce our food by 3.1 billion hectares. That's an area the size of the entire African continent.
3: The Amazon is the world's largest tropical rainforest. This ancient and richly biodiverse world is slowly being replaced. It is often assumed that much of the soy being planted in Brazil is for human consumption. In fact, less than 6% of the soy grown across the globe is fed to humans. The vast majority is grown to create animal feed for livestock. The soy is exported all around the world and fed to the billions of chickens, farmed fish, pigs and cows that we eat each day. The forests are not only home to millions of species of wildlife and plants, but are also great regulators of our planet's atmosphere. Day by day, they slowly breathe in the carbon dioxide, whilst producing billions of tons of fresh oxygen for our air. Each year, an estimated 18 million acres of forest are lost, which is roughly the size of the country of Panama. It is thought that about half of the Earth's mature tropical forests have now been destroyed. And some scientists have predicted that unless significant measures are taken on a worldwide basis, by 2030, only 10% of the forests will remain.

One of the most precious things we have in the world is our rainforests. The rainforests are literally being chewed away by farmers who know they can make money by cutting another acre and then another acre and then another acre for meat.

0: Aí nosso avô, naquele tempo, o cacique, então já falou, olha, você vai sofrer muito, porque o branco roralismo.
1: Each year, hundreds of tribespeople indigenous to the Amazon rainforest have their villages burned to the ground. They have been forcibly removed from their land, with many of them murdered by the agribusiness paramilitary who seek to turn their jungle home into farmland for growing soy for livestock feed. One of the worst affected tribes is the Guarani Kiowa in Mato Grosso do Sul.
2: Para nós indígenas, antigamente as florestas que é a nossa casa. 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
6: 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O Light of Lights, I sing praises unto Thee, Thou hast saved me. 3. 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
1: 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The most powerful daily prayer can be viewed similarly, with even more Max screens surrounding it. Combo. 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
1: 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With profound, humble gratitude and love to all venerated enlightened masters, we bow to the Almighty in soulful gratefulness for gifting us with their holy, blessed presence. May all beings be awakened by their divine grace.

They're all religious leaders, monks and nuns of various faiths. All good main founders of major religions, such as Buddhism, Christianity, Hinduism, Islam, Jainism, Taoism, Sikhism, etc., taught humans to love all God-created beings, so not killing and eating animal people is a must for the respective faithfuls.

We now invite you to watch the next part of Supreme Master Qinghai's message, titled Master's Inner Peace Talks, Part 2 of 2, on Between Master and Disciples, with subtitles in many languages, on July 29th, 2026.

any kings who came from afar have any appointments with me, because there are a lot of peace talks going on also, and it probably would be too much for my physical body to handle due to the huge quantity of godly energy that has to be used during the peace talk samadhi. And I mostly cannot move around. A very small amount of movement of the body in one spot. When it's automatically done by the body, that's different. But still very, very slow, and a very large window in between. So I am just letting you know, so you know why things are not always regularly done, and you don't always regularly hear from me. I'm doing a job, not like a normal job. It's not like 8 to 5, and not like Saturday, Sunday off. Yeah, I think I should tell you whenever I can, whatever I can, so you understand our situation, my situation, okay? Otherwise, there will be too much questioning in your mind, and you can't concentrate on your work. And anyway, remember, I love you, and I never leave you behind in this suffering world. Now, peace is here. At least all of you feel peaceful in your mind, in your heart. And whatever happens around you with other people, just have to accept it, because that is their choice. They choose hell instead of heaven. They have their free will. And if they don't wake up soon, they will be almost like annihilated for eons to come until heaven and earth clean up again and they can become alive again. Or not. Or if they stay in that hell forever, then that's it. There's not much we can do at all. Not at all. I am very sad to inform you of that. But you always want to know more and more about the world situation, humanity's fate, and my work. All right. I hope that makes you satisfied somehow, at some percentage. If there is anything more I can tell you, and I have time, then I will, okay? When I am in the inner state, then the body also doesn't move anyway. So it's not like struggling to move or not to move. Because if I'm in the inner state and higher, of course the body lies there almost like that. Or sits there almost like that. It depends on what situation I'm in at the moment. But concerning the peace talk, the inner peace negotiation, I'm still aware of the body, even though it's not actively kind of awake or ready to remove or do things. It's just because of I'm still not able to robustly move out of samadhi. It takes some time. This kind of inner peace negotiation demands a lot of energy and enduring different kinds of consequences. So even if it is in the astral level, the physical body also toils. It is a big toil. That is T-O-I-L, if I speak well enough. Toil, okay. My speech is still not all that normal. Now, you know, that's why the peace type of things in this world are very heavy. Even though it sounds like easy, but it's not. Because of the karma of killing. We kill, you know, oh God, tens of millions of babies, fetuses a year. We kill trillions or zillions of living beings in the animal forms per year.

0: Well, it could be per month even. Nobody can truly count it all. Oh, my dear God, my heart is so painful. My heart feels so painful.
1: Based on 2022 data from the United Nations Food and Agriculture Organization, or FAO, together with wild and industrially raised fish people estimates from the Sentience Institute and researchers Allison Mood and Phil Brook, an estimated 3.5 to 6.5 billion animal folk are killed for food every 24 hours. Over 365 days, that equals approximately 1.28 to 2.37 trillion animal persons per year.
0: All right, I think you know some of it already. I need to take a quick rest now and then go out to work. The usual physical supreme master TV and other work. About the consequences of the peace negotiation inside. I don't want to describe it all for you, but I can only tell you that it's not comfortable. Okay? It could be painful. That's it. Details, I can't tell you. I don't want to. Talking about Supreme Master TV as physical work, but it's not only physical work. Everything we sent out has the great power of God. You know, Master Power, God's power from the physical dimension and from the higher to the highest celestial divine dimension. So it's not like I could just let you, the team, do it. And even if you already double-check it before sending it to me, but still, I need to look at it. I need to, you know, kind of imbue some spiritual power into the words and the written script. Everything that is shown on the Supreme Master television screens worldwide. Now you know how much work this kind of offered to me every day. Thank you anyway for your help, because you are good people. It's also good to tell you things about my daily life, so you also understand that sometimes I'm not punctual in sending you the edited shows, because before we work more regularly, right? Well, sometimes I'm late, but recently it's more often. And you also have been late too, because of extra meditation. You, the in-house Supreme Master TV workers, you meditate as much as you can, yeah, okay? And concentrate on our work. It's not actually just physical work. It is spiritual work as well, to bless the whole world and to minimize as much as possible disasters and trouble and suffering for people and help. If they listen to our television and change their way of life, become vegan, as many people as possible, it will be easier to be rescued from hell. So your work is very important, very noble. Please don't slack, okay? Don't slack off. I love you so much, and I appreciate all your work very much. Every day, I tell you, I write to you with the sending of the script, with the sending of the work to thank you. And also to remind you to love God, to thank God, to praise God, to pray to God, just to remember God. That's very important as well. Our work is just an instrument of God's divine force to rescue pitiful humans and animal people. Bless you, and also congratulations that you can work in such a noble, highest kind of job. Love you very much. Don't hesitate to order what you need, okay? Don't hesitate to order what you need, and also try to eat well. Sleep when you can, rest when you can, meditate as much as possible. Always remember God, yeah? I am you. I love you. We do all this and we work hard to save humanity and all beings on this planet, even the trees and the bushes, the flowers. They all affect each other for the survival of humanity and all. We rescue as many as we can, because even just one, they are the most important mission for us. Because we love them all. We love them all. There's no more explanation needed, no more justification, anything. We just love them all, and we do anything we can for the one we love. That's normal. Okay? I'm thinking maybe I send this to you first, because I don't know when I can begin the conversation, you know, with the second king, or when I could finish it. Oh yeah, I think I send what I can, huh? First. God power, master power, are always available for people to help them, to bless them, to uplift them, to rescue them. But people don't tune in. That's why we need the Supreme Master Television as an instrument to distribute it more obviously for the worldly mind, to be reminded of God, of the blessing of heaven, so people will tune in more easily. So whoever watches our Supreme Master Television, even with just a nano of respect, a nano of belief, they will specially get noted and rescued and could be liberated forever as well.

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1: 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We thank, love, praise the only Son of God, who is the ultimate Master, for our salvation. We follow the teaching of all the saints and sages. We thank, love, and praise them who are the representatives of God for our spiritual elevation.

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We sincerely thank all the reporters, journalists, photographers, camera persons, individuals, groups, companies, everywhere in the world for all your involved contributions of news that inform and bring hope to the people from both human and animal kingdoms, as well as countless other beings, thus uplifting the atmosphere of our planet. May heaven bless your noble endeavors and protect you always, especially while on challenging duty.

0: Fortunate and blessed are we to be co-inhabitants with the amazing people from the animal kingdom that grace and colour our planet. In countless beneficial ways, they add beauty and joy to our lives. Their nobility through unconditional love, loyalty, and heroic life-saving actions is a constant source of wonder and inspiration. What would our world be like without our fun and intelligent animal friends? We simply could not imagine it. Thanks be to the Providence for all the cherished Animal Kingdom people. May we always honour their God-given precious lives as we honour a part of ourselves.
1: Vegan side effect, you will get tons of extra confidence.

strolling along the reed-fringed shores of a glassy lake in the relaxing Masuria region of Radiant Poland. You see your neighbor admiring the tranquil waters and walk over to greet her. The nature-connected Masurians who inhabit this verdant region treasure their folk heritage, celebrated through heartfelt song and historic red brick architecture. That living tradition is vividly conveyed by the acclaimed Masurian song and dance ensemble Elk, renowned for its expressive performances of traditional Masurian dance and song. My name is Martina. The longer we walk on the vegan path, the more we appreciate our clear-hearted happiness and peace of mind. The receptive Masurians are heartened by your exemplary health and well-being. May the grace of the Supreme Divinity forever smile upon your devoted vegan heart.

0: departing for the annual Traditour, a regatta of locally constructed boats that circles the radiant Guadeloupe Islands, you say to your friend, Anuale, that's let's go in Antillean Creole, the vibrant French-based Creole language spoken across this lush green Caribbean archipelago. Ever-friendly Guadeloupe is home to the spectacular Parc National de la Guadeloupe, a protected rainforest sanctuary where tree ferns soar above the path to the magnificent Carbet Falls, and the joyful calls of Guadeloupe woodpecker folk fill the emerald canopy with light. I'm Jean-Louis. Once we have connected with the light of heaven within, our outlook in daily life becomes brighter as well. The sunny-natured Guadeloupians appreciate your positive view and cheering nature. May your soul shine ever more radiantly in the loving care of the Providence. Welcome to Noteworthy News, foresighted news for an intelligent world.
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4: There are many countries promoting peace and fostering amity among peoples and governments, etc.
6: September 2024. In an address made at the International Chernobyl Forum in Italy, the Azerbaijani President, His Excellency Ilham Aliyev, a Shining World Leadership Award for Humanitarianism laureate, announces that almost 80% of the text of a peace accord to normalize relations between his nation and Armenia has been agreed upon. He also optimistically states, "We can achieve peace in the Southern Caucasus."

0: By creating peace, we all can make a loving, serene, and prosperous world.
1: In today's news, European Union allocates funding for humanitarian aid near Ukraine or Ukraine frontline. Increased iceberg formation in Greenland signals rapid Arctic transformation. Kyrgyzstan expands organic agricultural production. United Arab Emirates encourages active fatherhood through new parent-friendly workplace initiative. High school student braves ocean waves to save children in Olac or Vietnam. Authentic Japanese soy milk promoted through new campaign in United States, and rescued gorilla person reunited with forest family in Cameroon after leg surgery. All this and more on Supreme Master Television, your constructive global TV channel.
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3: Mother, ultimate master, the Trinity, utmost wealth, Tori, in my meditation court, are you ready to accept world peace? I was stunned for a moment. Then a jump in my heart said, Of course. Yes. I accept world peace. I accept world peace. All of us accept world peace. All of us are ready to accept world peace. I haven't been able to talk to any of the kings because this brutal world peace karma still keeps obstructing it. And I have not even had time to, reorganize my talks with them so I can report it to my people and the world's people. So many things. It's just like an oppression in my mind. All kinds of uncomfortable events have been happening, punishing the poor humans to almost collapse. And they keep tightening their grip, making people suffer to no answer. So why do you say, peace is mine?
4: Please continue watching to find out more about whom Master says she is fighting for in these end times. Master's request to Mapa and the Trinity Utmost Powerful to pacify her heart. What happened to Master's record of her conversation with the King of Poos, etc.? Our most pure Supreme Master Qinghai Vegan recorded a profound message for humanity on Monday, August 3rd, 2026, concerning her conversation with Mapa and the Trinity Utmost Powerful during meditation. In part one of this two-part fly-in news presentation of the message, Master speaks not only about a surprising question to her from Mapa, but also about the questions she had for Mapa and the Trinity Utmost Powerful regarding why there does not seem to be much indication of world peace's manifestation on Earth.
3: Today is the 3rd of August, 2026, morning. Don't know what time. Mapa, ultimate master, the Trinity, utmost wealth, Tori, in my meditation court. Are you ready to accept world peace? I was stunned for a moment. Then, a jump in my heart said, Of course. Yes. I accept world peace. I accept world peace. All of us accept world peace. All of us are ready to accept world peace. Then I was still surprised, asking, loving Father, loving Trinity, utmost powerful, why do you ask me? Then I'm told, because world peace is yours. Oh my God. Father of mine, Is it so? Why you ask me? Why you ask me if I really to accept world peace? And they said, because world peace is yours. And I stopped for a while. And I asked, are there any more words after the words, world peace is yours? And the Trinity told, yes, there are. But yes, there are. I said, please tell me. The Trinity said, because zero war. Oh, my dear. How can I believe this dream has come true? But I said, but most powerful ones, beloved of my life, permanently residing in my heart, how come you tell me this? And I did not hear any official announcement in the world about world peace. I mean, I haven't heard anyone, you know, who is still very active in the world saying that they have signed world peace. They have signed a peace treaty with each other. My Trinity, Trinity, Trinity, the most powerful, the most loving, the most forgiving, the most protecting. Please tell me. Because I haven't heard, loving Father, I haven't heard, like, from Russia and Ukraine, are you in signing anything together yet? Are you trying, like lovely ones? Are you trying to comfort me, to keep me going? Because on the 1st of August, it is an August day, you know, the 1st of August, I was hoping that maybe I could have at least a meeting with the faraway king, one of the faraway kings, bringing some brightness and more hope into my life, that maybe the blessing of all the kings will help humanity and all beings in this world to breathe some kind of grateful relief from the all this ongoing killing on the war field and all this trouble, disaster that I brought with the war. But I haven't been able to talk to any of the kings because this brutal world peace karma still keeps obstructing it. And then so many of my personal problems also came to disturb me a lot. Personal, I don't mean any private things, anything. Just about banking, that needs my attention. And also business stuff. Even though they were not threatening me or anything, it stirred up, you know, worries and anxiety whether or not I am still okay because I cannot go out personally to take care of them. But by your protection and grace, it is still manageable at the moment, although I am not at peace about all that. And my dog people send me many messages saying that they miss me so much and they have kind of lovesick symptoms and some kind of little illness that's really pinching my heart. And then the previous kings have visited our planet bringing gifts and blessings and love to strengthen the positive power in this world for us. And I have not even had time to reorganize my thoughts with them so that they become more understandable, more comprehensible and smooth sentences and talk, so I can report it to my people and the world's people. So many things, dislike and oppression in my mind. So are you trying to comfort me because of all that? We are not talking in this worldly language. During our conversation here with Mapa and the Trinity, but I am speaking out as fast and catching up as well as I can so that the world people will understand. Because most of them do not have telepathy power, meaning they lost the use of it. They still have it, they just cannot use it because they don't know how, because they're too busy chasing worldly dreams, because they have been blindfolded, ear-stuffed, and truly spiritual language is tattered already, so they cannot use their mighty power which is endowed upon them and still have God love and God power inside them. The negative power which controls this world is just too much for them to be able to go against it. That's why I'm still fighting with all my might, with all I've got, just to save these souls in the world. Even if I'm not fighting for all, I fight for those innocent souls who are the victims in this end period of the planet, because if we don't fight, the world will be lost completely to the negative, and they will treat humans worse than now. There were people who are for war, still with war against the other humans, or against humanity. It's because they are from the war zone, they are from the war world. They are working for the negative power, or have been drugged heavily by the negative power. And the others are completely innocent, not against the war, but with no power to do anything about it. And some of them, some of these innocent groups of humanity are trying, are still having some power, worldly power, and are trying so hard to bring peace into the world through a negotiating table. It's still not, world peace is still not coming yet. I'm sorry, I'm still a little bit slow and my voice is not a normal voice. I'm still kind of half in Samadhi or lingering in Samadhi, whatever you say. But if I get out of my resting place and come out and do my other business in daily life, then I might forget it happened before, because I never thought I would have to tell anyone. So I didn't care whether or not I remember, as long as I know, my soul knows, and my higher self know how to handle all kinds of situations, then I didn't even record. It's only recently that I thought about recording it to let the world know the information. But even then, the conversation with the King of Pusey has been lost. My team didn't receive it from me, and I just couldn't find it anywhere. I said to myself, I would try to reconstruct it, but I'm not sure if I could remember or also if I ever have time to do this. Oh, man. I'm sorry, I have promised to give you the conversation of the meeting between the King of Pusey and myself, but I couldn't because I didn't have time to reconstruct it. or if I even remember some of all of it. Because the negative is now showing the strongest possible of its influence onto our world and making humans suffer, animal people suffer, all beings suffer through all kinds of disaster phenomena, flooding, drought. All kinds of uncomfortable events have been happening, punishing the poor humans to almost collapse. Many people don't know because they are rich or they are in the powerful government. They always will have everything they need, or almost everything, physically, like food, security, all kinds of comforts. So it's difficult for them, especially the warmongers, to understand the suffering of their subjects, of the people whom they're supposed to protect, whose tax payment feed them luxuriously, giving them comfort, power to overrule their opinions and wishes, and killing them or their so-called opposition, enemy or neighboring country without blinking an eye, because they never lack anything. Only the poor people who work so hard, paying taxes diligently and to their last penny, who worry about their children's school fees, about their children's food, clothing and comfort, are suffering. They suffer so much. Oh, please, Father, forgive us all. Forgive even the aggressors. Just protect the innocent ones. Let them live comfortably. Erase all the rust of all the duties and the karma. Let humanity have a chance again to know your greatness, your love, and to be grateful to you. I know in some cases I want to give donations to some places, to some people, some disasters, some even animal people, shelters, but I'm only allowed to give to the vegan ones. And it really wrenches my heart. It's because of their karma that I could not help them. Nobody would understand this, would they? Otherwise, if they all would understand it, they wouldn't continue killing each other, killing animal people, killing babies, eating the murdered, blood-dripping animal people flesh, and doing all kinds of other things that are harmful to themselves and others. Oh, my power, Trinity, most powerful, most loving, most benevolent, tell me, how come you told me this, that peace is mine when I don't see any much more going on? Of course I know the peace people, the people who are maybe in the peace countries, peace world and peace zone, they already feel peaceful, even though they still live in the same world here, but because they are not belonging to the war world and to the war zone in their karma. So they already feel peace, and even all the animal people feel peace. They come to tell me every day, many times a day, and I know people feel peace. My so-called God's disciples feel peace. But still there are many innocents trapped in the fluttering claws of the negative power who has been ruling this planet for many, many centuries. And they keep tightening their grip, making people suffer to no answer. So why do you say, peace is mine? I've heard that before, sir, from the peace king and from all the kings. And even the animal people also came and told me that. But I want complete peace, 100% peace for this world, for humanity, for all beings who have been suffering too much already. I don't mind if they suffer as long as they will be rescued, uplifted to a higher world. But not all of them are so fortunate because they have created so much karma. So even if they die, they will not go to heaven. Even if they suffer, they will not be able to avoid hell. Not all of them. So this world is just like, you know, half of it or most of it looks like hell to me. And my heart is forever in pain, sir. Tell me why you say today world peace is yours, meaning world peace is mine. Please, can you tell me more clearly? I know I shouldn't ask this question. It seems like I doubt you, but, you know, I'm still in the human world and I have human qualities, human questions, human logic, human hope, human aspirations, and human sympathy for all around me. So please have mercy and explain it to me. So Mapa said, you yourself, peace already. You yourself, karma free already, should be happy. People of this world are not kind and not worthy of peace. Let them be. Oh, sir, sires, I am really grateful for what I have. Really, really deeply grateful that I have peace, a peaceful place to work, peace, and have everything I really need. It's just then please pacify my heart. My heart is made from you, from your love. It doesn't stop feeling for what other people and what other beings feel, even though I know what you told me. I understand it all. But I cannot stop feeling and suffer for others, for the animal people who have been brutally treated, for the babies who have no chance to come out to thank you, and for the people who suffer in war zones, droughts and floods like that, because they are just ignorant sires, or they are just being drugged by the negative power who is so brutal, so relentlessly abusing them, your children. I am still in the world, sires. I'm not completely all in heaven. I'm in different heavens, in different levels of consciousness all the time, at the same time, and I suffer when I see others suffer. I feel pain when others feel pain. I feel everything because my heart is still made to beat the same rhythm as all around me. That's why I'm trying so hard to bring them into my zone. The zone of peace, the zone of enlightenment, the zone of contentment that always feels enough, always feels peaceful, always feels happy and grateful. Not all of them can do that, sir. How can I ever feel peace? But I'm all grateful, deeply, humbly grateful to your blessing, your grace, your love. Truly I'm grateful. It's just that my heart cannot stop beating the same rhythm as all this around me, all the people, all the beings around me.
4: Coming soon, please be sure to watch part 2 of this fly-in news presentation of the message, where we will learn why Master asks Mapa and the Trinity Utmost Powerful for forgiveness, who will worship Master according to God, why Master is only allowed to contribute funds to vegan animal people shelters, and more. 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We are so deeply grateful that Master is on our side, and pray that God Almighty's infinite mercy is upon humankind, so that we all quickly realize our identity as His children. May Mapa and the Trinity Utmost Powerful, as well as the enlightened masters and saints and sages of the past, present, and future, always ensure Master enjoys robust health and complete protection. 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
5: European Union, or EU, allocates 15 million euros to the United Nations, or UN, World Food Programme, or WFP, to support Ukraine or Ukraine. The newly donated EU funding will provide cash assistance for families staying in frontline areas, people evacuating, and communities affected by military strikes, helping them buy essential supplies and cover daily needs. The allocation also supports WFP logistics services, including weekly convoys carrying food and other vital items from UN agencies and non-governmental organizations, or NGOs, to civilians closest to active fighting. The UN logistics cluster recently marked its 250th frontline convoy since the full-scale war began in 2022. EU support arrived as WFP logistics operations faced a funding gap, strengthening monthly aid access for more than 600,000 people near the front line. The European Union has a total of 12 Shining World Leadership Awards to date for compassion, earth protection, humanitarianism, peace, true caring, and unconditional world care. Our heartfelt gratitude, EU, involved UN agencies, including WFP and NGOs, for keeping essential humanitarian aid moving to Ukrainians or Ukrainians in need. May all affected communities receive steady care, nourishment, and renewed hope for a safer tomorrow in God's tender care.
1: Climate change accelerates melting-induced iceberg formation in the Arctic. An international team of investigators has concluded that since 2000, glacial melting in northeast Greenland has quadrupled the number of icebergs in the Fram Strait, which lies between northeast Greenland and Svalbard in the Arctic. Moreover, groups of icebergs with more than five individual icebergs originating from Greenland and the Russian Arctic have increased by 4.5% per decade since 2000. The icebergs transport massive amounts of rock and sediment several hundred kilometers into the sea, which then sink to the seabed. The hardening of the seabed allows sponges, sea anemones, and other organisms to thrive, significantly transforming deep-sea ecosystems. Furthermore, the increased number of icebergs has also heightened the probability of vessels encountering and colliding into them when traversing the region. Many thanks all researchers involved for providing this valuable analysis. May humans swiftly embrace the climate-cooling vegan lifestyle to mitigate glacial melting in divine protection.
5: Vegan, the beginning of all faiths.
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Hello, adventurous viewers. I'm Mihir, a vegan singer from the lion-tailed macaque kingdom. There is nothing worse than a sore throat when you are a professional singer like me. Here's a tip on why whispering may be doing more harm than good if you are battling an infection. When your voice feels hoarse or strained, whispering may seem like the gentlest way to communicate. However, experts say it isn't always the safer option and in some cases can delay recovery. Whispering relies on the false vocal folds, structures located just above the vocal cords. Instead of resting your voice, whispering can increase muscle tension around the voice box, resulting in increased strain, which may lead to voice fatigue, discomfort, and a longer recovery period. Over time, excessive whispering may also contribute to muscle tension dysphonia, MTD, a condition caused by excessive muscle tension during speech. If you've been instructed to rest your voice, avoid both talking and whispering. When possible, communicate by texting, writing notes, or using other nonverbal methods. If speaking is unavoidable, use a soft, relaxed voice with good breath support and low volume rather than whispering, unless a speech-language pathologist or voice therapist has specifically recommended whispering as part of your treatment. Thank you for your attention and love you a lot for being veg and going green to save the planet for all humans and us all co-inhabitants alike. Now the World Wide Weather.

0: Kyrgyzstan's works to establish Ossukul as its first fully organic region on June 1st, 2026. The Kyrgyzstan Ministry of Agriculture shared that over 66,000 hectares of land in the Ossukul region have been converted for organic food production. The announcement regarding advancements in sustainable agriculture came at a conference in Karakol and covered the government's plans to make the region a completely organic farming territory. Kyrgyzstan's organic farmers grow apricots, walnuts, beans, medicinal herbs, and many other products that are sold domestically and internationally. There is also an area reserved for wild organic harvests. Kyrgyzstan hopes to expand its eco-friendly agriculture nationwide with continual efforts to strengthen organic certification systems and regulatory frameworks, develop organic seed production, as well as support cooperation among producers and provide affordable financing for growers. Our warm appreciation, Kyrgyzstan, for your thoughtful endeavors towards ecological agriculture. May all people enjoy healthful organic vegan foods in the love of the Providence.
1: The UAE, or United Arab Emirates, supports fatherhood in the workplace. 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This move guarantees all new fathers 5 fully paid days of

0: also a business imperative and a strategic driver of long-term economic competitiveness. The United Arab Emirates has a total of 6 Shining World Leadership Awards to date for good governance, peace, environment protection, and compassion. Our accolades, UAE, for honoring the God-given bond between parents and their children in policy, in practice, and in the heart. May enhanced fatherly bonds blossom ever deeper and stronger in the Almighty's gracious kindness.
1: Teenage student rescues 2 drowning children in Olak, or Vietnam. On June 21st, while having lunch with his family at Da Nhai Beach in Quang Tri Province, 17-year-old student Le Duc Trung noticed that there were 2 kids struggling in the open sea crying for help. The young man and his family members immediately rushed to the rescue. After saving one of the 2 victims and securing the boy's safety with his family members, the rescuer continued to swim toward the 2nd victim, a girl, who was swept more than 50 meters from the shore. Overcoming the violent waves, he finally brought the youngster to safety. His selfless and spontaneous reaction to the incident was critical to the successful rescue, as the situation could have turned worse if action had been delayed even just a few minutes. Bravo, Le Duc Trung, for your brave action. In the Supreme Divinity's eternal grace, may your courageous effort inspire the heroic spirit in other young folk in your community.
0: Vegan, because our children have to learn from shining examples.
1: Coming up, authentic Japanese soy milk promoted through a new campaign in United States. We would like to thank Australian Working Dog Rescue in Ballan, Victoria, Australia, for rescuing, rehabilitating, and rehoming working dog people in shelters nationwide, ensuring their future with compassion. 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

0: Welcome back to Noteworthy News, Harmonious News for a Lucky World. Japanese soy milk promoted in the United States. An initiative called the Japanese Soy Milk Exchange, or JSME, is being launched in the United States this year to raise awareness in the nation about the benefits of the traditional vegan beverage, which has thousands of years of history. The JSME is sponsored by the Japanese food company Kikkoman and founded by a team consisting of a chef, a soybean farmer, a nutritionist, and a Japanese food history professor. When made using Japanese methods and technology, the end product is silkier than other types of soy milk, with a nutty flavor and mild aroma. The initiative will include educational outreach, trade fairs, and more. Excellent news, Japanese Soy Milk Exchange, Kikkoman, and all involved, on your efforts to introduce delicious and healthy Japanese soy milk to the United States. In heaven's upliftment, may your endeavor help this product become widely consumed in the nation as the wise United States citizens choose healthy and compassionate lives.
1: Rescued gorilla person happily recovers after severe leg injury in Cameroon. A rescued gorilla person named Parry has made a complete recovery at the Cameroon-based Ape Action Africa Sanctuary after suffering a badly broken leg. His long rehabilitation journey required two intricate surgeries, prompting a pair of premier veterinary specialists to fly out directly from the United Kingdom to assist the dedicated local medical team. Following several tough months of medical care and daily observation, Parry's injury successfully healed, allowing him to be reunited with his original forest family. This rescue milestone demonstrates the power of collaborative global conservation partnerships in successfully protecting endangered wild great ape people and restoring fragile forest ecosystems. Our hats off, Ape Action Africa medical team and United Kingdom veterinary specialists, for your efforts to make this recovery successful. May all gorilla people live peacefully in Cameroon and beyond in celestial oneness.
0: The happiness elevator is ready to bring us up to a new level with the joke of the day, entitled, I'm Here For You.
2: For Mother's Day, Mason asked his mom, Carla, what she'd like.
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4: It means we sit together and enjoy each other's company.
2: Mason nodded, sat beside her on the couch, and started scrolling through his phone.
4: Mason?
3: Yeah?
4: You haven't looked up once.
3: Oh, I didn't know there was a looking component.
5: And now we have a heartline in Malay with multiple language subtitles from Rafi in Malaysia.
6: Saya ingin kongsikan pengalaman saya yang menakutkan, pada masa yang sama memuaskan. 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
5: Elevated Rafi, we are so glad to hear you are doing the benevolent work of using Supreme Master TV Max to help liberate souls. There is no need to be afraid of the negative power when we are using Supreme Master TV Max, because the energy generated from it is far more powerful than any negative entity. 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
8: 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As simple as be vegan. 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
4: We sincerely thank all the reporters, journalists, photographers, camera persons, individuals, groups, companies everywhere in the world for all your involved contributions of news that inform and bring hope to the people from both human and animal kingdoms, as well as countless other beings, thus uplifting the atmosphere of our planet. May heaven bless your noble endeavors and protect you always, especially while on challenging duty.
5: Daily News Stream, August 7th, 2026.
6: Regional officials say Iran and Oman have made progress towards an agreement to reopen the Strait of Hormuz, with a proposed arrangement under which ships would enter the Persian Gulf through an Iranian-controlled route and leave through an Omani-controlled route, potentially paying fees for security and environmental protection.
5: European Commission President Ursula von der Leyen called for coordinated EU or European Union action to strengthen external borders after tens of thousands of migrants entered Spain's North African enclave of Ceuta from Morocco. She praised Spain's handling of the crisis but urged closer cooperation with partner countries, stronger border controls, early warning systems, action against smuggling networks, and faster returns of migrants whose asylum applications are rejected.
6: Ukraine or Ukraine's general staff reported that Russian forces suffered an estimated 42,860 personnel losses in July, including troops killed, wounded, missing, or captured, marking the highest monthly total of 2026.
5: Russian attacks across Ukraine or Ukraine on August 2nd and the morning of August 3rd killed 8 people and injured at least 66, according to regional authorities, with Zaporizhia Oblast suffering the highest number of casualties.
6: Nearly 4 in 10 UK pet folk caregivers say the cost and complexity of the EU's post-Brexit animal health certificate system make them less likely to take their animal companions to Europe, with 38% saying they are more likely to vacation within the UK instead. The certificates, which must be obtained for each trip, can run to 9 to 12 pages and cost about £150 to £350 per pet person, while also requiring measures such as microchipping, rabies vaccination, and for dog people entering certain countries, tapeworm treatment. The British Veterinary Association has called the system burdensome and costly, but said a planned UK-EU veterinary agreement could simplify pet folk travel rules.
5: Global hunger declined for the third consecutive year, with the share of the world's population considered undernourished falling to 7.8%, below 8% for the first time since the COVID-19 pandemic, according to the United Nations Food and Agriculture Organization's 2026 report. The improvement was driven mainly by long-term declines in Asia, especially South.
7: Say banana.
8: Banana.
7: Banana.
8: Banana.
9: Yay, good job. What is that? Can you say banana?
8: Banana.
9: Okay.
7: Say banana.
8: Banana.
7: Banana.
10: With profound humble gratitude and love to all venerated enlightened masters, we bow to the Almighty in soulful gratefulness for gifting us with their holy blessed presence. May all beings be awakened by their divine grace.

0: etc.
1: And the word which thy power has spoken, and thy name surrounded me in all regions. It is the word which PistSophia has spoken, and thy light surrounded me in all their regions. Please stay tuned for more sacred Gnostic texts from Pistis Sophia.
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1: Peace News number 128 of many and counting.
0: There are many countries promoting peace and fostering amity among peoples and governments, etc.

September 2024. After a 33-year gap, Switzerland re-establishes its embassy in Baghdad, Iraq. In a statement, Switzerland proclaims, "By reopening the embassy, the Swiss Federal Council aims to strengthen bilateral relations with the populous country of Iraq and deepen cooperation in economic, security, and migration matters."

0: While visiting the Pindus Mountains, the homeland of the Sarakat Sani people, a group of friends invites you to join them on a trip to Draculinna, or Dracon Lake. You could enthusiastically reply, Telia Pame, which means, perfect, let's go, in Greek. I'm Theodore. The kind-hearted Sarakat Sani people invite everyone to go vegan. You'll enjoy delicious food, save our animal friends, and create loving energy to uplift our world.
1: Every single morning, my dog wakes me up like this. I really couldn't ask for a better alarm clock. My dog met his soulmate at the park today. They were besties before they even said hello. The synchronized jump was simply perfect.
0: Welcome to Selections from Pistis Sophia, Chapter 71 and 72, Part 1 of 2, on Words of Wisdom. Gnosticism is a spiritual doctrine associated with early Christianity, whose teachings are thought to have come from the original disciples of Lord Jesus Christ, vegetarian. Gnostics believe that humans are innately spiritual and have a spark of the divine within. Thus, one can know God directly through insight of the higher self. Gnostic teachings also highlight the temporary nature of earthly life. Understanding this can lead to a natural seeking of higher truth, which is ultimately beyond the physical world. Pistis Sophia, meaning faith wisdom or faith in the light, is a Gnostic scripture of teachings given by Lord Jesus Christ to his disciples in the 11 years following his resurrection. However, the manuscript itself was written in the 3rd century and rediscovered in Egypt in 1773, reflecting the interpretations of early Christian communities long after the original disciples were gone. In the scripture, Lord Jesus Christ addresses his disciples regarding different aspects of heaven and the divine. The manuscript also identifies Pistis Sophia as a seeker in human form, symbolizing the soul that is yearning to reconnect with the higher self. In these teachings, Jesus also speaks of aeons, symbolizing lower and higher realms of existence, along with the treasure of light, which represents the attainment of heavenly reunion with the divine.
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2: 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The most powerful daily prayer can be viewed similarly, with even more Mac screens surrounding it. 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
0: Today, it is a pleasure to share selections from Chapter 71 of Pistis Sophia, where Pistis Sophia is immensely grateful to the First Mystery for freeing her, leading her out of the chaos and darkness, and surrounding her with light in all the regions. Chapter 71. It came to pass then, when the First Mystery had finished saying these words, that Matthew came forward and said, "I have understood the solution of the song which Pistis Sophia has uttered. Now, therefore, give commandment unto me that I speak it in openness." And the First Mystery answered and said, "I give commandment unto thee, Matthew, to set forth the interpretation of the song which Pistis Sophia has uttered." Matthew interprets the song of Sophia from the Odes of Solomon. And Matthew answered and said, "Concerning the interpretation of the song which Pistis Sophia has uttered, thus thy light power prophesied aforetime thereon through the Ode of Solomon. 1. He who has let me down out of the higher regions which are above has led me up out of the regions which are in the bottom below. 2. Who has there taken those in the midst, he has taught me concerning them. 3. Who has scattered my foes and my adversaries, he has bestowed power on me over the bones to unloose them. 4. Who has smitten the serpent with the 7 heads with my hands, he has set me up above its root, that I may extinguish its seed. 5. And thou were with me, helping me, in all regions thy name surrounded me.
4: 6.
0: Thy right hand has destroyed the venom of the slanderer. Thy hand has cleared the way for thy faithful.
4: 7.
0: Thou have freed them out of the tombs and have removed them from the midst of the corpses.
4: 8.
0: Thou have taken dead bones and hast clothed them with a body, and to them
4: who stirred not
0: have thou given the activity of life.
4: 9.
0: Thy way is become indestructibleness, and thy face also.
4: 10.
0: Thou have led thy aeon above decay, so that they all may be loosed and renewed, and thy light become a foundation for them all.
4: 11.
0: Thou have piled thy riches upon them, and they have become a holy dwelling place. This then, my lord, is the solution of the song which Pistis Sophia has uttered. Hearken, therefore, that I may say it in openness. The word which thy power has spoken through Solomon, who hath led me down out of the higher regions which are above, he has also led me up out of the regions which are in the bottom below. It is the word which Pistis Sophia has spoken. I sing praises unto thee. Through thy commandment have thou led me down out of this higher aeon which is above, and have led me to the regions below. And again, through thy commandment thou hast saved me, and led me up out of the regions which are below. And the word which thy power has spoken through Solomon, who has there taken those in the midst, and hath taught me concerning them. It is the word which Pistis Sophia has spoken. And again, through thy commandment have thou caused the matter in the midst of my power to be purified, and I have seen it. And moreover, the word which thy power has spoken through Solomon, who has scattered my foes and my adversaries, it is the word which Pistis Sophia has spoken. Thou hast scattered far from me all the emanations of self-willed which constrained me and were hostile to me. And the word which thy power has spoken, who has bestowed on me wisdom over the bonds, to unloose them, it is the word which Pistis Sophia has spoken. And he has bestowed on me wisdom to loose myself from the bonds of those emanations. And the word which thy power has spoken, who has smitten the serpent with the seven heads with my hands, he has set me up above its root, that I may extinguish its seed. It is the word which Pistis Sophia has spoken. And thou hast smitten the serpent with the seven heads through my hands, and set me up above its mother. Thou hast destroyed it, so that its seed may not raise itself up from now on. And the word which thy power has spoken, and thou were with me, helping me, it is the word which Pistis Sophia has spoken. And thou were with me, giving me power in all this. And the word which thy power has spoken, and thy name surrounded me in all regions, it is the word which Pistis Sophia has spoken, and thy light surrounded me in all their regions. For more information, please visit Internet Sacred Text Archive or sacred-texts.com.
1: I believe veganism is an irresistible force. The truth always wins out in the end, and through our actions, we can make that happen sooner rather than later. I have seen huge changes during my lifetime in the shift toward veganism. Dale Luganbill, vegan.
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3: 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We thank, love, praise the only Son of God, who is the ultimate Master for our salvation. We follow the teaching of all the saints and sages. We thank, love, and praise them who are the representatives of God for our spiritual elevation.

0: Praise be the reunited three utmost powerful, God, Timquatu, and the Son of God.
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1: 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With profound, humble gratitude and love to all venerated enlightened masters, we bow to the Almighty in soulful gratefulness for gifting us with their holy, blessed presence. May all beings be awakened by their divine grace.

They're all religious leaders, monks and nuns of various faiths. All good main founders of major religions, such as Buddhism, Christianity, Hinduism, Islam, Jainism, Taoism, Sikhism, etc., taught humans to love all God-created beings, so not killing and eating animal people is a must for the respective faithfuls.

0: Sorry, sensitive images, but in reality, it's absolutely heartbreaking.
1: This pistol in a situation, our activities, our participation has been going on for a long while already, not just today. Just sometimes I do things I forget to tell you about, but mostly you're okay without it. So today I remembered. So I am just telling you before I forget. That's one of the reasons why God, through the Peace King, did not let any kings who came from afar have any appointments with me, because there are a lot of peace talks going on also, and it probably will be too much for my physical body to handle due to the huge quantity of godly energy that has to be used during the peace talk summary. And I mostly cannot move around. A very small amount of movement of the body in one spot. When it's automatically done by the body, that's different. But still very, very slow, and a very large window in between. So I am just letting you know, so you know why things are not always regularly done, and you don't always regularly hear from me. I'm doing a job, not like a normal job. It's not like 8 to 5, and not like Saturday, Sunday off. Yeah, I think I should tell you whenever I can, whatever I can, so you understand our situation, my situation, okay? Otherwise, there will be too much questioning in your mind, and you can't concentrate on your work. And anyway, remember, I love you, and I never leave you behind in this suffering world. Now, peace is here. At least all of you feel peaceful in your mind, in your heart. And whatever happens around you with other people, you just have to accept it, because that is their choice. They choose hell instead of heaven. They have their free will. And if they don't wake up soon, they will be almost like annihilated for eons to come until heaven and earth clean up again and they can become alive again, or not. Or if they stay in that hell forever, then that's it. There's not much we can do at all. Not at all. I am very sad to inform you of that. But you always want to know more and more about the world situation, humanity's fate, and my work. All right. I hope that makes you satisfied somehow, at some percentage. If there is anything more I can tell you, and I have time, then I will, okay? When I am in the inner state, then the body also doesn't move anyway. So it's not like struggling to move or not to move. Because if I'm in the inner state and higher, of course the body lies there almost like that. I sit there almost like that. It depends on what situation I'm in at the moment. But concerning the peace talk, the inner peace negotiation, I'm still aware of the body, even though it's not actively kind of awake or ready to move or do things. It's just because of I'm still not able to robustly move out of samadhi. It takes some time. This kind of inner peace negotiation demands a lot of energy and enduring different kinds of consequences. So even if it is in the astral level, the physical body also toils. It is a big toil. That is T-O-I-L, if I speak well enough. Toil, okay. My speech is still not

0: to go that normal. Now, you know, that's why the peace type of things in this world are very heavy. Even though it sounds like easy, but it's not. Because of the karma of killing, we kill, you know, oh God, tens of millions of babies, fetuses a year. We kill trillions or zillions of living beings in the animal forms per year. Or it could be per month even. Nobody can truly count it all. Oh, my dear God, my heart is so painful. My heart feels so painful.
1: Based on 2022 data from the United Nations Food and Agriculture Organization, or FAO, together with wild and industrially raised fish people estimates from the Sentience Institute and researchers Allison Mood and Phil Brook, an estimated 3.5 to 6.5 billion animal folk are killed for food every 24 hours. Over 365 days, that equals approximately 1.28 to 2.37 trillion animal persons per year.
0: All right, I think you know some of it already. I need to take a quick rest now and then go out to work. The usual physical supreme master TV and other work. About the consequences of the peace negotiation inside. I don't want to describe it all for you, but I can only tell you that it's not comfortable. Okay? It could be painful. That's it. Details I can't tell you. I don't want to. Talking about Supreme Master TV as physical work, but it's not only physical work. Everything we sent out has the great power of God. You know, Master Power, God's power from the physical dimension and from the higher to the highest celestial divine dimension. So it's not like I could just let you, the team, do it. And even if you already double-check it before sending it to me, but still, I need to look at it. I need to, you know, kind of imbue some spiritual power into the words and the written script. Everything that is shown on the Supreme Master television screens worldwide. Now you know how much work this kind of offered to me every day. Thank you anyway for your help, because you are good people.
2: It's also good to tell you things about my daily life, so you also understand that sometimes I'm not punctual in sending you the edited shows, because before we work more regularly, right? Well, sometimes I'm late, but recently it's more often. And you also have been late too, because of extra meditation. You, the in-house Supreme Master TV workers, you meditate as much as you can, yeah, okay? And concentrate on our work. It's not actually just physical work, it is spiritual work as well, to bless the whole world and to minimize as much as possible disasters and trouble and suffering for people and help. If they listen to our television and change their way of life, become vegan, as many people as possible, it will be easier to be rescued from hell. So your work is very important, very noble. Please don't slack, okay? Don't slack off. I love you so much, and I appreciate all your work very much. Every day, I tell you, I write to you with the sending of the script, with the sending of the work to thank you. And also to remind you to love God, to thank God, to praise God, to pray to God, just to remember God. That's very important as well. Our work is just an instrument of God's divine force to rescue pitiful humans and animal people. Bless you, and also congratulations that you can work in such a noble, highest kind of job. Love you very much. Don't hesitate to order what you need. Okay? Don't hesitate to order what you need, and also try to eat well. Sleep when you can, rest when you can, meditate as much as possible. Always remember God, yeah? I am you. I love you. We do all this and we work hard to save humanity and all beings on this planet, even the trees and the bushes, the flowers. They all affect each other for the survival of humanity and all. We rescue as many as we can because even just one, they are the most important mission for us. Because we love them all. We love them all. There's no more explanation needed, no more justification, anything. We just love them all and we do anything we can for the one we love. That's normal. Okay? I'm thinking maybe I send this to you first. Because I don't know when I can begin the conversation, you know, with the second king, or when I could finish it. Oh yeah, I think I send what I can, how? Because God power, master power, are always available for people to help them, to bless them, to uplift them, to rescue them. But people don't tune in. That's why we need the Supreme Master Television as an instrument to distribute it more obviously for the worldly mind to be reminded of God, of the blessing of heaven, so people will tune in more easily. So whoever watches our Supreme Master Television, even with just a nano of respect, a nano of belief, they will specially get noted and rescued and could be liberated forever as well.

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1: 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We thank, love, and praise them who are the representatives of God for our spiritual elevation.

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We sincerely thank all the reporters, journalists, photographers, camera persons, individuals, groups, companies everywhere in the world for all your involved contributions of news that inform and bring hope to the people from both human and animal kingdoms, as well as countless other beings, thus uplifting the atmosphere of our planet. May heaven bless your noble endeavors and protect you always, especially while on challenging duty.

0: Fortunate and blessed are we to be co-inhabitants with the amazing people from the animal kingdom that grace and colour our planet. In countless beneficial ways, they add beauty and joy to our lives. Their nobility through unconditional love, loyalty, and heroic life-saving actions is a constant source of wonder and inspiration. What would our world be like without our fun and intelligent animal friends? We simply could not imagine it. Thanks be to the Providence for all the cherished animal kingdom people. May we always honour their God-given precious lives as we honour a part of ourselves.
1: Vegan side effect, you will get tons of extra confidence.

strolling along the reed-fringed shores of a glassy lake in the relaxing Masuria region of Radiant Poland. You see your neighbor admiring the tranquil waters and walk over to greet her. The nature-connected Masurians who inhabit this verdant region treasure their folk heritage, celebrated through heartfelt song and historic red brick architecture. That living tradition is vividly conveyed by the acclaimed Masurian song and dance ensemble Elk, renowned for its expressive performances of traditional Masurian dance and song. My name is Martina. The longer we walk on the vegan path, the more we appreciate our clear-hearted happiness and peace of mind. The receptive Masurians are heartened by your exemplary health and well-being. May the grace of the Supreme Divinity forever smile upon your devoted vegan heart.

0: departing for the annual Traditour, a regatta of locally constructed boats that circles the radiant Guadeloupe Islands, you say to your friend Anuale that let's go in Antillean Creole, the vibrant French-based Creole language spoken across this lush green Caribbean archipelago. Ever-friendly Guadeloupe is home to the spectacular Parc National de la Guadeloupe, a protected rainforest sanctuary where tree ferns soar above the path to the magnificent Carbet Falls, and the joyful calls of Guadeloupe woodpecker folk fill the emerald canopy with life. I'm Jean-Louis. Once we have connected with the light of heaven within, our outlook in daily life becomes brighter as well. The sunny-natured Guadeloupians appreciate your positive view and cheering nature. May your soul shine ever more radiantly in the loving care of the Providence. Welcome to Noteworthy News, foresighted news for an intelligent world.
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6: September 2024. In an address made at the International Chernobyl Forum in Italy, the Azerbaijani President, His Excellency Ilham Aliyev, a Shining World Leadership Award for Humanitarianism laureate, announces that almost 80% of the text of a peace accord to normalize relations between his nation and Armenia has been agreed upon. He also optimistically states, "We can achieve peace in the Southern Caucasus."

0: By creating peace, we all can make a loving, serene, and prosperous world.
1: In today's news, European Union allocates funding for humanitarian aid near Ukraine or Ukraine frontline. Increased iceberg formation in Greenland signals rapid Arctic transformation. Kyrgyzstan expands organic agricultural production. United Arab Emirates encourages active fatherhood through new parent-friendly workplace initiative. High school student braves ocean waves to save children in Olac or Vietnam. Authentic Japanese soy milk promoted through new campaign in United States, and rescued gorilla person reunited with forest family in Cameroon after leg surgery. All this and more on Supreme Master Television, your constructive global TV channel.
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3: Mother, ultimate master, the Trinity, utmost wealth, Tori, in my meditation court. Are you ready to accept world peace? I was stunned for a moment. Then a jump in my heart saying, Of course. Yes. I accept world peace. I accept world peace. All of us accept world peace. All of us are ready to accept world peace. I haven't been able to talk to any of the kings because this brutal world peace karma still keeps obstructing it. And I have not even had time to, reorganize my talks with them so I can report it to my people and the world's people. So many things, it's just like an oppression in my mind. All kinds of uncomfortable events have been happening, punishing the poor humans to almost collapse. And they keep tightening their grip, making people suffer to no answer. So why do you say, peace is mine?
4: Please continue watching to find out more about whom Master says she is fighting for in these end times. Master's request to Mapa and the Trinity Utmost Powerful to pacify her heart. What happened to Master's record of her conversation with the King of Poos, etc.? Our most pure Supreme Master Qinghai Vegan recorded a profound message for humanity on Monday, August 3rd, 2026, concerning her conversation with Mapa and the Trinity Utmost Powerful during meditation. In part one of this two-part fly-in news presentation of the message, Master speaks not only about a surprising question to her from Mapa, but also about the questions she had for Mapa and the Trinity Utmost Powerful regarding why there does not seem to be much indication of world peace's manifestation on Earth.
3: Today is the 3rd of August, 2026, morning. Don't know what time. Mapa, ultimate master, the Trinity, utmost wealth, Tori, in my meditation court. Are you ready to accept world peace? I was stunned for a moment. Then, a jump in my heart saying, Of course. Yes. I accept world peace. I accept world peace. All of us accept world peace. All of us are ready to accept world peace. Then I was still surprised, asking, loving Father, loving Trinity, utmost powerful, why do you ask me? When I'm told, because world peace is yours. Oh my God. Father of mine, Is it so? Why you ask me? Why you ask me if I really to accept my peace? And they said, because my peace is yours. And I stop for a while. And I ask, are there any more words after the words, what peace is yours? And the Trinity told, yes, there are. But yes, there are. I said, please tell me. The Trinity said, because zero war. Oh, my dear. How can I believe this dream has come true? But I said, but most powerful ones, beloved of my life, permanently residing in my heart, how come you tell me this? And I did not hear any official announcement in the world about one piece. I mean, I haven't heard anyone, you know, who is still very active in the world saying that they have signed no peace. They have signed a peace treaty with each other. My Trinity, Trinity, Trinity, the most powerful, the most loving, the most forgiving, the most protecting. Please tell me. Because I haven't heard, loving Father, I haven't heard, like for Russia and Ukraine, are you signing anything together yet? Are you trying, like, loving ones? Are you trying to comfort me, to keep me going? Because on the 1st of August, it is an August day, you know, the 1st of August, I was hoping that maybe I could have at least a meeting with the faraway king, one of the faraway kings, bringing some brightness and more hope into my life, that maybe the blessing of all the kings will help humanity and all beings in this world to breathe some kind of grateful relief from the all this ongoing killing on the war field and all this trouble, disaster that I brought with the war. But I haven't been able to talk to any of the kings because this brutal war peace karma still keeps obstructing it. And then so many of my personal problems also came to disturb me a lot. Personal, I don't mean any private things, anything. Just about banking, that needs my attention. And also business stuff. Even though they were not threatening me or anything, it stirred up general worries and anxiety whether or not I am still okay because I cannot go out personally to take care of them. But by your protection and grace, is this still manageable at the moment, although I am not at peace about all that? And my dear people send me many messages saying that they miss me so much. And they have kind of lovesick symptoms and some kind of little illness that's really pinching my heart. And then the previous kings have visited our planet, bringing gifts and blessings and love to strengthen the positive power in this world for us. And I have not even had time to reorganize my thoughts with them. so that they become more understandable, more comprehensible and smooth sentences and talk, so I can report it to my people and the world's people. So many things, it's like an oppression in my mind. So are you trying to comfort me because of all that? We are not talking in this worldly language. During our conversation here with Mapa and the Trinity, but I am speaking out as fast and catching up as well as I can, so that the world people will understand. Because most of them do not have telepathy power, meaning they lost the use of it. They still have it, they just cannot use it because they don't know how, because they're too busy chasing worldly dreams, because they have been blindfolded, ear-stuffed, and truly spiritual language is tattered already, so they cannot use their mighty power which is endowed upon them and still have God love and God power inside them. The negative power which controls this world is just too much for them to be able to go against it. That's why I'm still fighting with all my might, with all I've got, just to save these souls in the world. Even if I'm not fighting for all, I fight for those innocent souls who are the victims in this end period of the planet, because if we don't fight, the world will be lost completely to the negative, and they will treat humans worse than now. There were people who are for war, still with war, against the other humans or against humanity. It's because they are from the war zone, they are from the war world. They are working for the negative power or have been drugged heavily by the negative power. And the others are completely innocent, not against the war, but with no power to do anything about it. And some of them, some of these innocent groups of humanity are trying, are still having some power, worldly power, and are trying so hard to bring peace into the world through a negotiating table. It's still not, world peace is still not coming yet. I'm sorry, I'm still a little bit slow and my voice is not a normal voice. I'm still kind of half in samadhi or lingual samadhi, whatever you say. But if I get out of my resting place and come out and do my other business in daily life, then I might forget it happened before, because I never thought I would have to tell anyone. So I didn't care whether or not I remember, as long as I know, my soul knows, and my higher self know how to handle all kinds of situations, then I didn't even record. It's only recently that I thought about recording it to let the world know the information. But even then, the conversation with the King of Pusey has been lost. My team didn't receive it from me, and I just couldn't find it anywhere. I said to myself, I would try to reconstruct it, but I'm not sure if I could remember or also if I ever have time to do this. Oh, man. I'm sorry, I have promised to give you the conversation of the meeting between the King of Pusey and myself, but I couldn't because I didn't have time to reconstruct it or if I even remember some of all of it. Because the negative is now showing the strongest possible of its influence onto our world and making humans suffer, animals, people suffer, all beings suffer through all kinds of disaster phenomena, flooding, drought. All kinds of uncomfortable events have been happening, punishing the poor humans to almost collapse. Many people don't know because they are rich or they are in the powerful government. They always will have everything they need, or almost everything, physically, like food, security, all kinds of comforts. So it's difficult for them, especially the warmongers, to understand the suffering of their subjects, of the people whom they're supposed to protect, whose tax payment feed them luxuriously, giving them comfort, power to overrule their opinions and wishes, and killing them or their so-called opposition, enemy or neighboring country without blinking an eye, because they never lack anything. Only the poor people who work so hard, paying taxes diligently and do their last penny, who worry about their children's school fees, about their children's food, clothing and comfort, are suffering. They suffer so much. Please, Father, forgive us all. Forgive even the aggressors. Just protect the innocent ones. Let them live comfortably. Erase all the rust of all the duties and the karma. Let humanity have a chance again to know your greatness, your love, and to be grateful to you. I know in some cases I want to give donations to some places, to some people, some disasters, some even animal people, shelters, but I'm only allowed to give to the vegan ones. And it really wrenches my heart. It's because of their karma that I could not help them. Nobody would understand this, would they? Otherwise, if they all would understand it, they wouldn't continue killing each other, killing animal people, killing the babies, eating the murdered, blood-dripping animal people flesh, and doing all kinds of other things that are harmful to themselves and others. Oh, my power, Trinity, most powerful, most loving, most benevolent, tell me, how come you told me this, that peace is mine when I don't see any much more going on? Of course I know the peace people, the people who are maybe in the peace countries, peace world and peace zone, they already feel peaceful, even though they still live in the same world here, but because they are not belonging to the war world and to the war zone in their karma. So they already feel peace, and even all the animal people feel peace. They come to tell me every day, many times a day, and I know people feel peace. My so-called God's disciples feel peace, but still there are many innocents trapped in the fluttering claws of the negative power who has been ruling this planet for many, many centuries. And they keep tightening their grip, making people suffer to no answer. So why do you say, peace is mine? I've heard that before, sir, from the peace king and from all the kings. And even the animal people also came and told me that. But I want complete peace. I want 100% peace for this world, for humanity, for all beings who have been suffering too much already. I don't mind if they suffer as long as they will be rescued, uplifted to a higher world. But not all of them are so fortunate because they have created so much karma. So even if they die, they will not go to heaven. Even if they suffer, they will not be able to avoid hell. Not all of them. So this world is just like, you know, half of it or most of it looks like hell to me. And my heart is forever in pain, sir. Tell me why you say today world peace is yours, meaning world peace is mine. Please, can you tell me more clearly? I know I shouldn't ask this question. It seems like I doubt you, but, you know, I'm still in the human world and I have human qualities, human questions, human logic, human hope, human aspirations, and human sympathy for all around me. So please have mercy and explain it to me. So Mapa said, you yourself, peace already. You yourself, karma-free already, should be happy. People of this world are not kind and not worthy of peace. Let them be. Oh, sir, sires, I am really grateful for what I have. Really, really deeply grateful that I have peace. A peaceful place to work, peace, and have everything I really need. It's just, then please pacify my heart. My heart is made from you, from your love. It doesn't stop feeling for what other people and what other beings feel. Even though I know what you told me, I understand it all. But I cannot stop feeling and suffer for others, for the animal people who have been brutally treated, for the babies who have no chance to come out to thank you, and for the people who suffer in war zones, droughts and floods like that, because they are just ignorant sires, or they are just being drugged by the negative power who is so brutal, so relentlessly abusing them, your children. I am still in the world, sires. I'm not completely all in heaven. I'm in different heavens, in different levels of consciousness all the time. At the same time, and I suffer when I see others suffer. I feel pain when others feel pain. I feel everything because my heart is still made to beat the same rhythm as all around me. That's why I'm trying so hard to bring them into my zone, the zone of peace, the zone of enlightenment, the zone of contentment that always feels enough, always feels peaceful, always feels happy and grateful. Not all of them can do that, sir. How can I ever feel peace? But I'm all grateful, deeply, humbly grateful to your blessing, your grace, your love. Truly I'm grateful. It's just that my heart cannot stop beating the same rhythm as all this around me, all the people, all the beings around me.
4: Coming soon, please be sure to watch part 2 of this fly-in news presentation of the message, where we will learn why Master asks Mapa and the Trinity Utmost Powerful for forgiveness, who will worship Master according to God, why Master is only allowed to contribute funds to vegan animal people shelters, and more. Most giving master, it is an immeasurable privilege to know your inner conversations with Mapa and the Trinity Utmost Powerful. From what you have so kindly shared, it clearly shows Master's boundless love for all on the physical plane and that you profoundly care for every being, even those who have strayed and gone against God's will. We are so deeply grateful that Master is on our side and pray that God Almighty's infinite mercy is upon humankind so that we all quickly realize our identity as His children. May Mapa and the Trinity Utmost Powerful, as well as the enlightened masters and saints and sages of the past, present, and future, always ensure Master enjoys robust health and complete protection. 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
5: European Union, or EU, allocates 15 million euros to the United Nations, or UN, World Food Programme, or WFP, to support Ukraine or Ukraine. The newly donated EU funding will provide cash assistance for families staying in frontline areas, people evacuating, and communities affected by military strikes, helping them buy essential supplies and cover daily needs. The allocation also supports WFP logistics services, including weekly convoys carrying food and other vital items from UN agencies and non-governmental organizations, or NGOs, to civilians closest to active fighting. The UN logistics cluster recently marked its 250th frontline convoy since the full-scale war began in 2022. EU support arrived as WFP logistics operations faced a funding gap, strengthening monthly aid access for more than 600,000 people near the front line. The European Union has a total of 12 Shining World Leadership Awards to date for compassion, earth protection, humanitarianism, peace, true caring, and unconditional world care. Our heartfelt gratitude, EU, involved UN agencies, including WFP and NGOs, for keeping essential humanitarian aid moving to Ukrainians or Ukrainians in need. May all affected communities receive steady care, nourishment, and renewed hope for a safer tomorrow in God's tender care.
1: Climate change accelerates melting-induced iceberg formation in the Arctic. An international team of investigators has concluded that since 2000, glacial melting in northeast Greenland has quadrupled the number of icebergs in the Fram Strait, which lies between northeast Greenland and Svalbard in the Arctic. Moreover, groups of icebergs with more than five individual icebergs originating from Greenland and the Russian Arctic have increased by 4.5% per decade since 2000. The icebergs transport massive amounts of rock and sediment several hundred kilometers into the sea, which then sink to the seabed. The hardening of the seabed allows sponges, sea anemones, and other organisms to thrive, significantly transforming deep-sea ecosystems. Furthermore, the increased number of icebergs has also heightened the probability of vessels encountering and colliding into them when traversing the region. Many thanks all researchers involved for providing this valuable analysis. May humans swiftly embrace the climate-cooling vegan lifestyle to mitigate glacial melting in divine protection.
5: Vegan, the beginning of all faiths.
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Hello, adventurous viewers. I'm Mihir, a vegan singer from the lion-tailed macaque kingdom. There is nothing worse than a sore throat when you're a professional singer like me. Here's a tip on why whispering may be doing more harm than good if you are battling an infection. When your voice feels hoarse or strained, whispering may seem like the gentlest way to communicate. However, experts say it isn't always the safer option and in some cases can delay recovery. Whispering relies on the false vocal folds, structures located just above the vocal cords. Instead of resting your voice, whispering can increase muscle tension around the voice box, resulting in increased strain, which may lead to voice fatigue, discomfort, and a longer recovery period. Over time, excessive whispering may also contribute to muscle tension dysphonia, MTD, a condition caused by excessive muscle tension during speech. If you've been instructed to rest your voice, avoid both talking and whispering. When possible, communicate by texting, writing notes, or using other nonverbal methods. If speaking is unavoidable, use a soft, relaxed voice with good breath support and low volume rather than whispering. Unless a speech-language pathologist or voice therapist has specifically recommended whispering as part of your treatment. Thank you for your attention and love you a lot for being veg and going green to save the planet for all humans and us all co-inhabitants alike. Now the World Wide Weather.

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1: 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The UAE is the first country in the region to enshrine paternity rights into public policy. This move guarantees all new fathers 5 fully paid days of parental leave, while the Emirate of Abu Dhabi has doubled this entitlement for its government workforce of over 25,000. The Abu Dhabi Early Childhood Authority, or ECA, created Parent-Friendly Label Program, a voluntary initiative for businesses to earn the distinction of having pro-family policies, has now expanded nationally. It currently supports over 175,000 working parents, with 74% of fathers reporting that managers encourage them to take paternity leave. Fatma Rashid Al-Kabi, acting advisor at the Director General's office at ECA, states supporting parents is not only a social responsibility but also a business imperative and a strategic driver of long-term economic competitiveness. The United Arab Emirates has a total of 6 Shining World Leadership Awards to date for good governance, peace, environment protection, and compassion. Our accolades, UAE, for honoring the God-given bond between parents and their children in policy, in practice, and in the heart. May enhanced fatherly bonds blossom ever deeper and stronger in the Almighty's gracious kindness.
0: Teenage student rescues 2 drowning children in Orlak or Vietnam. On June 21st, while having lunch with his family at Da Nhai Beach in Quang Tri Province, 17-year-old student Le Duc Trung noticed that there were 2 kids struggling in the open sea crying for help. The young man and his family members immediately rushed to the rescue. After saving one of the 2 victims and securing the boy's safety with his family members, the rescuer continued to swim toward the second victim, a girl, who was swept more than 50 meters from the shore. Overcoming the violent waves, he finally brought the youngster to safety. His selfless and spontaneous reaction to the incident was critical to the successful rescue, as the situation could have turned worse if action had been delayed even just a few minutes. Bravo, Le Duc Trung, for your brave action. In the Supreme Divinity's eternal grace, may your courageous effort inspire the heroic spirit in other young folk in your community.
1: Vegan, because our children have to learn from shining examples.
0: Coming up, authentic Japanese soy milk promoted through a new campaign in United States. We would like to thank Australian Working Dog Rescue in Ballan, Victoria, Australia, for rescuing, rehabilitating, and rehoming working dog people in shelters nationwide, ensuring their future with compassion. More wonderful news when we return. 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

0: Welcome back to Noteworthy News, Harmonious News for a Lucky World. Japanese soy milk promoted in the United States. An initiative called the Japanese Soy Milk Exchange, or JSME, is being launched in the United States this year to raise awareness in the nation about the benefits of the traditional vegan beverage, which has thousands of years of history. The JSME is sponsored by the Japanese food company Kikkoman and founded by a team consisting of a chef, a soybean farmer, a nutritionist, and a Japanese food history professor. When made using Japanese methods and technology, the end product is silkier than other types of soy milk, with a nutty flavor and mild aroma. The initiative will include educational outreach, trade fairs, and more. Excellent news, Japanese Soy Milk Exchange, Kikkoman, and all involved on your efforts to introduce delicious and healthy Japanese soy milk to the United States. In heaven's upliftment, may your endeavor help this product become widely consumed in the nation as the wise United States citizens choose healthy and compassionate lives.
1: Rescued gorilla person happily recovers after severe leg injury in Cameroon. A rescued gorilla person named Parry has made a complete recovery at the Cameroon-based Ape Action Africa Sanctuary after suffering a badly broken leg. His long rehabilitation journey required two intricate surgeries, prompting a pair of premier veterinary specialists to fly out directly from the United Kingdom to assist the dedicated local medical team. Following several tough months of medical care and daily observation, Parry's injury successfully healed, allowing him to be reunited with his original forest family. This rescue milestone demonstrates the power of collaborative global conservation partnerships in successfully protecting endangered wild great ape people and restoring fragile forest ecosystems. Our hats off, Ape Action Africa medical team and United Kingdom veterinary specialists, for your efforts to make this recovery successful. May all gorilla people live peacefully in Cameroon and beyond in celestial oneness.
0: The happiness elevator is ready to bring us up to a new level with the joke of the day, entitled, I'm Here For You.
2: For Mother's Day, Mason asked his mom, Carla, what she'd like.
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3: What does that mean?
4: It means we sit together and enjoy each other's company.
2: Mason nodded, sat beside her on the couch, and started scrolling through his phone.
4: Mason?
3: Yeah?
4: You haven't looked up once.
3: Oh, I didn't know there was a looking component.
5: And now we have a heartline in Malay with multiple language subtitles from Rafi in Malaysia.
6: Saya ingin kongsikan pengalaman saya yang menakutkan, pada masa yang sama memuaskan. 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
5: Elevated Rafi, we are so glad to hear you are doing the benevolent work of using Supreme Master TV Max to help liberate souls. There is no need to be afraid of the negative power when we are using Supreme Master TV Max, because the energy generated from it is far more powerful than any negative entity. 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God's will be done. May you and the kind-hearted people of Malaysia experience the bliss of heaven every day. Supreme Master TV Team.
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8: 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Just map a concrete plan. As simple as be vegan. Do it, man!

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4: We sincerely thank all the reporters, journalists, photographers, camera persons, individuals, groups, companies everywhere in the world for all your involved contributions of news that inform and bring hope to the people from both human and animal kingdoms, as well as countless other beings, thus uplifting the atmosphere of our planet. May heaven bless your noble endeavors and protect you always, especially while on challenging duty.
5: Daily News Stream, August 7th, 2026.
6: Regional officials say Iran and Oman have made progress towards an agreement to reopen the Strait of Hormuz, with a proposed arrangement under which ships would enter the Persian Gulf through an Iranian-controlled route and leave through an Omani-controlled route, potentially paying fees for security and environmental protection.
5: European Commission President Ursula von der Leyen called for coordinated EU or European Union action to strengthen external borders after tens of thousands of migrants entered Spain's North African enclave of Ceuta from Morocco. She praised Spain's handling of the crisis but urged closer cooperation with partner countries, stronger border controls, early warning systems, action against smuggling networks, and faster returns of migrants whose asylum applications are rejected.
6: Ukraine or Ukraine's general staff reported that Russian forces suffered an estimated 42,860 personnel losses in July, including troops killed, wounded, missing, or captured, marking the highest monthly total of 2026.
5: Russian attacks across Ukraine or Ukraine on August 2nd and the morning of August 3rd killed 8 people and injured at least 66, according to regional authorities, with Zaporizhia Oblast suffering the highest number of casualties.
6: Nearly 4 in 10 UK pet folk caregivers say the cost and complexity of the EU's post-Brexit animal health certificate system make them less likely to take their animal companions to Europe, with 38% saying they are more likely to vacation within the UK instead. The certificates, which must be obtained for each trip, can run to 9 to 12 pages and cost about £150 to £350 per pet person, while also requiring measures such as microchipping, rabies vaccination, and for dog people entering certain countries, tapeworm treatment. The British Veterinary Association has called the system burdensome and costly, but said a planned UK-EU veterinary agreement could simplify pet folk travel rules.
5: Global hunger declined for the third consecutive year, with the share of the world's population considered undernourished falling to 7.8%, below 8% for the first time since the COVID-19 pandemic, according to the United Nations Food and Agriculture Organization's 2026 report. The improvement was driven mainly by long-term declines in Asia, especially Southeast and Central Asia, while Africa remains the most undernourished continent and conflict-affected regions continue to face the worst conditions.
6: Indonesian border security troops provided free medical care to residents in remote communities in Diom Subdistrict, Papua Highlands Province, Indonesia, visiting homes, examining patients, distributing medication, and offering health education. The program forms part of the task force's broader community service role alongside its security duties in the region.
5: An Israeli medical team from Save a Child's Heart at Wolfson Medical Center's Sylvan Adams Children's Hospital assisted with 10 pediatric open-heart surgeries in Zambia and trained local medical personnel, including doctors from neighboring Tanzania. The program is helping Zambia develop its first generation of pediatric cardiac surgeons through six-year fellowships, while a newly donated $200,000 heart-lung machine has expanded the country's surgical capacity. Since 1995, Save a Child's Heart has treated nearly 8,500 children from 75 countries and trained more than 160 doctors and nurses.
6: Two Mexican Navy ships departed Veracruz, Mexico, on July 31st, carrying more than 718 metric tons of humanitarian aid for Venezuela, the country's second maritime shipment following the June 24th earthquakes.
5: A Liberia-flagged cargo ship was struck by an unknown projectile in the Strait of Hormuz near Oman, hitting its engine room and reportedly starting a fire in the accommodation area. Most of the crew abandoned the vessel and were reported safe, but the third engineer remained missing as a firefighting tug and salvage team were sent to assist. The incident was the fourth attack on a vessel in the waterway since Friday.
6: Purdue University, U.S. researchers report that unsweetened sparkling water poses significantly less risk to tooth enamel than sugary soda. Although carbonated water temporarily lowers oral pH, natural saliva quickly restores acidity levels, protecting enamel and making fizzy water a healthier alternative.
5: Research confirms that regular time in nature builds healthier minds, bodies, and life skills in children. Outdoor play and green spaces enhances attention, memory, and emotional well-being while reducing stress and ADHD, or attention deficit hyperactivity disorder, symptoms. Exposure to natural light protects vision while exploring parks, forests, and rivers fosters creativity, teamwork, and resilience far better than indoor screen-dominated environments.
6: Persistent mouth problems may signal serious underlying health conditions beyond poor oral hygiene. Experts report that chronic bad breath, reoccurring mouth ulcers, and jaw pain often link to gut microbiome imbalances, immune disorders, or mental health issues like stress and anxiety. Doctors advise regular dental checkups and medical evaluation for ongoing symptoms to catch underlying root causes early.
5: An earthquake ranging from magnitude 5.0 to 5.5, depending on the monitoring agency, strikes about 40 kilometers north of Suez, Egypt at 3 a.m. Monday, waking residents across Cairo and reaching El Arish near the Gaza border. No casualties or damage have been recorded.
6: A heat dome traps hot air over the Middle East, driving extreme heat across Iraq, Kuwait, eastern Saudi Arabia, and the United Arab Emirates, or UAE. A station at Al Shawameh outside Abu Dhabi, UAE, records 50 degrees Celsius on Saturday. Saudi Arabia expects this August to be up to 2.5 degrees Celsius above the monthly average.

0: The lightning caused wide miles to fire in Utah's Miller County, U.S., grows to over 27,500 hectares on August 3rd, nearly doubling in a day. Evacuations cover parts of the towns of Fillmore and Kanosh. The fire kills more than 100 cattle people. Two firefighters suffered minor injuries.
1: New Zealand's Black Foil sailing team is using its profile in the International Sailing League, SailGP, to campaign against bottom trawling, a fishing practice that drags weighted nets across the seabed and can destroy centuries-old coral and crustacean people habitats on seamounts within minutes. Through the marine conservation organisation Live Ocean, founded by team leaders Blair Too, vegetarian, and Peter Burling, the team supported ultramarathon swimmer Jono Riddler's staged 1,367-kilometre Swim for the Ocean campaign, which culminated in him walking with supporters to New Zealand's Parliament in Wellington and delivering a petition with 73,647 signatures calling for an end to the practice.
0: A total solar eclipse will cross parts of Greenland and Iceland before reaching Portugal and mainland Spain near sunset on August 12th, with the sun expected to be completely obscured for up to 2 minutes and 18 seconds. A partial eclipse will be visible across much of the northern hemisphere. The eclipse will coincide with a six-planet alignment before dawn and the peak of the Perseid meteor shower after nightfall. While scientific teams use space telescopes, high-altitude balloons, and an aircraft to study the sun's corona and changes in Earth's atmosphere.
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0: Tashkent, Uzbekistan hosts the Vegan Food Festival on July 30th, jointly organized by the Tourism Committee of the Republic of Uzbekistan and the Embassy of India in Uzbekistan. Dishes offered were based on Ayurvedic or ancient Indian medicine system principles and were vegan versions of Uzbek traditional dishes. The event hopes to encourage Uzbek restaurants to increase their vegan options to attract health-focused international travelers.
1: Nonprofit Jewish Vegan Life's new campaign, New Year for Animals, transforms an ancient tax law on animal people from the Bible into an observance centered on Tzar Bale Haim, the Jewish mandate against animal person suffering. There will be celebrations in several major U.S. cities between August 9th to 13th and an online global live stream on August 9th with guest speakers to promote animal folk welfare and vegan living.
0: Air traveler Lucinda Thackeray helps a disabled veteran move closer to retirement after filming him working at a California U.S. airport as a fuel mechanic but struggling to walk due to bad knees. She posts a video on social media of 64-year young Navy veteran James Blair on the tarmac and raises over $185,000 through a viral GoFundMe or online crowdfunding platform campaign that restores his faith in humanity.
1: A camp in Legnano Pineta, Italy provides Ukrainian or Iranian children a temporary escape from war trauma. The 10-day No Sirens program helps displaced and grieving youth feel safe again, restoring their confidence through activities, peer friendship, and counseling.
0: Airbnb, short-term rental platform, activates its emergency housing program to provide free temporary accommodation for people displaced by wildfires in France and Spain. The nonprofit supplies free stays for evacuees, welcoming pet persons while also housing firefighters battling blazes on the front lines in France.
1: Enlightening quote of the day. From beginningless time, you have been under the control of your mind. Your mind has not been under your control. The venerated enlightened master, Tsongkhapa Lobsang Drakpa, vegetarian. Previously in this multi-part series on Laurie Peterson's near-death experience, 5-year-old Laurie struck her head in a fall, suffering a traumatic brain injury, seizures and paralysis on one side of her body. During a seizure at the hospital, she slipped out of her body, entered a brilliant white place and met Lord Jesus Christ, vegetarian. His overwhelming love replaced her feelings of unworthiness, but after judging the short life she had lived, the Lord told her she would have to return to Earth because she still had things to do there. Laurie then returned to the hospital room where her mother had been praying for her healing and re-entered her body.
2: It's not a good feeling. It's really uncomfortable because when you're outside of your body, You feel you have no pain at all, and you feel very free, and you feel very joyful. It feels like you're being squished back into this containment. It's very uncomfortable. And then the pain comes, all the feelings, sensations of being in a body come back. So it was very painful. I was sad to have to be back. I had to come to some kind of peace about being back in the world. And that was hard for me. I was in the hospital. They kept me, I really don't know how long I was there. Remember, they did a test. You know, from a child's perspective, it's also strange, but they shave little parts and put wires on your head to, I guess, see if your brain is functioning fully and that kind of thing. And they did those sort of tests. And I guess eventually I got sensation back. And so they discharged me from the hospital.
1: After her recovery, Laurie says she experienced angelic visits, heard the Lord speak to her, and sometimes sensed heaven entering into her everyday life. She also recalls one night when the Lord physically appeared in her room.
2: I was fast asleep, and I felt him, his presence enter the room. I could see him physically in the room. My room lit up with light. I mean, like, brilliant, radiating light. And I was so happy that he'd come to visit me. And so I jumped out of my bed and I went to hug him, and he disappeared. So I went back to my bed. I climbed back in bed and I was, you know, kind of starting to fall back asleep. And then the Lord came back in the room. And so then I just kind of peeked at him under the covers until I got so tired I couldn't stay awake anymore. And I fell back to sleep. And he didn't say anything to me. He just was there. And I felt comforted that he had come to see me because I miss him so much. And I guess the other thing about heaven, the one thing that makes it so wonderful is that there's no sin there. And if you've never been in a place without sin, you don't know what that's like, but it feels so good. It is so, so good. So I just long for the day when I can be back. On the other hand, I've tried to come to some sort of peace about the fact that he wants me here. I have things to do here. And I told the Lord one time, I said, I'm sorry. I mean, please forgive me for being such a crybaby about being here on the earth. And he said, what do we do when our baby is crying? And I said, we comfort it, Lord. We comfort it. So, you know, he doesn't hold that against me, that I'm not always so happy to be here.
1: Laurie's prayers also extended to people throughout the Middle East.
2: I pray and intercede for the whole region. That's what the Lord has given me to do.
1: But Laurie struggled with why the Lord did not intervene to stop people from being hurt.
2: I said, you know, Lord, if people's hearts are evil and they're sinning continuously, I don't understand, why don't you intervene? Why don't you stop people from being hurt? And he said, as you were evil and sinning continuously before you gave your heart to me? And I said, yes, Lord. I said, how do you want me to pray? And what do you desire? And the Lord told me, I desire to pursue their hearts. And I said, yes, Lord, then that is what I will pray. And so I do, I pray for the hearts of everybody in the Middle East, on every side, that the Lord soften their hearts, that they come to see him and they know him face to face. They experience him in dreams or visions. They hear him. That everybody on all sides, that he brings his peace into their hearts.
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3: O glorious, the three reunited, utmost powerful, God, Timkotu, and the Son of God. 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

0: Across the forested lands of the Chickasaw First Nation in Oklahoma, USA, gratitude and community is woven into everyday life. A traditional expression of well wishes is Ababanili Hachi Halich Sobashki, which means God bless you all in the Chickasaw language. Nature-loving viewers, I'm Aaron. The caring people of the Chickasaw First Nation appreciate your commitment to protecting the environment through your vegan lifestyle. May your days be filled with peace and harmony in the grace of the Almighty.
1: Staying cool with a game of fetch by the river while an attentive audience of curious cow people watch from the bank. Who knew fetch could be such a spectator sport?
2: The most powerful daily prayer for any time and before meditation, which is the order from God and Supreme Master Ching Hai, shares with us by His blessed grace.
3: We humbly worship, praise, thank, obey, and love God Almighty, the Most High, the Greatest, for world vegan, world peace, and our soul liberation. We thank, love, praise the only Son of God, who is the ultimate Master for our salvation. We follow the teaching of all the saints and sages. We thank, love, and praise them who are the representatives of God for our spiritual elevation.

0: Eating Our Way to Extinction is an award-winning 2021 documentary exploring one of the most urgent yet often overlooked drivers of environmental destruction, the global food system. Written and directed by British brothers Ludo Brockway and Otto Brockway, both vegans, and narrated by Oscar-winning actress Kate Winslet, vegetarian. The documentary presents a compelling examination of the hidden ecological, ethical, and health costs of animal people raising, while encouraging viewers to choose compassionate vegan diets for our sustainable future. In this six-part series, we are privileged to share this powerful documentary. In 2021, Supreme Master Ching Hai joyfully presents the Shining World Award for Noble Film to the team of Eating Our Way to Extinction, with all love, high praises, and best wishes for success, plus $20,000 as a symbol of loving support in God's blessing and grace. May our world understand the urgency that you all try to convey in this documentary and wake up to save all life on Earth, looking forward with you to a realized heavenly vision for our planet with a grateful embrace in the name of the Most High. Supreme Master Ching Hai, vegan, is deeply grateful as a humble vessel to the beloved Almighty God for any help bestowed upon His precious children. We warmly invite you to join us for part one of this insightful documentary.
1: Why should we give land to the Indians when it clearly says on the paper it belonged to the farmers?
2: But surely you must realize that this is their home. These indigenous tribes have been living on this land for hundreds of years.
1: Listen, this world is not fair. Some people win, some people lose. The whole world think they can tell Brazil what to do with her land. Sorry, no. We do what we please.
3: Our Earth. She is ever in flow and motion. A dynamic symphony of forces, all working together, breathing life into the four corners of the world. And for millennia, cultures the world over have called her their mother.

0: We live on an incredibly beautiful planet. A home that we will hopefully pass on to generations to come. But as the years go by, it's becoming increasingly hard to imagine what kind of a world we're leaving behind us. We've spent the last 4 years traveling around the world, filming the stark reality that people now face from the threat of ecological collapse. It's now become very clear to us that there's one thing driving the destruction of our ecosystems faster than anything else. Let us show you how this very same thing might just also be our salvation.
1: Climate and environmental scientists warn that we are fast approaching the point of no return if we don't make a substantial course reversal.
2: We see really serious catastrophic effects in the next few years, certainly in the next decade or two. The world will be completely different from the way it is now.
3: Since 1900, we have seen a dramatic increase in worldwide weather-related disasters. There have now been four times more weather-related disasters in the last 50 years than in the previous 100.
4: We began to work together to move this issue onto the global center stage. There was a lot of discussion about the contribution from buildings and from industrial factories, but I became aware during that same period of time that there was another factor that was going undiscussed. And that is the role of animal agriculture, which I could see was playing some significant role around the planet. But this was the elephant in the room no one wanted to talk about.
5: Whatever environmental issue you want to look at, from species loss to water pollution to water use to climate change, animal agriculture is one of the top causes.
1: The critical, widespread negative impact of animal agriculture on our planet is undeniable. Severe global crises, from climate change and environmental damage to species extinction, hunger, poverty, disease, and antibiotic resistance, all of these have direct connections to animal agriculture and the massive inefficiency of our current food production systems.
3: A report published by WikiLeaks as far back as 2009 exposed the conversations between Nestle executives and US officials called the Tour de Horizon. The Nestle executives said that their own research had shown that the world was set to run out of fresh water within the next 30 years. It stated that one of the greatest reasons for our detour down this catastrophic path is the global demand for meat products.
2: If you look at the impact that food choice has on global warming, it's very significant. Eating meat is huge for global climate, and that's something where personal choice is the determining factor. So there's the only case I can think of where individual human choice would have a big effect, would be food.
4: We're now over the line. And the idea that we're going to double meat production between now and 2050, this is just unsustainable. This is going to have to give. Our diet is taking us to an abyss.
6: A significant reason why livestock production has been having such a huge impact on greenhouse gas emissions is because of the large surfaces of forests that have been destroyed in order to make room for pastures and for the growth of soybean and maize for feedstock production.
3: Our forests were once full of the most incredible life. In more recent years, we began to grow an insatiable appetite for meat and dairy. And as our demand for more meat grew, we needed more and more land. So we slashed and burned our way through the pristine forests, destroying everything in our paths to make way for the animals we desired to eat. As these animals weren't allowed to roam free as they naturally do in the wild, their grazing areas soon became empty. And so, of course, we needed to feed them. So again, we slashed and burned our way through more and more forests, sowed the ground with genetically enhanced corn and soya, and then doused it in pesticides, herbicides, and synthetic chemical fertilizer. Animal agriculture has literally changed the face of our planet. The green land is used for human crops, a great area that spans the globe. And yet the land we use for animal agriculture, shown in red, now occupies vast amounts of our Earth's land, a far greater area than that used for human crops.
7: Almost all the Earth's surface is now bears the mark of some kind of human impact. And most of that is livestock production.
8: Agriculture has transformed the planet like nothing else. To produce milk, we farm an area about the size of Brazil. To produce beef, we farm an area about the size of Canada, the United States, the whole of Central America, Venezuela, Colombia, and Ecuador combined. To produce eggs, we farm an area the size of Sweden. To produce aquaculture feed, an area about the size of the UK. A plant-based diet would reduce the amount of land required to produce our food by 3.1 billion hectares. That's an area the size of the entire African continent.
3: The Amazon is the world's largest tropical rainforest. This ancient and richly biodiverse world is slowly being replaced. It is often assumed that much of the soy being planted in Brazil is for human consumption. In fact, less than 6% of the soy grown across the globe is fed to humans. The vast majority is grown to create animal feed for livestock. The soy is exported all around the world and fed to the billions of chickens, farmed fish, pigs and cows that we eat each day. The forests are not only home to millions of species of wildlife and plants, but are also great regulators of our planet's atmosphere. Day by day, they slowly breathe in the carbon dioxide, whilst producing billions of tons of fresh oxygen for our air. Each year, an estimated 18 million acres of forest are lost, which is roughly the size of the country of Panama. It is thought that about half of the Earth's mature tropical forests have now been destroyed. And some scientists have predicted that unless significant measures are taken on a worldwide basis, by 2030, only 10% of the forests will remain.

One of the most precious things we have in the world is our rainforests. The rainforests are literally being chewed away by farmers who know they can make money by cutting another acre and then another acre and then another acre for meat.

0: Aí nosso avô, naquele tempo, cacique, então já falou, olha, você vai sofrer muito, porque o branco roralismo.
1: Each year, hundreds of tribes people indigenous to the Amazon rainforest have their villages burned to the ground. They have been forcibly removed from their land, with many of them murdered by the agribusiness paramilitary who seek to turn their jungle home into farmland for growing soy for livestock feed.

0: One of the worst affected tribes is the Guarani Kiowa in Mato Grosso do Sul.
1: Para nós indígenas, antigamente as florestas que é a nossa casa. 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
6: 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O Light of Lights, I sing praises unto Thee, Thou hast saved me. 3. 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
0: 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With profound, humble gratitude and love to all venerated enlightened masters, we bow to the Almighty in soulful gratefulness for gifting us with their holy, blessed presence. May all beings be awakened by their divine grace.

They're all religious leaders, monks and nuns of various faiths. All good main founders of major religions, such as Buddhism, Christianity, Hinduism, Islam, Jainism, Taoism, Sikhism, etc., taught humans to love all God-created beings, so not killing and eating animal people is a must for the respective faithfuls.

We now invite you to watch the next part of Supreme Master Qinghai's message, titled Master's Inner Peace Talks, Part 2 of 2, on Between Master and Disciples, with subtitles in many languages.

0: Sorry, sensitive images, but in reality, it's absolutely heartbreaking.
1: This pistol in a situation, our activities, our participation has been going on for a long while already, not just today. Just sometimes I do things I forget to tell you about it. Mostly you're okay without it. So today I remembered. So I am just telling you before I forget. That's one of the reasons why God, through the Peace King, did not let any kings who came from afar have any appointments with me, because there are a lot of peace talks going on also, and it probably will be too much for my physical body to handle due to the huge quantity of godly energy that has to be used during the peace talk summary, and I mostly cannot move around. A very small amount of movement of the body in one spot, when it's automatically done by the body, that's different. But still very, very slow, and a very large window in between. So I am just letting you know, so you know why things are not always regularly done, and you don't always regularly hear from me. I'm doing a job, not like a normal job. It's not like 8 to 5, and not like Saturday, Sunday off. Yeah, I think I should tell you whenever I can, whatever I can, so you understand our situation, my situation, okay? Otherwise, there will be too much questioning in your mind, and you can't concentrate on your work. And anyway, remember, I love you, and I never leave you behind in this suffering world. Now, peace is here. At least all of you feel peaceful in your mind, in your heart. And whatever happens around you with other people, you just have to accept it, because that is their choice. They choose hell instead of heaven. They have their free will. And if they don't wake up soon, they will be almost like annihilated for eons to come, until heaven and earth clean up again and they can become alive again, or not. Or if they stay in that hell forever, then that's it. There's not much we can do at all. Not at all. I am very sad to inform you of that. But you always want to know more and more about the world situation, humanity's fate, and my work. All right. I hope that makes you satisfied somehow, at some percentage. If there is anything more I can tell you, and I have time, then I will, okay? When I am in the inner state, then the body also doesn't move anyway. So it's not like struggling to move or not to move. Because if I'm in the inner state and higher, of course the body lies there almost like that. I sit there almost like that. It depends on what situation I'm in at the moment. But concerning the peace talk, the inner peace negotiation, I'm still aware of the body, even though it's not actively kind of awake or ready to move or do things. It's just because of I am still not able to robustly move out of samadhi. It takes some time. This kind of inner peace negotiation demands a lot of energy and enduring different kinds of consequences. So even if it is in the astral level, the physical body also toils. It is a big toil. That is T-O-I-L, if I speak well enough. Toil, okay. My speech is still not all that normal. Now, you know, that's why the peace type of things in this world are very heavy. Even though it sounds like easy, but it's not. Because of the karma of killing, we kill, you know, oh God, tens of millions of babies, fetuses a year. We kill trillions or zillions of living beings in the animal forms per year. Well, it could be per month even. Nobody can truly count it all. Oh, my dear God, my heart is so painful. My heart feels so painful.
2: Based on 2022 data from the United Nations Food and Agriculture Organization, or FAO, together with wild and industrially raised fish people estimates from the Sentience Institute and researchers Allison Mood and Phil Brook, an estimated 3.5 to 6.5 billion animal folk are killed for food every 24 hours. Over 365 days, that equals approximately 1.28 to 2.37 trillion animal persons per year.
1: All right, I think you know some of it already. I need to take a quick rest now and then go out to work. The usual physical supreme master TV and other work. About the consequences of the peace negotiation inside. I don't want to describe it all for you, but I can only tell you that it's not comfortable. Okay? It could be painful. That's it. Details I can't tell you. I don't want to. Talking about Supreme Master TV as physical work, but it's not only physical work. Everything we sent out has the great power of God. You know, Master Power, God's power from the physical dimension and from the higher to the highest celestial divine dimension. So it's not like I could just let you, the team, do it. And even if you already double-check it before sending it to me, but still, I need to look at it. I need to, you know, kind of imbue some spiritual power into the words and the written script. Everything that is shown on the Supreme Master television screens worldwide. Now you know how much work is kind of offered to me every day. Thank you anyway for your help, because you are good people.
3: It's also good to tell you things about my daily life, so you also understand that sometimes I'm not punctual in sending you the edited shows, because before we work more regularly, right? Well, sometimes I'm late, but recently it's more often. And you also have been late too, because of extra meditation. You, the in-house Supreme Master TV workers, you meditate as much as you can, yeah, okay? And concentrate on our work. It's not actually just physical work, it is spiritual work as well, to bless the whole world and to minimize as much as possible disasters and trouble and suffering for people in hell. If they listen to our television and change their way of life, become vegan, as many people as possible, it will be easier to be rescued from hell. So your work is very important, very noble. Please don't slack, okay? Don't slack off. I love you so much, and I appreciate all your work very much. Every day, I tell you, I write to you with the sending of the script, with the sending of the work to thank you. And also to remind you to love God, to thank God, to praise God, to pray to God, just to remember God. That's very important as well. Our work is just an instrument of God's divine force to rescue pitiful humans and animal people. Bless you, and also congratulations that you can work in such a noble, highest kind of job. Love you very much. Don't hesitate to order what you need. Okay? Don't hesitate to order what you need, and also try to eat well. Sleep when you can, rest when you can, meditate as much as possible. Always remember God, yeah? I am you. I love you. We do all this if we work hard to save humanity and all beings on this planet, even the trees and the bushes, the flowers. They all affect each other for the survival of humanity and all. We rescue as many as we can, because even just one, they are the most important mission for us. Because we love them all. We love them all. There's no more explanation needed, no more justification, anything. We just love them all, and we do anything we can for the one we love. That's normal. Okay? I'm thinking maybe I send this to you first, because I don't know when I can begin the conversation, you know, with the second king, or when I could finish it. Oh yeah, I think I send what I can, huh? Because God power, master power, are always available for people to help them, to bless them, to uplift them, to rescue them. But people don't tune in. That's why we need the Supreme Master Television as an instrument to distribute it more obviously for the worldly mind, to be reminded of God, of the blessing of heaven, so people will tune in more easily. So whoever watches our Supreme Master Television, even with just a nano of respect, a nano of belief, they will specially get noted and rescued and could be liberated forever as well.

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1: 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We thank, love, praise the only Son of God, who is the ultimate Master, for our salvation. We follow the teaching of all the saints and sages. We thank, love, and praise them who are the representatives of God for our spiritual elevation.

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We sincerely thank all the reporters, journalists, photographers, camera persons, individuals, groups, companies everywhere in the world for all your involved contributions of news that inform and bring hope to the people from both human and animal kingdoms, as well as countless other beings, thus uplifting the atmosphere of our planet. May heaven bless your noble endeavors and protect you always, especially while on challenging duty.

0: Fortunate and blessed are we to be co-inhabitants with the amazing people from the animal kingdom that grace and colour our planet. In countless beneficial ways, they add beauty and joy to our lives. Their nobility through unconditional love, loyalty, and heroic life-saving actions is a constant source of wonder and inspiration. What would our world be like without our fun and intelligent animal friends? We simply could not imagine it. Thanks be to the Providence for all the cherished Animal Kingdom people. May we always honour their God-given precious lives as we honour a part of ourselves.
1: Vegan side effect, you will get tons of extra confidence.

strolling along the reed-fringed shores of a glassy lake in the relaxing Masuria region of Radiant Poland. You see your neighbor admiring the tranquil waters and walk over to greet her. The nature-connected Masurians who inhabit this verdant region treasure their folk heritage, celebrated through heartfelt song and historic red brick architecture. That living tradition is vividly conveyed by the acclaimed Masurian song and dance ensemble Elk, renowned for its expressive performances of traditional Masurian dance and song. My name is Martina. The longer we walk on the vegan path, the more we appreciate our clear-hearted happiness and peace of mind. The receptive Masurians are heartened by your exemplary health and well-being. May the grace of the Supreme Divinity forever smile upon your devoted vegan heart.

0: departing for the annual Traditour, a regatta of locally constructed boats that circles the radiant Guadeloupe Islands, you say to your friend Anouale, that's let's go, in Antillean Creole, the vibrant French-based Creole language spoken across this lush green Caribbean archipelago. Ever-friendly Guadeloupe is home to the spectacular Parc National de la Guadeloupe, a protected rainforest sanctuary where tree ferns soar above the path to the magnificent Carbet Falls, and the joyful calls of Guadeloupe woodpecker folk fill the emerald canopy with life. I'm Jean-Louis. Once we have connected with the light of heaven within, our outlook in daily life becomes brighter as well. The sunny-natured Guadeloupians appreciate your positive view and cheering nature. May your soul shine ever more radiantly in the loving care of the Providence. Welcome to Noteworthy News, foresighted news for an intelligent world.
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4: There are many countries promoting peace and fostering amity among peoples and governments, etc.
6: September 2024. In an address made at the International Chernobyl Forum in Italy, the Azerbaijani President, His Excellency Ilham Aliyev, a Shining World Leadership Award for Humanitarianism laureate, announces that almost 80% of the text of a peace accord to normalize relations between his nation and Armenia has been agreed upon. He also optimistically states, "We can achieve peace in the Southern Caucasus."

0: By creating peace, we all can make a loving, serene, and prosperous world.
1: In today's news, European Union allocates funding for humanitarian aid near Ukraine or Ukraine frontline. Increased iceberg formation in Greenland signals rapid Arctic transformation. Kyrgyzstan expands organic agricultural production. United Arab Emirates encourages active fatherhood through new parent-friendly workplace initiative. High school student braves ocean waves to save children in Olac or Vietnam. Authentic Japanese soy milk promoted through new campaign in United States, and rescued gorilla person reunited with forest family in Cameroon after leg surgery. All this and more on Supreme Master Television, your constructive global TV channel.
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3: Mother, ultimate master, the Trinity, utmost wealth, Tori, in my meditation court. Are you ready to accept your peace? I was stunned for a moment. Then a jump in my heart said, Of course. Yes. I accept more peace. I accept more peace. All of us accept more peace. All of us are ready to accept more peace. I haven't been able to talk to any of the kings because this brutal world peace karma still keeps obstructing it. And I have not even had time to, reorganize my talks with them so I can report it to my people and the world's people. So many things, it's just like an oppression in my mind. All kinds of uncomfortable events have been happening, punishing the poor humans to almost collapse, and they keep tightening their grip, making people suffer to no answer. So why do you say peace is mine?
4: Please continue watching to find out more about whom Master says she is fighting for in these end times. Master's request to Mapa and the Trinity Utmost Powerful to pacify her heart. What happened to Master's record of her conversation with the King of Pus, etc.? Our most pure Supreme Master Qinghai Vegan recorded a profound message for humanity on Monday, August 3rd, 2026, concerning her conversation with Mapa and the Trinity Utmost Powerful during meditation. In part one of this two-part fly-in news presentation of the message, Master speaks not only about a surprising question to her from Mapa, but also about the questions she had for Mapa and the Trinity Utmost Powerful regarding why there does not seem to be much indication of world peace's manifestation on Earth.
3: Today is the 3rd of August, 2026. Morning. Don't know what time. Mapa, ultimate master, the Trinity, utmost wealth, Tori, in my meditation court. Are you ready to accept your peace? I was stunned for a moment. Then, a jump in my heart said, Of course. Yes. I accept more peace. I accept more peace. All of us accept more peace. All of us are ready to accept more peace. Then I was still surprised, asking, loving Father, loving Trinity, utmost powerful, why do you ask me? When I'm told, because world peace is yours. Oh my God. Father of mine, Is it so? Why you ask me? Why you ask me if I really to accept world peace? And they said, because world peace is yours. And I stopped for a while. And I asked, are there any more worlds after the worlds world peace is yours? And the Trinity told, yes, there are. But yes, there are. I said, please tell me. The Trinity said, because zero war. Oh, my dear. How can I believe this dream has come true? But I said, but most powerful ones, beloved of my life, permanently residing in my heart, how come you tell me this? And I did not hear any official announcement in the world about world peace. I mean, I haven't heard anyone, you know, who is still very active in the world saying that they have signed world peace. They have signed a peace treaty with each other. Mapa. Trinity, the most powerful, the most loving, the most forgiving, the most protecting. Please tell me. Because I haven't heard, loving Father, I haven't heard, like for Russia and Ukraine, are you in signing anything together yet? Are you trying, like, lovely ones? Are you trying to comfort me, to keep me going? Because on the 1st of August, it is an August day, you know, the 1st of August, I was hoping that maybe I could have at least a meeting with the faraway king, one of the faraway kings, bringing some brightness and more hope into my life, that maybe the blessing of all the kings will help humanity and all beings in this world to breathe some kind of grateful relief from the all this ongoing killing on the war field and all this trouble, disaster that I brought with the war. But I haven't been able to talk to any of the kings because this brutal world peace karma still keeps obstructing it. And then so many of my personal problems also came to disturb me a lot. Personal, I don't mean any private things, anything. Just about banking, that needs my attention. And also business stuff. Even though they were not threatening me or anything, it's still up to my worries and anxiety whether or not I am still okay because I cannot go out personally to take care of them. But by your protection and grace, is this still manageable at the moment, although I am not at peace about all that? And my dog people send me many messages saying that they miss me so much. And they have kind of lovesick symptoms and some kind of little illness that's really pinching my heart. And then the previous kings have visited our planet, bringing gifts and blessings and love to strengthen the positive power in this world for us. And I have not even had time to reorganize my thoughts with them. so that they become more understandable, more comprehensible and smooth sentences and talk, so I can report it to more people and the world's people. So many things. It's like an oppression in my mind. So are you trying to comfort me because of all that? We are not talking in this worldly language during our conversation here with Mapa and the Trinity, but I am speaking out as fast and catching up as well as I can so that the world people will understand. Because most of them do not have telepathy power, meaning they lost the use of it. They still have it, they just cannot use it because they don't know how, because they're too busy chasing worldly dreams, because they have been blindfolded, ear-stuffed, and truly spiritual language is tattered already, so they cannot use their mighty power which is endowed upon them and still have God love and God power inside them. The negative power which controls this world is just too much for them to be able to go against it. That's why I'm still fighting with all my might, with all I've got, just to save these souls in the world. Even if I'm not fighting for all, I fight for those innocent souls who are the victims in this end period of the planet, because if we don't fight, the world will be lost completely to the negative, and they will treat humans worse than now. There were people who are for war, still with war, against the other humans, or against humanity. It's because they are from the war zone, they are from the war world. They are working for the negative power, or have been drugged heavily by the negative power. And the others are completely innocent, not against the war, but with no power to do anything about it. And some of them, some of these innocent groups of humanity are trying, are still having some power, worldly power, and are trying so hard to bring peace into the world through a negotiating table. It's still not, world peace is still not coming yet. I'm sorry, I'm still a little bit slow and my voice is not a normal voice. I'm still kind of half in samadhi or lingual samadhi, whatever you say. But if I get out of my resting place and come out and do my other business in daily life, then I might forget. It happened before because I never thought I would have to tell anyone. So I didn't care whether or not I remember, as long as I know, my soul knows, and my higher self know how to handle all kinds of situations, then I didn't even record. It's only recently that I thought about recording it to let the world know the information. But even then, the conversation with the King of Fusey has been lost. My team didn't receive it from me, and I just couldn't find it anywhere. I said to myself, I would try to reconstruct it, but I'm not sure if I could remember or also if I ever have time to do this. Oh, man. I'm sorry, I have promised to give you the conversation of the meeting between the King of Puse and myself, but I couldn't because I didn't have time to reconstruct it. or if I even remember some of all of it. Because the negative is now showing the strongest possible of its influence onto our world and making humans suffer, animal people suffer, all beings suffer through all kinds of disaster phenomena, flooding, drought. All kinds of uncomfortable events have been happening, punishing the poor humans to almost collapse. Many people don't know because they are rich or they are in the powerful governments. They always will have everything they need, or almost everything, physically, like food, security, all kinds of comforts. So it's difficult for them, especially the war mongers, to understand the suffering of their subjects, of the people whom they're supposed to protect, whose tax payment feed them luxuriously, giving them comfort, power to overrule their opinions and wishes, and killing them or their so-called opposition, enemy or neighboring country without blinking an eye, because they never lack anything. Only the poor people who work so hard, paying taxes diligently and do their last penny, who worry about their children's school fees, about their children's food, clothing and comfort, are suffering. They suffer so much. Please, Father, forgive us all. Forgive even the aggressors. Just protect the innocent ones. Let them live comfortably. Erase all the rust of all the duties and the karma. Let humanity have a chance again to know your greatness, your love, and to be grateful to you. I know in some cases I want to give donations to some places, to some people, some disasters, some even animal people, shelters, but I'm only allowed to give to the vegan ones. And it really wrenches my heart. It's because of their karma that I could not help them. Nobody would understand this, would they? Otherwise, if they all would understand it, they wouldn't continue killing each other, killing animal people, killing babies, eating the murdered, blood-dripping animal people's flesh, and doing all kinds of other things that are harmful to themselves and others. O my powerful Trinity, most powerful, most loving, most benevolent, tell me, how come you told me this, that peace is mine when I don't see any much more going on? Of course I know the peace people, the people who are maybe in the peace countries, peace world and peace zone, they already feel peaceful, even though they still live in the same world here, but because they are not belonging to the war world and to the war zone in their karma. So they already feel peace, and even all the animal people feel peace. They come to tell me every day, many times a day, and I know people feel peace. My so-called God's disciples feel peace, but still there are many innocents trapped in the fluttering claws of the negative power who has been ruling this planet for many, many centuries. And they keep tightening their grip, making people suffer to no answer. So why do you say, peace is mine? I've heard that before, sir, from the peace king and from all the kings. And even the animal people also came and told me that. But I want complete peace, 100% peace for this world, for humanity, for all beings who have been suffering too much already. I don't mind if they suffer as long as they will be rescued, uplifted to a higher world. But not all of them are so fortunate because they have created so much karma. So even if they die, they will not go to heaven. Even if they suffer, they will not be able to avoid hell. Not all of them. So this world is just like, you know, half of it or most of it looks like hell to me. And my heart is forever in pain, sir. Tell me why you say today world peace is yours, meaning world peace is mine. Please, can you tell me more clearly? I know I shouldn't ask this question. It seems like I doubt you, but, you know, I'm still in the human world and I have human qualities, human questions, human logic, human hope, human aspirations, and human sympathy for all around me. So please have mercy and explain it to me. So Mapa said, you yourself peace already. You yourself karma free already, should be happy. People of this world are not kind and not worthy of peace. Let them be. Oh, sir, sires, I am really grateful for what I have. Really, really deeply grateful that I have peace. A peaceful place to work, peace, and have everything I really need. It's just, then please pacify my heart. My heart is made from you, from your love. It doesn't stop feeling for what other people and what other beings feel. Even though I know what you told me, I understand it all. But I cannot stop feeling and suffer for others, for the animal people who have been brutally treated, for the babies who have no chance to come out to thank you, and for the people who suffer in war zones, droughts and floods like that, because they are just ignorant sires, or they are just being drugged by the negative power who is so brutal, so relentlessly abusing them, your children. I am still in the world, sires. I'm not completely all in heaven. I'm in different heavens, in different levels of consciousness all the time, at the same time, and I suffer when I see others suffer. I feel pain when others feel pain. I feel everything because my heart is still made to beat the same rhythm as all around me. That's why I'm trying so hard to bring them into my zone, the zone of peace, the zone of enlightenment, the zone of contentment that always feels enough, always feels peaceful, always feels happy and grateful. Not all of them can do that, sir. How can I ever feel peace? But I'm all grateful, deeply, humbly grateful to your blessing, your grace, your love. Truly I'm grateful. It's just that my heart cannot stop beating the same rhythm as all this around me, all the people, all the beings around me.
4: Coming soon, please be sure to watch part 2 of this fly-in news presentation of the message, where we will learn why Master asks Mapa and the Trinity Utmost Powerful for forgiveness, who will worship Master according to God, why Master is only allowed to contribute funds to vegan animal people shelters, and more. Most Giving Master, it is an immeasurable privilege to know your inner conversations with Mapa and the Trinity Utmost Powerful. From what you have so kindly shared, it clearly shows Master's boundless love for all on the physical plane, and that you profoundly care for every being, even those who have strayed and gone against God's will. We are so deeply grateful that Master is on our side, and pray that God Almighty's infinite mercy is upon humankind, so that we all quickly realize our identity as His children. May Mapa and the Trinity Utmost Powerful, as well as the enlightened masters and saints and sages of the past, present, and future, always ensure Master enjoys robust health and complete protection. Please tune in on Thursday, August 13th, 2026, on Between Master and Disciples for the broadcast of this message with more subtitles. 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
5: European Union, or EU, allocates 15 million euros to the United Nations, or UN, World Food Programme, or WFP, to support Ukraine or Ukraine. The newly donated EU funding will provide cash assistance for families staying in frontline areas, people evacuating, and communities affected by military strikes, helping them buy essential supplies and cover daily needs. The allocation also supports WFP logistics services, including weekly convoys carrying food and other vital items from UN agencies and non-governmental organizations, or NGOs, to civilians closest to active fighting. The UN logistics cluster recently marked its 250th frontline convoy since the full-scale war began in 2022. EU support arrived as WFP logistics operations faced a funding gap, strengthening monthly aid access for more than 600,000 people near the front line. The European Union has a total of 12 Shining World Leadership Awards to date for compassion, earth protection, humanitarianism, peace, true caring, and unconditional world care. Our heartfelt gratitude, EU, involved UN agencies, including WFP and NGOs, for keeping essential humanitarian aid moving to Ukrainians or Ukrainians in need. May all affected communities receive steady care, nourishment, and renewed hope for a safer tomorrow in God's tender care.
1: Climate change accelerates melting-induced iceberg formation in the Arctic. An international team of investigators has concluded that since 2000, glacial melting in northeast Greenland has quadrupled the number of icebergs in the Fram Strait, which lies between northeast Greenland and Svalbard in the Arctic. Moreover, groups of icebergs with more than five individual icebergs originating from Greenland and the Russian Arctic have increased by 4.5% per decade since 2000. The icebergs transport massive amounts of rock and sediment several hundred kilometers into the sea, which then sink to the seabed. The hardening of the seabed allows sponges, sea anemones, and other organisms to thrive, significantly transforming deep-sea ecosystems. Furthermore, the increased number of icebergs has also heightened the probability of vessels encountering and colliding into them when traversing the region. Many thanks all researchers involved for providing this valuable analysis. May humans swiftly embrace the climate-cooling vegan lifestyle to mitigate glacial melting in divine protection.
5: Vegan, the beginning of all faiths.
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Hello, adventurous viewers. I'm Mihir, a vegan singer from the lion-tailed macaque kingdom. There is nothing worse than a sore throat when you're a professional singer like me. Here's a tip on why whispering may be doing more harm than good if you are battling an infection. When your voice feels hoarse or strained, whispering may seem like the gentlest way to communicate. However, experts say it isn't always the safer option and in some cases can delay recovery. Whispering relies on the false vocal folds, structures located just above the vocal cords. Instead of resting your voice, whispering can increase muscle tension around the voice box, resulting in increased strain, which may lead to voice fatigue, discomfort, and a longer recovery period. Over time, excessive whispering may also contribute to muscle tension dysphonia, MTD, a condition caused by excessive muscle tension during speech. If you've been instructed to rest your voice, avoid both talking and whispering. When possible, communicate by texting, writing notes, or using other non-verbal methods. If speaking is unavoidable, use a soft, relaxed voice with good breath support and low volume rather than whispering. Unless a speech-language pathologist or voice therapist has specifically recommended whispering as part of your treatment. Thank you for your attention and love you a lot for being veg and going green to save the planet for all humans and us all co-inhabitants alike. Now the World Wide Weather.

Kyrgyzstan's works to establish Ossukul as its first fully organic region. On June 1st, 2026, the Kyrgyzstan Ministry of Agriculture shared that over 66,000 hectares of land in the Ossukul region have been converted for organic food production. The announcement regarding advancements in sustainable agriculture came at a conference in Karakol and covered the government's plans to make the region a completely organic farming territory. Kyrgyzstan's organic farmers grow apricots, walnuts, beans, medicinal herbs, and many other products that are sold domestically and internationally. There is also an area reserved for wild organic harvests. Kyrgyzstan hopes to expand its eco-friendly agriculture nationwide with

0: annual efforts to strengthen organic certification systems and regulatory frameworks, develop organic seed production, as well as support cooperation among producers and provide affordable financing for growers. Our warm appreciation, Kyrgyzstan, for your thoughtful endeavors towards ecological agriculture. May all people enjoy healthful organic vegan foods in the love of the Providence.
1: The UAE, or United Arab Emirates, supports fatherhood in the workplace. The UAE is the first country in the region to enshrine paternity rights into public policy. This move guarantees all new fathers 5 fully paid days of parental leave, while the Emirate of Abu Dhabi has doubled this entitlement for its government workforce of over 25,000. The Abu Dhabi Early Childhood Authority, or ECA, created parent-friendly label program, a voluntary initiative for businesses to earn the distinction of having pro-family policies, has now expanded nationally. It currently supports over 175,000 working parents, with 74% of fathers reporting that managers encourage them to take paternity leave. Fatma Rashid Al-Kabi, acting advisor at the Director General's office at ECA, states supporting parents is not only a social responsibility but also a business imperative and a strategic driver of long-term economic competitiveness. The United Arab Emirates has a total of 6 Shining World Leadership Awards to date for good governance, peace, environment protection, and compassion. Our accolades, UAE, for honoring the God-given bond between parents and their children in policy, in practice, and in the heart. May enhanced fatherly bonds blossom ever deeper and stronger in the Almighty's gracious kindness.
0: Teenage student rescues 2 drowning children in Orlak or Vietnam. On June 21st, while having lunch with his family at Da Nhai Beach in Quang Tri Province, 17-year-old student Le Duc Trung noticed that there were 2 kids struggling in the open sea crying for help. The young man and his family members immediately rushed to the rescue. After saving one of the 2 victims and securing the boy's safety with his family members, the rescuer continued to swim toward the second victim, a girl, who was swept more than 50 meters from the shore. Overcoming the violent waves, he finally brought the youngster to safety. His selfless and spontaneous reaction to the incident was critical to the successful rescue, as the situation could have turned worse if action had been delayed even just a few minutes. Bravo, Le Duc Trung, for your brave action. In the Supreme Divinity's eternal grace, may your courageous effort inspire the heroic spirit in other young folk in your community.
1: Vegan, because our children have to learn from shining examples.
0: Coming up, authentic Japanese soy milk promoted through a new campaign in United States. We would like to thank Australian Working Dog Rescue in Ballan, Victoria, Australia, for rescuing, rehabilitating, and rehoming working dog people in shelters nationwide, ensuring their future with compassion. More wonderful news when we return. 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
2: 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The most powerful daily prayer can be viewed similarly, with even more Max screens surrounding it. 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

0: Welcome back to Noteworthy News, Harmonious News for a Lucky World. Japanese soy milk promoted in the United States. An initiative called the Japanese Soy Milk Exchange, or JSME, is being launched in the United States this year to raise awareness in the nation about the benefits of the traditional vegan beverage, which has thousands of years of history. The JSME is sponsored by the Japanese food company Kikkoman and founded by a team consisting of a chef, a soybean farmer, a nutritionist, and a Japanese food history professor. When made using Japanese methods and technology, the end product is silkier than other types of soy milk, with a nutty flavor and mild aroma. The initiative will include educational outreach, trade fairs, and more. Excellent news, Japanese Soy Milk Exchange, Kikkoman, and all involved, on your efforts to introduce delicious and healthy Japanese soy milk to the United States. In heaven's upliftment, may your endeavor help this product become widely consumed in the nation as the wise United States citizens choose healthy and compassionate lives.
1: Rescued gorilla person happily recovers after severe leg injury in Cameroon. A rescued gorilla person named Parry has made a complete recovery at the Cameroon-based Ape Action Africa Sanctuary after suffering a badly broken leg. His long rehabilitation journey required two intricate surgeries, prompting a pair of premier veterinary specialists to fly out directly from the United Kingdom to assist the dedicated local medical team. Following several tough months of medical care and daily observation, Parry's injury successfully healed, allowing him to be reunited with his original forest family. This rescue milestone demonstrates the power of collaborative global conservation partnerships in successfully protecting endangered wild great ape people and restoring fragile forest ecosystems. Our hats off, Ape Action Africa medical team and United Kingdom veterinary specialists, for your efforts to make this recovery successful. May all gorilla people live peacefully in Cameroon and beyond in celestial oneness.
0: The happiness elevator is ready to bring us up to a new level with the joke of the day, entitled, I'm Here For You.
2: For Mother's Day, Mason asked his mom, Carla, what she'd like.
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5: And now, we have a heartline in Malay, with multiple language subtitles, from Rafi in Malaysia.
6: Saya ingin kongsikan pengalaman saya yang menakutkan, pada masa yang sama, memuaskan. 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
5: Elevated Rafi, we are so glad to hear you are doing the benevolent work of using Supreme Master TV Max to help liberate souls. There is no need to be afraid of the negative power when we are using Supreme Master TV Max, because the energy generated from it is far more powerful than any negative entity. 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
8: 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Do something. Just map a concrete plan. As simple as be vegan. Do it, man!

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4: We sincerely thank all the reporters, journalists, photographers, camera persons, individuals, groups, companies everywhere in the world for all your involved contributions of news that inform and bring hope to the people from both human and animal kingdoms, as well as countless other beings, thus uplifting the atmosphere of our planet. May heaven bless your noble endeavors and protect you always, especially while on challenging duty.
5: Daily News Stream, August 7th, 2026.
6: Regional officials say Iran and Oman have made progress towards an agreement to reopen the Strait of Hormuz, with a proposed arrangement under which ships would enter the Persian Gulf through an Iranian-controlled route and leave through an Omani-controlled route, potentially paying fees for security and environmental protection.
5: European Commission President Ursula von der Leyen called for coordinated EU or European Union action to strengthen external borders after tens of thousands of migrants entered Spain's North African enclave of Ceuta from Morocco. She praised Spain's handling of the crisis but urged closer cooperation with partner countries, stronger border controls, early warning systems, action against smuggling networks, and faster returns of migrants whose asylum applications are rejected.
6: Ukraine or Ukraine's general staff reported that Russian forces suffered an estimated 42,860 personnel losses in July, including troops killed, wounded, missing, or captured, marking the highest monthly total of 2026.
5: Russian attacks across Ukraine or Ukraine on August 2nd and the morning of August 3rd killed 8 people and injured at least 66, according to regional authorities, with Zaporizhia Oblast suffering the highest number of casualties.
6: Nearly 4 in 10 UK pet folk caregivers say the cost and complexity of the EU's post-Brexit animal health certificate system make them less likely to take their animal companions to Europe, with 38% saying they are more likely to vacation within the UK instead. The certificates, which must be obtained for each trip, can run to 9 to 12 pages and cost about £150 to £350 per pet person, while also requiring measures such as microchipping, rabies vaccination, and for dog people entering certain countries, tapeworm treatment. The British Veterinary Association has called the system burdensome and costly, but said a planned UK-EU veterinary agreement could simplify pet folk travel rules.
5: Global hunger declined for the third consecutive year, with the share of the world's population considered undernourished falling to 7.8%, below 8% for the first time since the COVID-19 pandemic, according to the United Nations Food and Agriculture Organization's 2026 report. The improvement was driven mainly by long-term declines in Asia, especially Southeast and Central Asia, while Africa remains the most undernourished continent and conflict-affected regions continue to face the worst conditions.
6: Indonesian border security troops provided free medical care to residents in remote communities in Diom Subdistrict, Papua Highlands Province, Indonesia, visiting homes, examining patients, distributing medication, and offering health education. The program forms part of the task force's broader community service role alongside its security duties in the region.
5: An Israeli medical team from Save a Child's Heart at Wolfson Medical Center's Sylvan Adams Children's Hospital assisted with 10 pediatric open heart surgeries in Zambia and trained local medical personnel, including doctors from neighboring Tanzania. The program is helping Zambia develop its first generation of pediatric cardiac surgeons through six-year fellowships, while a newly donated $200,000 heart-lung machine has expanded the country's surgical capacity. Since 1995, Save a Child's Heart has treated nearly 8,500 children from 75 countries and trained more than 160 doctors and nurses.
6: Two Mexican Navy ships departed Veracruz, Mexico, on July 31st, carrying more than 718 metric tons of humanitarian aid for Venezuela, the country's second maritime shipment following the June 24th earthquakes.
5: A Liberia-flagged cargo ship was struck by an unknown projectile in the Strait of Hormuz near Oman, hitting its engine room and reportedly starting a fire in the accommodation area. Most of the crew abandoned the vessel and were reported safe, but the third engineer remained missing as a firefighting tug and salvage team were sent to assist. The incident was the fourth attack on a vessel in the waterway since Friday.
6: Purdue University, U.S. researchers report that unsweetened sparkling water poses significantly less risk to tooth enamel than sugary soda. Although carbonated water temporarily lowers oral pH, natural saliva quickly restores acidity levels, protecting enamel and making fizzy water a healthier alternative.
5: Research confirms that regular time in nature builds healthier minds, bodies, and life skills in children. Outdoor play and green spaces enhances attention, memory, and emotional well-being while reducing stress and ADHD, or attention deficit hyperactivity disorder, symptoms. Exposure to natural light protects vision while exploring parks, forests, and rivers fosters creativity, teamwork, and resilience far better than indoor screen-dominated environments.
6: Persistent mouth problems may signal serious underlying health conditions beyond poor oral hygiene. Experts report that chronic bad breath, reoccurring mouth ulcers, and jaw pain often link to gut microbiome imbalances, immune disorders, or mental health issues like stress and anxiety. Doctors advise regular dental checkups and medical evaluation for ongoing symptoms to catch underlying root causes early.
5: An earthquake ranging from magnitude 5.0 to 5.5, depending on the monitoring agency, strikes about 40 kilometers north of Suez, Egypt, at 3 a.m. Monday, waking residents across Cairo and reaching El Arish near the Gaza border. No casualties or damage have been recorded.
6: A heat dome traps hot air over the Middle East, driving extreme heat across Iraq, Kuwait, eastern Saudi Arabia, and the United Arab Emirates, or UAE. A station at Al Shawameh, outside Abu Dhabi, UAE, records 50 degrees Celsius on Saturday. Saudi Arabia expects this August to be up to 2.5 degrees Celsius above the monthly average.

0: The lightning caused wide mouths to fire in Utah's Miller County, U.S., grows to over 27,500 hectares on August 3rd, nearly doubling in a day. Evacuations cover parts of the towns of Fillmore and Kanosh. The fire kills more than 100 cattle people. Two firefighters suffered minor injuries.
1: New Zealand's Black Foil sailing team is using its profile in the International Sailing League, SailGP, to campaign against bottom trawling, a fishing practice that drags weighted nets across the seabed and can destroy centuries-old coral and crustacean people habitats on seamounts within minutes. Through the marine conservation organisation Live Ocean, founded by team leaders Blair Tu, vegetarian, and Peter Burling, the team supported ultramarathon swimmer Jono Riddler's staged 1,367-kilometre Swim for the Ocean campaign, which culminated in him walking with supporters to New Zealand's Parliament in Wellington and delivering a petition with 73,647 signatures calling for an end to the practice.
0: A total solar eclipse will cross parts of Greenland and Iceland before reaching Portugal and mainland Spain near sunset on August 12th, with the sun expected to be completely obscured for up to 2 minutes and 18 seconds. A partial eclipse will be visible across much of the northern hemisphere. The eclipse will coincide with a sixth planet alignment before dawn and the peak of the Perseid meteor shower after nightfall. While scientific teams use space telescopes, high-altitude balloons, and an aircraft to study the sun's corona and changes in Earth atmosphere.
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0: Tashkent, Uzbekistan hosts the Vegan Food Festival on July 30th, jointly organized by the Tourism Committee of the Republic of Uzbekistan and the Embassy of India in Uzbekistan. Dishes offered were based on Ayurvedic or ancient Indian medicine system principles and were vegan versions of Uzbek traditional dishes. The event hopes to encourage Uzbek restaurants to increase their vegan options to attract health-focused international travelers.
1: Non-profit Jewish Vegan Life's new campaign, New Year for Animals, transforms an ancient tax law on animal people from the Bible into an observance centered on Tzar Bale Haim, the Jewish mandate against animal person suffering. There will be celebrations and several major U.S. cities between August 9th to 13th and an online global live stream on August 9th with guest speakers to promote animal folk welfare and vegan living.
0: Air traveler Lucinda Thackeray helps a disabled veteran move closer to retirement after filming him working at a California U.S. airport as a fuel mechanic but struggling to walk due to bad knees. She posts a video on social media of 64-year young Navy veteran James Blair on the tarmac and raises over $185,000 through a viral GoFundMe or online crowdfunding platform campaign that restores his faith in humanity.
1: A camp in Legnano Pineta, Italy provides Ukrainian or Iranian children a temporary escape from war trauma. The 10-day No Sirens program helps displaced and grieving youth feel safe again, restoring their confidence through activities, peer friendship, and counseling.
0: Airbnb short-term rental platform activates its emergency housing program to provide free temporary accommodation for people displaced by wildfires in France and Spain. The nonprofit supplies free stays for evacuees, welcoming pet persons while also housing firefighters battling blazes on the front lines in France.
1: Enlightening quote of the day. From beginningless time, you have been under the control of your mind. Your mind has not been under your control. The venerated enlightened master, Tsongkhapa Lobsang Drakpa, vegetarian. Previously in this multi-part series on Laurie Peterson's near-death experience, 5-year-old Laurie struck her head in a fall, suffering a traumatic brain injury, seizures and paralysis on one side of her body. During a seizure at the hospital, she slipped out of her body, entered a brilliant white place, and met Lord Jesus Christ, vegetarian. His overwhelming love replaced her feelings of unworthiness, but after judging the short life she had lived, the Lord told her she would have to return to Earth because she still had things to do there. Laurie then returned to the hospital room where her mother had been praying for her healing and re-entered her body.
2: It's not a good feeling. It's really uncomfortable because when you're outside of your body, You feel you have no pain at all, and you feel very free, and you feel very joyful. It feels like you're being squished back into this containment. It's very uncomfortable. And then the pain comes, all the feelings, sensations of being in a body come back. So it was very painful. I was sad to have to be back. I had to come to some kind of peace about being back in the world. And that was hard for me. I was in the hospital. They kept me, I really don't know how long I was there. Remember, they did a test. You know, from a child's perspective, it's also strange. But they shave little parts and put wires on your head to, I guess, see if your brain is functioning fully and that kind of thing. And they did those sort of tests. And I guess eventually I got sensation back. And so they discharged me from the hospital.
1: After her recovery, Laurie says she experienced angelic visits, heard the Lord speak to her, and sometimes sensed heaven entering into her everyday life. She also recalls one night when the Lord physically appeared in her room.
2: I was fast asleep, and I felt him, his presence enter the room. I could see him physically in the room. My room lit up with light. I mean, like, brilliant radiating light. And I was so happy that he'd come to visit me. And so I jumped out of my bed and I went to hug him, and he disappeared. So I went back to my bed. I climbed back in bed and I was, you know, kind of starting to fall back asleep. And then the Lord came back in the room. And so then I just kind of peeked at him under the covers until I got so tired I couldn't stay awake anymore and I fell back to sleep. And he didn't say anything to me. He just was there. And I felt comforted that he had come to see me because I miss him so much. And I guess the other thing about heaven, the one thing that makes it so wonderful is that there's no sin there. And if you've never been in a place without sin, you don't know what that's like, but it feels so good. It is so, so good. So I just long for the day when I can be back. On the other hand, I've tried to come to some sort of peace about the fact that he wants me here. I have things to do here. And I told the Lord one time, I said, I'm sorry. I mean, please forgive me for being such a crybaby about being here on the earth. And he said, what do we do when our baby is crying? And I said, we comfort it, Lord. We comfort it. So, you know, he doesn't hold that against me, that I'm not always so happy to be here.
1: Laurie's prayers also extended to people throughout the Middle East.
2: I pray and intercede for the whole region. That's what the Lord has given me to do.
1: But Laurie struggled with why the Lord did not intervene to stop people from being hurt.
2: I said, you know, Lord, if people's hearts are evil and they're sinning continuously, I don't understand, why don't you intervene? Why don't you stop people from being hurt? And he said, as you were evil and sinning continuously before you gave your heart to me? And I said, yes, Lord. I said, how do you want me to pray? And what do you desire? And the Lord told me, I desire to pursue their hearts. And I said, yes, then that is what I will pray. And so I do. I pray for the hearts of everybody in the Middle East on every side, that the Lord soften their hearts, that they come to see him and they know him face to face. They experience him in dreams or visions. They hear him. That everybody on all sides, that he brings his peace into their hearts.
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3: O glorious, the three reunited, utmost powerful, God, Tim Kotu, and the Son of God, may every seeking heart now find its way and walk forever in your radiant light.
4: Say banana.
5: Lala.
4: Banana.
5: Lala.
6: Yay, good job. What is that? Can you say banana?
5: Yeah.
6: Okay.
4: Say banana. Banana. Banana.
7: With profound humble gratitude and love to all venerated enlightened masters, we bow to the Almighty in soulful gratefulness for gifting us with their holy blessed presence. May all beings be awakened by their divine grace.

0: etc. And the word which thy power has spoken, and thy name surrounded me in all regions, it is the word which Pistis Sophia has spoken, and thy light surrounded me in all their regions. Please stay tuned for more sacred Gnostic texts from Pistis Sophia.
1: Prefer heaven to hell? Yes? 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
1: Peace News number 128 of many and counting.
0: There are many countries promoting peace and fostering amity among peoples and governments, etc.

September 2024. After a 33-year gap, Switzerland re-establishes its embassy in Baghdad, Iraq. In a statement, Switzerland proclaims, "By reopening the embassy, the Swiss Federal Council aims to strengthen bilateral relations with the populous country of Iraq and deepen cooperation in economic, security, and migration matters."

0: While visiting the Pindus Mountains, the homeland of the Sarakat Sani people, a group of friends invites you to join them on a trip to Dracolimna or Dracon Lake. You could enthusiastically reply, Telia Pame, which means, perfect, let's go, in Greek. I'm Theodore. The kind-hearted Sarakat Sani people invite everyone to go vegan. You'll enjoy delicious food, save our animal friends, and create loving energy to uplift our world.
1: Every single morning, my dog wakes me up like this. I really couldn't ask for a better alarm clock. My dog met his soulmate at the park today. They were besties before they even said hello. The synchronized jump was simply perfect.
0: Welcome to Selections from Pistis Sophia, Chapter 71 and 72, Part 1 of 2, on Words of Wisdom. Gnosticism is a spiritual doctrine associated with early Christianity, whose teachings are thought to have come from the original disciples of Lord Jesus Christ, vegetarian. Gnostics believe that humans are innately spiritual and have a spark of the divine within. Thus, one can know God directly through insight of the higher self. Gnostic teachings also highlight the temporary nature of earthly life. Understanding this can lead to a natural seeking of higher truth, which is ultimately beyond the physical world. Pistis Sophia, meaning faith wisdom or faith in the light, is a Gnostic scripture of teachings given by Lord Jesus Christ to his disciples in the 11 years following his resurrection. However, the manuscript itself was written in the 3rd century and rediscovered in Egypt in 1773, reflecting the interpretations of early Christian communities long after the original disciples were gone. In the scripture, Lord Jesus Christ addresses his disciples regarding different aspects of heaven and the divine. The manuscript also identifies Pistis Sophia as a seeker in human form, symbolizing the soul that is yearning to reconnect with the higher self. In these teachings, Jesus also speaks of eons, symbolizing lower and higher realms of existence, along with the treasure of light, which represents the attainment of heavenly reunion with the divine.
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0: Today, it is a pleasure to share selections from Chapter 71 of Pistis Sophia, where Pistis Sophia is immensely grateful to the First Mystery for freeing her, leading her out of the chaos and darkness, and surrounding her with light in all the regions. Chapter 71. It came to pass then, when the First Mystery had finished saying these words, that Matthew came forward and said, I have understood the solution of the song which Pistis Sophia has uttered. Now, therefore, give commandment unto me that I speak it in openness. And the First Mystery answered and said, I give commandment unto thee, Matthew, to set forth the interpretation of the song which Pistis Sophia has uttered. Matthew interprets the song of Sophia from the Odes of Solomon. And Matthew answered and said, concerning the interpretation of the song which Pistis Sophia has uttered, thus thy light power prophesied aforetime thereon through the Ode of Solomon. 1. He who has let me down out of the higher regions which are above, has led me up out of the regions which are in the bottom below. 2. Who has there taken those in the midst, he has taught me concerning them. 3. Who has scattered my foes and my adversaries, he has bestowed power on me over the bones to unloose them.
4: 4.
0: Who has smitten the serpent with the seven heads with my hands, he has set me up above its root, that I may extinguish its seed.
4: 5.
0: And thou were with me, helping me. In all regions thy name surrounded me.
4: 6.
0: Thy right hand has destroyed the venom of the slanderer. Thy hand has cleared the way for thy faithful.
4: 7.
0: Thou have freed them out of the tombs, and have removed them from the midst of the corpses.
4: 8.
0: Thou have taken dead bones, and hast clothed them with a body, and to them
4: who stirred not,
0: have thou given the activity of life.
4: 9.
0: Thy way is become indestructibleness, and thy face also.
4: 10.
0: Thou have led thy aeon above decay, so that they all may be loosed and renewed, and thy light become a foundation for them all.
4: 11.
0: Thou have piled thy riches upon them, and they have become a holy dwelling place. This then, my lord, is the solution of the song which Pistis Sophia has uttered. Hearken, therefore, that I may say it in openness. The word which thy power has spoken through Solomon, who hath led me down out of the higher regions which are above, he has also led me up out of the regions which are in the bottom below. It is the word which Pistis Sophia has spoken. I sing praises unto thee. Through thy commandment have thou led me down out of this higher aeon which is above, and have led me to the regions below. And again, through thy commandment thou hast saved me, and led me up out of the regions which are below. And the word which thy power has spoken through Solomon, who has there taken those in the midst, and hath taught me concerning them. It is the word which Pistis Sophia has spoken. And again, through thy commandment have thou caused the matter in the midst of my power to be purified, and I have seen it. And moreover, the word which thy power has spoken through Solomon, who has scattered my foes and my adversaries, it is the word which Pistis Sophia has spoken. Thou hast scattered far from me all the emanations of self-willed which constrained me and were hostile to me. And the word which thy power has spoken, who has bestowed on me wisdom over the bonds, to unloose them, it is the word which Pistis Sophia has spoken. And he who has bestowed on me wisdom to loose myself from the bonds of those emanations. And the word which thy power has spoken, who has smitten the serpent with the seven heads with my hands, he has set me up above its root, that I may extinguish its seed. It is the word which Pistis Sophia has spoken. And thou hast smitten the serpent with the seven heads through my hands, and set me up above its mother. Thou hast destroyed it, so that its seed may not raise itself up from now on. And the word which thy power has spoken, and thou were with me, helping me, it is the word which Pistis Sophia has spoken. And thou were with me, giving me power in all this. And the word which thy power has spoken, and thy name surrounded me in all regions, it is the word which Pistis Sophia has spoken, and thy light surrounded me in all their regions. For more information, please visit Internet Sacred Text Archive or sacred-texts.com.
1: I believe veganism is an irresistible force. The truth always wins out in the end, and through our actions, we can make that happen sooner rather than later. I have seen huge changes during my lifetime in the shift toward veganism. Dale Luganbill, vegan.
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3: 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We thank, love, praise the only Son of God, who is the ultimate Master for our salvation. We follow the teaching of all the saints and sages. We thank, love, and praise them, who are the representatives of God for our spiritual elevation.

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2: 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Save

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0: 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With profound, humble gratitude and love to all venerated enlightened masters, we bow to the Almighty in soulful gratefulness for gifting us with their holy, blessed presence. May all beings be awakened by their divine grace.

They're all religious leaders, monks and nuns of various faiths. All good main founders of major religions, such as Buddhism, Christianity, Hinduism, Islam, Jainism, Taoism, Sikhism, etc., taught humans to love all God-created beings, so not killing and eating animal people is a must for the respective faithfuls.

We now invite you to watch the next part of Supreme Master Qinghai's message, titled Master's Inner Peace Talks, Part 2 of 2, on Between Master and Disciples, with subtitles in many languages, on July 29th, 2026.

0: Sorry, sensitive images, but in reality, it's absolutely heartbreaking.
1: This pistol in a situation, our activities, our participation has been going on for a long while already, and not just today. Just sometimes I do things I forget to tell you about it. Mostly you're okay without it. So today I remembered. So I am just telling you before I forget. That's one of the reasons why I got through the Peace King. Did not let any kings who came from afar have any appointments with me, because there are a lot of peace talks going on also. And it probably would be too much for my physical body to handle due to the huge quantity of godly energy that has to be used during the peace talk summary. And I mostly cannot move around. A very small amount of movement of the body in one spot when it's automatically done by the body, that's different. But still very, very slow, and a very large window in between. So I am just letting you know, so you know why things are not always regularly done, and you don't always regularly hear from me. I'm doing a job, not like a normal job. It's not like 8 to 5, and not like Saturday, Sunday off. Yeah, I think I should tell you whenever I can, whatever I can, so you understand our situation, my situation. Okay? Otherwise, there will be too much questioning in your mind. You can't concentrate on your work. And anyway, remember, I love you. And I never leave you behind in this suffering world. Now, peace is here. At least all of you feel peaceful in your mind, in your heart. And whatever happens around you with other people, you just have to accept it, because that is their choice. They choose hell instead of heaven. They have their free will. And if they don't wake up soon, they will be almost like annihilated for eons to come, until heaven and earth clean up again and they can become alive again, or not. Or if they stay in that hell forever, then that's it. There's not much we can do at all. Not at all. I am very sad to inform you of that. But you always want to know more and more about the world situation, humanity's fate, and my work. All right. I hope that makes you satisfied somehow, at some percentage. If there is anything more I can tell you, and I have time, then I will, okay? When I am in the inner state, then the body also doesn't move anyway. So it's not like struggling to move or not to move. Because if I'm in the inner state and higher, of course the body lies there almost like that. I sit there almost like that. It depends on what situation I'm in at the moment. But concerning the peace talk, the inner peace negotiation, I'm still aware of the body, even though it's not actively kind of awake or ready to move or do things. It's just because of I'm still not able to robustly move out of samadhi. It takes some time. This kind of inner peace negotiation demands a lot of energy and enduring different kinds of consequences. So even if it is in the astral level, the physical body also toils. It is a big toil. That is T-O-I-L, if I speak well enough. Toil, okay. My speech is still not all that normal. Now, you know, that's why the peace type of things in this world are very heavy. Even though it sounds like easy, but it's not. Because of the karma of killing, we kill, you know, oh God, tens of millions of babies, fetuses a year. We kill trillions or zillions of living beings in the animal forms per year. Or it could be per month even. Nobody can truly count it all. Oh, my dear God, my heart is so painful. My heart feels so painful.
2: Based on 2022 data from the United Nations Food and Agriculture Organization, or FAO, together with wild and industrially raised fish people estimates from the Sentience Institute and researchers Allison Mood and Phil Brook, an estimated 3.5 to 6.5 billion animal folk are killed for food every 24 hours. Over 365 days, that equals approximately 1.28 to 2.37 trillion animal persons per year.
1: All right, I think you know some of it already. I need to take a quick rest now and then go out to work. The usual physical supreme master TV and other work. About the consequences of the peace negotiation inside. I don't want to describe it all for you, but I can only tell you that it's not comfortable. Okay? It could be painful. That's it. Details I can't tell you. I don't want to. Talking about Supreme Master TV as physical work, but it's not only physical work. Everything we sent out has the great power of God. You know, Master Power, God's power from the physical dimension and from the higher to the highest celestial divine dimension. So it's not like I could just let you, the team, do it. And even if you already double-check it before sending it to me, but still, I need to look at it. I need to, you know, kind of imbue some spiritual power into the words and the written script. Everything that is shown on the Supreme Master television screens worldwide. Now you know how much work this kind of offered to me every day. Thank you anyway for your help, because you are good people.
3: It's also good to tell you things about my daily life, so you also understand that sometimes I'm not punctual in sending you the edited shows, because before we work more regularly, right? Well, sometimes I'm late, but recently it's more often. And you also have been late too, because of extra meditation. You, the in-house Supreme Master TV workers, you meditate as much as you can, yeah, okay? And concentrate on our work. It's not actually just physical work, it is spiritual work as well, to bless the whole world and to minimize as much as possible disaster and trouble and suffering for people in hell. If they listen to our television and change their way of life, become vegan, as many people as possible, it will be easier to be rescued from hell. So your work is very important, very noble. Please don't slack, okay? Don't slack off. I love you so much, and I appreciate all your work very much. Every day, I tell you, I write to you with the sending of the script, with the sending of the work to thank you. And also to remind you to love God, to thank God, to praise God, to pray to God, just to remember God. That's very important as well. Our work is just an instrument of God's divine force to rescue pitiful humans and animal people. Bless you, and also congratulations that you can work in such a noble, highest kind of job. Love you very much. Don't hesitate to order what you need. Okay? Don't hesitate to order what you need, and also try to eat well. Sleep when you can, rest when you can, meditate as much as possible. Always remember God, yeah? I am you. I love you. We do all this if we work hard to save humanity and all beings on this planet, even the trees and the bushes, the flowers. They all affect each other for the survival of humanity and all. We rescue as many as we can, because even just one, they are the most important mission for us. Because we love them all. We love them all. There's no more explanation needed, no more justification, anything. We just love them all, and we do anything we can for the one we love. That's normal. Okay? I'm thinking maybe I send this to you first. Because I don't know when I can begin the conversation, you know, with the second king, or when I could finish it. Oh yeah, I think I send what I can, huh? First. God power, master power, are always available for people to help them, to bless them, to uplift them, to rescue them. But people don't tune in. That's why we need the Supreme Master Television as an instrument to distribute it. More obviously for the worldly mind to be reminded of God, of the blessing of heaven, so people will tune in more easily. So whoever watches our Supreme Master Television, even with just a nano of respect, a nano of belief, they will specially get noted and rescued and could be liberated forever as well.

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1: We humbly worship, praise, thank, obey, and love God Almighty, the Most High, the Greatest, for world vegan, world peace, and our soul liberation. We thank, love, praise the only Son of God, who is the ultimate Master, for our salvation. We follow the teaching of all the saints and sages. We thank, love, and praise them who are the representatives of God for our spiritual elevation.

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We sincerely thank all the reporters, journalists, photographers, camera persons, individuals, groups, companies, everywhere in the world for all your involved contributions of news that inform and bring hope to the people from both human and animal kingdoms, as well as countless other beings, thus uplifting the atmosphere of our planet. May heaven bless your noble endeavors and protect you always, especially while on challenging duty.

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In countless beneficial ways, they add beauty and joy to our lives. Their nobility through unconditional love, loyalty, and heroic life-saving actions is a constant source of wonder and inspiration. 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We simply could not imagine it. Thanks be to the Providence for all the cherished animal kingdom people. May we always honour their God-given precious lives as we honour a part of ourselves.